0: I'm heading out. Are you gonna be here a while?
1: Probably.
0: So, should I ask what happened with Jessica?
1: She found out she was part of the deal with the investors and thought that that was the reason I was saying all the things that I said.
0: Why would she think that?
1: Because it's what I'm doing with Mr. Vincent. She said I should be honest with Mr. Vincent, but if I do that, I'll lose him and I'll lose the investors.
0: So?
1: It's my father's legacy.
0: Your father's legacy is exactly the way he left it. This is your company now.
1: Jessica said that Mr. Vincent needs to know the company's in good hands. But I don't know if it is anymore.
0: Jessica didn't stay with us because you tricked her into signing. She signed because she knows you care about her, about the company, about everything your father built this company on. So listen to her advice. I've read her stuff. She is one smart cookie.

0: want to start today with an exercise. I want each of you to make a list. Or if you prefer, we could practice our role reversals.
1: Jessica, this isn't working. Pillow fights are fun, but whenever we go home, we have the same issues. I know that you're trying your best, but at the end of the day, we're just not on the same page.
0: You know what? Maybe you're not right for each other. Since I've been doing this, I've seen couples who can finish each other's sentences and they can't make it a year. Or couples who can argue about the color of the sky and they're celebrating their 50th wedding anniversary. The truth is, compatibility can't be measured by looking at two individuals, but by seeing how those two people work as a couple. You can do all the tests and exercises and check all the boxes, but only you can decide if the person sitting next to you is the right one. I'll hold your next session. If you want to keep working at it, I'll see you then. But if you can imagine a life without each other, then there's really no point in going on.

0: Hi, Kim.
1: What are you doing?
0: Nothing.
1: Perfect. Tony and I just ended our client war. Why don't you come over and help us celebrate?
0: That's great. Who won?
1: Both of us. We decided to split represent. I'm taking book sales and he's handling TV and movie deals.
0: Congratulations. But I don't really feel up for dinner.
1: Just call me if you change your mind. We're here, okay?

0: the great Robert Vincent. Thanks for taking the time to see us.
1: You packing?
0: Unpacking. My father's books. Figure they belonged up here.
1: Okay. You have the floor.
0: I want to read to you something that was written about your first book, The Hay and the Needle Stack. Robert Vincent writes the way nature carves landscapes. Beautiful, harsh, expansive, and all-consuming. His narratives aren't just engaging, they're enlightening. In his words are truth. A truth you can't always face, but you can never deny.
1: I don't remember that review. Is that from the Times?
0: It's a book report I wrote about you. I was 13. My father and I have a complicated relationship. He wasn't good at sharing his feelings, but what he did share was his love of literature. Which is why I can't release your book.
1: I beg your pardon?
0: It's not good.
2: I think what Mike is trying to say
0: My father's legacy was literature. It's the only thing I have left of him. He wouldn't put it out, and I can't tarnish his name by releasing it. I took the liberty of writing up some notes. I think it could be great. It just needs some guidance. Thanks for taking the time. I honestly hope you'll choose to remain a member of this family. Hannah, I need you to do something for me.
3: Sorry we're late.
4: That's okay.
3: We tried to imagine our lives without each other. We couldn't do it.
5: So we're willing to do whatever it takes. Listen on.
4: Come in.
0: So that was your idea of buttering him up? I want to be proud of the work we do, not just successful at it.
2: Well, I want to work with writers who make us money. You're going to blow this deal with the investors.
0: My company, my decision.
2: Mike. Maybe I can salvage this deal. At least we still have Jessica.
0: Funny you should mention that.
4: That was really good work today. See you next week. Hannah, what are you doing here?
6: Hey, Mike asked me to drop off some paperwork. Too busy to drop it off himself? Kinda. He's meeting with Robert Vincent, telling him what he really thinks about his book.
4: Really?
6: Yeah, he took some advice from an old friend. Look, I know Mike cared about losing the investors, but I think what he really cared about was losing you.

0: Mike called and he told me that he was letting you out of the contract.
1: Why would he do that? He needed to keep me for the investors.
0: Well, I spoke with the Browncroft people and they still want to offer you the same deal.
1: Okay.
0: That is, if you still want it.
1: I'm not sure what I want anymore.
2: Mr. Vincent, don't get up.
3: You were right. The book's no good. I knew it. And you knew it too.
2: Mr. Vincent, I think you're a brilliant author.
3: Now look, an author's world is insulated. We're fiercely protective of our work, yet we need an outside voice to give us perspective.
4: Read your notes.
3: I'm impressed. The only other person to give me feedback like this was your father, and I thought I'd lost that.
2: Thank you.
3: Well, the company is changing. That's for sure. Maybe it's just growing up. Your father would be proud.
2: Unfortunately, we'll never know.
3: I do. You have more in common than you think. By the way, your father called me Robert.

He's over at SCBWI today.

0: What do you think?
1: Oh. Wow.
0: Thanks. Hey, how long is this ZoomCon thing? Because I told some friends we meet up with them later and go dancing. We can dip out early, right?
1: I think we need to talk. Look, I can't even believe that I got the chance to go out with you. I mean, you're beautiful and you're smart. I changed myself a lot to be with you, and you changed yourself to be with me. And I think as much as we want to be with each other, I think we've got to be true to ourselves.
0: Are you breaking up with me? Hannah must be pretty special.
1: You both are.

0: Hey.
1: Hey.
0: So, got an extra ticket for ZoomCon. Got any plans tonight?
1: What about Whitney?
0: We broke up. It's bound to happen. You can't be with a girl who can't quote Astro Fleet.
1: But you did it. Tonight's the night. You got the girl.
0: Just not the one I wanted.
1: Careful. You're gonna make Whitney jealous.
0: She'll be fine.
2: Stop it!

0: Hi.
1: What are you doing here?
0: I wanted to tell you to hold off on publishing the book.
1: What?
0: It's missing a step.
1: What step would that be?
0: After all the checklists and compatibility tests, you have to ask yourself if this is what your heart wants. And then, trust what it says.
1: You didn't sign with Browncroft?
0: It wouldn't have been a good match.
1: If you're still under contract, you know that means we're gonna have to do more videos.
0: Good thing we're compatible. I have some ideas for the next book.
1: Well, as your publisher, I'd be very interested in hearing them.
0: We could discuss them over dinner tonight.
1: Do you ever stop thinking about work?

0: Did you hear that?
1: I'll take a look. There's nothing out here. All right.
0: You're not seriously leaving already.
1: I have to meet your section leader. He's always complaining about first year plays.
0: I'm a first year player.
1: I know you are. All right. Hold the door behind me. Mm-hmm.

0: I just met a guy willing to sign me into his orchestra.
1: What are you talking about? That's great. Congratulations.
0: I know, right? It's just, they're going on tour and I would have to leave next week.
2: But you said that we would live together.
0: I know. It's just, this might be the break I need.

0: I love it.
1: Danielle will take this mangy cat out of the dishwasher, and Danielle pleads with her that the cat is dirty and needs a good wash. We used to be so close as kids.
2: And now?
1: We had a bit of a falling out. So, have you met a lot of girls on Swipe?
2: A few.
1: They didn't work out?
2: Girls tend to make a lot of claims online that they don't fulfill in person, and I set them straight.
1: Am I meeting your expectations?
2: So far, you're even better.
0: I better get going. I still have some work to do.
1: Okay.

0: Are we still going to her lake house?
1: Yeah. Pick you up first thing in the morning.
0: Great.
1: Hey. Promise. No work.
0: Okay.
1: See you, love.

0: So you're a personal trainer, right?
1: Yeah. At the gym just a couple blocks from here. Keeps me out of trouble.
0: Trouble, huh? What kind?
1: All kinds.
0: I sort of have this rule. 3 dates and then maybe second base.
1: Aren't you gonna get that?
0: You don't mind?
1: Of course not.
0: You know, she's probably just calling to tell me that the tour's been expanded and she'll see me next year, so I'll call her back.
1: We'll drink up. The night's still young.
2: Hey, it's Heidi. Leave a message.
3: Hey, Heidi, it's me, Danielle. Congratulations on graduating. Look, I know I was supposed to be there. I just... Can we meet up and talk about it? I realize I shouldn't have left the way I did. I never felt right about it. Anyway, I would love to catch up, so call me, okay?

0: Thanks. I think I could live in this moment forever.
1: Well, we should make this a regular occurrence then. What's wrong, sweetheart?
0: I'm just a little nervous about seeing my sister. I haven't spoken to her in a while, and last time I saw her, we had this stupid fight.
1: About what?
0: I don't even know how to explain it. And my sister's always been so beautiful and smart and grounded, and I just...
1: You've had your head in the clouds a little bit.
0: Yeah, something like that.
1: Well, reality's a long way down, so why stop now?
0: Any way to get her a ticket for opening night?
1: I can stick her on the waiting list.
0: Great. I'll send you her info. Hopefully that will be our first step in forgiving everything.
1: I have something for you.
0: What is it?
1: It's just a little something.
0: Oh, you didn't have to. Wow. It's beautiful.
1: You like it?
0: Of course I do.
1: I'll go make some breakfast. Shoot me that info. I'd love to meet her, if she's anything like you, of course.
0: Of course.
1: All right.

0: Oh.
1: Hi. Danielle, right?
0: Yeah. Lucky guess.
1: No, I've seen your picture at Heidi's. Ray McMillan.
0: Oh. Ray.
2: Danielle.
0: Heidi.
2: I wasn't expecting you.
0: My tour ends in L.A. I wanted to come by and let you know I got you opening night tickets.
2: Huh.
1: Pipes are fixed. It's nice to meet you, Danielle.
0: Come in. Cute place.
2: Tea?
0: Sure. So, how's Mom?
2: She's fine. Living the simple life at Mount Shasta. And she asks about you. But since we never talk, I don't have anything to tell her.
0: Yeah, the tour was intense. Ah,
2: there's the excuse.
0: Still on Mom's side, I see.
2: I don't pick sides.
0: You certainly don't stand up for me.
2: Is that why you're mad at me? Why we never talk? Because last I remember, you abandoned me.
0: Look, Heidi, I just want to make peace.
2: I've tried that. And all I get is a couple phone calls and then you disappear again.
0: Am I not worth another shot? Come on.
2: What's that?
0: Gift. It must be real silver.
2: Always been allergic to the finer things in life.
0: Can you believe it, though? A gift from the conductor.
2: I'll get you some lotion.
0: Oh, thanks.
2: So, who's this conductor?
0: He's a bit of a mystery man. He likes to keep his private life very private, sort of away from everyone.
2: So you don't know anything about him?
0: He calls it separation of work and home, but I'm starting to crack the shell.
2: Here.
0: Oh, thanks.
2: Well, at least you know the bracelet's not fake.
0: I know, right? The ultimate boyfriend test. You know, he helped me get those tickets for opening night. The show is sold out, and it's a pretty big deal.
2: It's not really my speed.
0: Oh, come on. I got you too. I thought you might have a boyfriend.
2: Not at the moment, but I'm on swipe.
0: Really? That's how I met my guy?
2: Yeah, well, I'm taking my time.
0: Good. Oh, I have to go.
2: Already?
0: I hate to run out.
2: Nothing I'm not used to.
0: Well, after L.A., the tour goes on hiatus for 3 months. I really want to repair things. I miss how close we used to be.
2: Well, an apology would be a step in the right direction.
0: Here. Why don't you wear this to the show tonight? It will probably look better on your skin that's not bright red.
2: Okay.
0: Okay. See you soon.

0: What's wrong, hon?
1: Jack, the orchestra CEO, he seems to think my expenditures are non-refundable. Some expenses are missing.
0: This happens every year. It always gets sorted out.
1: I've been on the road so long. Didn't you miss me?
0: We've had longer.
1: Well, I missed you. I'm thinking about you every day.
0: Think about you too, James. It's just...

0: Karen says the case against me is circumstantial at best. I should be reinstated into the force soon. Get my old detective job back.
1: Yeah, that's great, B.
0: Yeah. And all of my psych evaluations came back perfect. I'm off all my medication for the time being.
1: Oh?
0: I realized that space is good for us at times, but maybe after your show, we could spend a little more time together. Go to our condo in Hawaii.
1: Yeah, maybe. I want to take a shower, right?

Hey, it's me. I need information on a Heidi Turner. I'm sending you a picture so you can match her. Name and address. Yes, I'm still on leave, but I really need this favor. I owe you big time.

0: Hello?
1: Going to meet Jack. Some money from the European tour is missing. I have to deal with it.
0: Sure. Then you have your show?
1: Yeah. I'm coming.
0: I wouldn't miss it.

0: blue roses.
1: I don't have those.
2: Wow.

0: classical music.
1: I like being with you.
0: I
1: think we're up there.
0: Hi, watch it.

0: Hello.
1: Hey.
0: Victoria Montero.
1: Matthew Valance. Nice to meet you.
2: Excuse me.
0: So sorry.
2: No, it's okay.

0: see you after the break.
1: You okay?
2: Yeah, just something unexpected. I have to pee.
1: Sure, babe.
3: Matthew Valance.
1: Yes?
3: Does your date know about your criminal record?
1: Excuse me?
3: Or should I clue her in? Maybe she's into the low-life tag. Assault and battery, harassment.
1: Tabloids don't believe everything you read.
3: I'm Detective Montero.
1: Just talk to my lawyer.
3: 3 weeks in a hospital eating through a tube? The pictures of her are horrifying. You're looking at years of jail time.
1: What do you want from me? You trying to humiliate me?
3: I want to help you. What can you tell me about your date?
1: I met her through an app. Seemed like an easy score.
3: I could help you. Evidence could go missing, files could be deleted. A bit of hasty police work, and your case could be dismissed.
2: Reception is awful. My phone's about to die.

0: so nice meeting you both. Have a safe night.
1: Meet me outside and my offer expires.
2: Hey, I need to go.
3: Just one second. I just have to talk to my sister and...
2: Do you mind taking an Uber?
3: Seriously? Yeah, sure. That's fine.
2: Okay.
3: I'll see you soon.
2: Yeah.
3: Nice seeing you too.

0: so soon. Come on, take a shot with me.
1: No, no, I'm still leaving. I just left my phone in the washroom.
0: Okay.
1: Have a good night.

0: James?
1: What are you looking at?
2: Shit. Danielle,
3: let me explain. All right. That's gonna got you.
0: Who you cost me plenty, you cheating pig.
3: She's just overreacting, that's all.
4: Wake up. I need to talk to you. Heidi?

0: Come on, Heidi. I need you.
1: Hey.
0: Hey, Ray.
1: Hey.
0: Have you seen Heidi?
1: No, but I found her phone in the grass this morning. She wasn't answering her door. I didn't want to bother her. Well, don't worry, though. It wouldn't be the first time that she's lost her phone after a long night at the bar.
0: Does that look like blood to you?
1: What?
0: Are you threatening me?
2: I don't take threats lightly.
0: You break into my house, you head upstairs, you enter my room, and you attack me.
2: Attack you? Fortunately for me, I was able to wrestle the knife away from you.

0: I told you to put her in the basement. It's a good thing nobody lives out here.
1: Basement was locked. She's out cold. Am I done here?
0: Where's her phone?
1: In her purse, I presume.
0: It's not here.
1: Look again.
0: How am I supposed to get James here without her phone?
1: She must have dropped it.
0: Call it. Call her phone! Heidi?

0: That's weird.
1: I'm sure she's just out with a guy.
0: I don't know. The last thing she texted, she said something was urgent, and I ignored it. What if something happened? Let me try it. Ugh, great. It's password protected.
1: Relax. I'm sure if it was an emergency, she would have called the cops.
0: Hello?
2: Is Heidi around?
0: No, I'm sorry, she's not. Who is this?
2: Matthew. She left some stuff at my place. Who are you?
0: I'm her sister, Danielle Turner. We found her phone outside her apartment and...
3: We're worried that some...
0: Hello? He hung up on me.
1: Call him back.
0: I can't. I don't have her password.
2: Her sister, Danielle, has her phone in Heidi's apartment.

0: I understand your concern, but right now there's no evidence a crime has occurred.
1: What about the urgent text you sent me? We found her phone, we saw blood.
0: I'll send someone to get a sample of the stain you saw. But it'll take a couple days to run a full analysis. Right now, you can fill out a missing persons report. We'll put out an APB. If one of my guys sees her, we'll find out what's going on.
1: And what about this Matthew?
0: Do you have a last name?
1: No.
0: If he continues to call back, try and get a last name. I'll check it out.
2: Okay. Well, thanks for your help, Officer Carter.
0: There you go.

0: ready. It's open.
1: Hi.
2: Hi, are you Danielle Turner?
1: I am.
2: I'm Detective Montero. I've been assigned to Heidi's missing person case.
1: Oh, great. Come on in. I was just making lunch.

0: I wasn't sure the police would act so quickly. The detective we spoke to seemed to think we needed more evidence.
1: We? Is there someone else here?
0: Ray, he lives next door. He's trying to break into Heidi's phone. He's a bit of a computer tech. Excuse me.
1: Would you consider Heidi the type to just up and leave? Has she done this sort of thing before?
0: No, never. She's the most reliable 24-year-old I know.
1: Does anyone come to mind that you think might want to hurt her? An ex-boyfriend, maybe?
0: Not really. Everyone loves her. Everyone. Oh. Oh, that must be Ray. I'll be right back.
2: So I think I found a way to get into her phone.
0: Oh, great.
2: Hey, Ray.
1: Detective Montero.
2: Nice to meet you.
0: She's been assigned Heidi's case.
2: Oh, awesome.
1: So you got into Heidi's phone. May I take a look?
2: Well, I haven't actually gotten into it yet, but I did download some software on my computer that I think is going to help us be able to crack it.
1: You know, I think it's best if I use police software to get into this. That way, nothing internal gets damaged.
0: Okay, great. Oh, you should probably know that a guy named Matthew was the last one to call her.
1: Did you get a last name?
0: No.
1: Okay. Well, it was great meeting you both. I should probably get going, look into this.
3: Detective Bruce.

0: Sorry, do you think that something may have actually happened to her?
1: Sometimes the most innocent-looking people are the ones that are most guilty. I'm gonna leave you my card. Please be in contact with me directly in case you guys learn anything new.
2: Thank you, Detective.

0: Schwipe? Seriously?
1: I'm looking at Heidi's profile. I don't know why I didn't think of this sooner. Matthew Valance.
0: Well, I mean, the guilty look guilty. Maybe we should just leave this one to the police. This guy's got to be the first one that they target.
1: What's the harm in swiping right? He doesn't look like the type that would talk to police anyway.
2: Why didn't you tell me about the neighbor? This would all be taken care of by now if you'd just done your part professionally.
3: I didn't know about him. We have a problem.
2: What?
3: Danielle's messaged me. She wants to meet.
4: Hurry up!
2: Do you still want your case dismissed?
4: Somebody!
1: He responded.

0: You.
1: Unlock it. Unlock it.
0: I gotta go.

0: This whole area is a ghost town.
1: Yeah.
0: Are you sure you don't want me to come in there with you?
1: Ray, you're freaking me out.
0: You should be freaked out. If this guy took Heidi, who's to say that he won't do the same to you?
1: No, you will scare him off for sure. Okay, here's the plan. If I'm not back here in 15 minutes, you can come get me or call the police or something. Deal?
0: Deal. 15 minutes. It's 10:30 now.
1: All right.
0: Okay.

0: Hey.
1: Hi.
0: Run it. This area gets beatings all the time. Can't be too careful.
1: Thank you for meeting with me. I'm really worried about Heidi.
0: Yeah, no problem.
1: What's with the wallpaper?
0: Ah, it's my great-grandmother. She was the artistic type.

0: You want something to drink?
1: Tea would be nice.
0: Think I have some in the pantry? Have a seat.
1: I guess we'll get right to it. You haven't seen Heidi?
0: Not since the orchestra date. She was pretty mad that I left before meeting you.
1: And why is that?
0: She had to take an Uber home. I guess it's pretty obvious why it didn't work out.
1: You hunt?
0: Yeah, just for fun. Nothing competitive, though.
1: I can't imagine killing an animal would be fun.
0: You'd be surprised. Anyway, it was pretty clear that Heidi wanted a relationship, and I was just looking for some, well, fun.

0: Something the matter?
1: No. Would you mind if I use your restroom?
0: Sure, yeah. Up the stairs, second floor to the right.
1: Thanks.

Heidi? Heidi. Heidi. Are you in?

0: Power's out. Emergency lights will be on any second, though.
1: Does that happen often?
0: Fuses are all shot.
2: I'll need your help with the breaker box.
0: Actually, Heidi left some of her stuff. It's in the same room.
1: Since you haven't heard from Heidi yet, I should probably get going. Stop intruding on your night. Hopefully, you can find someone else to help you with the breaker.
0: No one else is here. You don't want to get Heidi's stuff? I mean, if not, I'll just chuck it.
1: When was she here?
2: A couple of weeks ago. Come on, help me with the breaker.
1: Don't you want to get that?
2: No.

Heidi.

0: What happened?
1: What the hell happened in there?
2: Nothing. I don't know. He was just... I don't know.
1: Did he hurt you?
2: No, he asked me to go into the bedroom with him, and he said he had some of Heidi's stuff.
1: Did he?
2: I don't know. I spooked.

0: sorry.
1: No, no, no. It's okay. It's okay.
0: What if Heidi is in there?
1: Huh? Detective Montero's gonna find her. All right? I know she will.
2: She got away. That guy came to her rescue again. If we're gonna get her, we're gonna have to get both of them.
3: So why didn't you? Your turn to watch Heidi.
2: No, I want out. I want my record wiped and I want to leave.
3: Tomorrow's Tuesday.
2: Are you even listening to me?
3: Tuesday, the job ends.
2: I know you're not a real cop.
3: You should be able to shut your mouth. Remember, I own you.
1: Wait here. We can't be too careful, okay?
4: Heidi?

0: Is Officer Montero called?
1: Not yet.
0: Maybe we should call her. See if she's found any leads.
1: You should relax. I'm sure she's gonna call when she has something.
0: I'm so scared.
1: It's getting late. We should try to get some rest.
0: I can't sleep here.

0: sure I shouldn't get out, Tom.
1: Yeah, you shouldn't be alone tonight. We gotta stick together. Plus, you know, Detective Montero, she could call at any time.
0: Right.
1: So the bedroom's that way. It's okay. I'm gonna sleep on the couch.

0: Be my one shot.
1: There will be other shots, Danielle. There always are.
0: I want to leave. I want to see the world. Get away from all this. I can't live with Mom breathing down my neck.
1: Why does it always have to be you against the family? You know, Mom co-signed for this place.
0: Good, good. Then you don't need me.
1: Danielle.
0: Look, I didn't expect you to understand anyway.

0: Why do you have this?
1: Is everything all good?
0: Why do you have this?
1: What?
0: Why do you have Heidi's backpack? What did you do to her?
1: No, her iPad's in there. The battery's dead. She just asked me if I could fix it.
0: What?
1: That's all. If you don't believe me, just open it. You can see for yourself.

0: I'm going insane.
1: It's okay.
0: I can't sleep. I'm gonna go for a drive.
1: It's the middle of the night. We don't.

0: You know, look, just because it wasn't Matthew, it doesn't mean that we're not gonna find Heidi.
1: Just every time I fall asleep, I just see her dead in a ditch.
0: Don't say that, hey.
1: And if she is, it's all my fault for not being there for her.
0: She wouldn't think that.
1: It's the truth.

0: What about her iPad? If we can fix it, we can read her text messages and her emails. Maybe we notice something that an officer wouldn't.
1: Yeah, it's just the battery. It's an easy fix. I mean, it's an older model. I could just order one. We could have one within a couple hours.
0: Okay, we'll order it.
1: Yeah. Okay, great. Hey, let's not get too invested in this. You know, for all we know, this could be nothing, right?
0: Let's just do it.

0: Hello?
1: I'm sorry I didn't make it home last night.
0: It's fine. I'm pretty busy right now.
1: Doing what?
0: I'm with my shrink.
1: Victoria.
0: Yes?
1: We need to talk when you get home.

0: Why are you doing this?
1: Hey there, Blondie.
0: Please. Please let me go. She's gonna kill me. Please. Just uncuff my foot. Please, it's too tight. Please, just my foot. I'll do anything.
1: Anything? How about... No.

0: You said you wanted to talk to me about something?
1: There's a press conference and dinner tonight. So I'll stay at the hotel. I've got an early morning in the city.
0: Yeah, of course.

0: Hey, battery just came in.
1: Oh, great.
0: So, this should take roughly about an hour or so.
1: Oh. Yeah. Okay.
0: You're kind of making me nervous.
1: I'm sorry.
0: It's okay.
1: I've been looking through these new sites to see if anything mentioned Heidi. Maybe she hit her head and lost her memory and is in a hospital somewhere. Wait a minute. Take a look at this.
2: Jessica was a very gifted woman, and we'd like to thank the Los Angeles Classical Orchestra and conductor James Hart for donating for the continued search efforts.
0: That just hits a little too close to home to be a coincidence.
1: I know, right?
3: Let's look her up. Jessica Ashley, social media. Maybe her Facebook page is still up.
1: Okay. It is. Oh my God.
0: What? What is it?
1: James Hart is my ex. He's my ex-boyfriend.
0: That's your ex?
1: Yes.
0: And she works for him?
1: She's wearing the same bracelet that he gave me. It's like a disgusting dog tag.
0: I'm not following.
1: She was a first year, too.
0: So you think that he hurt her? Why would he do that?
1: I don't know. Maybe he found a new girl. Oh my God, that new girl could have been me. I feel sick.
0: What's the connection to Heidi?
1: I don't know. I embarrassed him. I embarrassed him, and he told me it would cost me.
0: It's a little thin. Where are you going?
1: I need to confront him. I need to look him in the eyes and know that he has not touched my sister.
0: Why don't we just call Detective Montero?
1: Say what?
0: Let's go. Hey, I'm coming with you.
1: No. I need you to stay here and work on the iPad. Okay? I know what I'm doing.
0: Okay. Be safe out there. We care about you.
1: I'll be fine. See you soon.
0: Okay.

0: Danielle, what are you doing here?
1: I know about Jessica.
0: What are you talking about?
1: The girl that went missing exactly a year ago.
0: You need to leave.
2: Where's Heidi?
0: You accusing me? Hey.
3: Get off my property, now!
1: Just tell me you didn't make Heidi disappear the way you did Jessica.
0: You're acting insane! You're accusing me?
1: You said it would cost me, James. That's what you said.
0: When Jessica disappeared, I...
1: Just tell me where she is.
0: Now get off my property!
1: Let me leave then.

0: You think I want you here?
1: It's locked.
0: Okay. Shit.
2: The security sign must have switched.
0: Give me your phone.
3: It's in the car. The car just started.
0: How?
3: We're gonna get carbon monoxide poisoning.
0: That takes like an hour. Just relax.
3: An hour to kill us, only a few minutes until we pass out. Don't you have keys to open the door?
0: Get my car in the driveway, yeah.
3: What about this car?
0: It's locked.
3: Great. What are you doing?
0: Trying to find something to jib in the lock. Unless you've got a better idea.
3: How did it turn on anyway?
0: It's a digital switch. Maybe my sister operated the app.
3: But your sister's here? She must be nearby to use the app.
0: No! No! You can't go in there! No! You can't go in there!
3: We're gonna die!
0: What are you doing? We're not. Stop freaking out. Just relax.
3: What are you...
0: Stand back.

0: James.
1: I'm not doing this, Danielle.
0: James.
1: I'm not trying to commit suicide. It's got to be a glitch, a recall, something like that. Just relax.
0: Everything right up here. The window.
1: I can't get through that gap.
0: Well, I can. I'll climb through and let you out. Get out.

0: Matthew, what do you want?
1: Danielle?
0: Heidi. Oh my God, are you okay?
1: No, I need help.
0: Why do you have Matthew's phone?
1: Because he kidnapped me.
0: Where are you? His house?
1: No, I don't know. I can't see anything, and I'm cuffed to the bed.
0: Send me your location on the phone.
1: Okay. No!
0: Heidi!
2: You want to see your sister alive?
3: Do exactly as I say.
0: Okay, just please don't hurt her, okay?
2: Come here, alone. I have a tracker on your phone. Any incoming or outgoing calls? And I shoot her.
0: Okay, I'm coming. Just please.

0: you do?
1: I need to see Detective Montero. Please, it's an emergency.
2: Officer Carter's on duty tonight. Carter, you got one up front.
3: Ray, how are you? Hey, let's go to my desk.
1: I've got evidence against James Hart. He has Heidi.
3: Slow down there.

0: So, I know that you have Detective Montero helping us out, but I can't seem to get in touch with her. And please, please, this is urgent.
1: Detective Victoria Montero.
0: Yes, ma'am, she's been really good to us.
2: This?
1: Victoria Montero?
3: Yeah. Something wrong?
1: Yes. The captain took her badge when she was suspected of tampering with evidence in the Jessica Ashley case. You can never prove anything, but it didn't look good, considering Jessica was having an affair with Victoria's husband, James.
3: James Hart, the conductor?
1: Yes.
3: Take a look at this. Yeah, right there.

0: Heidi? I didn't know you could play. Bravo. Victoria?
1: Let's go to the bedroom.

0: Heidi.
1: Have a seat, James.
0: Is this some kind of sick joke?
1: This is your last will and declaration. To all your adoring fans, you're gonna admit that you killed Jessica Ashley. And now the guilt is just too much for you. Suicide is your only option. Sign it!
0: Victoria, you're my wife. You should not be acting this
1: way. And what kind of husband sleeps with his wife while filing for divorce?
0: I swear I've never met this woman before in my life.
1: Oh, really? Can you say the same thing about her sister?

0: Oh, good. There she is now.
1: Danielle, behind you.
2: Heidi!
0: Detective Montero, what are you doing?
2: Do you know that man?
0: Yes, he's my ex-boyfriend. What are you doing? He's got Heidi.
2: Danielle! Sit down. You don't have to do this. You're right. I don't have to. Just like she didn't have to sleep with my husband.
0: I swear, I didn't know he was married.
2: It doesn't matter anymore.
1: Toria,
3: listen. I'm gonna sign this. Look, see? I'm gonna sign this now.
2: Shut up!
3: We're gonna work it out. I swear to God.

0: We're gonna do everything to get you well. You had the wrong medication.
1: Shut up!
0: Get you all the help you can get. You know.

0: I'm sorry. I'm so sorry for everything.
1: Please drop your weapon!
2: No! Not her! The one on the floor! The one on the floor! Put her in cuffs! Victoria!
0: No!
2: Let's get them out of here. We've got ambulances on the way.
0: We're okay. We're okay.
3: Oh, my wrist.
0: I love you so much.
3: Me too.
4: Hey.
0: Ray.
4: You all right?
0: How did you find us?
4: Well, I finally fixed your iPad, and I found the address, and then I brought in the cavalry, and yeah.
0: Thank you.
4: Sure. Are you okay?
0: Yeah. I didn't think anyone was gonna find me.
5: I wasn't gonna give up until I did.
0: And Ray?
5: We made a good team.
0: Good team or good couple?
5: Will that be a bad thing? Officer Carter, what's happening with James?
6: Well, he's been under investigation for embezzling orchestra funds for a while now. I believe we found everything we need inside to put him away for a long time. You ladies are free to go. I'll be in touch.
4: Thank you. You guys want to get out of here?
5: I think so.
0: Yeah.
4: Let's go.
7: Danielle, wake up. You're going to miss your flight. Danielle, wakey, wakey.
5: Hey,
7: your flight's in 2 hours. Get dressed.
5: Yeah, about that.
7: Oh, no. Did the job fall through?
5: Actually, I declined last minute. I was thinking maybe I could stay here with you.
7: Well, you'd have to get the spare key back from Ray.
8: No way, I'm keeping it.
7: Danielle! Is he in your bedroom?
5: How about I make us some breakfast?
7: Okay.

0: It's been said that coincidences are just routine patterns we haven't yet realized. But sometimes, in the midst of chaos, routine is what keeps us sane. Every day, we take the same way to work, through the same roundabout, drinking the same coffee, to the same job, and starting it all over the next day, hoping something will be different. But the circle continues to turn.
1: Strengths, weakness, opportunities, threats. The SWOT model is not just a business plan, it's a life plan.
0: And life is something I have always planned out to the minute, leaving nothing to chance.

0: I dare you to be late.
1: Oh, no, I gotta get to work. I gotta shake the moneymaker.
0: You're evil, you know that.
1: There's no rest for the wicked.

0: Jerk.
1: Were you looking for this morning?
0: Oh, now I'm the jerk.
1: Yes, you are.
0: Oh, this must have cost a fortune.
1: Oh, you're worth it here.
0: Why are you so good to me?
1: Oh, I don't know. It must be all those little things I love about you, huh? What do you think?
0: Oh, like what?
1: Like what? Well, let's see. I love the fact that you eat cereal with a fork because you don't like the taste of milk. I love the fact that you always have to have one leg outside of the covers at all times. And I love that you say frustrated instead of frustrated.
0: I know I've been really distant lately. Thank you.
1: You're welcome. You should wear that at all times so people know someone loves you.
2: Yeah.
1: And there's more.
0: More?
1: Yes. Champagne mimosa for the lady, a little orange juice for the man.
0: I don't have to drink this.
1: No, drink up. Hey, to new beginnings.
0: Happy anniversary.
1: Happy anniversary, honey. All right. Now for the truly important question of the morning. Do all of these incredibly romantic gestures get me any action?
0: Well, yeah, but later, sailor.
1: Come on, Head. 20 minutes. 10, 5.
0: I would love to, but I have a presentation first thing this morning.
1: Well, Hadley, funny thing about that presentation. I am your presentation this morning. Well, it's our anniversary. I knew I'd have to schedule myself in there somehow. So I ask you, did you really think you had a meeting with Hans Soman, Inc.?
0: Hans. Handsome man. Handsome man. That was the best you can come up with.
1: Sad, but true. Yes.
0: All right. Well, you got your 20 minutes.
1: Hey, I only need 5 minutes, sweetheart.
0: No, I want the full 20.
1: 20 minutes? Oh, it's my birthday. Come on.
3: Mom, come on. We're going to be late.
0: Coming.
4: 15 minutes late. You're never even 15 seconds late. Wait, you got some.
0: What?
4: You no. did. Oh, no. You did.
3: I'm sick, people. I'm right here.
4: Skye, your parents have been married 18 years. When sex happens, it's monumental.
0: Gross. You know what? I think we should rethink carpooling with Aunt Lise. What do you say, Skye?
4: Huh? Is that a hickey on your neck?
0: No.
4: But you looked, which implies...
3: Oh, sick.
4: It's good seeing you guys back together again.
0: Yeah. If anyone took the time to sit down and watch us, and I mean really watch us, they would see no coincidence, no change, in an easy, predictable, traceable routine. A breathing version of connect the dots. But every so often, fate gives us a nudge, like a giant elbow to our skipping record, just to make sure we're still alive.

0: Oh, come on, Skylar. I said pack for 1 week, not three, honey.
1: A woman has her needs, Dad.
0: Did you pack in here dumbbells?
1: You boys fear a strong woman, don't you, Dad?
0: It is scary how much you and your mother are alike, you know?
1: Did you get my overnight bag?
0: If by overnight bag you mean these two suitcases and the one in the car, yes, you're ready to go.
1: Did you turn off the coffee machine?
0: Yes, I did. Yes. Yes. Best vacation ever.
2: Now we're going to our favorite getaway. Far from the memories of the accident and our separation.
3: Well, you have high forest fire risk.
2: Hopefully to become a family again.
1: We should really be there by now.
0: No, don't worry. We're almost there. You want me to drive?
1: No, I'm fine.
4: I'll drive.
0: Sky, not this again.
5: I spy with my little eye something that's lost.
0: You know what? I spy with my little eye something that is slightly annoying.
1: Ryan.
0: I'm sorry. Completely annoying. Sky, you can drive when you get your full license, all right? End of story.
4: Mom, how do you manage to get us lost every year?
0: Yeah, this is us.

0: So, huh? Good idea?
1: Good idea. I love the mountain air.
0: Yeah. Sometimes it's nice not always being the one behind the plans, isn't it?
1: Yes. Hmm?
2: Do they have Wi-Fi yet?
0: I'd lean towards no.
1: Are you going to survive?
2: Barely. They better have cable.
0: Come on, guys. No busy work schedules, no plans, no stress. Just us, huh?
2: We have a new TV. Oh, my God. Is that a VHS?
1: You okay?
0: Yeah, I know I wrote this down right.
1: You know, you probably didn't. Let me try.
0: Right. Of course. Why would I have written it down right?
1: Well, see, I think that's a two. See?
0: Oh. Oh, look at that. Between the two of us, we are absolutely no good.
3: Hello? Oh, sorry. I didn't mean
0: nope.
3: to.
0: Oh, no, no. It's okay. We didn't know anyone else was up here.
3: Hey, Al Planovic. Staying next door.
1: Where's Bob Hamilton?
3: He's visiting his son for a couple weeks. I'm just staying at the property, helping fix things up.
0: Oh, great. Hey, I'm Brian. This is my wife, Hadley. My daughter, Satan, there.
4: Dad?
1: Brian.
4: Skylar.
3: I like that name. You guys having troubles with the door?
0: Yeah, I don't know what's going on.
3: All right, let me see. Okay, hang on.
0: He's coming back with a banjo or a knife.
3: Universal key.
4: You're a locksmith?
3: I am a fireman. And this can open any cottage, townhouse, condo, lockbox from here to LA.
0: Okay, a little unnerving, but in this case, glad you're here, Al.
3: Okay. Well, welcome to Stillwater Cove. Anything you guys need, you let me know.
0: All right, thanks.
3: All right.
2: Thanks.
1: You behave.
2: No bars in sight.
0: Sky, you're 17.
2: Dad, I mean cellular bars, which means that my life
1: means
2: is over.
1: No noise. Oh, I could get used to that.
0: I'm getting the bags.
2: I call upstairs.
1: I love this place.
0: Yeah, it's great, isn't it?
1: Oh. Welcome.
0: Oh. I told them to get rid of all of that stuff.
1: I believe you.
0: Hadley, I did.
1: Okay.
0: Happy? Wait till you see the renovated bedroom.
1: Don't get ahead of yourself.
0: You tease.

0: Why are you smiling?
1: Huh? Endorphins?
2: Did I hear they're smiling? That can't be right. That would mean you guys are actually having fun. Come on. You gotta admit, this was a good idea, right?
0: Fishing for compliments, again.
2: Fishing, that is something we are gonna do on this trip, you and me.
0: I don't fish.
1: Yes, dear, it was a good idea.
3: Thank you, honey. I appreciate the support.
4: You smell nice. Hey, Sky, why don't you see if you can scrounge up some firewood in the backyard? We'll have a bonfire there.
0: If it's because of what I think it is, then no.
1: I will help you.
2: Hey.
1: Peter.

0: Hey, oh, you know they put Peep and Toms in jail.
1: You scared me. Wait.
0: I'm sorry. My bad.
1: It's okay.
0: And about earlier, I should have closed the curtains. It's okay. I'm not shy. And someone as beautiful as you, just, you caught me.
1: Oh, no, no, I wasn't. I mean, thank you.
0: Okay. You guys all settled then?
2: Mom! Mom!
1: I gotta go.
0: Okay. Well, if there's anything you need, anything, you just let me know.
1: Okay, okay? I will.
0: My door is always open.
1: Okay, thanks. Bye.

0: I think that's enough, Dad.
1: Hey, come on, go big or go home, right? Right?
0: Home would be good.
1: You know, Sky, I think you can go a week without a cell phone.
0: Maybe you can. I can't.
1: All right, watch out. Get ready for the fireworks. Whoa, hey.
0: Go big or go home.
1: Not bad.
0: Yes!
1: Thought it'd be a little bigger than that. All right. Thanks.
0: Oh. It's a good fire, Dad.
1: So.
0: Who's hungry?
1: Hey, there she is.
0: Oh, do we even know what's in those?
1: That's half the fun.
0: No, what's in a hot dog? Oh, don't overanalyze.
1: Hey, she's her mother's daughter, right? Besides, I'll tell you what, Sky, you and I tomorrow morning are gonna go fishing, and we will have something a little less nitrate sickle.
0: I don't fish.
1: Since when don't you go fishing? You used to always go fishing with me.
0: Well, I'm not 10 anymore, Dad.
1: Well, you're still my little girl, whether you like it or not.
0: Well, I'm not that little either.
1: All right, you know what? I will go fishing tomorrow by myself. I will have a fabulous time, and you'll just have to, I don't know, put up with me crying myself to sleep again.
2: Aww.
1: Poor Dad.
3: In all seriousness, I know that the last year and a half has been pretty rough on all of us, and I take full responsibility for that, okay? But I just want to thank you for coming up here with me, because I know, you know, you weren't really into that idea.
4: I think we should just enjoy the now and the quiet. But thank you for bringing us up here.
0: Let me see.
3: What?
0: Let me see your eyebrows. Oh, yes, see? Look, they're still intact. Because, you know, your father likes to go big with the lighter.
1: You know what, Had? You think you know me.
0: Dad, you just... Go big. Go home.
1: All right, here. Put your hot dogs here. Three Musketeers again. To the Warners, huh? May this little getaway bring us back together again. All right.
5: Hey, guys. I'm sorry, but there's a fire ban. Just one ember can send the entire hillside up in seconds. And with all that dry underlay on the forest floor, it's like a matchbox on the ground. We could all be burned alive, and we wouldn't want that. Sorry, gotta be safe.
0: Oh, I'm sorry, we didn't know.
5: No, I'm sorry for for having to be the literal wet blanket. Tomorrow night, what do you say at my place? I'll cook, or at least attempt to.
0: Yeah. Great, thanks.
1: Yeah, thank you. All right, so, change of venue, huh? Oh, my knee. Ouch.
0: You all right?
5: You need a hand?
1: Nope.
5: What happened?
1: Oh, it's just an old sports injury. I used to play a little ball in high school, that's all. Here.
5: What were you, quarterback?
1: No, linebacker.
5: The most important position in winning the game.
1: Thank you. Thank you.
5: And what were you, the head cheerleader?
0: What, me? What? Don't laugh, no. Actually, I was more like a nerd. Yeah.
5: I wish the nerds at my high school looked like you. Looks like you got the best of both parents.
4: Thank you.
5: So I'll see you guys tomorrow night?
4: We will.
0: Night.
5: Night. See ya.

0: I can't get to the phone right now. Please leave a message. Hey, Dad. I know you can hear me. If you don't pick up...
1: Hey, your son called.

0: Sky? Skylar? Skylar! Skylar! Let her go! Let her go! Hey, leave her alone! Mom!
1: Oh, I'm so sorry. I thought you were... Skylar, I thought you didn't like to fish.
2: Well, she does now.
1: Oh, I can't kill it.
2: Oh, I know. I hate that part, too. Here.

0: Yeah, I know what I like. Hey, Skylar mentioned some problems, and I don't want to interfere or anything, but if you want to talk.
1: Sometimes you forget the effect your relationship has on your kids.
0: Mm-hmm. Right. But you remember that age. Being younger and not wanting to be talked down to, and then you get older and you want to be younger and...
1: Like you know anything about getting older.
0: Like you do either.
1: Touché. Well, I'll see you later.
0: Hey, yeah, I'll see you tonight.
1: Yeah, what time?
0: 7.
1: Can we bring anything?
0: Just you and your beautiful family.
1: Okay.
0: Okay.
1: Bye.
0: Bye.

0: I can't get to the phone right now. Please leave a message. Dad, I know you can hear me. Dad, if you don't pick up the phone, I'm coming up there. All right, I'm coming up there. I'll see you soon.
1: Hey, guys.
2: Hi.
1: Come on in.
2: Thank you. Oh.
1: Let me take your coat.
2: Thank you.
3: There is the Master Fisherman.
4: Fisherwoman. They're going to write books about me one day.
1: Oh, I buy it.
5: Hey.
1: Hey.
5: Thank you, sir.
1: You're welcome.
5: All right.
1: Go on in. I'll be ready in a second. Make yourselves at home.
5: Oh, nice.
1: All righty, let's get this night underway. Beer?
5: No, I'm good, thanks.
1: Oh, come on. One's not going to kill you. Juice?
5: Yeah, that would be great. Thank you.
1: Cool. And what can I get you ladies to drink?
2: Whatever takes the pain away.
6: The child will have water.
1: Oh, and wine?
6: That would be great, thanks.
5: All right.
1: Wine for the lady, Mr. Bryan.
5: All right. Oh, this is great. I see you've been clear-cutting out there, huh? Wow.
1: Yeah, the pine beetles have been eating the trees dry from the inside out. Kind of a fire hazard waiting to happen.

0: Well, it smells delish.
1: So that necklace, the diamond, some nice work there.
0: You saw that, huh?
1: It is hard not to notice.
0: Well, one of those things where I saw it, and I knew Hadley would love it, so, you know, why not splurge?
1: Yeah. What'd you do?
0: What do you mean?
1: Come on. No worries, bro code. I mean, I won't say anything. Usually when a guy gets his girl something like that, he's done something.
0: No, nothing like that.
1: No.
0: No, I love my wife, Al.
1: Ooh, I'm sure you do. What's not to love? Come on, we're guys. It happens. It's all right. Your secret's safe with me.
0: No secret to tell, Al. Yeah. I mean, okay, honestly, I was drinking a little bit more than I should have. It was affecting things, and anyway. Let me get the...
1: Cheers.
2: Oh, hey.
0: Don't worry about it.
2: Oh, okay. Whoa.
0: All right. That's one hell of a smoke detector you got there, Mr. Fireman.
1: Yeah, all right. I need to add that to my list.
0: You do that. All right, here we go.
3: Oh, thank you, honey.
0: You're welcome.
3: Thanks,
0: honey. There you go, sweetie.
3: Hey, Al. What is this?
1: That is something I'm fixing up for the station. It's called an RDS machine. So when you're stuck in traffic on a call, you can tap into people's radio frequencies, you know, tell them to move out of the way kind of thing.
3: So you're obviously taking a little break.
1: I am just up here researching, really. You know, the fires have been spreading really quickly this year, so I've been working with the Tri-Counties just trying to improve methods of prevention and awareness.
3: I didn't know Bob rented this place out.
1: You know, I'm just helping bring it up to code. Sealing the windows, reworking the gas lines.
4: I can get...
1: No, I got it. Don't worry about it. Enjoy your wine. I'll be right back. Make yourselves at home. Hey.
5: Hey. Who are you?
1: I'm Al.
5: Al. Robert.
1: Hey.
5: Where's my father?
1: Your father?
5: This is his house.
1: Oh, I rented it from Bob Hamilton. He's your dad?
5: Rented? Yeah. My father lives here. He built this house himself. He only rents out next door.
1: Oh, well, I'm sorry, man. I don't know what to tell you.
5: Is he here?
1: He said he's going hunting. I don't know if that helps.
5: No, he didn't say anything to me.
1: Look, you want to come in?
5: Yeah, sure.
1: Oh, geez. I am so stupid, sorry. He did mention that you might come by and that, he left something for you in the freezer out in the garage.
5: Oh, okay.
6: Salmon, I think. Judging by all the photos, you guys like fishing, huh?
5: Yeah, we used to. What the hell?

0: I'm guessing you want to try that on.
1: For reals?
0: Absolutely. Anybody else want to try some stuff on?
2: I'm good.
3: I think I'll pass.
0: Oh, okay.
1: Who's at the door?
0: Just somebody looking for directions.
1: Oh, we got lost too. Mom's kind of a wrong way Jones.
3: Mm. We did not get lost.
2: Little bit.
0: You know what? Just let me make sure you made it out okay. Make yourselves at home.

0: I don't know why I'm having flashbacks to YMCA, but...
1: Okay, then. Well, that looks good on you.
2: You're gonna need this. You know, you're old enough now that you could be up here helping us fight fires in the summer.
3: Really?
2: Yeah, sure. Could always use a strong girl like you to help keep us guys in line.
4: No.
5: Hey, if it gets her out of the house, I'm all for it.
4: No.
5: No?
4: No.
5: Apparently not.
2: Brian, would you like to lead the prayer?
6: No, Al, you go ahead.
4: Please.
2: Okay. We thank you, God, for bringing together new friends. And for those who have passed. And for this wonderful feast on our table. And we thank you for keeping us safe as we walk our different paths in life. And we pray for you to continue to do so. Amen.
4: Amen.
6: Amen.
4: Amen.
2: Let there be food.
6: All right. Well, this looks really good, Al.
4: There you go.
2: Well, thank you.
4: Thanks.
2: Yeah.
1: All right, sleep well.
4: Okay, bye. Okay. Bye.
1: Good night, fisherwoman.
3: Good night. Thank you.
6: All right. Thank you. Thanks again.
1: My pleasure.

0: Have you seen my cell phone?
1: Nope.
0: Well, tonight was fun. I think Skylar officially has a new crush.
1: Yeah.
0: What's up with you?
1: Me, nothing.
0: Yeah, usually me nothing means me something.
1: No.
0: Why do you smell like alcohol?
1: Al, he spilled a beer somewhere on my shirt. It's just,
0: Yeah? Sure?
1: Yeah, I'm sure, Hadley. You want to ask him?
0: What'd you guys talk about in the kitchen?
1: Nothing. Just, you know, guy talk.
0: He didn't tell you anything interesting?
1: Nope. Just guy talk.

0: Hey!
1: How come you always seem to find me without my shirt on?
2: Wow, is that Celtic?
0: Yeah, it's a traditional Celtic cross.
2: Wow, that looks like it must have hurt.
1: There were tears shed.
0: How about you? You got any ink?
2: Me? No, I'm just a boring housewife.
0: I don't see anything boring about you. Besides, your skin's too perfect to scar up anyway.
2: That's a lie. It's very nice, but that's a lie.
0: No, I'm serious. Any man would kill to have you. Your husband's a lucky guy. I hope he does everything to appreciate that.
2: He does. Yeah. Oh, you know, I hope you don't think that we were, rushing off last night.
0: Nah, it's your family thing. I don't want to get in the way. But you were looking at me yesterday. Don't make me call the cops.
2: I wasn't.
0: Okay, it was more of a leer than a look.
2: A leer? No, I'm happily married.
0: For how long?
2: Oh, we've been married for 18 years.
1: How many happy ones?
2: I gotta go.
1: Hey,
0: Brian mentioned some drinking. I grew up in that household, so I know what it's like to have the trust broken over and over again. But deep down, he's a good guy.
2: He is.
0: And I'm sorry, I know I shouldn't, but he's hiding something from you. You know that, right?
2: I don't think I know what you're talking about.
0: I think you do. I'm here if you need to talk.
2: I don't. I gotta go.

0: Hey, how's your run? You okay?
1: Yeah. No. I don't know.
0: Hey, what is it, huh? You want to talk about it?
1: I want you to talk.
0: Okay. What do you want to talk about?
1: What are you not telling me?
0: What do you mean?
1: Ever since the separation, I feel like there's something you're not telling me.

0: Brian? Brian?
1: I never thought you were coming back.
0: You were the one who left.
2: Not because I wanted to.
0: Then why?
2: Oh, come on. You know exactly why, Hadley. You stopped talking. You completely shut me out. You know that. We were like two separate people living two separate lives under one roof. We didn't hate each other. We didn't love each other.
0: I never stopped loving you. What are you not telling me?

0: we were separated. And I needed something. And if I couldn't have you, Hadley,
1: why didn't you tell me this before?
0: Because we started to work things out between you and me. And it was good. And I hadn't felt that great in years.
2: I lost you once, Hadley. And I promised myself I would never do anything again to lose you. That's why I didn't tell you. I'm sorry. It had just been so long, and I needed to be needed. And if I couldn't be with the person that I wanted, then I could be with somebody who wanted me for a change.
1: How long was it going on?
2: A couple of weeks. Maybe a month.
1: Maybe longer?
0: Maybe. I'm sorry.
2: But look, we're here now. Right? We are right here. We're working on this. And I don't want to go back to the people that we were. I know it's a cliche to say that if I could go back and change everything, I would. But I would. And, there's one other thing.
1: Something else?
2: The woman in the accident.
1: What about her?
2: It was her.
1: The woman that I hit is the woman you were having an affair with?
0: I'm sorry.
1: How can that be?
0: I don't know. I don't. It was like a random coincidence. I don't
1: know.
0: There
1: are no coincidences. You knew, but you didn't tell me. What else are you not telling me?
0: Nothing, I swear, nothing.
1: Are you sure?
0: Yes.
1: Oh, God. I need some air.
2: Hadley, wait. Hadley! I'll never stop loving you.
1: I don't believe you.
3: Where's Mom going?
0: Oh, she just went out to get some air. Just...
3: You're fighting again?
0: Everything's gonna be okay, all right?
3: I'm going for a run. And hey, the water shut off for whatever reason.
0: Yeah, I'll... get on it.

0: Look, I don't know you and you don't know me, so just leave me alone.
1: Look, I know you more than most. I know you need control just like I do. And I think that you're trying to figure out whether your life has become boring or whether it's you who've become so boring. And I think you've thought about me in ways that you think you can't, and that scares the hell out of you more than anything in this world.
0: Leave it alone.
1: It or you. Are you telling me there's not even a spark here?

0: Good shot.
1: Thanks.
0: How does anybody live up here? The mountain air is...
1: It's not so bad. You know, the isolation lets you be you. Become who you want to be. Leave that tomboy behind. Daddy's little girl.
0: Yeah.
1: Become a woman. I get it.
0: Do you?
1: Yeah. Yeah. I've had frustration too. You know, living in the shadow of my father, him decorated war hero, me. Some punk just trying to find himself, you know? Mm. Oh, but I can tell you it all gets better. A lot better. I promise. Just don't let them take you from you. Don't let them.
0: Thank you.

0: Any man would kill to have you. How is it you always seem to find me without my shirt on?
1: Ever since the separation, I feel like there's something you're not telling me.
0: He's hiding something from you, you know that, right?
1: The woman that I hit is the woman you were having an affair with?
2: I needed to be needed. We are right here, we're working on this, and I don't want to go back to the people that we were. I will never stop loving you.
3: Thought you guys were staying up the whole week.
4: Going back early. Beat the traffic.
3: Traffic? Look around, man. The only traffic up here is you and me. You told her, didn't you?
5: What goes on in my life is none of your business.
3: How could you let that go?

0: If I had someone like that in my life, I'd pull him in tight and I'd hold him till I was too old to hold him anymore.
1: I don't want you near my wife or daughter.
0: Look, I think we got off on the wrong foot.
1: Really? Well, to be honest, Al, I'm not too concerned about it. See you around, sport.
0: You should really do everything and anything for someone like that. You honor that every moment you wake up and every time you go to sleep. Because either one day you won't wake up, or you will, and she'll be gone.
2: Are you threatening me or something?
0: Is that what you think I'm doing?
1: I honestly don't know what the hell you're doing. Whatever it is, it stops here.
0: Well, now you're threatening me.
1: I don't know. Is that what you think I'm doing, Al?
0: Whatever it is you're doing, I suggest you go easy.
1: Really?
0: Yeah. You want to hit me, don't you?
2: You need to leave. Now.
0: Did your wife tell you she watches me in the shower?
3: Brian! Dad!
4: Oh, it's okay.
1: Look, we're going. Get your things.
3: Why'd you hit him?
0: I'm sorry I caused you any troubles.
3: Oh, my. You know, we're just going through our own stuff right now.
4: Yeah, well, nevertheless, I wish you the best.
3: Why'd you hit him?
5: Dad, don't worry about
3: it. Are you okay?
1: Look, it's fine, all right? Don't worry about it. Now get your things. We're leaving. I swear to God, Hadley, if he comes back, I don't know what I'm going to do.
3: Okay. Well, what's going on? Just listen to your father and go get your stuff. No, I asked a question and I want to be answered.
6: Not now.
3: You don't get it. Whatever.

0: kissing you. Did that feel good? Did that make everything go away for you?
1: He kissed me.
0: You didn't pull away.
1: Well, neither did you.
0: You know what, Hadley? We were separated.
1: It wasn't anything, Brian.
0: And how would I know that? Huh? You never tell me anything about anything, Hadley. I mean, these walls talk more than you do.
1: He's not the one I want.
2: You kissed Al?
1: No. He kissed me.
2: Skylar? Skylar.
1: Every time I close my eyes, that accident is there. I wake up hoping that it'll go away. But it never does. Every time I hear a siren or tires screech, I'm right back. Right there. I see her face over and over again. I see my hands on the wheel and I start wondering, what if I turn just a little bit more to the left? Or what if I hit a red light instead of a green light just a block back? You have no idea how many combinations of what if go through my mind on a momentary basis. And then the whys start. Why her? Why me? Why does any of this have to happen? Why can't I get over it? Why can't I get out of the rut that I was in before and after the accident? When am I going to have a break from reality for a second, for a moment? So, yeah. You want full disclosure? There was a moment. There was a moment in that kiss. And then it went away. Then there was my family. And then there was you. And I'm guessing that if anybody's gonna understand, it's gonna be you. Is that enough, anything about anything?
0: I'm sorry, Ed.
1: Me too.

0: You okay?
1: Just tell me, are you and Dad getting a divorce?
0: No.
1: Never.
0: We're working on making everything okay.
1: Then why did you kiss Al?
0: He kissed me. Come on, let's go home. We have a lot to talk about.
2: You're gonna need to hear what I have to say.
0: We're leaving.
2: No, you're gonna wanna see this, honestly.
3: Why, what's happening?
2: We are in the middle of it.
3: Middle of what?
2: Hell, a brush fire just sparked up south off the I-60 off of Logging Road. It is moving south by northwest, driven by divergent east winds coming through the valley here.
3: What does that mean?
2: The fire is circling us.
0: Circling?
2: More like hunting.
0: Well, then we should leave now.
2: It's already blocked the south here, right? It's moving at about 5.5 miles per hour. These things can eat anywhere between 100 and 100,000 acres if it picks up fuel. And with all that dry underlay on the forest floor, it's
0: like a matchbox on the ground.
2: Exactly.
4: All right, so what are we supposed to do?
2: Okay, old logging road. We move west through the forest.
0: Well, can we stay ahead of the fire?
2: Realistically, you won't see an inch of flame. Fire eats oxygen out of the air, so the smoke will be like breathing underwater. You'll suffocate before you see any chance of fire.
0: How much time do we have?
2: Hours, less.
0: Can we wait it out in the water?
2: The smoke will get you if the hypothermia doesn't. And getting down to the water right now, the tree line all along the lake is already on fire. It's literally circling us. We need to move. Now!
3: All right, we go west.
0: Brian, I can smell the smoke.
2: Come on, follow me.
3: Let's go. Let's go.

0: Brian? Skylar, run! Run!
1: Hans, I can explain.

0: The woman, Emma, she's your wife?
1: Was?
0: No. This can't be.
1: You don't remember killing her, or you just don't believe it?
0: No, she came out of nowhere. It was an accident.
1: It was no accident!
0: Yeah, it was an accident.

You're aware how you can bark and pry open a steel door, right? Like a cap off a beer bottle.

0: You really think he can get past me, Hag? I know I scare you, but you have nothing to fear, Hadley. No roads out, no roads in. And if by some chance you didn't make it through the smoke, well then there's the fire!
1: Yeah, you'll be back.
2: Go on, get in the car! Go on! Just drive! Let's go!
3: Fire crews are asking residents to evacuate via West Logging Road 49.

0: damn it!
1: Put a coat on!
2: Fire crews are asking residents to evacuate via West Logan Road 49.
1: Well, his name's not Al Ponovic.
3: Yeah, big surprise.
1: It's Matthew Sorum.
3: What? Did you say Sorum?
1: Yeah, as in the Emma Sorum.
3: No, that can't be.
1: The woman I hit is the woman you were with, and she also happens to be Al's wife.
3: Hadley, that's not possible.
1: I told you there are no coincidences. She meant to get hit, just like he meant to put us in this situation right now.
2: Fire crews are working overtime to control the South Slope fire around Stillwater Cove. Residents are being asked to take Logan Road West 49. The fire circle has established a perimeter around Stillwater Cove, meaning all residents will die before rescuers arrive.
1: Ryan.
2: Does that sound about right, Hadley? So right about now, I'm guessing that the smoke is starting to come in from the side of the road, limiting visibility a touch.
4: You could get out and try on foot and take a different direction, but pretty soon it'll be like trying to find your way through complete darkness.
2: On top of only having 60 to 90 seconds of breath time available, depending on which direction you choose,
4: the smoke will be like breathing underwater. You'll suffocate before you see any hint of civilization.
1: He's got us surrounded.
4: What to do? What to do? I'd hate to be stuck in your position. You keep driving forward and you kill your entire family.
2: I seem to be the only one who knows his way out of here. I also seem to be the only one trained to handle such a situation and in possession of the equipment to do so.
4: What to do?
2: Do we go back, wait for him to leave, and follow him out? Or do we keep driving and die?
4: Well, I guess I'm more of a question than an answer man right now. So, I'm heading out. It was great meeting you guys.
1: What do?
0: We can't go back.
5: No, we can't go back.
1: Mom? Okay, strengths. There's three of us, there's one of him. Weaknesses. His knowledge of the terrain and of the situation. Opportunities, we live. Threats, we die. Mom, get in the car. What? Get in the car.
5: We've got to go back. We died without oxygen tanks.
1: We're going back?

0: So, what do we do?
1: He's got to leave sometime.
0: What if he already has? And if he hasn't, I mean, what do you think? He's just going to let us in?
2: Well, we haven't got a lot of options right now, Sky.
1: You just keep waiting. The smoke is just getting thicker and thicker.
0: I don't think he's in there.
1: Do you see that?
2: Hmm? What?
0: I saw two. The curtain.
1: He's in there.
2: All right, listen. What if it's not us waiting him out? Okay, think about it. He's got the respirator gear in there. Why doesn't he just wait for the smoke to get thick enough that we can't breathe and then he just walks out leaving us?
1: He's not gonna do that.
2: Why not?
1: Because he wants to watch us die. He wants to do to us what he thinks we did to him.
2: Well, whatever we do, we've got to do it now. Okay. Scott, you stay here, okay?
0: Okay. I love you.

0: you making out there?
1: I'm guessing you've already done your SWOT analysis.
0: Which is what brought you back here. Am I right?
1: SWOT. Strengths.
0: My ability to survive in any condition.
1: Weaknesses. None. Opportunity.
0: A sort of cremation, really. So, no signs of a crime.
1: Threat. I don't see anything there either.

So, where could I be? Upstairs? Downstairs? Behind you!

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0: Hadley.
1: I got something to show you.
0: You're gonna wanna see this.
1: Hadley.
0: Good girl.

0: SWAT.
1: Strengths, my ability to survive in any condition. Weaknesses, none.
2: Don't touch her.
1: Opportunity now.
2: If you hurt her.
1: Yeah, threat eliminated.
2: Best case scenario. How is this gonna end up for you? Nationwide manhunt? Living your life constantly looking over your shoulder?
3: Al, please. Don't hurt our daughter. She hasn't done anything to you.
2: Brian took away your wife. You want to take away his. Then take me and leave my family alone.
1: Emma was pregnant. It was a girl.
2: She stepped in front of my car on purpose. None of this is our fault.
1: For every action, there's a reaction. You take mine, I take yours.
3: Al, listen to me. You let them go. All right? It's me that you want.
1: Brian, what are you not getting? I'm gonna keep you alive long enough so you can watch your wife and daughter die just like I had to.
2: You were there.
1: Yeah. I started watching her watch you. You think I wouldn't find out? Or did you think I just wouldn't care? I've had a lot of time to think about what I would say at this exact moment, trying to figure out how I'd be feeling when I finally got to say it. Do you remember standing up there at the altar in front of our friends and family, and you were so nervous that you were blushing from head to toe? Us, just two stupid kids promising forever, not knowing what it meant. You know, I've had a lot of things taken away from me, a lot, but no one, not you, not anyone can take that moment away from me.
4: I'm sorry. I'm pregnant.
1: Really? A girl.
4: A girl.
1: I always wanted a girl.
4: It's Brian's.
1: Does he know? Does he? What did you think? You just watch him, his life, his family, and it become yours? Is that what you think? Is your life so sad, so pointless, that you had to pretend to be some other man's wife? Is that what you thought? Emma! Emma, look!

0: And when she wasn't there anymore, well, that just left you. Life's a vicious circle, huh?
1: You can stop this.
2: That's exactly what I'm doing. Ryan, your propane tank's outside. They're gonna come smashing through this window on fire, destroying everything in their path. Their bodies will be cremated, just like Emma's.
1: Do you really think this is going to bring her back?
2: Oh, it's not about bringing her back, it's about getting back. What makes you think you can take a life and then just go on living like nothing ever happened, huh?
1: This is not going to end well for you.
2: No, this won't end well for you, Hadley. It's already not ended well for me. Everything I had, you took away from me. Now look around. What do you got? Nothing. But I appreciate your enthusiasm.

0: Press redial.
1: Hadley, this is a surprise. Are you all having a great time?
0: Help me. Please help.
1: Who is this? Where's Hadley? Why are you on her phone?
0: My name is Robert Hamilton. He killed my father. Please help me.
1: Where are you?
0: Stillwater Cove. The Hamilton house. Please. You have to help. Please call for help.
1: Hello, 911.

0: me breathe.
1: Skylar, fisherwoman.
2: You know that in fires, more people are crushed to death by the things they hide under than the actual fire? You're gonna get the best of both worlds. I'm not gonna lie. This is gonna hurt.
3: Don't breathe it in too deeply. It's carcinogenic. Which, well, cool little head buzz will alter your metabolism and change your

0: DNA. But we may be getting ahead of ourselves here. Getting kind of hard to breathe in there, eh? The fire's eating up any O2 it can. And with gasoline in an enclosed environment like that, doesn't even need direct contact with the flame. Just the fumes. Can ignite at any moment. Good luck. Whoa. That was a close one, huh?
1: Whatever we did, whatever, we can fix it, we can help you.
0: What I got broke, you can't fix.
1: Please. I will do anything that you want.
0: I am doing what I want.
1: Please, I don't want to die.
0: Oh, nobody wants to die. But dying's not a choice, honey.
1: You have the choice right now not to kill us, please.
0: Yet it seems my choice is leaning slightly the other way, isn't it? Now do yourself a favor and call your mom out here. You know, I can just wait right here. Wait for the candle to catch the fumes. Tip it over, not let go. I'll walk right out of here. You go up like a Christmas tree. Now do yourself a favor and call your mom out here. Call your mom. Do it.

0: Run, Mom, run!
1: How brave are you, Hadley? If I light this, you'll go up in flames. Those flames will jump to the yellow brick road and all the way back home to Skylar. What's your rush to die, Hadley?
0: I don't want to die. But I'll do anything to stop you from hurting my little girl.
2: How nice, Hadley. The brave little mother.
0: When did you know, Al? Or should I call you Matthew? When did you first know that Emma stopped loving you?
2: She never stopped loving me.
0: Oh, but she did. She did it, and that's what makes you and me the same. We both live the same nightmare.
2: That is not true. You do not know me at all!
0: Matthew, everyone deserves to be loved. Brian and Emma loved each other. What about us?
2: Listen, I'll drop this candle if you don't stop.
0: Stop. Matthew, what are we doing here? We don't need to resolve this with hate or with violence. I've seen the way you looked at me. I know you want to get even with Brian. So then do it. Do the thing that I know you really want to do.
2: You don't know how it was.
0: But I do. I'm the only one who knows. We shared the same deceit, the same lies, the same cheating, the same heartbreak. But we can heal together. We can take care of each other, Matthew. What do you think?
2: Maybe.
0: Let me take care of you. I know you like me. We can do it. Together. Okay?
3: So, Matthew, you're no fireman. Firemen save lives. They're heroes. You're no hero.
4: You don't know what you're talking about.
2: Nobody knows how it was for me.
3: Is that right? What about Emma? Emma knew everything about you. Is that why she killed herself?
2: I'd be worried about your family right now, Brian. There's enough propane in the air to blow up this entire house. You and your family. When the fire gets here, it's all over, man.
3: Go! Go!

0: It's been said that coincidences are just routine patterns we haven't yet realized. But sometimes, in the midst of chaos, routine is what keeps us sane.
1: Hey, Mom.
2: Hi, Lisa.
3: Hey,
2: Hi.
3: Baby. So, how was your day?
1: Torture.
3: So I heard from Robert Hamilton today. Oh, I don't know where this family would be if he hadn't called you. You guys really saved our lives.
2: Yeah, he really is a brave guy. So sad about his father, though.
3: I know.
2: But he said things are good and that he's rebuilding his dad's log house.
3: That's great.
2: Yeah. Yeah, Al or Matthew Sorum is nothing but ashes now.
3: I'm really glad you can come over for dinner tonight.
2: Oh, of course.
4: Hey, guys. Oh, mwah. How was your day, Sky?
1: Torture.
4: Of course it was. So glad life is getting back to normal around here. All right, everyone, I have a little good news, a little bad news about this evening. Good news, there will be food.
3: Yes.
4: The bad news, it ain't gonna be this chicken.
3: Oh, Brian.
4: Yeah, I got a little distracted watching the game on TV. Pizza, everyone?
5: That sounds good.
3: Pizza sounds great.
4: Mm-hmm. Excellent.
5: I love pepperoni.
0: And every so often, fate gives us a nudge, like a giant elbow to our skipping record, just to make sure we're still alive. And we are.

0: you threatening me?
1: I don't take threats lightly.
0: You break into my house, you head upstairs, you enter my room, and you attack me.
1: Attack you?
0: Fortunately for me, I was able to wrestle the knife away from you.

Hey, Raj. Yeah, give me the news. They agree to settle? You've got to be kidding me. There are over 100 plaintiffs. Do they realize that I'm the only one standing between their CEO and a criminal trial? You know, if we were on the other side of this, we would have crushed them by now. Small latte, please. Mm-hmm. Yeah. Hey, hang on 1 second. I'm getting a call. Hey, Brad. Been a while. What? No, don't let her say a word to anybody until I get there. Yeah, no, I'm on my way. Raj, I lied. You're gonna have to finish this one up on your own. No, I gotta get to Seattle. Something's come up with my sister.

0: So you mean detective?
1: Yeah, I did. Long time no see.
0: Thanks for calling me.
1: Don't mention it. I mean, what kind of guy would I be if I just left someone I cared about in the lurch, right?
0: Okay, I'm trying to be nice.
1: I know, so am I. She doesn't even know I called you.
0: This was your idea?
1: Your Raymond's at 5.
0: At 5. That gives me a couple of hours with absolutely no prep time and a client who, my own sister, who doesn't even want me here?
1: Sam, she's scared.
0: All right. Do you have anything you can tell me so I don't go in there looking like a complete amateur?
1: It's all right there. DA's got motive. Bren's DNA's all over the victim's car. A lot of angry text messages flying back and forth earlier that night. Looks like an affair that ended badly.
0: Trevor Smith?
1: Trevor Smith, 34, one of those techie guys. Worked for IDG, some kind of industrial facility doing IT. Had a wife, 6-month-old son. Lived in Bryant.
0: All right, what about a murder weapon?
1: Her car.
0: Where is it now?
1: Never found it. Get this, she reported it stolen the next morning.
0: Well, that's not good.
1: No, it's not. She doesn't have an alibi either.
0: Well, this just keeps getting better. So what do you think?
1: You don't want to know what I think, Sam.
0: Thanks.
1: It's good to see you again, Sam.

0: are you doing here?
1: Brad called me.
0: Of course he did.
1: I looked at the file. You need a lawyer, Brad, and a good one.
0: Don't I have the right to refuse counsel?
1: Brad, you are about to be charged with first-degree murder.
0: There's nothing that you can do.
1: You'd be surprised at what I can do. There's an arraignment in a couple of hours. Just let me get you through that. If you don't want me here after that, I am on the first flight back to LA, and I will find you someone decent up here. Let me be your lawyer right now, not your sister.
0: Fine.
1: How did you know the victim?
0: Trevor. He was just a guy. We met at a party. We were dating.
1: Did you know he was married?
0: I found out at the end.
1: And you saw him the night before he was killed?
0: No. We just texted, that's all. I told him that I wanted to end it.
1: Where were you then?
0: I was at home. Alone.
1: What about your car?
0: I woke up and it was gone and I called the police to report it.
1: When did you find out he was dead?
0: Why does it matter?
1: Ren, I can't help you unless I have all of the details. This is serious.
0: Yeah, you think that I don't know that?
1: They are gonna say that you were jilted and killed him in a jealous rage. They have a witness with a statement saying that you argued outside of his office 2 days before he was killed, and they have your DNA all over his car and his phone. Oh, you know what? Here. Pick your favorite incriminating message. The one where you accuse him about lying about his marriage, or the one where you threaten him?
0: It's out of context.
1: Anything else that you can tell me before we go in there?
0: Like what?
1: Something, anything. Is there someone who might have wanted to hurt him? Something to create reasonable doubt?
0: Not that I know of.
1: Okay. I'm gonna do everything I can, Brent. I promise.

0: Thanks for not asking.
1: Asking what?
0: If I did it.
2: The defendant ready to enter a plea?
3: Yes, Your Honor.
2: How do you plead?
0: Not guilty, Your Honor.
2: All right, thank you. Looks like we'll be going to trial then.
4: Your Honor, the state considers Ms. Sims, the defendant, to be a flight risk. And due to the nature of the crime, we ask that the accused be held without bail until the trial.
3: You can't be serious. My client has no prior criminal record, nor any liquid assets of any note.
4: Your client possesses a property valued at over $800,000. Do your research, counselor.
2: All right, that's enough. Bail is set at $1 million. Court's adjourned.
5: Bailiff.
1: You bought a house.
0: It's not as extravagant as it sounds.
1: Silly, you should have told me.
0: When? Hi, sis, guess what? I've been arrested for murder, and oh yeah, I bought a house.
1: I'm gonna work on your bail.
0: See you soon.
6: No alibi. DNA evidence in the victim's car. She just happens to have her car stolen the night this guy becomes roadkill, and the motive's clear as day. She's toast.
3: It's all circumstantial. You don't have the car, and there's nothing even tying her to the scene.
6: We have enough, and you know it. That's why you're here. Because we both know it'll take a miracle for her to get out of this.
3: Always a pleasure, Richard.
6: Duty calls.
7: Hi, yeah, what do you got?
8: Hey.
3: Hey, what are you doing here?
8: It's a cocky little fella, huh?
3: Do you know he was still waiting to take the bar when I left?
8: Look, Sam, I did some asking around.
3: You do realize that I'm representing the accused, right?
8: Yeah. You're welcome, by the way.
3: Sorry.
8: Look. The way my guy tells it, it's open and shut.
3: I hope you didn't come all the way down here just to tell me that. You could have called to tell me it was hopeless.
8: You didn't let me finish. There's at least one lead that didn't get followed up on.
3: Mr. Fix Computers?
8: Trevor had some dealings with this guy. Didn't seem relevant at the time, but you never know. A lead's a lead.
3: What optimistic piece of work told you that?
8: I don't know. Ex-girlfriend of mine.
3: Sounds a little naive.
8: Yeah. Well, she wasn't so bad.
3: Thanks for the tip.

0: Hey, phone.
1: Yes.
0: What does love mean?
1: An intense feeling of deep affection. Example, his love of football.

0: we're gonna get through this, you're gonna have to give me all of the details. Even the tiny ones. Not that this house is tiny, mind you. How did you afford this?
1: Well, most of the money came from selling Mom's place. That's how I paid off the mortgage.
0: Plus, the market was crap. Wait, you sold the house?
1: Well, you... Never mind.
0: I'm gonna get a drink. Want anything? Sure, I'll take whatever you're having.
1: Okay, just make yourself at home.
2: What did you say you do again?
0: I'm in corporate event planning, you know, parties, conventions.
2: Must be good money.
0: Ah, pays the bills.
2: You still paint?
0: No, not really. It was kind of hard after Mom passed away.
2: I remember this one. I never really asked. How was she in the end?
1: She missed you.
2: I'm sorry I wasn't there.
1: Hey, at least you made the funeral.
2: Surprised she even remembered me in the end.
1: She was still so proud of you. Do you want something to eat? I'm gonna get us something to eat.
2: No, really, thanks for the hospitality, but I think we should be focusing on your case. You know, take a look at those text messages.
1: Can we just talk for a bit? One sec.
2: Do you need a hand?
1: Nope. I'm sure you have all sorts of stories about L.A. boy toys whining and dining you.
2: Shh. Shoot. Ugh. Yeah, you have no idea.
1: Come on, you must have had a couple of juicy flings since Brad. Give me all the... What the hell are you doing?
2: I just...
1: You're just what? Searching through my phone?
2: I'm just looking out for you.
1: Isn't that illegal?
2: It's... Bren, I'm your sister. I thought that...
1: Oh, now you're my sister. See, I thought that you were supposed to be my lawyer.
2: You're right. I'm sorry.
1: I thought things were going to be different.
2: What's that supposed to mean?
1: You being here, Sam, isn't going to help. I tried to tell you that at the station.
2: Tell me what? To leave?
1: Maybe I did it.
2: No. No, I am going to help you beat this. I am not going to lose my sister.
1: 5 years away, Sam, and now you don't want to lose me. That is unbelievable.
2: I dropped everything, and I came up here to help you.
1: What do you think you're going to do? You're just going to wave this magic wand, and it's all going to go away?
2: What is going on with you? Why are you so quick to just give up? There is something else going on here, something you're not telling me, and right now it seems like I care a hell of a lot more about this than you do.
1: No, I care. I care.
2: Do you? Do you really? Okay, then tell me something. Tell me something that's gonna help me here.
1: I can't.
2: You can't or you won't.
1: I need you to go.
2: What?
1: Now. Please leave.

0: not letting you back in until you apologize, Sam.
1: All right. We got off on the wrong foot. We're both stressed. We're gonna get through this together.

We can't leave things like this. I've turned around. I'll be at your house in a sec.

0: black SUV.
1: You didn't get the license plate?
0: No, that would have made it too easy.
1: It's okay. I've got enough to get him started downtown. We're going to keep an officer on the house at night for the next few days. I'm going to stay here tonight.
0: No, really, you don't have to.
1: It's all right. I don't mind, really.
0: Okay. All right, I'm going to go check on Brenda.
1: All right. Hey, Sam. I'm just going to be outside then, if you need anything.
0: Thanks. You know, whoever did this, I think they're trying to send a message. I don't know, shut Brenda up, scare her. They made a mistake.
1: How's that?
0: Because now there's something out there that somebody doesn't want me to find. All right, see you in the morning.
1: Yeah, good night.
2: Bren, you awake?

0: Morning.
1: Oh, hey, I made breakfast.
0: Oh, I wish I could, but I've got to start interviewing people. I think if we're going to have a chance at this, our best shot is to follow Trevor, find out who he was mixed up with.
1: What good will that do?
0: Well, we know he was murdered.
1: And the point for Captain Obvious?
0: Which means somebody else besides you had motive.
1: So, what should I do?
0: Nothing. You stay here. Stay out of trouble. I will be back in a few hours, okay?

0: computer security. On the side, I freelance for big companies. Shipping, computer tech, stuff like that.
1: What'd you do for Trevor Smith?
0: Cheap jerk. He hired me to install this kind of remote control monitoring program on his computer.
1: What kind of monitoring program?
0: Look, I'd love to tell you. I really would. But my clients expect a certain level of confidentiality, you know? It's a legal thing. You understand, right?
1: Tell you what, you tell me about the program, and I'll forget to mention that this place is in violation of, about 15 different state laws. I'm a lawyer.
0: Jeez. Kidding? The program is called Desk Troll. Basically, it gives you complete access to your computer from anywhere. You log in remotely, you control everything. Applications, documents, you name it. A lot of these programming guys, they like to work from home. Are you gonna see Trevor soon? Because he's about 50 days past due. This one came in undelivered last week.
1: Mr. Pope, were you aware that Trevor was murdered?
0: Guess I'm not getting paid then.
2: Hello, Mrs. Smith? Hi, this is Samantha Sims. I'm Brenda Sims' attorney. Yes, I was wondering if I could have a few minutes of your time.

0: This isn't how the story ends.
1: A man just said he loved you. What more do you need?
2: I need a few specifics.
1: Because I do.
2: Well, but why?
1: What kind of a question is that?
2: Why do you love me?
1: I just told you. Electricity and friction and because you say things and then you do things and then you say, and I can't define love.
2: Apparently so.
3: Sorry about that. It's Michael's nap time.
4: Of course. Thank you for seeing me. I know this must be a really hard time for you.
3: It says in my file that you were out of town when Trevor was murdered. Yeah,

0: I was with Michael in New York. So I couldn't...
1: Oh, no, I didn't mean to.
0: It's okay. So you wanted to know about Trevor, right? Mm. Honestly, he wasn't much of a husband. He was always working or out doing who knows what. I rarely even saw him.
1: Oh, so he never worked from home?
0: He hated it, especially with the baby.
1: Huh. Did you know that he was...
0: Did I know he was cheating? I wish I could say that I was surprised, but, I wasn't. Even when he was here, he wasn't really here. You know what I mean?
1: He worked someplace, somewhere called IDG.
0: He took a job doing IT support for IDG Industries. Wasn't what he wanted to be doing, but we needed the money.
1: Do you have any idea what he was working on when he died?
0: Mostly on Mark Carey's website.
1: Mark Carey?
0: He's a politician.
1: Oh, okay.
0: I'll be honest, your sister would probably know more than I do. She was the one he was spending most of his time with, not me.
1: If you can think of anything else that might help, call me.
0: Sure. That's my cue. I'm sorry, but didn't you let yourself out?
1: Of course. Thanks again.

Thank you.

0: Hi. Excuse me. I'm here to see Mark Carey.
1: Do you have an appointment? The senator is a very busy man, lady. You need to have an appointment. Speak with you in a minute.
2: I'm sorry about that. I'm sorry, you'd like to speak. He's currently in a meeting right now. Can I take a message?
1: Absolutely. I'll transfer just that.
3: No. Yeah. Yeah, I'm just heading in for a quick interview with Carey now. Yeah.
0: I'm so sorry. You're here to see Senator Carey, aren't you?
3: I am. Is he ready for me? And please don't tell me he's in another meeting.
0: I am so sorry he's on a call, but he'll only be a half an hour. And there's a coffee shop right across the street.
3: Yeah, in Seattle, there's always a coffee shop across the street.
0: Well, he appreciates your patience.
3: Whatever. Half an hour. Thanks.
0: You betcha.
4: Not only to speak for your principles, but to act on them as well, no matter what the cost.
1: Your 2 o'clock is here. Marilyn Steele from Channel 3 News.
5: Thank you.
0: Hi, Senator. I'm
5: not Marilyn Steele from Channel 3.
0: No, I'm not.
5: And I'm assuming that she does not know that you have her credentials.
0: No, she doesn't. But when she returns from the coffee shop across the street, I will be happy to personally apologize.
5: Well, I'm happy to hear that. So I assume you have a fascinating reason for being here so that I won't throw you out.
0: My name is Samantha Sims. I am representing Brenda Sims in the murder of Trevor Smith.
5: Yeah, I heard about that. It's terrible. Please.
0: Thank you. So you knew him?
5: Yeah. Yeah, not really well. He helped design our website, but I have a lot of highly intelligent young people that work for me now.
0: Well, really, I'm just trying to retrace his final days, find out who he might have had dealing with.

0: meetings with?
1: You know, you'd be much better off speaking with my campaign manager, who had a lot more interaction with him. Between my official business and campaigning, I don't have a lot to do with the day-to-day around here.
0: How about socially?
1: Well, my schedule's pretty packed, so I don't have a lot.
0: So you never went to a place called the Beaumont with Trevor?
1: Yeah, well, like I said, you're more than welcome to speak with my campaign manager.
0: Great. And what is his name?
2: Mark, have you seen the report of...
1: Alice Walters, my wife.
0: Ah, nice to meet you.
2: You as well. I thought you were meeting with Marilyn.
1: Alice, this is Samantha Sims. Oh. She's representing Brenda Sims in the Trevor Smith case. I told her that you would be someone to talk with in regards to Trevor, seeing as that you knew him better than I.
2: Of course. Don't forget to review the new campaign commercials that Andrew sent over.
1: Will do. Oh, if you could do me a favor and send an intern across the street to let Miss Steele know that I'm ready for her now.
2: Well, then. And for Pete's sake, honey, change the tie. Why don't you come with me?
0: Great, thank you. And thank you, Senator. So how well did you know Trevor?
2: Well enough to know that he was a very talented web programmer. Not exactly the most personable member of our staff.
0: Oh, really? How so?
2: Well, Trevor could be a little bit overdramatic when it came to his compensation. I mean, you'd ask for the tiniest update or improvement, and he'd kind of roll his eyes like he had the weight of the world on him.
0: I see.
2: Every time he'd come here, he'd just go right past me, straight into C-Mark.
0: So, how long have you and the senator been married?
2: Oh, too long. Just kidding. No, we make a great team. And by team, I mean I call all the shots. Anyhow, he's a great man. And he'll be an even better one after November.
0: Is there anything else you could tell me to help me out? Maybe, Trevor's contacts?
2: Look, I would like to help you. I really would. But this unfortunate business with Trevor has cast an unwelcome spotlight on this office. Now, I don't know what Trevor was involved in or with who, but you have to understand that it's vital to this campaign that my husband not be involved in any way.
0: Right. Right. One last question?
2: Of course.
0: How often did the senator frequent the Beaumont with Trevor?
2: Who told you about that?
0: You just did. Thank you for your time.

0: know that he worked in the offices.
1: Okay, never mind about that. As soon as we're finished, you're leaving town.
0: No, please, if I leave, I'm going to look even
1: shut up. You did this. Now it's time for you to start thinking about the people around you. You got that? Unless you want to do things the hard way, in which case, be my guest.
0: Okay, I'll go. Just
2: please. Hey! Let her go. Let her go. Let her go. Move away from her right now. Now. Move away from her. Okay? Get down.

0: art fan?
1: Not really. I know an artist.
0: I've always loved that piece. Subtle brush strokes leading the eye right where the artist wants it.
1: It's very nice.
0: This is an exclusive members-only club, Ms.
1: Samantha Sims.
0: May I ask how you got in?
1: Your prep cook left the back door open when he went out for a smoke. Did you know that it's illegal to smoke within 25 feet of a public building?
0: How may I help you?
1: One of my clients is being accused of murdering one of your members. Trevor Smith?
0: I'm afraid we don't disclose information regarding the membership.
1: Right. I could get a subpoena for your records, but truthfully, it would save us both a lot of paperwork and a lot of hassle if you just cooperate. Miss
0: Kaylee LeDuc, what would you like to know?
1: Did you know Trevor, Miss LeDuc?
0: He was a new member.
1: When was the last time he was here?
0: About a month ago.
1: Was he with anyone?
0: Usually.
1: Do you have any idea how he might have afforded your exclusive membership?
0: A member's financial situation is not my concern. He paid, that's all I know.
1: Was Trevor ever here with anyone else, other than a woman?
0: For that, you will need a subpoena, I'm afraid.
1: I've been working in Los Angeles for the last 5 years. I know how this works. But look, I don't want to ruin anyone's reputation. All I really want to know is who Trevor was spending his time with. Okay. The initials... G.H. mean anything to you?
0: If I give you a name in good faith, you tread lightly.
1: I'll do my best.

0: Where is she?
1: Bedroom.
0: Ren, don't even try.
2: Try what?
0: I'm leaving. You can't leave. Trevor is dead, and it's my fault. I should have never let you help me.
2: How is it your fault? What is going on that you're not telling me?
0: It doesn't matter. We can't win.
2: Ren, if you don't show up to court on Thursday, you will lose this house, you will lose the case, and you will become a fugitive. It's daunting, but we have to keep fighting.
0: I am tired of being afraid, Sam.
2: Afraid of who? Who, that guy that Brad saw you with? Ren, this is your life we're talking about. It's not a game. If you lose this case, you will lose everything. If there is anything I need to know.
0: You were the smart one. You ran away. Why can't I?
2: I didn't run away.
0: Is that what you told Brad?
2: Leave him out of this.
0: You left. You left him. You left Mom, and you left me. And you know what? Everybody still looks up to you. You swoop in here and you save the day. But you know what? The rest of us, we don't get a happily ever after. We are stuck with our dying mothers and men who use us and lie to us and friends who would sell us out in a heartbeat. No job, no money, no life.
2: Ren, if you leave, I can't defend you. I'm your sister. Why can't you talk to me?
0: It doesn't matter. Just go back to LA. You don't want to be here.
2: That's not true.
0: And I don't want you here.
2: You don't mean that.
0: Go talk to your Prince Charming.
2: Stay here.
0: Go.

0: All right, explain this to me again.
1: Just as I got here, I saw her leaving with this guy. And you'll never guess where they went.
0: Where?
1: IDG Industries.
0: Wait, where Trevor worked?
1: I looked into it afterward. Trevor had an office in the corporate building. I followed him in. This guy was looking for something, Sam, until he spotted me.
0: She's afraid of something.
1: Look, you don't think...
0: What?
1: I don't know. It's just things are starting to look a little suspicious.
0: No. No, she is involved somehow, but there is no way that she... Brenda! Brenda! Brenda! Are you kidding me?
1: Come on, Sam, I'll call the cab company, find out where she's going.
0: Damn it, Brenda!
1: I owe you one. Okay.
0: What'd they say?
1: Taxi dropped her off in an outlet mall in Tulalip.
0: Well, hopefully she'll come to her senses before it's too late. I mean, why'd she run?
1: What if Brenda and Trevor were up to something together? I mean, maybe he tricked her into... Sam. Did I ever tell you about Ted Pritchard?
0: Who?
1: He's my partner when I first met Detective. A tough guy. Didn't have a lot of patience. Guy showed me the ropes, taught me everything I needed to know. One day I find out he's accepting bribes from this pawn shop over in Rainier. It was fencing stolen goods. I couldn't believe it. I didn't understand how someone I thought I knew so well could do something like that.
0: No.
1: No, listen.
0: No, she is not lying about the murder. I can't start thinking like that.

0: You need to start looking at the facts here.
1: If I stop believing in her, then who she got left?
0: Okay.
1: She's covering something up, though, and I gotta find out why.
0: That's the $1 million question.
1: Yeah.
0: Good thing you're friends with a detective.
1: So we're friends now? You're one of the good ones, you know that? You want some coffee for the road?
0: I'd love one, thank you.
1: Okay.
0: So how is LA?
1: Sunny. Going back, you know?
0: Good. I mean, you should. Got the sun down there.
1: Yeah, it's nice. Beats rain 9 months a year.
0: You know the rain's good for you. Keeps things alive.
1: Yeah, sometimes too much rain can change a person, though.
0: Used to love the rain, Sam.
1: Yeah, well, that was then. I'm different now.
0: Clearly.
1: No, I can't. I can't do this right now. I'm sorry.

0: Ren, hey, it's me. I can't help you if I don't know where you are. Can you just call me back and let me know that you're okay? All right. Hello? Hi, this is Samantha Sims. I'm working on the Trevor Smith case. Yeah, I was wondering if I could schedule a time to talk with you.
1: Gina?
2: Hi, Sam.
0: Yes.
2: Nice to meet you.
1: Nice to meet you.
3: So you attended some parties with Trevor?
2: Mm-hmm. When he needed a date, I was the arm candy.
3: Oh. And when was the last time you saw him?
2: Two nights before he died. He had a fight with Barb. He needed to blow off some steam.
3: Barb?
2: Oh, a girl from work.
3: And did he happen to say what the fight was about?
2: Money. It's funny. He acted like a big shot, throwing money around. It was all an act. He was always looking for the next opportunity, the next scheme, keep the cash coming in.
3: And do you know where Barb is now?
2: She quit the club pretty soon after.
3: Is there anything else you can tell me about Trevor?
2: Well, conversation wasn't really part of the conversation, if you know what I mean.
3: And you didn't mind that he was married?
2: Yeah. Mm-mm. As long as he paid me, I didn't care what he did.
3: Wait, what do you mean, paid you?
2: It's what I do. You didn't know?

0: scared the hell out of me. What are you doing here?
1: Sorry about that. A bit jumpy, huh? I just heard your client skipped town.
0: Come to gloat?
1: Actually, the opposite. Came to throw you a bone. You didn't get this from me.

his son, Michael.

0: He had a fight with Barb.
1: And who's Barb?
0: Oh, a girl from work.
1: Where are you now?

Hey, Bren, it's me again. Can you please call me when you get this? I'm really worried about you. Bye. What the heck were you into?

0: Are you okay? I'm sorry.
1: Sam, what are you doing?
0: No, I'm sorry. What are you doing? What, are you trying to get yourself killed?
1: I just came by to make sure you're okay. That's all.
0: Oh, I'm so sorry. Let me see that.
1: All right.
0: Come on.
1: Yeah. Yeah, that's okay. It's okay.
2: All right, so talk.
1: I told you. I came by to make sure you're okay. I mean, I tried to call you earlier, but you weren't answering.
2: Yeah, I was out getting almost killed.

0: What? Sam.
1: What are you doing here anyway?
0: You love me.
1: What? No, I don't.
0: Yeah, you do.
1: You're delusional.
0: You kissed me the other night, remember?
1: That doesn't... No, and you know what? You kissed me.
0: I missed you, Sam.
1: Brad.
0: I miss kissing you.
1: Don't.
0: No, I even miss fighting with you.
1: Stop it. I can't do this right now. My sister is being accused of murder. I have to go to court tomorrow and defend her in absentia because I don't know where the hell she is.
0: You don't have to do it alone.
1: Yeah, well, I'm all she's got.
0: Then let me help you.
1: My client, my responsibility. And you know what? I should have done more from the...
0: Done more, done more, done more what? What would you have done? Stayed here? You were right to leave.
1: What?
0: You heard me. I've had 5 years to think about this. And yeah, it's been nice to throw it in your face a little. But the truth is, you did what was right for you. After spending years raising your sister practically on your own.
1: No, I ran.
0: Ran? Come on. You left so you could make something of yourself. So you could take care of your mom.
1: I wasn't even here when she died. Bren
0: had to do what she had to do, and you did what you had to do. And now you're back. End of story. Where were you tonight, exactly? And did it have anything to do with...
1: I went to Trevor's office.
0: You went where? How did you get in?
1: Truth. I broke in.
0: Sam.
1: I didn't take anything. All right, there were files on his computer, pictures of him and Brenda and other girls, and I didn't know what else to do. I am out of options, and I always know what to do, and I don't want to lose my sister.
0: You're not going to lose your sister. It's going to be okay.
1: I did miss you. I really did.

0: you threatening me?
1: I am.
0: I don't take threats lightly. You break into my house, you head upstairs, you enter my room, and you attack me.
2: Attack you?
0: Fortunately for me, I was able to wrestle the knife away from you.

0: Beaumont.
1: Everything okay?
0: That man that I saw last night at the office, I saw him at the Beaumont.
1: The Beaumont?
0: Yeah, do you know it?
1: Yeah. The place is bad news, Sam. Why didn't you tell me this?
0: I don't know. But Trevor was a regular there. And so was Mark Carey. There's this, Barbara, who was the last person to see Trevor alive.
1: Wait. Who's Barbara?
0: I don't know, but one of the other girls mentioned her, and you know what? When I was in Trevor's office, I saw in his ledger there were records of payments made to her.
1: The Beaumont caters to the most exclusive group of self-entitled, not to mention litigious SOBs in town. If you're going after them, your case had better be ironclad.
0: I'm gonna need some more time.
2: Be seated. So your client is still missing, Miss Sims?
0: Sidebar, Your Honor.
2: I will have no choice but to issue a bench warrant for her arrest. Is that clear?
0: There are extraneous circumstances that the court should consider.
3: Your Honor, the people aren't interested in hearing excuses.
0: My client has been attacked twice in the past week in her home.
2: And it was my understanding that a protection detail had been assigned to her. If she were truly afraid for her life, she should come to you and to this court and accept police protection. Counselor, are you listening to me?
0: I just need 24 hours to locate my client.
2: This is a capital offense, not a DUI. I'm issuing a warrant for Miss Sims' arrest. And if what you say is true, your sister will be safer with the police than she will be on the road.

0: you doing?
1: Hey, it's good to see you. Oh, you look really good.
0: You too.
1: I need you to do this. I need you to come forward. This is my life we're talking about. I don't care about your stupid campaign.
0: Then I'm sorry. I can't.
1: No, Mark.
0: I got something here that might help you.
1: What the?
0: Look at me. That'll help you out, okay?
1: I'm not. What the hell is this? I'm not.
0: I'll make a call for you.
1: That's all I can do. That's all you're getting.
0: I'm sorry.
1: Mark, you know that I did.
2: Hey.
3: Hey, Sam.
4: And I saw the warrant.
3: Yeah.
2: If we don't find her soon, they're going to take the house to cover the bail bond, too.
4: Look, are we any closer to figuring out what Trevor was up to?
3: Maybe.
2: Something just occurred to me.
3: Why wouldn't Brenda tell me what's going on? Unless...
2: I don't know. Unless she's more than just afraid. Maybe she's ashamed?
4: But what?
3: One of these text messages.
2: The file only shows the relevant text messages with Trevor. But...
4: But what?
2: If you go far enough back, he calls her Barb.
4: Like the missing girl from the Beaumont. Wow.
2: Yeah, corporate events my ass.
5: Where is she?
6: Miss Sims? What are you doing here?
5: Where's your boss, or your madam, should I say? Where is she?
6: Miss Sims, I find your demeanor inappropriate.
5: My sister worked for you.
6: And?
5: You didn't think that would be relevant to my investigation?
6: Well, I thought you knew. You are her sister, after all. You need to understand that given the sensitive nature of some of the services that we offer here, our girls often choose to use aliases.
5: Are you hiding her?
6: No. I advised her to leave town for her safety. You couldn't help her, so I did.
5: You're lying.
6: Brenda came to me after they started investigating her. She asked for my help.
5: Do you have any idea what you've done? How this looks? She is now a fugitive.
6: Authorities don't really have a lot of respect for people in my business. I always protect my girls, no matter the cost.
5: Now you're protecting yourself, not my sister.
7: Everything okay here?
6: Fine, Wayne. Miss Sims was just leaving.
5: What are you looking for?
6: I'm sorry?
5: You're looking for something. He was looking for something for you the other night and with Brenda before. Whatever it is, you better pray that you find it before I do.
2: Brenda, hey, it's Sam again. I'm not calling to lecture you about coming back. I wanted to tell you that I love you. And that, I'm so sorry that I left you. That was really wrong. Nothing you did or ever will do will change the fact that we are sisters. I just hope that wherever you are, that you are safe.
3: Just promise me, please promise me that you do the right thing for you, whatever that is, okay? I love you.
8: Sam? It's me.
5: Bren, thank God you're okay.
9: Sam, it's good to see you.
8: You too.
2: I haven't been here since the funeral.
8: It was the last time I saw you before all this.
2: Look, you need to know they issued a warrant for you. And I know about the Beaumont. I know that you worked there as Barbara.
8: I wanted to tell you.
5: It's okay.
8: It's just a job. At first, I was a hostess there, seating people, running drinks or whatever. And it was okay money, but it just wasn't enough. Kaylee said that I had what it took. That I could choose my own clients, and it paid a lot.
5: So, you weren't having an affair with Trevor. He was just a client.
8: No, no, I was seeing him. He was a client at first, but he was just... He was so charming, and he made me feel like I didn't need to be there anymore.
5: So, were you with a client when Trevor was murdered?
8: No, I really was at home. I have no alibi, and the evidence was so strong. My car really was stolen, probably to frame me. Trevor used me to blackmail a client.
5: Gina had said something.
8: Yes. Jeannie thought I was crazy for going along with it, but it was good money. Trevor said it would be enough for him to quit IDG, and I was gonna quit too. All I had to do was entertain the client, and Trevor would record it.
5: The senator.
8: Yeah. Doesn't matter. Look, I tried to stop it when I found out he was married. I tried to walk away, but he didn't take it very well.
5: No. No, this is good, Bren. This gives Mark motive to kill Trevor.
8: Yeah, good luck proving it. They've been destroying the evidence ever since.
5: If we could just find something to connect Mark to Trevor.
8: And what? They're gonna take a call girl's word for it? No, Mark paid a fortune to keep this a secret. There's no way that he's gonna come clean. I met with him yesterday.
5: Wait, you met with him? And he didn't try anything?
8: No, well, I didn't think he would.
5: Well, of course he would. You're the last loose end.
8: No, he just tried to pay me off to leave town. He's a coward.
5: Wait a minute. Who else knew about the blackmail? You told Kaylee.
8: I was scared. Kaylee had said that she was always going to protect me.
5: Yeah, well, Kaylee's only protecting herself. If anybody ever knew what Trevor was up to, that would have been the end of her business.
8: So, what's next?
5: We've got to find some evidence.
8: How?
5: I think I know.
7: Hey.
10: I've got Brenda.
11: Good, is she okay?
10: Yeah, she's okay.
5: Listen, I think I have a lead on who might have killed Trevor.
10: Great.
11: Why don't you two come down to the station? We can talk about it here.
10: You know I can't do that.
12: She's a fugitive, you know that. She needs to turn herself in.
5: I just need 24 hours. And another favor.
11: If I counted all the rules I broke for you.
10: Just meet me at the Beaumont
5: after I drop Brenda off.
11: I hope you know what you're doing.
5: Don't I always?
12: Yeah, I'll see you soon.

0: 5 o'clock, this place should be getting ready to open.
1: Well, maybe they're not open tonight.
0: No, she'd be here.
1: You think she skipped out?
0: I don't think so. Oh, God, I met her.
1: Who is she, Sam?

0: You know this one too?
1: Oh God, it's Kaylee LaDuke.
0: I'm gonna call this in, okay? This is Detective Brad Mortensen. I'm over at the Beaumont. Yeah, I've got two gunshot victims. We need the coroner and CSIs. Okay, no, I'll be here. Units are on their way.
1: I think somebody was here looking for evidence. When I was in Trevor's office the other night, I copied files onto a flash drive and Kaylee's friend took it.
0: All right, so maybe it's still here. I'm gonna look around and see if I can find a safe.
1: No, wait, I think that's too obvious. I think she would have hidden it somewhere.
0: All right, where?
2: Art fan, I've always loved that piece.
1: That picture, the last time I was here, it was framed.
0: That one right there?
1: Mm-hmm.
0: Okay. There's nothing behind it. Look at this. Bingo. So what now?
1: All right. So this puts Mark and Trevor together. And with Brenda's testimony, I mean, this is enough to create reasonable doubt and hopefully get the whole thing thrown out.
0: All right, I'm going to call this in. Why don't you call Brenda and let her know what's going on, okay?
1: Yeah.
2: Sam, how'd it go?
1: Brenda. Hey, listen. Kaylee and Gina are dead.
2: Jeannie, what happened?
1: I think she was just in the wrong place at the wrong time.
2: So that means that...
1: Mark Carey's behind this. I'll be home as soon as I can. Just try and be safe, okay?
3: What about Wayne?
1: Who?
2: Kaylee's bodyguard.
4: Put your gun down. Kick it away.
0: Sam. All right. You wouldn't want a fair fight, would you? Guess you're a little nervous after our last little encounter, huh?
4: Yeah, because that worked out so well for you. You, give me the drive.

0: I'm good.
1: Wait, if Mark sent that guy to kill Kaylee, he could be going after Brenda next.
0: All right, go check on Brenda. I'm gonna call this in, all right?
1: Okay.

0: Didn't you hear me calling you?
1: No, no, I was...
2: All right, Mark killed Trevor because he was blackmailing him. Then he had Kaylee killed to cover it up.
3: We still don't have any proof. For all we know, this thug killed Trevor.
1: Well, I thought you said that reasonable doubt was enough.
2: Yeah, but we lost the drive. It's about more than just the case now. You are a loose end. And now that you're back in town, Mark is not going to take any chances.
1: So what are we supposed to do? He's not going to confess.
2: Why not?
1: You can't be serious.
2: If he doesn't think anyone's listening.
3: He needs something to draw him out. Something he's willing to risk everything for.
2: Trevor's blackmail proof. Kaylee was looking for something else. It's got to be the original proof that Trevor had, and they never found anything before they killed him.
3: But the question is, where is it? You already searched his computer, the cops checked his apartment.
2: Kelsey Pope, do you remember that lead you gave me, that security computer techie guy?
1: Wait, what? Computer guy?
2: Okay, Trevor got a program installed onto his computer that would allow him to access it remotely.
1: And?
2: So Kelsey said that the bill had been returned to him. At first, I thought it was because Trevor was dead. Check out this address. It's a downtown address. Trevor lived in Bryant, and this isn't IDG either.
1: I know that address. That's Mark Carey's house.
2: He never had it installed on his own computer.
3: Installed it on Mark's computer. Son of a gun. And I'll bet it's still there.
1: And that's how he collected the proof.
2: I know how we're gonna get him to talk.
4: Good night, Mr. Carey.
5: Good night.

0: Honey. Hi.
1: Hi. You want to grab some dinner?
0: You know what? I've got a couple of errands I've got to run, so why don't you pick a place and I'll meet you there.
1: Okay. Why don't I just make us something at home?
0: That sounds great. I'll meet you at the house.
1: Okay.

0: So what now?
1: He's on his way.
0: It should be. What if his goon shows up and tries to kill us?
1: It's not gonna happen. He needs the evidence. He's not gonna touch us. Just stay calm. Okay, you ready to turn yourself in?
0: As ready as ever.
1: Get out of here.

0: Try your luck tomorrow.
1: All right. Fuzz. What are we doing here?
2: Install software on a computer for Trevor Smith. I need you to access it for me.
1: No can do, buddy boy. Confidential privacy, whatever laws.
2: Hey, let's talk about those privacy laws for a minute. Are you aware that you installed that software illegally on a state senator's private computer? No?
1: I'll just bring that up then, shall I?
3: Samantha Sims, we met a few days ago?
4: Yeah. Of course. I'm a little surprised to see you here. I'm a little confused here. I'm supposed to meet someone. I brought the money. Look, where's Barbara?
3: Brenda is...
5: She's right here.
4: Alice, what are you doing here?
5: My job. Making sure you get elected. What else?
3: Are you okay?
6: I'm fine.
4: So you know about...
5: About her? Yeah, I've known about her since Trevor tried to blackmail us.
6: So what's your big plan, Miss Sims? You gonna try and record a confession?
5: Wait, searcher.
4: Wait a second, just...
3: Oh, come on.
6: I don't think you appreciate the gravity of this situation.
3: I appreciate that you killed Trevor and Kaylee, or had them killed.
4: Alice, is that true?
5: Just stay out of this, okay, Mark? Where's Trevor's evidence?
3: Funny story, it's not actually here at IDG. You've had it all along. It's on Mark's laptop.
4: So you're telling me that Trevor installed software on my computer to monitor me?
5: He was probably using the webcam to record the two of you.
4: Alice, I'm sorry that you had to find out.
5: You know what? Just shut up. Let's just get this over with. Where's the evidence?
3: Here it is.
5: Delete it.
3: I was using your own computer against you this whole time.
4: I didn't even know that Trevor was blackmailing me.

0: you be so naive? How could you not know?
1: Because I didn't even...
0: You didn't what, Mark? Spit it out. How could you not know?
1: Because I didn't...
0: You didn't what, Mark? You didn't want to know, did you? You didn't what, Mark? You didn't want to know, did you? You just want to leave it to me to clean up as usual.
2: You know, it's shame on you, Alice.
0: Oh, I'm sorry. Shame on me? Shame on you.
3: That's juicy stuff. So I just keep recording?
4: I want you to stay on it, Kelsey. All right? I gotta head over there.

0: How dare you? You were the one that couldn't be faithful. You were the one that threw away everything we have spent our entire lives working towards for some...
1: So much for honesty and integrity. Hey, Mark.
2: It doesn't give you the right to kill people!
0: Can't I? The affair, the blackmail, it all goes away after I'm done here.
2: Is that really how you think of me? That I care so much about my career that I won't go and tell someone what happened?
0: You don't have a choice, Mark. You think anyone's gonna believe that you're innocent after this?
3: You can't keep hiding it, Alice. It's too big now.
0: Well, I might as well try. Wayne?
2: Alice, listen to me.
0: You see, the thing is, these are the last two loose ends. One sister ran away after she was accused of being a murderer and was never seen ever again. And the other was so distraught at her failure that she took her own life.
3: You know, it's tragic.
0: I don't really care.
3: It's unfortunate. Because you see that little blinking icon at the bottom of the computer screen? Say cheese, Alice.
4: You're too late.
0: What did you do?
3: I had a friend reactivate the program. He caught your entire rant just now.
0: Damn you.
5: Alice, no! No!

0: deep breath. We can do this.
1: Wait, where are you going?
0: We can either wait until he finds us or take our chances on the offense. I don't know about you, Sam, but I am tired of hiding.
1: Okay, but we do it together.

0: stopped. It's over. You're under arrest.
1: You have the right to remain silent. Anything you say or do may be used against you in a court of law. You have the right to an attorney.
2: If you cannot afford an attorney, what will be able to afford you? You understand?
3: On all of the details, but what we do know is that State Senator Mark Kerry's wife and campaign manager Alice Walters has been arrested this morning, and evidence presented that appears to be connected to the murder trial of Brenda Sims. Meanwhile, Senator Kerry is expected to make a full recovery and had this to say to reporters at the University of Washington's Medical Center.
0: I owe my supporters and contributors an apology. I let them down. Something I often say comes to mind. It is important not only to speak for your principles, but to act on them as well. So let me say this. Brenda Sims is innocent of all charges.
3: Sims is, of course, about to be cleared of all charges at a hearing later today. Marilyn Steele, Channel 3 News.
4: Case dismissed.
5: I told you. Thank you for everything, Brad.
4: It was nothing, Brad. This is doing my job.
5: No, it wasn't nothing what you did for me and Sam. It was more than that.
6: She's right. We couldn't have done it without you.
4: So now that it's all said and done, what's next for you two adventurous young ladies?
5: Well, I think I'm going to take a bit of a vacation and reassess my career strategies.
6: Mm-hmm. That's not a bad plan, actually.
4: Let's get out of here. Looks like it's going to rain.
6: I could use a little rain.
5: All right, you two, get a room.

0: watch this.
1: What did you say to him?
0: Well, I told him if he wanted a red race on his stocking, that he needed to show me that he could share with his sister.
1: Twisted his arm.
0: I like to think of it more as teaching Christmas spirit. You see, if that boy shares with his sister, and his sister shares with a less fortunate friend in school, then before you know it, one child has moved the world.
1: Oh, no, not a child, Nick. You. I love you. My world mover, master toy maker, man of my dreams, Mistress Santa Claus.
0: Mrs. Claus, you are my world.

0: Say goodbye.
1: I'm not saying goodbye. Come on, this isn't goodbye. We don't have to do this.
0: We weren't doing this. I was doing it alone.
1: Because I'm a cop. I don't get to pick my hours.
0: You're a father, Joe. I don't get to pick the hours. You checked out of this a long time ago.
1: I love you, Liz.
0: Well, sometimes that's not enough.
1: That's too bad. As for the kids, I only like to play for the kids. Just get them to call me, please.

0: Floss.
1: Sparky, do you know where Nick is?
0: Oh, it's been a rough day.
2: Time is not your friend. The clock will catch you cold.
0: He's pretty stressed, Mrs. C.
1: He isn't eating properly.
0: Oh, yeah. Eats lots of coffee. Hey, boss.
2: I am so sorry, my dear. I can't believe I've missed dinner again.
3: Oh, my dear Nick, I know you didn't mean it, but it's the fifth time this season, and I thought we made a rule this year. And Sparky, you promised to have him back by 7:30.
2: Oh, it's not his fault, Becca. You practically need a programming degree to make toys these days.
3: If only you called me. I sat waiting for you for an hour.
2: Oh, I'm so sorry, my dear, but it gets crazier and busier every day. My lists, I'm so behind in them, and Sparky keeps on bringing me in letters, and don't get me started on the emails.
3: Well, you have to eat, so go and sit down.
2: I suppose. Oh, it gets tougher and tougher. And the worst part is the attitude of some of these kids. You know, one boy addressed his letter, "Dear Fat Old Dude." I don't know if it's worth it.
3: Don't you listen to that boy. You know perfectly well how many children absolutely love you.
2: I don't know. These kids think I'm just some fat old guy who sits in mall at holidays drinking cola. And even that, I have to compete against polar bears. Becca, it's just not the same.
3: Oh, my dear. You must keep your head up. There's always Christmas spirit.
2: I'm not so sure anymore. Christmas spirit thrives on love, kindness, and generosity. All three appear to be rapidly disappearing in today's world. We've entered into an age of entitlement.
0: Santa's workshop? Yes? Yes? Oh, no. Okay, I'll let him know. Boss, we got a problem on 4-5.
2: The dancing mice?
0: Yeah.
2: But we just programmed their moves. Gosh darn it.
0: Well, they're dancing fine, but they seem to be speaking profanity. Oh, sorry, Liz.
2: My dear, I'll eat later, my darling. Let me get this settled. Probably just some small glitch. Don't wait up for me.
3: I'm worried about him. He doesn't eat. He sleeps most nights here. I've never seen him so depressed and exhausted.
0: Well, it's not as easy as it used to be. I mean, more demands, constant responsibilities, less appreciation. I'm scared even Santa's losing his Christmas spirit.
3: We must not let that happen.
0: I'm trying, Mrs. C, but every day brings more problems. Here, let me show you something. And for the first time, the naughty list is longer than the knives. Please don't tell him I told you this, but he's been talking retirement.
3: I can't believe he wouldn't talk that over with me.
0: I don't know. Maybe it's time to just call it a day. I mean, I can always go and work for my parents at the mistletoe farm.
3: No, don't even say that. Why, we just need to be reminded of our purpose. There must be some Christmas spirit somewhere in the world. Surely people still love. And love. Love is the real essence of Christmas.
0: I'll tell you, Mrs. C, if you can find Christmas spirit, I know Santa would love to see it. Frankly, so would I. Excuse me. Santa's workshop. He just left. 4-5. 4-5.
3: Wonderful idea.
0: No, the requisition form. Send the requisition form to me, yes. No, you keep the goldenrod. Yes, I have the canary yellow. The difference is a slight shade of yellow.

cinnamon sticks.

Do you know where I could find Christmas spirit? Of course.

0: Okay, that would be
1: $17.
0: Yeah, see the meter?
1: Goodness, when did everything get so expensive?
0: Subway cheap, cab, $17.
1: Do you have change for 100?
0: Well, lady, are you trying to ruin my day?
1: No, it's all I have. Or would you like one of my delicious handcakes?

0: step over there, please.
1: Merry Christmas.
0: Yeah, there's quite the few bags you got there, ma'am.
1: Oh, yes, well, there are lots of bags inside a department store.
0: I understand that, but those are shopping bags. You have luggage. Now, if you're visiting here, I suggest maybe you find a hotel first, huh?
1: Yes, that was my original plan, but after the cab ride, I realized that my budget is not going to support a hotel room. I just need to go in, find something, and then I'll be toddling along.
0: What are you looking for?
1: Christmas spirit.
0: Yeah, well, this is a department store, not a bar.
1: Oh, I don't need a bar. You see, my husband is having a hard time this holiday season, and he needs to be reminded that Christmas spirit still exists. It's very important. He's considering retirement.
0: Yeah, well, a lot of people have a rough time during the holidays, but that's when we catch most of our shoplifters.
1: Oh, no, I don't need any of the things in there. We make most of those in our workshop.
0: Oh, your workshop?
1: Mm-hmm.
0: Well, who's your husband, lady?
1: Well, you may not believe this, but it's Santa Claus. He goes by Nick. I'm Becca Claus.
0: Whatever, lady. Look, I'm just doing my job here, and you're not setting foot inside the store with your luggage, okay? Bye. Have a nice day now.
1: I wonder if the naughty list is small.

0: don't tell me I can't stay because I have luggage. I'm not a homeless person, and I'm not crazy. I'm just very hungry.
1: Here's a menu. I'll grab you a cup of coffee.
0: Oh, thank you. Thank you. Now, can you explain to me what is this tofu?
1: Tofu? Actually, I don't know. It's for people who don't eat meat.
0: Why would people not eat meat? What are they going to have for Christmas dinner?
1: Tofurkey?
0: Oh my goodness, I really don't understand.
1: I'll come back and get your order.
0: Thank you.
2: Press charges?
0: Well, I don't see anything to press.
2: I mean, would you like me to place this young man under arrest?
0: Oh, dear me, no, that won't be necessary. Now, just don't do that again, young man. Make a promise.
3: I promise.
2: You got very lucky here, young man. She did not press charges. I don't want to see you again, you understand me?
3: Okay.
2: Okay, you get lost.
0: My goodness, that was so exciting.
2: You must be very new to town.
0: How did you catch him so quickly?
2: It's my job. It was nothing. It's just a kid. That was really nice of you. I don't think he's gonna make that same mistake again.
0: Thank you, Mr.
2: Joe Martell, NYPD.
0: Thank you, Mr. Joe Martell. My name is Becca Claus. Berger.
2: Oh, that's an interesting name. What is that? Is that German?
0: Probably. Won't you join me?
2: Yeah, it's kind of busy. Thank you. I will.
0: Do you know, you are the nicest anyone has been to me since I arrived.
2: Really? That's terrible, because you were a very sweet lady.
0: Oh, thank you.
2: So what brings you to the Big Apple?
0: Well, I'm looking...

0: for something special for Christmas. Things are a little strained at home, and I was hoping that I could come and find something to take back there to make it better.
1: Tell me about it.
0: Are you married?
1: Technically, for just a little bit longer. Getting divorced.
0: I'm so sorry to hear that. Would you like to tell me what went wrong?
1: You are definitely not from New York City, ma'am. I don't really know where to begin. I just wasn't there enough for them. And I'm a cop, and I paid more attention to my job than I did to my family. And by the time I realized what an idiot I was, it was too late.
0: And do you have children?
1: Yeah. I've got two. I have a picture. Yeah. This is my princess. That's Bailey. She's 13. And this champ is Travis, and he's 8.
0: Oh, they're beautiful.
1: Thank you. How about yourself?
0: Oh, no actual children, but I'm the primary caregiver to an army of elves and animals. Well, they feel like elves, those children, don't they?
1: So you're a teacher?
0: Caregiver. I don't actually teach. I do cook. I do a lot of cooking and clean, and I answer letters.
1: Hey, Kim. Yeah. Congratulations, brother. No, I'm glad she's healthy. That's great. I got the kids this weekend, and Lucy's been giving me a really hard time. I know. You know what? I might be able to work something out just for tonight. I'll call you back in a few minutes. Klausberger, I don't want this to sound weird, but how would you like to make a little extra money?
0: How would I do that?
1: You see, my buddy, my co-worker, his wife just had a baby, and he needs someone to cover his shift tonight.
0: Oh, Joe, I don't know anything about being a police officer.
1: No. I've got my kids this weekend, and I am desperately in need of a babysitter tonight.
0: Well, now, Joe, you just met me. I could be a crazy person.
1: I'm a cop. I know crazy, and Miss Klausberger, that ain't you.
0: Oh, thank you.
1: And the other thing is, you probably wouldn't need a hotel tonight because my wife's house has a great little guest room, and I'm sure she'll let you stay the night.
0: All right, you have a deal, Mr. Martell, if you let me buy you lunch.
1: Okay, that's fair.
0: Now, can you tell me what this

0: Hey, phone.
1: Yes.
0: What does love mean?
1: An intense feeling of deep affection. Example, his love of football.

0: I just remember my wife is probably not going to like this idea very much at first, but I know that after about 5 minutes, she's going to love you.
1: Oh, I don't want to be a burden.
0: No. This is perfect. She's been wanting to hire a nanny. We've been arguing a little bit because I'd like some say in the decision. I think you're going to be perfect for the job.
1: That's very sweet of you, Joe. But I just don't know.
0: Please? Please, Miss Klausberger. Feels like I'm losing my family here, and they mean everything to me. My job is very demanding, but I gotta stay involved somehow.
2: All right, let's go.
0: Lucy, this is Mrs. Klausberger. Becca, this is my wife. This is Lucy.
2: How do you do? Hello.
0: Can I speak to you?
2: Yeah, why don't we talk in the kitchen? Excuse us a moment. What's going on? Who is that woman?
0: She's a babysitter.
2: A babysitter? Joe, it's your weekend with the kids and you hire a babysitter?
0: Devin's wife gave birth to the baby. I promised him that I'd cover his shift. Why don't you look at this like some sort of test? You said you wanted a nanny. I would like you to consider Becca.
2: That's what this is about. You just have to have control of everything.
0: No, that's not what it's about. These are my kids too. I would never make a decision about their well-being without involving you. Please show me that respect.
2: Fine.
0: I know I failed as your husband. I'm really afraid of failing the kids as their dad.
2: Okay, Joe. I know we need a nanny, but I'm not just gonna leave my kids with some woman without asking her some questions first.
0: That's why I came home early. Becca is a professional caregiver.
2: Really? What's your background?
1: Well, my husband runs a workshop, a factory, up north. And it's very, very busy. So the workers and their families, well, they stay year round. And I make sure that they're all taken care of.
2: I see. So you have experience as a nanny?
1: I love children. Haven't any of my own, but I seem to have a special relationship with them.
2: Well, let's give this a shot. Joe seems to think highly of you, and if anyone knows crazy, it's him.
1: And I love to cook, so if the children haven't had their dinner, I don't mind preparing it for them.
2: Thank you. That would be very nice.
0: And I was thinking maybe Becca could stay here tonight. My apartment's a little bit small. I'll come first thing in the morning, pick the kids up.
2: Okay. I don't know what time I'm going to be home tonight, so if you're comfortable with an overnight stay, we have a guest room.
1: That would be wonderful.
2: Great. Well, now for the hard part. The children. Bailey! Travis, add a few rooms, please.
3: Hey, guys, come on down to the living room. Hey, champ. Oh, God, you're getting heavy.
4: Sorry, I had to finish my game.
3: No worries. Where's your big sister?
4: Probably in her bedroom listening to depressing music.
3: Probably.
2: Travis, baby, I want to introduce you to Mrs.
1: Klausberger. How do you do, Travis?
4: Hello.
1: Now, what game was it that you were playing?
4: Jungle Adventure.
1: Oh, that's one of my favorites. I love finding the Incan gold. Now, I think you probably want to be an archaeologist when you grow up. And I'm imagining you might have asked Santa for a dinosaur digging kit.
4: How did you know?
1: Oh, I have my ways.
4: She's good, Mom.
2: Oh, I'm glad you approve. Mrs. Clausberger is going to be babysitting tonight because Daddy has to work, okay?
0: Look, I'm going to come here early in the morning, chocolate chip pancakes, and we're going to spend a lot of time together, okay? Yes, Mom. Good man.
1: And you can play more of your game after dinner. And if you have a second controller, I'd sure like to get in on some of that archaeological action.
4: Really? Nobody ever wants to play.
1: And I'm cooking dinner, so I'll need a helper. Are you free, sir?
4: I don't know how to cook.
1: Well, that doesn't matter because I can teach you how to be a master chef.
4: Do I get to lick the spoons?
1: Oh, that's one of the perks of the job.
4: I'm in. Just let me know when you're ready.
0: Okay. You, go finish your game. I'm going to introduce Miss Clausberger to your sister.
4: Good luck with that.
1: So she's 13.
0: Yeah, I'm kind of afraid the teenagers are gonna kill me, though. Bailey, it's Dad. Bailey, can you come to the door, please?
5: You're early, and I'm not packed yet.
0: Okay, don't worry about it. Can I come in, please?
5: Who's the old lady?
0: Bailey, you don't get to speak that way. Open the door, please.
5: Fine. You may enter.
0: Bailey, this is Mrs. Clausberger. Miss Clausberger, this is my daughter, Bailey.
1: How do you do, Bailey?
5: Hey.
0: It's really rude, Bailey.
5: You're working again. Mom's going out with that creep, and you hired this old lady to babysit us.
0: Apologize to Mrs. Clausberger now, Bailey.
1: Oh, that's okay. I don't really consider the word old an insult. It's true. I'm going to look after you, but I'm going to cook dinner. And Travis has said he wants to help. It'd be so much fun if you came down too.
5: Not my style.
1: Oh well, kitchen's not for everybody. I'll leave you to your music.
0: Do me a favor, okay? Be nice to Mrs. Clausberger. She's a very kind woman.
5: Clausberger, that is so lame.
0: You're staying in tonight. I'm gonna be here first thing in the morning. I better not hear you a word to her. Do you understand me? Good night, Bailey.

0: a letter addressed to me. Dear Sparky, per your suggestion, I have gone to New York City to find Christmas spirit. I shall only be gone a few days. Please don't tell Nick. I would like to keep it a surprise. I love Mrs. C. Said she should have killed me.
1: I'm fine, Becca. Go to sleep.
0: He doesn't know she's gone yet. Santa's workshop. No, I haven't lost my voice. I'm trying not to wake the boss. Okay. Right. Yes. You got it. Thank you.
2: Good morning, Sparky. Oh, I hate sleeping at the office. Makes my back so stiff.
0: Morning, boss. I'll get you some coffee.
2: Oh, don't bother. I'm gonna go home and have a shower. Becca's probably making breakfast.
0: No!
2: Will the baking ovens explode?
0: No, they just called. Actually, and said they fixed all the bugs on that, so...
1: Oh, good.
0: Yeah, Mrs. C's not home.
1: Where is she?
0: Good question. Went to, help the reindeer at the condos today. I was supposed to tell you, and I forgot.
1: Oh, that's all right, Sparky. Well, I'm glad one of us has gone to the flying team. Such a needy bunch. You can make coffee now.
2: Sparky, huh? Are you all right? Did you sleep well last night?
0: Sir, I need to tell you something.
1: Go on.
0: My mom called. I need to take care of something at the farm. May I take 48 hours off?
1: Family needs you? Yes, of course. But I'll get Becca to cover for you.
0: Oh, no! No, that's fine. No, the reindeer need her. That's right. I'll get Buddy to cover for me. He's done it before.
1: If you think that's best.
0: Yes, sir. The very best. And don't worry. I'll make sure everything works out.

0: promise you, sir. I have my cell phone if you need me. Good day.
1: You're like the smallest human I've ever seen.
0: Negative. I'm an elf. And I'm taller than you. Well, then. I don't have time for this. I must find her.
1: They have smartphones in the North Pole?
0: For your information, I made this phone with these hands. Yes, Winston Adam. You're dangerously close to the naughty list. Mark my words, my friend. You do not want to be on this list. Oh, no. Oh, God. Where could Mrs. Claus be?
2: No, that's fine. I appreciate you making it.
3: Oh, I love to cook.
2: Oh, looks like you're about to make a feast.
3: Well, it's apple stuffed pork steak. One of my husband's favorites.
2: Are you separated from your husband?
3: Oh, good heavens, no. Oh, we have our difficult times, but at the end of the day, we're two peas in a pod.
2: And he's okay with you being away?
3: Oh, he's so consumed with his work right now. I doubt if he's even noticed I'm gone.
2: I know the feeling. That was our biggest problem. It felt like Joe just abandoned our family for work.
3: Well, a career can make a person feel, you know, they've made a contribution. After all, that's all we really aspire to, isn't it? To know we matter.
2: You're so right.
3: My husband needs a little bit of encouragement in that department. That's why I'm here. That's why I've come to New York. Because, you know, our happiest memories were here, and, well, I was thinking maybe I could just get some of that magic and take it home. So, Bailey tells me that you're going out with someone tonight.
2: Yes, my boss. Well, not directly. He owns the department stores that my firm is marketing. His name's Parker.
3: That sounds promising. How's Joe taking it?

0: Joe and I were college sweethearts. We both got stuck on campus over the holidays because of this massive snowstorm. We met on Christmas Eve at this tiny, tiny coffee shop. We talked all day and spent Christmas together. He cooked. And I never made a move all day. And finally, Christmas night, we drank eggnog and danced. He kissed me under the mistletoe. Oh, what a sweet storm. Sounds like love. Young love. Then reality sets in. Career and money strains. I guess I just woke up one day. I didn't think I knew him anymore. Found out more about his life from friends than him.
1: Well, did you try and work things out?
0: Of course. Joe doesn't take criticism well. Anything I had asked him to do for me was just met with discouragement. Guess we're just moving in different directions. Oh, wow. Oh, I can't believe the time. That's Parker. Mrs. Klausberger, would you mind letting him in? I need to get my things.
2: Oh, you're Parker. You're here for Lucy.
3: Yes, and you are?
2: Mrs. Klausberger, the nanny.
3: I wasn't aware Lucy hired a nanny yet.
2: Oh, well, tonight is the trial run. Do come in. She's just freshening up.
3: Klausberger, is that Dutch?
2: Probably.
0: Parker, sorry to keep you waiting.
2: I see you've met Mrs. Klausberger.
3: Yes, we've been acquainted. I thought you were going to interview some of the nannies I recommended.
0: I was, but Joe found Mrs. Klausberger and she's really lovely, so we thought we'd give it a try.
3: Excellent. Well, we really got to be going. It's a pleasure to meet you, Mrs. Klausberger.
0: Indeed. You know, I would just want to say bye to the kids. Would you like to come up and say hello?
3: Well, I would love to, but we're on a time crunch.
0: Okay, just
3: I'll be quick.
2: So, I wonder if you'd mind if I asked you what your last name was, Parker.
3: It's Matisse. It's French.
2: Ooh, oui, oui.
0: Emergency numbers are by the kitchen phone. I shouldn't be too late. Thank you.
3: Good night.
2: Good night. Have a good time.

0: Hello?
1: Hello, Sparky. How are you?
0: Mrs. C, where are you?
1: I'm fine. Listen, I need you to do something for me. Could you look up a name on a database?
0: Database?
1: Yeah, Parker Matisse. Now, I think he's in his late 30s, so you may have to go back a bit.
0: Mrs. C, where are you? It's not a good idea to be in New York by yourself. Let me bring you back to the North Pole.
1: I'm perfectly fine. Just find out about Parker Matisse.
0: Parker Matisse? Mrs. C, I'm in the city. I need to get you back to the North Pole. It's very, very important. I do. Please, let me take you back to the North Pole.
2: It's an open invitation. Please.
1: I can't hear you with all that noise. I'm so sorry. Please find out about the name Parker Matisse.
0: No, please, Mrs. C, please. No, don't hang up!
3: What's a database?
1: Well, it's a great deal of information that's stored on a computer.
3: Why is Parker's name in it?
1: Oh, everyone's is. It's how we, you know, keep track of who's naughty and nice.
3: Like Santa Claus?
1: Exactly like Santa Claus.
3: Is Parker on the naughty?
1: What do you think?
3: Maybe. It's not that much fun. I'd put him on the boring list.
1: Well, do you believe in Santa?
3: Yes, even though Stephanie Morrison says he's fake.
4: You don't listen to her, do you?
3: No, I just think she says that because she knows she's on the naughty list. Last Christmas, she got socks.
1: Oh dear, socks, yes, naughty list. However, you, I believe, are not on the naughty list. So what is it that you would like for Christmas, besides your dinosaur digging kit?
3: This year, I just want a big Christmas tree.
1: But you don't need Santa for that. I happen to be an expert in that division.
3: Really?
1: Oh, absolutely. We're going to get you the biggest, most wonderful tree. And when Santa comes down the chimney on Christmas Eve, we're going to take his breath away. Okay, you put this plate on the table. I'll get your sister for dinner. Wish me luck.

0: Dinner's ready, baby. Wash up.
1: What are you doing? I didn't invite you in here.
0: Well, technically, I'm standing in the doorway.
1: Well, I'm not hungry.
0: Your brother helped. It would mean so much to him if you joined us.
1: Maybe later.
0: I'll save you a plate. Oh, Travis said that there were some Christmas decorations up in the attic. Would you like to come down and help us put them up later?
1: Christmas decorations are for real families. As you can see, we don't really fit that profile.
0: I think you should take a closer look. Your family fits that profile. Absolutely.
2: Hey, phone.
3: Yes.
2: What does love mean?
3: An intense feeling of deep affection. Example, his love of football.

0: about blue roses?
1: I don't have those.
0: Wow.

0: Lucy, what do you do for a living?
1: She is the brilliant mind behind my company's Christmas campaign.
0: Did you negotiate dinners on your contract with Matisse?

0: No, actually, he brought me here on his own.
1: I have more on my agenda than just dinner dates.
0: Oh, yeah? What's that?
1: Well, as many of you know, I'm expanding my company to the Southeast, and Lucy will be the head of marketing to launch the new division of Matisse America. To Lucy.
2: Look, we're done, Travis. What do you think?
3: I love it. Do you think this is what Santa's house looks like?
4: Oh, pretty close.
5: Looks nice. Want a crown? No, thanks. Looks better on you.
2: Travis, my boy, it's time for bed. Off you go.
3: Good night.
5: Good night.
2: I'll be up in a minute to tuck you in. Hungry?
5: Are you missing a tree?
2: That's our mission for tomorrow. Your brother wants to get a great big tree for Santa.
5: Thanks if we get a nice tree, Santa will give us all what we want for Christmas.
2: What do you want for Christmas?
5: A cat.
2: Really?
5: Parents promised me one. Then they separated and I guess forgot.
2: I see.
5: Ever since they separated, they've been miserable. More so than when they were together.
2: Breaking up is hard. Understanding it even harder. But your mom said they tried.
5: That's not true. They both just focused on their careers. The mom with that Matisse guy, dad got jealous and just gave up. Soon after, mom followed.
2: So do you think that's the reason for your behavior? If you become a challenge, your parents will have to work together.

0: Wow, your house.
1: Why'd you stay at my place? You got a nanny for the night.
2: I don't think that's a good idea.
1: Is everything okay? You've barely spoken since we left.
2: Head of marketing?
1: I want to surprise you. It's a six-figure job, Brooks. I didn't think you'd turn it down.
2: Wow. No, I wouldn't. I just wish you would have spoken to me first before just announcing it.
1: Okay, darling. The next time I'm going to give you a winning lottery ticket, I'll be sure to ask.
2: I didn't mean that. I just don't want people thinking that I got the job because of our relationship.
1: That's preposterous. I mean, they just have to take a look at your portfolio to know why I hired you.
2: Thank you.
1: Okay, before you leave me stranded, may I ask you what the status of your divorce is?
2: It's almost finalized. Just waiting on paperwork.
1: Okay. Well, if you don't mind, I'd like my lawyers to assist in the process.
2: You don't really have to.
1: No, I insist. I mean, when you take on this new position, I want you to be a free woman. You know, like, when we move to Florida, I don't want any ex-husbands lingering around.
2: You didn't say anything about moving.
1: Well, that's where the job is. Come on, we'll live in a house triple this size. I wanted to wait till Christmas to surprise you, but you forced it out of me. You don't look happy.
2: It's just a lot to take in.
1: So let's celebrate tomorrow, then. Joe has the kids, right?
2: Yeah.

0: does it start?
1: After my divorce becomes final. He wants to move there together. You know, I'm tired. I'm gonna get to sleep. Do you need anything?
0: Oh, no, I'm fine.
1: Okay. Thanks for everything. It's amazing. Please don't tell Joe or the kids about this job.
0: Your secret is safe.
1: Thank you.

0: surprise. You're eating and not in your room.
1: Oh, well, anyone who wants to eat breakfast sits at the table. And besides, nobody can resist my cooking.
0: It smells delicious.
2: Let me
0: get your plate. Yeah, I'm fine. I'll eat in a little bit. Thanks.
2: We're going to get a treat today.
0: Really?
3: Yeah, with Dad and Mrs. Klausberger.
2: Can you come too?
0: Oh, I wish I could. But I've already got plans. I'm sorry, honey.
3: With Parker?
0: Yes.
2: Please, Mom?
3: Don't bother, Travis. She hates anything to do with Dad.
0: Hey, that's not true. Hey, that's not fair.
4: I was wondering, would it be all right with you if we brought the tree back here?
0: I would love to have a tree. Get the best one you can find.
2: Really?
0: Absolutely.
5: Where is everybody? Any glowing guys? Oh, God! You've got 2 pounds of French toast in there. The place looks amazing. It's like the North Pole in here.
2: Mrs. Klausberger and I decorated last night. We even put a stocking up for you.
5: Thank you very much. I didn't expect to see you here this morning.
0: Oh, I decided to come home early.
5: Are you ready to go get a tree? A fantastic tree. A ginormous tree.
0: Okay.
5: Get your sister. We can keep the tree at my apartment.
0: No, that's fine.
5: I don't want to be a nuisance if you got plans this weekend.
0: But I'm going to be at Parker's tonight anyway, so you can stay here at the tree.
5: Great.
0: I love Mrs. Klausberger. She's great. She even got Bailey Eat up at her room. Yeah.
5: Everybody ready? Hello?
6: What do I tell Santa? This is awful. Oh, God. Hello?
7: Sparky, where are you? I can't find Becca. I went down to the condos and Prancer said she was never there.
6: I'm so sorry, sir. It's all my fault.
7: What is going on?
6: Mrs. C wanted to find Christmas spirit. She believed she could.
7: In New York City. Becca is in New York?
6: I didn't think she actually would.
7: Is she all right?
8: Sir, the worst has happened. She's with another man.
6: A much younger man. And they have 2 children.
7: Sparky, this doesn't make any sense.
6: It's true, sir. I saw them together.
7: Sparky, this is ridiculous. Where are you? I'm coming down.
6: I'm in a tree. No, don't come down. Save yourself, sir.
7: Just don't let her out of your sight.

0: she really likes you.
1: No.
2: I knew she would. If you're interested, we'd love to hire you as a full-time nanny.
1: Just through Christmas?
2: No, of course. Lucy's schedule slows down after that.
1: I accept. I'm having the best time with the kids.
2: That's great. Now, the holidays are going to be a challenge, but you've helped out so much.
1: You know, Lucy tells me that you two met on Christmas.
2: She told you? I thought she'd erase that from her memory.
1: Oh, no. She remembers it quite fondly.
2: Really?
1: Even your first kiss under the mistletoe.
2: That was magical.
1: Oh, Chuck. If you love somebody, you can't give up on them.
2: I can't give her what she wants. She wants the best, and you know what? She deserves it, so I'm just in her way.
3: Dad, we found it!
2: Is it huge? Giant! Perfect. Oh, my goodness, this is amazing. Let's go.

0: it with you? What are you doing here?
1: Looking for you. Mrs. Claus, I'm here to escort you back to the North Pole.
0: No, I'm staying right here, at least until Christmas.
1: Mrs. C, Santa's on his way down here. He's very upset.
0: Oh, but I'm doing this for him. Don't you see? It was Christmas spirit that brought Joe and Lucy together. And if I could just help them mend their relationship, then we can prove that Christmas spirit still exists.
1: Then who is Parker Matisse?
0: Oh, he's Lucy's boyfriend. Oh, did you check up on him?
1: Yeah, on the naughty list. A record 17 times. Not a fan of kids or animals.
0: I just knew he was no good. I simply have to find a way to stop her from going with him.
1: Mrs. C, with all due respect, you sound like a soap opera. Not really our type of work.
0: Well, you tell Santa that I'm just fine, that I'll be home for Christmas, and tell him that I need another.
2: Mrs. Klausberger, we were looking for you.
0: Oh, were you? Well, I was just checking out this tree.
2: Sounds like you were talking to someone.
0: Well, a tree is a living organism, and it really is only polite to address them.

0: ever stop working?
1: I'm working for you, mister.
2: Well, then I can tell you to stop. I got a surprise for you.
1: More surprises? I'm not sure how much more I can take.
2: Well, it's not really a surprise. It's just I happen to have excellent lawyers.
1: My divorce papers. How did you...
2: I know people. So, once you and Joe sign on the dotted line, it's over.
1: I don't know what to say.
2: How about thank you?
1: Thank you.
2: You are a free woman now. And you and I can start our new life in Florida.
3: Thank you.

0: That was my assistant. One of our major shareholders in town, he wants to hook up for drinks. So I know it's our night, but I mean, one nightcap won't be a problem.
1: You know, you go. I've got a lot of work to do.
0: Okay. I will be back early.
1: You know, I think I'm actually gonna go home and finish.
0: Okay. Look, I can call and cancel.
1: No, it's okay. I just need a little alone time.
0: Okay. Well, I hope you don't mind, but I had my assistant research some schools, and he will be emailing you some very fine selections. Absolutely the best.
1: What's wrong with the local public schools?
0: Nothing. It's just, well, you're going to be making a lot more money now, so I figured you'd want the best education available.
1: Yeah, I'll take a look at them.
0: Something smells amazing.
1: Here are my famous cookies.
2: Oh, that is too pretty to eat, but I'm gonna have one anyway.
3: And they taste better than they look.
2: Oh, goodness. Oh. Okay, guys. Okay, now, cookies in your mouths, suitable drum roll, ready? Sounded like something on the roof.
4: Maybe it's Santa. No way. It's too early for that.
2: Okay, you know what? You guys stay here. I'm gonna go inside and check it out.
5: No. I'm quite certain it came from the attic.
2: You sure?
5: Absolutely. Why don't you check out?
2: Well, it's not a raccoon.
5: Why don't you go and help your father? You'll go up and help him. I will go and see what's happening outside.
2: You okay?
6: No, thanks to you.
4: Sparky, I know that was you. Nick, Sir Nick, what are you doing here? And on the ground?
6: Well, old habits, I landed on the roof and Sparky was giving me a hand down so I could use the front door. And he dropped me.
7: Sir, you slipped.
6: I beg to differ.
7: Oh. Well,
4: what are you doing here now?
6: Well, I came to get you. I was worried sick.
5: Oh, that's very sweet of you, Nick. But I'm perfectly all right. Didn't Sparky tell you?
7: Well, I did. I tried. Joe, Lucy, Parker Matisse, the whole story.
6: Frankly, my dear, the thought of you alone by yourself in New York, it worried me so I couldn't sleep because the world is not the same as it used to be.
5: You're right. And you're wrong about that. You see, I found this wonderful family. And their love for each other embodies all that is Christmas. And, well, their first kiss was under the mistletoe. And inside is a little boy who loves you and believes in you so much that he wanted a gigantic Christmas tree just for you.
6: Really?
7: Whack anything that wants to kill me. Trust. Flashlight. Bailey. Don't take the ladder. Travis, seriously, do not let your sister shake the ladder.
4: Just come here for a second.

go, go, go, go, go, go, go, go, go, go, go, go, go, go, go, go, go, go, go, go, go, go, go, go, go, go, go, go, go, go, go, go, go, go, go, go, go, go, go, go, go, go, go, go, go, go, go, go, go, go, go, go, go, go, go, go, go, go, go, go, go, go, go, go, go, go, go, go, go, go, go, go, go, go, go, go, go, go, go, go, go, go, go, go, go, go, go, go, go, go, go, go, go, go, go, go, go, go, go, go, go, go, go, go, go, go, go, go, go, go, go, go, go, go, go, go, go, go, go, go, go, go, go, go, go, go, go, go, go, go, go, go, go, go, go, go, go, go, go, go, go, go, go, go, go, go, go, go, go, go, go, go, go, go, go, go, go, go, go, go, go, go, go, go, go, go, go, go, go, go, go, go, go, go, go, go, go, go, go, go, go, go, go, go, go, go, go, go, go,

0: Mrs. Klausberger, what are you doing out in the cold?
1: Well, I thought I'd lost an earring, you see, when we were bringing in the tree. And so I was just looking around.
2: Let me put my things down. I'll come
1: home. Oh, no, no, no. It's okay, really. You're home early.
2: Yeah, Parker had some business to attend to, so I just thought I'd come home.
1: Oh, that's wonderful. Well, Joe and the children are upstairs in the attic, looking for raccoons.
2: Okay.
3: Why do you keep sending me into the bushes?
1: Because, with all that's going on, this family does not need an early visit from Santa.
3: What's going on?
1: I'm a nanny. Well, just through Christmas.
3: What? Why?
1: Because they need me. I'm the only one who knows that Lucy and Joe are still in love with each other. And I have to convince them of that before Lucy goes to Florida.
4: Mom's moving to Florida?
5: Hello? Mrs. Klausberger? Kids?
1: Joe?
5: Lucy? I think the kids have abandoned me. Can you please help me with the ladder?
1: What are you doing in the attic?
5: I think I'll explain when I get down. It's not that funny.
1: It is that funny.
6: Are you Santa?
4: Mrs. Klausberger. Why is my mom moving to Florida?
7: Mrs. Klausberger?
8: The jig is up.
1: Yes. Travis, Bailey, I'd like you to meet my husband, Mr. Claus.
9: Hello. Hello.
1: That is Chief Elf Sparky Mistletoe.
8: Hello, how do you do?
9: Fist bump. Crush.
8: Hey, all right, cool.
6: I knew it. You are Santa. Did you bring presents early?
9: No. I came to pick up my wife.
4: Wait, you're leaving?
9: Yes.
4: Oh.
9: Yes. We need Mrs. Claus back to get ready for Christmas.
4: You're leaving? Mom's leaving?
1: Parker has offered your mom a job in Florida.
6: What about Dad?
4: They don't care. Nobody cares.
1: Now, that's not true. You know as well as I do that they're still in love. They just have to be reminded. We need a Christmas miracle.
6: Santa, can you give them Christmas magic?
9: Son, Christmas magic is not something you give. It's something you find. And someone points you in that direction. Mrs. Claus has that talent.
4: How?
1: Sparky, is that mistletoe from your parents' farm?
8: Yes, it is.
1: Children, I think we've found our Christmas magic.
8: There was a bomb, so I went to check it out. Next thing I know, the ladder's fallen down, the kids have disappeared.
2: I'm glad I came home in time.
5: Guys, Travis, Bailey!
8: Where are those little monsters?
2: They're probably outside helping Becca. I think she lost an earring or something. You know, I saw the Christmas tree downstairs. Looks beautiful. Kind of reminds me of the old days.
8: It's a lot better than our first tree, though. Kind of a twig, wasn't it?
2: No, that twig had a lot of personality. Joe, we should talk.
8: Talk or sign up? I thought we had more time, Lucy.
2: Parker's lawyer's gonna handle
8: it. Oh, that's really cute. Get your rich boyfriend to call in a couple of favors. It's only a marriage, a family.
2: No, I didn't ask. You don't get it.
8: No, so. I get it. You don't need to explain, Lucy. You're a big girl.
1: Their first kiss was under the mistletoe. All we have to do is get them to do it again. And then, poof, magic.
4: How is that magic?
1: Because this is magic mistletoe. If you are truly in love and you kiss under this mistletoe, well, you will stay madly in love and live happily ever after.
9: Like us?
8: But if your feelings aren't true, then you'll never love that person. Mrs. C, this isn't something to play around with.
4: you should try it. I'm in.
10: Travis Bailey?
8: Guys, I gotta go.
11: Joe, we thought you were staying for dinner.
8: Mrs. Klausberger, I just got called into work. Look, I'm gonna call you two later. I love you both, okay?
2: Bailey, Travis, let's get inside.
8: Well, I wasn't too wrong. Divorce papers. Merry Christmas.
11: Nick!
9: My dear, I love you, but would you stop sending me into the bushes?
11: Yes.
8: That didn't look like love. I don't think the mistletoe is a good idea.
9: Becca, do you really think you can help this family?
11: I do. I know that they love each other. They just have to be reminded. They keep letting things get in between them.
9: I understand how those things can happen.
11: Oh, my dear Nick. It's not just for them. I came here to find some Christmas spirit for you.
9: Help them like you helped me. My dear, you are my Christmas spirit. The love and generosity you're giving this family embodies everything that's special about the holiday season. Those are good kids, and they deserve a happy family. Thank you for inspiring me. I love you.
11: I love you, too.
8: Sir, we should be getting back. Christmas Eve's not going to wait for us.
9: Don't forget, let me know if there's anything I can do to help.
11: Don't forget to eat.
9: Oh, no. Smarty?
8: Yes?
9: You're on kitchen duty now.
8: Delicious. Make my gingerbread.

0: happening. 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She was crying.
1: Well, the divorce papers are ready for signing.
0: We probably won't even speak to each other now.
1: We're just going to have to be very clever. Very, very clever. Now, you two run off to bed, and I promise everything is going to work out. Off you go.

0: Snow Globe in 06. It had the Empire State Building in it. Always made sense to me. You could turn the world upside down. And no matter which way you shook it. You always got beautiful. I need beautiful Mrs. Glasberg.
1: Your world's just shaking right now, that's all. Your beautiful's coming. I promise.
0: Parker's everything Joe isn't. Patient, sophisticated. He could do so much for the kids. And he talked about sending Bailey abroad. Joe and I could only dream of that.
1: But do you love Joe?
0: Love's not that simple, Mrs. Glasberg. Starry eyes and butterflies fade.
1: Maybe, but the song remains. Does he make you laugh? Does he make you cry? Does he make you feel like it's Christmas even when it isn't? Well, it could be that you've already found your beautiful. Maybe you never really lost it.
0: Life's not a snow globe, Mrs. Glasberger. And you know that.
1: Apple cinnamon pancakes.
2: Wow. Mom hasn't been out of her room.
1: Oh, I wouldn't worry about it. I heard her in the shower. She should be down any minute.
2: Morning, gang.
3: Smells great.
4: Mrs. Plosberg made apple cinnamon pancakes.
3: Sit down. I'll get you some. Some coffee? I can't. I'm late for meeting.
2: Mom, will you go Christmas shopping this week?
3: I'll try, honey, but maybe your dad could take you or Mrs. Glasberger.
2: Okay.
3: Mm-hmm. Which reminds me, do you mind touching base with Joe about the kids' pickup tomorrow?
1: Certainly. He's here for lunch today, so you won't be here then?
3: No, I've got a dinner with Parker tomorrow.
1: Oh. No problem.
3: Great, thanks. All right, gang.
2: Kisses.
3: Mwah. See you tonight.

0: We're gonna need a Christmas miracle.
1: You gonna finish those potatoes, Travis?
0: Dad, do you wanna go watch some Christmas movies in front of the tree?
2: Oh, it would be so much fun. And I could make my excellent hot chocolate.
1: You know what? I'm sorry, guys. I can't tonight.
0: You helped us decorate the tree. How come you don't want to see it?
1: Well, I do. I just can't tonight.
0: Are you avoiding Mom?
1: She said I was.
2: Well, we just noticed that you two haven't talked to each other since the other night.
0: Can you come over Christmas Eve?
1: I thought maybe you guys could come to my apartment.
0: Your apartment doesn't have a tree.
2: Families should be together on Christmas Eve.
1: All right, I would love to come spend Christmas Eve with you, and we'll watch movies, and we can wait for Santa, and you guys are terrible. I gotta take this.
0: Okay, that's our chance. Christmas Eve. Perfect. Time will Dad be here?
2: 7:30, and your mom doesn't know.
0: It's a trap.
2: Going out?
3: Oh, Parker's having a Christmas Eve party. I have to make an appearance.
0: But Mom, it's Christmas Eve.
3: Don't worry. I'll be back in time to tuck you in.
0: Mom, you have to stay.
3: Oh, Bailey, honey. It's just gonna be for a couple of hours, okay? Look, Parker wants to exchange Christmas gifts tonight. Because he knows Christmas Day is all for you guys. Okay? For Mrs. Klausberger. I'll be back as soon as I can. Okay.
0: We'll never get a chance to kiss. It's over. Can Santa help? Santa can't put them in a room together.
2: We can't fight destiny. We've done all we can. You two need to dry your eyes. You don't want to upset your father. All right. It's still Christmas, and we have to enjoy today and not think about tomorrow.
4: Ho, ho, ho! Merry Christmas!
1: Come here. Oh, God.
5: Merry Christmas.
1: Hello, you guys. Is Lucy home?
2: No. She had to go to Parker's for a Christmas party, but she'll be back later.
1: Sure, she will. You. High five. Popcorn. You. Great movies.
5: It's still Christmas.
6: Great party, Matisse.
7: Thanks, Phil. Drink up. Merry Christmas, darling.
3: Merry Christmas to you.
7: Well, now, if you don't mind, I am going to go schmooze with some very rich men over there.
3: Have at it.
8: Okay. Merry Christmas, Miss Martell.
3: Michael, hi. Merry Christmas.
8: I'm honored to be invited to this, but I don't know a soul here.
3: Yeah, tell me about it.
8: Congratulations on the new job.
3: Thank you. Oh, weren't you going to email me some info about schools?
8: I was, but Mr. Matisse had me set up appointments instead.
3: Appointments, really?
8: Well, sure. You'll probably want to see the living quarters.
3: Living quarters? Are these appointments for boarding schools?
8: I thought you knew. He said that with the new job and honeymoon, the kids would be better off at school.
3: Honeymoon.
8: Oops.
3: Thank you. What did I say to you about asking me before you go and make big decisions regarding my life?
7: I don't understand.
3: Boarding school? You think you can just sweep me off to Florida and send my kids away?
7: No. No. But you did say you wanted the best education for them.
3: Oh, you're just gonna tell me to show up at the altar to collect my lottery winnings?
7: No. I was gonna ask you tonight, in fact. And now that you've made a big scene, I can get down on one knee if it pleases you.
6: Forget it, Parker. You didn't even try to get to know my kids.
7: Why? I'm almost 40, and as far as I know, they already have a father.
3: You're right. They do, and I still have a husband.
7: Lucy! Oh, Lucy! Hey, you do realize what you're walking away from.
3: Yes. Look around, Parker. We live in different worlds.

0: Oh, I love that song.
1: Yeah, it's one of my favorites, too. I think you guys are ready for bed.
2: No, I want to see Santa and Sparky again.
1: Who's Sparky?
3: Santa's chief elf. He's the one that brought the mistletoe.
0: You know, I think these children are really tired.
1: Yeah. Okay. I'm going to carry you guys up to bed.
0: I will go and get Santa's cookies. Presents are under the tree.
1: I mean, the ones from Santa.
0: Well, he's going to be bringing those later.
1: Okay. I guess I should go.
0: I wondered, could you play one more song for me?
1: Okay. One quick one, just for you, Mrs. C.

0: Hi.
1: Hi.
0: I was just going. The kids invited me over.
1: Where are they?
0: They're up in bed. I just tucked them in.
1: I should have been here.
0: Oh, no. That's okay. I brought some presents.
1: Great.
0: I brought one for you, actually.
1: I didn't get you anything.
0: Don't worry.

0: this whole thing started on Christmas. Kind of fitting that it ends on Christmas, too. That signature on the bottom. It doesn't mean that I'm ever gonna stop loving you, but...
1: Thank you.
0: I want you to be happy.
1: I'm so sorry. I just ran away from our problems. I didn't even try to work it out.
0: No, I wasn't here. I was here. Listen. You need to listen to me. I've loved you every second of every day since I first saw you.

0: How about waiting for us?
1: I thought all the presents got put under the tree last night.
2: They did. Everybody's gonna go.
0: Babe, why don't you open that present first?

0: Mrs. Klausberger, I think this one's for you.
1: Somebody looks a little giddy.

0: this is Klausberger.
1: I swear he looks...
2: That's impossible.
3: We met here before?
1: You look familiar.
3: I see the family is all together.
1: As you knew they would be.
3: You inspired me. Your love and willingness to help them showed me why I keep this job.
1: Oh, my honey, I love you.
3: Oh, I love you too. You still just look so beautiful. When are you coming home, Mrs. Claus?
1: Well, I'll be home for Christmas dinner.
3: Sparky has left you a present. Kiss wraps my heart.
2: How did that get there?
1: I think I know.

0: Hey, Bethany. Any movement on the Willow Street house?
1: Hi, Greg. Yeah, some bites, and I've got the open house tomorrow.
0: Look, I know the ink is still wet on your real estate license, but you gotta step it up. Go for it.
1: I understand.
0: Not tomorrow, not next week. Now, take charge.
1: I will. I promise. I will.

0: calm down. Kevin, don't leave. Kevin.
1: What are you looking? Bethany?
2: Clara?
1: Oh my God. What's it been, like 15 years?
2: Are you in town for the reunion?
1: Yeah, we thought, why not? Stay with my mom, see some old friends. Have a drink with me. Come on.
2: I really have to get going.
1: Oh, come on, just one. Look at you, Miss Real Estate Agent. Come on. Miss Wiggins Hoback. Do they even teach that anymore?
2: I didn't know a cake could explode.
1: I still can't cook.
2: That doesn't seem to be an issue with you and Kevin traveling so much.
1: Well, it's nice to be home. Who do you think's gonna be there tonight?
2: Probably everyone who succeeded. You know, like you and Kevin. You guys have traveled the world. I haven't even left the neighborhood.
1: Be careful what you wish for. Travel becomes a blur.
2: I know, I wish I'd left.
1: You're doing well, Miss Real Estate Agent.
2: Well, I'm a work in progress and I just got my license. Tonight, I will still be the girl that got married within a year of graduation and then got pregnant.
1: So what happened with you and Dan?
2: He started drinking, then he cheated on me and took off. My daughter Mel makes it all worthwhile. Speaking of which, I have to get home to her.
1: I'm sorry about Dan, Bethany. I thought you two would make it.
3: Bethany Saunders? Oh my.
2: Hi, Mrs. Hodges.
3: It's so good to see you.
1: Wow.
3: Oh, and how's Mel?
2: She's great. Starting high school.
3: Oh, they grow so fast.
1: Bethany's got to get going, Mom.
3: Well, it was good to see you.
2: You too. Bye, Clara.
1: See you tonight.
2: Now, which dress?
4: Both are bad, but go with the one on the right. At least it shows your knees.
2: I don't know. There might be clients there.
4: You're still young. You should have a sexy little dress. Lighten up. Take a risk. That's another reason to attend. You need to bet yourself a Mr. Fix-It.
2: Oh, well, so much for independence and feminism.
4: Oh, please. Having a man do simple repairs around the house gives us independence. He works and we play. Being able to cook would be another plus. Choose a place.
2: Perpignan, France.

0: short distance from the Riviera in Barcelona. Popular, but not too popular as to be unaffordable.
1: When was the last time you left town?
0: We went to the water park in Grimsby last month.
1: I mean, really left town. What about your honeymoon?
0: We couldn't afford to go anywhere.
1: Then France would be nice.
0: It would. Someday.
1: You always say someday. Do you think Dad's gonna be there today?
0: I wondered about that. But I don't think he'll come. You have to accept that he's gone, honey.
1: Have you?
0: It was hard, but I moved on. It was a decade ago, Mel.
1: I know, I hardly even remember him. But I still feel like a part of my life's missing.
0: I understand. But aside from minor home repairs, we do pretty good together.
1: Aside from minor home repairs.

0: Well, I don't have to guess who you are, do I, homegirl?
1: Hi, Peggy. Homegirl?
0: Is that not hip?
1: Not even 15 years ago.
0: I guess I'll never fit in. You know, maybe if we'd married some rich guy with a winery, everyone here would be fawning over us, too.
2: Oh, hi, Amy.
3: Oh, sorry. I didn't notice you.
0: Ouch. I'm gonna stop saying what I'm thinking out loud now. Enjoy yourself.
2: Thanks, Peggy.
1: Bye. Gin and tonic. No, wait. Vodka, straight up.
4: I started with a double. Scared?
1: No, I'm not scared, Doris. Perfectly at ease being judged by people I haven't seen since high school.
4: Watch how everyone's head in the room turns when someone enters.
3: Who's fat? Who's bald? Are they with someone? Are they alone?
1: Who's that?
3: Some lucky lady must have married up. He's certainly not from our class.
5: Oh my. It's Bethany Saunders, and as lovely as ever. It's Paul.
1: Paul? Paul Kavanaugh? Oh my God, you've changed.
4: I'll say. Paul Kavanaugh, he used to be...
1: Doris.
4: Well, he was. Nerdy, skinny, obsessed with airplanes. What do you do now, Paul?
5: Well, I'm a doctor and a pilot.
4: I feel flushed. Didn't you and he...
1: Do you have an off switch?
4: Go for it. He's a doctor. That's like the Holy Grail. Kevin Dupree.
1: What about your husband, huh. Brian?
4: Well, what he doesn't know won't hurt him.
5: Some things never change.
1: Relieved to lose the spotlight?
5: Very much so. I'll talk to you later.
6: Hey, sorry about that drama this afternoon. I should have stopped to say hi. How have you been, Raisin?
1: Only you would remember that nickname.
6: Wow, that's all you ate. What else was I going to call you?
1: We were in kindergarten.
4: I eat lots of other things now.

0: Oh, motorcycle accident. I'm actually lucky I didn't lose the whole hand.
1: The rest of you is looking good, Kevin.
2: Go away, Doris.
3: I missed you too, Clara.
2: Let's cut to the chase here. Who's aged poorly?
4: Oh, God.
2: At least I'm honest enough to say

0: she blossoms and Kevin and I wilt.
1: Pardon?
0: The last time we were in this town was graduation, and that's where we peaked.
1: But you guys, you...
0: We're facing our second bankruptcy. We travel, but we can't even pay for the trips. Kevin went and got his hand mangled in that accident.
1: I'm sorry.
0: The medical off that put us further into debt. Neither one of us can even hold a job because we're not even qualified for anything. This should not be the most important thing in our lives, but it is.
2: Oh, people I do like. Sorry I got pulled away there.
0: You should say that more often.
2: Pardon?
0: Sorry. You should say sorry more often.
2: I think you've had enough, Clara.
0: I've had enough of you! Mr. Most Popular, everybody. Mr. Most Likely to Succeed is a failure. You can all feel good about yourselves now.
1: Clara, I need to stop.
0: Back off, Bethany. No one likes fawning sidekicks.

0: She's not moving.
1: Clara? Call 911.

0: happened?
1: It looks like she's been attacked.
0: Are you all right? Go call 911.
1: Kevin was trying to, but it,
0: call 911 now, Bethany.
1: I'm not getting a signal.
0: Go try upstairs.
2: Now!
1: Hey!

0: We have history, but this is murder. What happened?
1: Who are you?
2: He was here too. He's a doctor.
3: Paul Cavanaugh.
0: Little Polly Cavanaugh?
3: Yeah, I had a growth spurt. She lapped into unconsciousness and, well, we lost her.
0: Cause of death?
3: Appears to be a blow to the head, but I'm no coroner.
0: Thanks. Please give your statement to the uniformed officer. Now take me through what happened. And I saw the drama at the bar.
2: I was headed to the restroom and decided to clear out. I was going to my car, and that's when I saw Clara. She was still alive, and Paul arrived.
0: So you said, talk about a late bloomer. He was, what, 92 pounds in high school? Didn't you and he once have...
2: Didn't we say something about history before?
0: Kevin Dupree, the husband. He received a public dunking. Did you see him in the parking lot?
2: He was kneeling over her when I arrived.
0: You might have started with that.
2: He was trying to dial 911.
0: And where is he now?
2: I don't know. He ran off. I thought he was going to get help.
0: You were a bit of a third wheel with Kevin and Clara back in the day. I noticed that she barked at you, too.
2: You seem to have noticed a lot, Amy.
0: It's Detective Ms. Saunders. And considering Clara assaulted Kevin and then you prior to her death, it's not so unreasonable to want more details.
2: She was drunk, very drunk. She may have been drinking since I saw her earlier in the day.
0: And when and where was that?
2: At her mother's place this afternoon. I was at a property across the street.
0: And was there anything that occurred then with Kevin? Out with it.
2: They argued and he stormed off.
0: I get a sense you're protecting him.
2: I haven't seen them in years. I just don't think that Kevin would do something like this.
0: You saw him leaning over the body of his wife, and he ran.
2: Clara, Kevin, and I have been friends since kindergarten. He's never been violent.
0: The body bag says different. Life happens. People change.
2: I'm aware of that, as you well know. Any more questions?
0: If you think of anything else, call me. I'll be in touch. I'd like your card as well, just in case. I want an APB out on Kevin Dupree. The charge is murder. Bethany, don't leave town.
2: What? Wait, you think I'm an accessory to murder?
0: You said it. I didn't.
3: I think you need a drink.
2: Only if it's coffee. Poor Clara. I can't believe it. You know, the Kevin I knew would never do something like this.
3: Well, high school was a long time ago.
2: I still owe you an apology. I am so sorry. I've felt bad for years.
3: Well, like I said, it was high school.
2: Well, there's no excuse for the way that I treated you.
3: I said it was okay.
2: It's not. I mean, I callously dumped you for Dan.
3: Well, the heart knows what it wants.

0: I mean, why the regret over Dan? You ended up marrying him.
1: We wanted to play grown up, and we weren't. Then I got pregnant, and, well, he strayed.
0: Oh, no. Amy. Amy Pulitzko.
1: Well, that's Detective Pulitzko.
0: Well, she was always hot for Dan.
1: Yeah, well, they had a fling, and it turns out that Dan wasn't so hot for her.

0: He left town, and that was 10 years ago.
1: Leaving you a single mother.
0: We get by.
1: Well, you deserve more than to get by.

0: What about you? I mean, you, it's like you vanished. You weren't even at graduation.
1: No date.
0: Right. That.
1: Oh, please, it's ancient history. You know, my home life wasn't so great, so I got out fast. I had good grades to get scholarships, pre-med at state and then med, and I've been with aid organizations in Central and South America.
0: Travel, that's all my daughter Mel talks about. So why are you back in town? I mean, can't be the reunion.
1: God, no. You know, 5 years of living out of a suitcase, it takes its toll. I'm looking into joining a practice, you know, shopping around. You know, the truth is, all my cards out on the table. I was only at the reunion to see you, Bethany.
0: I don't know what to say.
1: Well, I'm not little Polly anymore. I'm nerdy, skinny, obsessed with planes. Would you mind if I call?
0: Doctor and a pilot, and how can I resist? But I can't make any promises.
1: I understand.
0: Oh gosh, it's late. I gotta get home. Mel.
1: Yeah,

0: Mom, are you okay?
1: I'm fine.
0: What about this murder?
1: How do you know about the murder?
0: Oh, please. Every kid in school knows about it.
1: I was out with an old friend and I lost track of time.
0: You didn't answer your phone.
1: It didn't ring. Oh, great.
0: Did you know the woman that was murdered?
1: She was a friend. Or used to be. I don't know.
0: I'm sorry, Mom. Was Dad?
1: I'm sorry, honey.

0: You didn't have to come here.
1: You said you were attacked. That's an emergency. So what did he look like?
0: It was too dark to see, but he was wearing a baseball cap.
1: And?
0: That's all I saw. There was something really familiar about his voice. I don't know. He grabbed me from behind. He told me not to scream. I got away and he ran. That's when I called you.
1: No sign of breaking and entering.
0: I sometimes forget to lock the back door.
1: Oh, that's convenient.
0: What the hell is that supposed to mean?
1: This whole mystery man in a baseball cap thing. It's very convenient. Did Mel see him?
0: No.
1: Convenient.
0: Maybe you ought to leave. I don't have anything else to say since you don't believe me anyway.
1: I'm a detective. It's my job to be suspicious. And you are setting off my spidey sense.
0: I'll be in touch if I remember anything else.

0: You're late.
1: No cell phone, no alarm. I overslept and I have an open house.
0: Breakfast in 5 minutes.
1: I don't have 5 minutes, kiddo. I'll grab a donut. Hi, Mary. I'm sorry, I lost my cell phone. But they're canceling the open house? It's a perfect Sunday. I could have made a sale. Okay, I'll talk to you later.
0: No open house?
1: Nope.
0: An actual Sunday with no open houses.
1: Yeah. I'm going back to bed.
0: Not a chance. Mother-daughter time.
1: I'm just teasing. What shall we do? Laundry and bathrooms?
0: Crappy movies and junk food?
2: Good morning.
1: Paul, did we agree to...
2: I'm sorry, I contacted your office about you taking me around to see some property. You know, in case I found a practice, and they said you had a last-minute cancellation.
1: I just found out myself. How could you...
2: Oh, I don't know. I spoke to,
1: Mary?
2: Yeah, Mary. Like, minutes ago, and just by coincidence, I was blocks away.
1: How did you know our address?
2: Well, I plead guilty. I told Mary I was a longtime friend. Well, she gave me your address. I'm sorry to just show up out of the blue like this. I should have called you.
3: Oh, no.
2: Well, looks like you two could use some breakfast. My treat.
1: Oh, well.
0: Accepted. I'm starving. Hi. Mel, and you are?
2: Paul. Are you really using that to cut vegetables? I think cavemen had better tools.
0: We work with what we got. I'd suggest a brunch at Petit Gaston.
2: Well, Petit Gaston it is.
1: Paul, you really don't have to take us out for brunch.
0: Mom, brunch. We can't say no. It's Sunday. Please?
1: All right, then.
2: Wonderful.
1: The diner. We have to stop at the diner. I lost my cell phone there.
2: Sure.
0: Mom, did he say practice? He said talk.

0: Found it.
1: Oh, my God.
2: Thank you, Paul. That was delicious.
0: Well, I've never seen anyone eat two orders of Eggs Benedict before.
2: I'm a growing child.
3: You're gonna start growing sideways if you continue to eat that much.
2: I'll limit myself to Sunday brunches.
0: Well, you know, Sundays aren't the best day to eat at a restaurant.
3: Why's that?
0: Well, the A-list team worked the night before. The ingredients were brought in on Thursday, and most of these guys are probably hungover.
2: But the food was good.
0: Well, it should have been great.
3: How do you know so much about the...
0: Well, as a waiter in pre-med, quick way to pick up some extra cash. Hey, Mel, would you mind if I stole your mother away for the day to look at some houses?
3: Oh, we actually already made plans.
2: To do laundry and watch crappy movies? Steal away.
4: Close to downtown, but no congestion.
0: On the market at present.
4: It's a good time to buy. Hi, Greg. I would like you to meet Paul Cavanaugh.
5: Nice to meet you, Greg Brock.
6: Can I have a word with you, Bethany?
4: Sure.
6: The Forbes called, and they said you canceled the open house.
4: No, Mary called me and told me they canceled.
6: That doesn't make sense. They said they didn't call.
0: Excuse me, Miss Saunders. You said we had two more properties to view today, and, well, I'm on call, so we must make the most of my time.
6: Oh, well, you're a doctor. Oh, well, I'm sure we'll find you a suitable property.
0: Well, Miss Saunders is already doing an exceptional job. I actually have her contacts at two of my other colleagues in the market as well.
6: That is good news. Well, I'm going to leave you in Bethany's capable hands. Thanks, Doc.
4: Hi, Greg.
6: Morning, Detective.
4: Bethany? Paul? I have a few more questions for you, Bethany. Can you come with me?
0: Everything okay?
4: It's just routine. What do you want? Do you remember anything else about last night? No. Has Kevin been in contact? Of course not. Why would he? Because you two are involved. Based on what? Do you really hate me that much that you have to make up a fiction to persecute me? Don't make this personal, Bethany. I'm just doing my job.
7: Based on the facts so far, you are involved.
4: I've told you everything that I know. Are we done?
8: For now. I'm just trying to cut you a break here. Give up Kevin. I might be able to plea bargain on the accessory charge.
4: Except I haven't been charged with anything, so there is no plea. This isn't about a murder. This is about our past. Goodbye, Detective.
8: Don't leave town.
0: You sure everything's all right?
4: Just more questions about last night. They're talking to everyone who was at the reunion.

0: What happened to laundry and bathrooms?
1: I'll get to it. So how'd it go?
0: I showed him some properties. A brunch in an afternoon is not a relationship make, so cool down.
1: Not all men are like Dad, Mom.
0: This isn't about me and your dad. This is about what happened to my 4-year-old girl when her father left. He seems like a great guy, but I'm not gonna rush into a relationship. It's gonna take some time. Losing one father figure is enough for one lifetime. I don't want to put you through that again. I love you.
1: I love you too, Mom.
0: Now, laundry bathrooms.
2: What about crappy movies?
0: Okay, laundry bathrooms and crappy movies.

0: Well, I'm not a fan of laundry, but I cannot resist a crappy movie.
1: I'm sorry, did I forget that I invited you?
0: Well, I presumably invited myself in hopes that you could not resist an extra large I can't eat this alone pizza. And besides, I brought a gift for Mel. If you're gonna cook, you gotta have the right tools.
1: Oh, that's far too expensive. She can't accept that.
2: Sure I can. Those onions won't stand a chance. Thank you, Paul.

0: And what's this?
1: Oh, that is our hope to go map.
2: No, that's our going to go map. Our passports are all set to go.
0: Well, it looks like you're partial to warm weather.
2: Where'd you suggest?
0: Well, my career hasn't exactly taken me to resort destinations, but that doesn't mean I'm against them.
2: Well, next time you head south and know of a free place to stay, you could always bring us along.
1: Mel?
0: Yeah, I'll see what I can do.
3: Hey, phone?
4: Yes.
3: What does love mean?
4: An intense feeling of deep affection. Example, his love of football.

0: Well, that wasn't too crappy.
1: Wasn't too good either, which made it perfect.
2: Oh, look at that. Just enough time for Mel to do some homework.
1: Mom. Okay. Thank you for dinner.
3: Thank you for the movie.
4: The main suspect is evicted cousin Kevin Dupree, who is still at large.
2: What were we talking about a second ago? Oh, yeah. Homework.
1: Thanks for coming.
3: Good night. Do you think he did it? I mean, from what I saw, I think he could have...
5: I don't know. I hope he turns himself in.
3: Well, good night.
5: Night, Paul. And Paul, I can't have you dropping by unexpectedly. You understand? You're moving very quickly.
3: Yeah, I understand. I'll take my foot off the gas. Good night.
1: He's a nice guy, Mom. You should give him a chance.
5: I am. He just needs to take it easy.
1: Okay, sorry.

0: come on, Mom, I can't be late.
1: We have plenty of time.
2: To my two favorite girls, thanks for a wonderful weekend.
3: These have to go in a vase.
4: We're running late.
0: But you just said.
1: Come on, we have to go, Mel.
4: Come on, Mel, we have to go.
2: I'm not gonna let Paula's flowers go to waste. Card mentioned me, too. Why are you upset?
4: I'm not upset. Just don't make something out of this.
2: I'm not 4 years old anymore. You can't use me as an excuse.
4: Well, relationships take time. We don't need a man to fix our lives. There are no Prince Charmings. Now, come on, we gotta get going.
5: I'm sorry I was short-tempered. I know you like him, and I like him too. I just need to get used to all the attention.
2: It's okay, Mom.

0: stop right there, Bethany.
1: Two childhood friends are murdered, and you discover both bodies. Kevin's the chief suspect in Clara's murder. He's on the run. And then he's found dead in a property that you have the keys to.
2: I already told you, I had no idea he was there. Look, I went by the house to check on the renos. Kevin must have thought that with my name on the sign and the house being empty, that it was a safe place to hide.
1: Who would kill him?
2: I don't know.
1: Maybe Kevin didn't kill Clara. Clara humiliates Kevin in public, and in a rage, you attack Clara. With Clara out of the picture, you'd have Kevin all to yourself. He's the prime suspect, and you provide him with a safe place to hide.
2: I did not provide him with anything.
1: Do you believe he can finally be yours? Only he rejects you.
3: Bethany Mel called me.
1: I have to ask you to leave.
3: What kind of trumped up charges are these?
1: Get him out of here!
3: Bethany, don't say anything.

0: certainly are popular.
1: Kevin and now the doctor.
2: Detective Politzko is twisting this all up.
3: Politzko has it in for her. She's had it in for her since high school.
4: You were at both murder scenes. The circumstantial evidence is strong enough that they could charge you, Miss Saunders.
2: I didn't want to believe this, but isn't it pretty clear that Kevin killed Clara?
4: Autopsy report came in. Cause of Clara's death was not a blow to the head. Strangulation. Her larynx was crushed.
2: How does that change things?
4: Well, Kevin Dupree injured his right arm in a motorcycle accident. He wouldn't have the strength to crush the larynx. According to a police statement from Clara's mother, he barely had the strength to open a jar. It's Kevin's murder that I'm really concerned with. Time of death, 2 a.m. Can you provide an alibi?
2: I'm guessing sleeping at home doesn't count.
4: What?
3: I think we need to tell the truth here, Bethany.
2: But I am.
3: You're not, and we both know it. I think we need to come clean. Bethany and I spent last night together.
2: No, we didn't.
4: As in slept together.
3: Yes. Please, I know you're just trying to protect Mel.
4: Is this true, Miss Saunders? At the time of the murder, were you with Dr. Kavanaugh?
2: Yes. Yes, we slept together.
4: I'll inform Detective Politzko of this development. Dr. Kavanaugh, you'll need to make a statement.
3: Yes.

0: You've got him to lie for you, and I'm going to prove it. You hear me, Bethany? You're going to jail.
1: If Detective Velasco harasses you, I want to know immediately.
2: I had no choice but to lie. She's trying to railroad you.
3: You didn't make things better. You made them worse. And when she finds out that I lied, I'm going to look really guilty. I shouldn't have lied.
2: Well, it's not exactly a lie.
3: What?
2: Us spending the night together. It's only a matter of time before we do.
4: Go, babe.
5: We do it better.
3: I can do this.
4: Give me what you got.
3: I like that.

0: look.
1: I will repeat myself, Paul. You need to slow down.
0: You're just upset, okay? You're not thinking clearly.
1: You're not listening to me. There's nothing between us.
0: We can have a wonderful life. You, me, and Mel. Look, we're gonna get through this.

0: Paul and another brunch.
1: Morning, Bethany. Can I have a word with you?
2: Sure.
1: Outside? Look, I just don't know how to put it.
3: Just say it, Greg.
1: You were arrested earlier on a client's property, and the neighbors were watching.
3: I wasn't charged with anything, nor am I guilty of anything.
1: That's not the point.
3: No, that is the point.
1: I can't have a potential convicted felon representing the company. What are the clients going
3: to
1: think?
3: What do you want me to do, Greg? Are you not firing me?
1: No. Well, just maybe take a leave of absence until things quiet down.
3: What about my current clients?
1: Well, you can depend on me and your colleagues to take care of them.
3: All right, Greg.
1: Look, it's going to work itself out. Oh, and by the way, can you get me Dr. Kavanaugh's contact information? I want to make sure we don't lose that sale.

0: So we're gonna be okay?
1: We're gonna be just fine.
2: Anything I can do?
1: High grades, clean bathrooms, and recycling to the curb.
2: Nice try, Mom.

0: Damn it. Sorry. Not enough sleep.
1: I can't be late again, Mom.
0: It'll start.
2: More trouble?
0: Everything's fine. We're just running late.
2: Oh, don't worry. I can give her a lift.
3: Prince Charming to the rescue once again.
2: Well, Dr. Charming, maybe.
0: She can take a cab.
2: Don't worry. I'm going in that direction.
0: Mal!
2: Don't worry. I'll drive slow.

0: Detective Politzko.
1: Amy, I saw him again, the guy in the baseball cap.
0: Really?
1: He was here. I think he's following Mel and Paul. Paul was driving her to school.
0: What kind of car is this man in a baseball cap driving?
1: I don't know, a sedan of some sort. It looked pretty new. It's white.
0: Did you get a plate number?
1: No.
2: All right,
0: I'll send an officer to the school and I'll put an alert on a white car.
1: Thanks.
0: I'm just doing my job.

0: Hi, Mom.
1: Mel.
2: Are you all right?
0: Paul just dropped me off. Paul's gonna drive me home later.
1: No. I mean, I'm coming to pick you up, so don't go with Paul.
0: I think he's passed the trust test by now, Mom.
3: I've gotta go. And by the way, I invited him to dinner to thank him for this morning.
1: What?

0: Leave us alone, Dan. Go away.
1: I need to talk to you.
0: What the hell are you doing here? We don't need you. And you need to get out of here before Mel comes home.
1: Paul Kavanaugh has been stalking you for weeks.
0: You expect me to believe that after you tried to attack me?
1: I didn't attack you.
0: Well, it felt like it.
1: I just had to talk. I didn't want you to scream.
0: Just go away.
1: No. 10 years. I need to...
0: No, you are dead to me and Mel. You don't get to say I'm sorry.
1: I'm sober. 2 years. Trying to make amends. Step 9. Alcoholics Anonymous.
0: I don't care, Dan. Just go away.
1: When I got to town and saw you and Mel, I knew I couldn't intrude. I didn't have the right. Then I saw Paul follow you to school, work, groceries.
0: I don't believe you. You're just trying to cause trouble. Why wouldn't you tell me this before?
1: You hate me. So would you have believed me? I saw him tampering with your engine this morning. Must have been 5 a.m. I followed him to school to make sure Mel...
0: Don't say...
1: To make sure she was all right. I'm not the person I was, Bethany.
0: There are no excuses. There's no explanations.
1: I need you to understand.
0: No, you don't get to explain yourself. You know why? Because that would make you feel better. And that's not going to happen. So get out.
1: No. I'm not leaving. You and Mel need me.
0: Really?
1: I'm sorry.
0: Why were you following Paul?
1: I wasn't. I was following you.
0: Wonderful. Two stalkers.
1: I didn't want to leave you and Mel. She's still my little girl.
0: Irony is killing me. She hasn't been a little girl in some time. You killed that part of her.
1: I'm sorry. I don't know what else I can say. But when I saw him follow you, I was afraid he meant to do you.

0: Amy arrested, then released you. Why?
1: We don't want your help, Dan. But it all started at the reunion. Amy was there.
0: So Paul really believes there's something between the two of you?
1: If I reject him, there goes my alibi and Amy charges me.
0: Then who killed Kevin and Clara?
1: Well, now that I know that he's been stalking me, I'd say Paul, but why? I mean, what motive could he possibly... Oh my God, I let him drive Mel to school.
0: She got there safely.
1: She adores Paul. She keeps saying that...
0: What?
1: That he's nothing like you and he can be trusted.
0: Well, I deserve that. What if he told Amy the truth about Paul?
1: Amy's not interested in the truth. She's still in love with you. Besides, I have no motive or proof that Paul's guilty. I would just lose my alibi for Kevin's murder.
0: What can I do to help?
1: Paul always knows where I am. What do you know about cell phones? I lost mine the night I went out with him.
0: For how long?
1: Overnight.
2: Found it.
1: Oh, God.
0: It's pretty convenient. He could have installed some kind of tracking software.
1: So he could be tracking me. That's why he keeps showing up everywhere. He knows where I am. Paul? Hey, it's Bethany. I'm so sorry I missed you earlier. Would you be available for lunch? Okay, I'll see you at 1. No, a mechanic is handling the car. Yeah. All right, thanks. I've been alone for so long. I wanted to say how sorry I am for keeping you at an arm's length. I'm not used to accepting help from people or asking for it, and you've been there for me.
3: Well, I love you, Bethany. I have since high school. To us. You, me, and Mel. You know, I could be the father that she's never had.
1: You have to understand, though, Paul, that you can't just jump in as Mel's father. You need to respect that.
3: Oh, yeah, I understand. And I respect that. And as soon as I earn Mel's respect, you, me, and her, we can go to all the places that you two mapped out.
4: Phone call for me? On the landline? How would anybody even know I was here?
5: I don't know, Dr. Kavanaugh. They described your appearance and asked for you by name.
3: Excuse me, honey. Sorry, but there must be some misunderstanding.
0: I'm sorry, Dr. Kavanaugh. Was that with two N's?

0: don't know who that was or why they called or how I even knew I was here.
1: You can't hide from anybody these days. Paul, you're the only reason that I am not in jail.
0: I didn't want to lie, but I had to.
1: If Amy questions Mel, she's going to know that you didn't spend the night.
0: I didn't think of that.
1: But Amy will, unless the person responsible is caught.
0: What about Doris? I mean, Doris and Claire were hardly friendly.
2: Go away, Doris.
3: I missed you too, Claire.
0: And Doris was flirting with Kevin.
2: The rest of you's looking good, Kevin.
0: And Doris's husband, maybe he killed them.
1: Why would he kill Clara?
0: To punish Kevin.
1: I'm not buying that. I mean, why would he kill Kevin later? Whoever did this had to have a clear motive, but what is it?
0: Maybe they were mixed up with the wrong people.
4: I'm sorry, I've got to go. A friend from med school might have a position for me. Please stay and finish your wine.

0: Bethany.
1: Mrs. Hodges, I just want you to know that I had nothing to do with...
0: Of course you didn't. Come on in. I don't know what went wrong. She and Kevin, I thought their future would be golden.
1: I'm so sorry.
0: And then to be murdered. Detective Politzko questioned me. She asked about you, Kevin, and Clara.
1: She thinks I killed them.
0: Yeah. Jealousy, or you were in love with Kevin. There's something wrong with that woman. And I told her Kevin didn't have the strength.
1: I noticed a bruise on Clara's arm.
0: She drank a lot. She took a fall. Kevin was never violent.
1: Was there anything in their lives that led to their murders?
0: I don't know. They were always borrowing money, and they were always on the move, as if they were running away from life. I wish they'd stayed like you. Is something wrong?
1: No, it's just so sad. Do you mind if I kept a photograph as a keepsake?
0: Of course. I was always glad you were part of their lives.
1: Do you know where this was taken?
0: The Caribbean. I don't know where. They traveled so much.
1: I have to go pick up Mel.
0: A child might have made a difference in their life.
1: I think they would have made good parents.
0: I would like to think so also. Thank you for dropping by.

0: Hello?
1: He's staying at the Dive Motel on Creemore Street. I thought they closed that place down years ago.
0: He said he had a job interview.
1: He went straight to the hotel. I'll keep following him.
0: Thanks, Dan. Wow, did I just say that?
1: I won't take it personally.

0: What about blue roses?
1: I don't have those.
0: Wow.

0: I'm picking up my daughter from school, Amy.
1: It's detective. You know, I'm coming up empty on other suspects.
0: Well, I'm innocent, so I suggest you try harder.
1: That new boyfriend of yours? The doctor? I hear he's looking to set up shop in town. You know, providing you with a false alibi could hurt him. Have a good day, Miss Saunders.
2: What was that about?
0: She was just updating me on the case.
2: And?
0: They're continuing to investigate. She didn't ask you any questions, did she?
2: About what?
0: Just nothing. I'm just making sure she's not making this personal.
2: Why would she?
0: I'm sorry, I shouldn't have mentioned it. It's just stuff in the past.
2: Well, what stuff?
0: It's in the past, and that's where it belongs. I've moved on.
2: So I don't have to worry about you?
0: No, you don't. Now let's get home. And in the future, I do not want you accepting rides from Paul.
2: You still don't trust him? Why?
0: This is none of your concern. And you certainly had no right inviting him to dinner.
2: Anything in our lives is my concern. He made a difference. He cares about us. He deserves our trust.
0: This is not your problem. Let me deal with Paul.

0: Bernard.
1: I'm trying to confirm what year Paul Kavanaugh graduated from your medical school.
0: One moment, please.
1: Thank you.
2: And that was my first patient. So, any trips to the emergency room for Mel?
1: Nope. She was a dull child.
3: Thanks, Mom.
2: Well, I find that hard to believe. And how's school?
3: Oh, no, not the how's school question. It's what adults ask teenagers when they don't know what to say.
2: Almost 7:30. I was just wondering, by now I'd already started my homework.
3: You're trying to get rid of me.
2: Oh, of course not.
3: Homework it is, then.
2: She's a great kid.
1: So how was your job interview today?
2: It just wasn't the right fit. Sometimes you just have to go with your gut.
1: Well, that's too bad. It was a friend from medical school, right?
2: Yeah, Alan. Alan Berg. Alan Berg.
1: I'm sorry, Paul. It's gonna have to be an early night for me, too.
2: Well, I was kind of hoping for the whole evening.
1: Me too.
2: Oh, caught red-handed.
4: You two are not very good role models.
2: I will see you two tomorrow.
4: Bye, Paul.
2: Good night, Paul.

0: It's not what you think.
1: And don't invite anyone over again without my permission, understood?
2: I don't even know what you want, do you, Mom? One second you're in his arms, now you're saying nothing's even happening?
0: Homework, now.

0: Dr. Burke? Dr. Burke, can I have a moment of your time? Do you know Dr. Paul Cavanaugh?
1: I'm sorry, I have appointments.
0: He said he had a job interview with you yesterday about a staff position.
1: I haven't seen Paul Cavanaugh since he was expelled from medical school. Now, I've said enough.
0: Expelled? Look, I'm afraid of him and I don't know what to do. Anything that you can tell me could make a difference.
1: He cheated on an exam. I turned him in.
0: So he's not a doctor?
1: Thank God, no. He vandalized my car, my apartment, and hacked my email. Online, he did everything he could to ruin my reputation.
0: Was he ever violent?
1: He's a very angry person. He blames everyone but himself for his problems. I had a restraining order placed on him. Now, leave me alone.
0: Dan, please call me back.

0: Casa de Blanca?
1: This is Bethany Maitland. I'm the owner of Petit Gaston in Chicago. We're looking for a new maitre d', and I received a resume with your restaurant as a reference.
0: Well, I'd be happy to help. Who's the applicant?
1: Paul Cavanaugh.
0: I wouldn't recommend him.
1: May I ask why?
2: Mr. Cavanaugh was egotistical, disruptive, lazy. He had a bad temper.
1: Was he ever violent?
0: Yes. Most recently, before he was dismissed.
2: I asked him to deal with a couple who were drunk and arguing.
0: He refused. I informed him he had to.
2: And he flew into a rage, grabbed me by my throat, then left.
1: Do you remember the name of the couple?
0: I'm sorry, but what restaurant did you say you were with?

0: A confession?
1: Wait, he killed Kevin and Clara? No, that's not possible.
2: It's right there. He says he did it to protect you.
1: But they weren't a threat to me.
2: No, he seemed to think so. Did you know he was in town?
1: Yesterday. I found out yesterday.
2: He's been what?
1: He's been following me and Mel. He wanted to see that we were okay.
2: If Dan was killing people to protect you, why not kill Paul? You spent the night with him.
1: I don't know. I refused to talk to him.
2: And that's why you said Dan when I called.
1: All right, we spoke. He wanted to apologize for running out on me and Mel.
2: Was he so sorry that he'd kill himself and confess to protect you?
1: I don't know. I'm sorry. I know you loved him.
2: Meeting you was the worst thing that ever happened to Dan.

0: What did you decide? How are we going to do this?
1: Go, babe.
2: We do it better.
1: I can do this. Give me what you got.
3: I like that.
2: We do it better.
1: So cool. Can I ride up front?
4: Yeah, you can be my co-pilot.
5: 3 foot there.

0: Hello?
1: Are you on your way yet?
0: I'm on my way to your school to pick you up right now.
1: Paul already did that and brought the luggage you packed for us. We're at the airport.
0: What?
1: You need to hurry. Oh, wait, here's Paul.
0: It's my mom.
2: Surprise!
3: I arranged everything.
0: What are you talking about?
2: Oh, I stopped by your house and I packed both your bags for you. Picked up your passports. I rented a plane.
0: You did what?
2: A friend of mine is going to let us stay at his place in the Bahamas while he's out of town. Fuel up in Colorado Springs and then fly to Miami for the night. By noon the next day, we'll be in the Bahamas.
0: Paul, you can't keep spoiling us like this.
2: The three of us are meant to be together. So, our new life is just waiting. Just waiting on you.
3: Need to hurry up.
1: Hi, Mom.
0: We are not going with Paul.
4: I want you to leave right now
0: and meet me in the parking lot.
1: No way, Mom. I'm not going to let you chicken out on this. Paul's a great guy, and this vacation will prove it. We can be a family.
0: Mel, do as I say.
1: If you're going to talk to me, you're going to do it in person.

0: Where's Mel?
1: Oh, she's waiting in the plane.
0: This is far too generous, Paul. We can't accept.
1: Oh, no. Everything's taken care of. But we need to go because I don't like to fly at night. Look, I swear I won't abandon you and Mel like Dan.
0: You're right, Paul. I have to stop playing it safe.
1: I knew you'd come around. The three of us are gonna make a great team.

0: All right, I think a trip to the little girl's room before we take off.
1: Oh, yeah.
0: Yeah.
2: Yeah, just turn right into the hangar.
3: Oh, okay.
0: All right. We'll be quick.

0: We are in danger.
1: You're unbelievable, Mom.
0: Paul killed Kevin, Clara, and your father just to hide the truth.
1: What?
0: Paul's not a doctor. Okay, he got kicked out of medical school.

0: You're making this up.
1: Your father came to town to check on us. He discovered that Paul was stalking us and Paul killed him.
0: So Dad was in town, you didn't tell me, and now he's dead? This doesn't make any sense.
1: I know it doesn't. Paul is crazy. Okay, we have to leave now.
0: I don't believe you.
1: Who are you gonna believe, your mother or some guy you met a week ago?
2: Bethany, we need to hurry!
0: Oh, God.
1: All right, come on, let's go.
2: Bethany!

0: Miss Saunders?
1: Not too late, Bethany. Still fly out. This is a new life for us. Don't make me end it before it begins. You, me, and Mel. We're getting on that plane.
0: Clara knew you were a waiter. That's why you killed her?
1: I only knew you'd want to be with me if you thought I was a success. Clara might have exposed that. Kevin might have too.
0: How did you find Kevin?
1: It's not too hard to figure out that he'd hide in one of your sales properties.
0: What were you gonna do when I found out that you weren't a doctor?
1: By then I would be too late. You've already realized that I was a good husband and a good father. Please, Bethany, we have to go.
0: You didn't even graduate medical school. I checked. I talked to Bert.
1: They had it in for me. He had it in for me.
0: You've been trying to control my life.
1: Everything in your life was wrong. I made it right.
0: You killed Dan.
1: I killed Dan because he would have taken you from me again.
0: Odell Airport. It's over, Paul.
1: We can still make this work. Look how things have changed. No ifs, maybes, or some days. You took control.
0: I had to protect Mel from you.
1: Betrayed me. You betrayed me and a wonderful life for Mel.
0: The police are on their way.
1: Let's go.
0: No, so let her go! Let her go!
1: We need to go!
0: Let her go! Paul, leave her alone! Mel, run! Paul?
2: Paul Kavanaugh?
3: It's only at the reunion to see you, Bethany.

0: He's threatening me?
1: I am.
0: I don't take threats lightly.
2: You break into my house, you head upstairs, you enter my room, and you attack me.
0: Attack you?
2: Fortunately for me, I was able to wrestle the knife away from you.

0: Big day.
1: It's my first book launch.
0: 12 months after leaving the force, and you're already famous.
1: What if nobody shows up?
0: Just do it for Brooke. I mean, she got you to write the thing.
1: God.
0: Told you. Nothing to worry about. You're a hit. Good luck.
1: Hi. Hi. I write too. Though I never actually finish anything. What keeps you motivated?
2: Probably my teenage daughter.
1: Cool.
0: Yeah, I'm on my way now. Tell the mayor. I'll be there in 10.

0: No problem. It's so amazing. Could you sign it to Brenda?
1: Sir, could you please get to the back of the line?
2: It's going to hurt.
1: Please get to the back of the line, sir.
2: Saunders was poisoned with topine. How could you know?
1: Security.
2: How could you know? Don't touch me. It's gonna hurt, Sarah. It's really gonna hurt.
1: There's no need to call the cops. Just make sure he's out of here. Right. Don't think I'll be signing this one. Oh. Hi. Who should I make it out to?
3: Hey, come here. So just relax, okay? I'm gonna ask you some questions about the book. You give me the standard answers and we're done. Just try to be natural. Focus on me like a conversation.
1: I hate when people say that. The be natural part, I'm sure focusing on you is gonna help, but...
4: And we're on in
1: okay.
4: Three, two...
3: Today, a bombshell hit local bookshelves. Ex-police detective Sarah Winter's first novel, Justice in Limbo,

0: is creating quite the controversy. Miss Winters, surely there's a connection between your time on the force and the Saunders murder that your narrative so closely resembles.
1: Oh, no, the story's fiction.
0: Some are calling your novel A Corrupt Cop's Mea Culpa.
1: A Mea Culpa? No, it's fiction.
0: Well, is it true that you were forced to resign from the police force 12 months ago following allegations of corruption? Why are your dismissal documents still sealed?
1: I'm not here to talk about my time on the force.
0: Are you appealing your dismissal? Well, I obviously pushed some sensitive buttons. Tomorrow's guest is Mayor Patricia Harding. The polls show her re-election bid is falling off the rails. We're back after this.
2: Only one candidate for mayor understands families.
3: Four years ago, these parks were a haven for crack dealers. Today, the only thing being pushed are baby carriages. On election day, I need your support to keep this city moving forward.
2: Vote for Mayor Harding, the heart of our city.
1: Hey, love. Hey.
4: Sarah?
1: How did the book launch go?
4: It was great, thanks.
1: We should really get together and do something to celebrate, don't you think?
4: No, I'm good. Thanks, though.
5: Bye, Nina.
1: Love you, Brooke.
4: Careful.

0: Mom, you were ambushed on TV. Nana and I watched it together. The way you walked out, though, that was so awesome. My friends are all talking about it.
1: What should we have for dinner? Should we order something special to commemorate my new book launch?
0: Nana already made me dinner.
1: Right. Brooke, because of the publicity, for the next little while, I want you to have your phone on, keep the doors locked.
0: Duh. Mom, sometimes you act like I'm still 5 instead of 13. You know what would sell $1 million?
1: Teenage vampires. We've had this conversation.
0: Mom, that's what people are reading now. I could help you write it. Chloe's a great artist, too. She could draw the cover.
1: Oh, maybe.
2: Today, a bombshell hit local bookshelves.
0: Mom, it's here.
2: Police detective Sarah Winter's first novel, Justice in Limbo, is creating quite the controversy.
1: I don't want to see it.
0: Maybe they'll show you walking out again.
2: Between your time on the force. There's breaking development in the Saunders murder case from last February. Chief Mueller has new evidence surfaced.
3: An analysis of Mr. Saunders' hair revealed trace elements of a rare industrial bleaching agent called topine.
2: Does this have anything to do with Sarah Winter's dismissal 12 months ago?
3: We are not able to reveal any details on that incident at this time.
2: Did you know that the killer in her book, Justice in Limbo, used topine as well? Do you have a comment?
3: I do not have a comment, nor have I read the book.
2: Is Sarah Winters a suspect at this time?
3: We are not able to give any details on that incident at this time. No further comment.
0: You look like you saw a ghost or something.
1: It's just, it's the last case I worked on.
4: Poison with topine.
5: You said he would only give up peacefully if I brought you.
1: Derek Saunders.
5: Yeah, I didn't know you were so popular.
1: Who is that?
5: He's a mostly reliable informant for the last few years. In and out of jail for small stuff, and then a couple of days ago he snapped. He went on a drinking binge and got a little too much trouble.
1: Let's do this.
5: All right.
1: Wait. Got this from the super.
5: Well, that'll help. Kara.
6: Yeah. Hey, Saunders, Detective Trent. Detective Winters is here as well.
7: Mr. Saunders, it's Sarah Winters.
1: Looks like fast-acting poison. Call the coroner.

0: about blue roses?
1: I don't have those.
0: Wow,

0: Payphone?
1: Yes.
0: What does love mean?
1: An intense feeling of deep affection. Example, his love of football.

0: A vote for me is a vote fortifying your own families. And I promise you this, I will make a change. I don't know about you guys, but I am so sick and tired of this corruption. And it's time to stop. But it's gonna take courage. And I have courage, I promise you that.
1: An analysis of Mr. Saunders' hair revealed trace elements of a rare industrial bleaching agent.
2: Topina, how could you know?
3: You look like you saw a ghost or something.
2: How could you know?

0: saw you on TV.
1: Not my best performance.
2: Yeah, it seems like Mueller's a big fan of your book.
1: Yeah, do you think I should offer her help in the investigation?
2: Yeah, I'd make that offer sooner rather than later.
1: Think I need an attorney?
0: Might be a good idea, Sarah. You never know where Mueller's tunnel vision will take her.
1: Are we still on for Wednesday night?
3: Ever since you took that job as the mayor's bodyguard, I have not seen you.
0: I'm not a bodyguard. I'm the department's political liaison. Can you please try to recognize that as an important post?
2: It took a lot for me to get here.
0: And look, after the election's over, I'm all yours, I promise.
1: Well, I would settle for an hour on Wednesday night.
0: Okay, Wednesday. I'll be there.
1: Thank you, Barry. Bye.

0: keeping the mayor safe and sound, I trust?
1: Absolutely. And just a heads up, Chief.
2: Winters will be coming by to discuss the Saunders case tomorrow.
0: Saves me having to call her in.
1: She's cooperating. She wants to do whatever she can to help the investigation, so.
0: Oh, I'm sure she can.

0: Who, Saunders?
1: He was murdered, Barry, and I found him, that's all.
0: Well, something's going on. I can tell. Chloe's here.
2: Thanks, Dad. Did David text you? He's so hot. But we're way too young to even think about dating, right?
0: Maybe in college.
1: I was a teenager once, too.
0: Yeah, before the internet.
1: I don't think too much has changed.
0: Really? Well, how about I Google the Saunders case and find out what's really going on?
3: Don't do that, because even Mueller knows that stuff is all lies, okay?
1: I'm late. Let's go.
0: Just saying, Mom, you tell me your secrets, I'll tell you mine.
1: I don't have secrets, all right? I'm trying to figure this out, okay? You gotta give me a minute.
0: Okay, Mom, don't worry.
1: Seatbelt.
0: It'll be okay.
1: All right.

0: Keep your phone on, okay?
1: Yes, Mother.
2: Thanks for the ride, Miss Winters.
0: Make sure you eat some veggies.
1: Pickles are veggies, right, Chloe?
0: Hey, where are you going anyway?
1: To the library, I guess. Chloe?
0: All right. Have fun.

0: You knew there would be publicity.
1: Not like this.
0: That reporter was just fishing for a story. But when you see Mueller, no matter what she says or does, no angry tirade.
1: Mueller's had it out for me since the academy.
0: Oh, she's got a job to do.
1: Yeah, my job.
0: Let me handle it. You just sit there and smile. She trumped up those charges just to get you kicked off the force. Everyone knows it. Walk in there with your head held high. Your book's gonna be a bestseller and she's jealous.
2: You gonna finish that?
3: It's kind of a waste of junket. Yeah.
2: It's just empty calories. Throw it away.
3: So, David still hasn't texted me.
2: Boys are such babies.
3: Yeah.
2: And he so texted Joyce this morning, saying he was so gonna be in the park.
3: Really? How do you know that?
2: Joyce texted me.
3: Great. Hey, what do we do now?
2: I don't know. Should we wait, or?
3: Oh, I don't want to go back home. My mom's been crazy.
1: I'm calling Brooke.
0: Why? Because she's been on her own for 15 minutes?
1: I'd have a tracking device if I could.
0: They probably got an app for that.
1: Brooke. God.
4: Hi, you've reached Brooke. Leave a message.
1: Call me. Other than not answering her phone when I call, she's got a good head on her shoulders.
0: Just like her mom. Are you ready?
1: As ready as I'll ever be.
0: You know, if Mueller so much as mentioned you to the media, I'm gonna smother her and the department with libel.
1: I'm glad I've got you on my side, my little pit bull. All right. Brooke?
2: Hi, Mom.
3: We're in the park and we're headed to the library right now. Try to be less neurotic, okay?
1: Just tell me when you want me to pick you up.
2: Yeah, yeah.
0: Hi, Brooke.
3: Hi, Aunt Karen. Hi!
1: Brooke? Brooke? Brooke!
5: Can you tell me how tall he was?
3: 5'11". Mom, it's no biggie. I promise.
6: Please, don't act like I was kidnapped.
1: Are you sure you're okay?
5: Not much of a description.
1: Chloe?
3: It happened so fast. He stole my smoothie.
6: Is that sugar what?
1: That was it? That's all I stole?
6: Yeah, he probably needed a sugar high.
3: You'll never leave the house again.
6: Yeah, like, I'll have a date at 30, and then I'll get engaged at 70.
1: What are you two talking about? I need you to take this seriously, okay?
6: God, I am, Mom.
0: Nobody's hurt. That's the important thing.
6: Here, my phone's busted too.
7: Hi.
1: Hey.
7: Brooke, are you okay?
6: I'm fine. Really don't need the whole police force. Sorry, Mom got you out of work.
7: It's okay.
5: I'll leave them in your hands, Detective.
7: Thanks, Jim.
1: Thank you, Officer. All right, let's go.
6: Mom, we're going to the mall.
1: I thought you said you're going to the library.
6: It's gonna be a nightmare.
1: All right, Chloe, I'm taking you home.
3: I'm okay.
1: No, this is
6: We're not kids!
1: This is not a discussion.
0: Come on, let's
6: Barry.
0: Go.
6: Barry!
0: Let's go.
1: Brooke.

0: I'd like to get this test expedited. Today, if you can.
1: He didn't even drink it. What a weirdo. Let's go.
2: You have an evidence bag?
3: Yeah.
2: Do you think it's the same guy from the book signing?
3: Well, I pulled the security tapes, but nothing's clear. There's no prints. So without a better description, it's hard to tell.
4: Thank you, Barry.
3: I got your back, partner.
2: I'm seeing you tonight, right?
3: Yeah.
2: Let's go.
5: Brooke is gonna be fine.
2: I'm just convinced it was that creep who shot up at the book signing.
5: Trent's got the evidence. If there's a print on the cup, he'll find it.
2: This way.

0: Sorry we're late. We had a little incident.
1: Well, I heard about your daughter. Is she fine?
2: Yeah. Homeless guy tried to steal her drink. It's nothing serious.
1: Glad to hear that. You'd let us know if you thought it were anything else, wouldn't you?
2: Of course.
1: Good.
0: Do you mind if I record the proceedings?
1: By all means. I prefer everything by the book.
0: Very good. March 2nd, 2:05 p.m., 4th Precinct Detective Mueller's
1: Chief
0: office.
1: Chief Mueller.
0: Chief Mueller, Sarah Winters, Karen DeFranco present.
1: I've personally taken over the Saunders murder investigation.
2: Yeah, and I'm here to offer my assistance.
1: I read your book, Sarah. You know, it amazes me you have no compunction using as many details from a real crime as you do. What if the victim's family were to read it?
2: Well, first of all, that's not true. And he doesn't have any family.
1: That we know of.
2: Right, you're on the case now. Should I expect a lot of details to change?
1: The corpse lay by the refrigerator as cold and lifeless as the concrete floor. No pathologist on earth would find the cause of death, but I knew. I knew it was topine, a nerve toxin 100 times more powerful than sarin. Topine was right there in his hair sample the whole time, just waiting for the right test.
2: Karen, can you leave us?
3: What? No.
2: No, I'd like to talk to the to the chief alone.
3: No, I don't think so.
2: It's fine. We're old friends.

0: Mueller, I know we've never gotten along, but I am here to help. If you don't want it, that's fine. I'll leave.
1: What you have never understood is whether or not I like you is irrelevant. Saunders was an informant, and then he asked to meet you. But somebody killed him with Tolpine a few hours before you arrived. Kind of a coincidence, don't you think?
0: I don't know how Saunders even knew my name.
1: Did he learn something and you silenced him?
0: Mueller, I don't need to take this.
1: You were accused of taking bribes by fellow officers. Then you identify Tolpine as the poison in your book. Where would you take this investigation, detective? And I know, if you thought your daughter were in danger, you wouldn't try to take care of it yourself. You would use every cop in the city, including me, right?
0: My daughter is fine.
1: Okay, good.
2: Oh, one more thing, Sarah. There's a detective in your book. Her name is...
0: Meckler.
2: Meckler, yeah. Meckler doesn't come across in a very positive light. She's always stabbing other officers in the back for personal gain.
0: Mueller, every officer on this force knows that you lied to Internal Affairs about me taking bribes. Meckler's just a little payback.
2: I would never behave as emotionally as Meckler does. You should be careful, Winters. You might be surprised who gets hurt.
0: Have a good day, Chief.
3: Just anything I need to know about?
0: We're just catching up on old times.
1: Oh, hey! I'd really like to have the author sign my copy.
0: I don't think so, Mueller.
1: Okay, Winters. But I don't expect it's going to be a long time before I see you in here again.

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1: Crime is down and jobs are up. Together, we're taking back our streets and our parks. Together, we're building a better city.
2: I know. I spent 30 grand on this crap. It's garbage. But Barry, as a cop, you must know what people are thinking. I don't mean in their heads, but I mean in their collective guts. I am 5 points behind with 6 days left to vote. I'm dead without a local issue that voters can connect with, get behind.
3: Well, it seems you're pro-job, anti-crime, anti-corruption, but those are no-brainers. Has anyone ever won on a pro-crime platform?
2: You don't need to be rude.
3: I'm just saying, these things are just ideas to most people. There's nothing concrete to associate. Otherwise, it's just rhetoric. And honestly, Mayor, with all respect, I think people see you as part of the problem.
2: What do you mean?
3: You're the incumbent. If these issues even exist for you to fight, it's because you somehow allowed them to exist. And you can't win by drawing attention to them unless you're in an active battle that you are actually winning.
2: I like you, Barry. You're smart.

0: find me a local issue that sticks to the front page. Please. Detective.
1: Find it.
0: Get me the sacrificial lamb that we can slaughter. Ask the cops. Ask the crooks. I don't care. Somewhere somebody's primed for a fall, and I need to be the one to take them down. Now.
1: Okay. I've got to get back to the office.
0: Barry. Join me for a working dinner tonight.

0: Can I help you?
1: Me?
0: Yeah.
1: I have something for the mayor.
0: All right, I'll take it.
1: No, it's personal. It's just for the mayor.
0: I'll see that she gets it, Mr.
1: Oh, I'm just a voter, supports our mayor.
0: Right, I'm a police liaison, so.
1: Oh. Detective.
0: Trent, Detective Trent. Should I take that?
1: Okay. Please make sure that she gets it. It's really important.
0: Will do.
1: Thanks, Barry.

0: Hi.
1: I almost gave up.
0: Sorry.
1: Call would have been nice.
0: The mayor had a thing and then I had to check it. I'm sorry.
1: Sorry's been your mantra lately.
0: I have to keep Harding happy. If she loses, I'll be issuing parking tickets.
1: Do you know what you want?
0: No, I need a little time to think. Thanks. All right. So I heard the claws came out when you talked to the chief?
1: Not any more than usual. She's not happy with her portrayal in my novel.
0: You're your own worst enemy, Sarah. You could have just lied as well, played the game.
1: You know that's not me, Barry.
0: No, I know. Every cop on the force respects your choice.
1: I get respect, and she's promoted to chief.
0: Well, you made your decision, but you had to know it wasn't going to get you where you wanted.
1: So, you almost seem disappointed that I didn't play and get promoted. But you think things would be better between us if I was chief and you were my right-hand man?
0: Of course not. It's just that no good deed goes unpunished.
1: Right.
0: Look, who could have foreseen that you'd become this famous author now anyway? Right? Who cares? You're good at everything you do, Sarah.
1: I miss you. I miss us.
0: Six more days.
1: When this election's over, I think we should go away. I'll send Brooke to Nana's. Just the two of us.
0: Yeah. Yeah, I'll see.
1: You'll see?
0: What? It's Harding. It's Barry. I can make those arrangements. You can count on me, Mayor. I'll triple check. Okay. I'm sorry, I have to go.
1: What?
0: Sarah, can you just make sure your lawyer is free tomorrow, all day?
1: My lawyer?
0: The mayor announced a press conference.
1: What does that have to do with me?
0: The hammer is gonna fall, Sarah.
1: What hammer?
0: We just take Brooke somewhere safe, please? This is going to get nasty.
1: I write a book, and all of a sudden I'm public enemy number one.
0: Look, I'm sorry, I can't get involved.
1: No, I think you are involved.
0: No, Sarah, this is me warning you. Because I've got your back. Partner, okay?
1: Right. Partner.
0: You know what?
1: Right.
0: You don't understand.
1: No, I don't understand.
0: I gotta go.
1: Barry, why are you always... No, no, no, no, no, no.
0: I'm sorry.
1: Yeah.

0: you ever touch my daughter again!
1: I'm so sorry.

0: Are you threatening me?
1: I don't take threats lightly.
0: You break into my house, you head upstairs, you enter my room, and you attack me.
1: Attack you?
0: Fortunately for me, I was able to wrestle the knife away from you.

0: had one of my people order for you. Where's my present? Okay. Oh my. You work fast? Are you good at executing this?
1: This is the train leaving the station. I bought my ticket. No refunds, no regrets.
0: Well, okay, have you verified this? Are you sure?
2: Better get Mueller on it. They already hate each other.
0: Chief Mueller, yeah, there's something I need you to look into. It's to do with the Saunders case. I need to be absolutely certain this is airtight.

0: the phone keeps ringing with people who want to talk to you.
1: Yeah, don't answer it, and I want you to stay inside with the doors locked.
0: Chloe and I made plans.
1: Not today.
0: Mom, you can't just yell and tell me what to do. I have human rights. I'm 13.
1: Not today. Until we catch that creep who grabbed your drink, I do not want you going outside alone. Understood?
0: Surprised you're letting me use a straw again.
1: Hey. It's Saturday. Why don't I pick up some sushi on the way home from my book signing? The kind you like with the little red things on top? You mad at me? Sorry for yelling.

0: bookstores and publishers stop allowing a corrupt cop from profiting from her book.
1: We need to tell them to get the garbage off the shelves. Chief Mueller?
0: As police chief, I've issued a warrant for the arrest of Ms. Sarah Winters.
1: The current charges are tampering with evidence, but the investigation is ongoing.
2: Chief Mueller,
3: have you seen the video of Sarah Winters threatening another customer at a restaurant last night? Has she gone insane?
1: I have not, nor do I care to.
0: The current charges are tampering with evidence, and we're only interested in hard evidence. We will proceed according to that evidence. Our investigation is ongoing.
1: There are no further comments at this time.
4: What evidence?
1: One of the pillars of my re-election campaign, one of my personal beliefs, is putting an end to corruption at all levels of public life.
0: Now, when Chief Mueller informed me of this case, I asked to be hands-on in complimenting her and the department for their tireless efforts.
1: Yes, the accused is a former police officer, but the chief and I are adamant that we will not let one bad apple tarnish the outstanding reputation of our police force. Thank you very much.

0: Hi, you've reached Detective Trent. Leave a message at the beep.
1: Mary, it's Sarah. I'm gonna need you to call me. I need your help.

0: I'm already on it.
1: Yeah, I'm gonna need you to meet me at the station. Things just got ugly.
2: Brooke! I took the phone off the hook.
1: Honey, I gotta go away for a little while, okay? But it's not gonna be very long. Okay.
2: It's Barry at the door.
1: All right, so don't believe anything you hear on the radio. And just trust Karen's gonna take care of this, okay?
3: Mom.
1: Answer the door.
4: Let him in.
5: Hey, Brooke.
2: You're taking my mom away?
5: No, I just, I need to talk to Sarah.
1: Let me see the warrant.
5: Sarah, I'm really sorry.
1: Please stop saying you're sorry. Everybody's sorry, but I am going to jail.
2: Mom!
5: Sarah, you know how this works?
1: Has this whole city gone insane?
5: We don't need those.
1: Why you, Barry?
5: Sarah, will you please just get in the car? This officer will drive you straight to the station without any press. And you know I'm gonna look after Brooke.
1: Whatever. Hey. Don't worry, okay? It's gonna be fine. You stay strong,
5: Sarah. Officer.
2: Mom! Mom! You can't let them do this!
6: It's gonna be fine, honey. Go to Nana's, okay? Don't talk to the press.
5: Brooke, just stay with me, okay? I'll drive.
2: Mom, what are they accusing you of? Mom!
5: Karen will have her out on bail in a few hours. Go, go, go, go.
7: Detective, did she admit to anything?
5: No comment.
7: Come on, Barry, give me something, man. I know the mayor's behind this. How do you feel about your mother being taken
5: Brooke,
7: away?
5: Don't say anything, just get in the house.
2: She didn't do anything!
7: Reporting live from the scene of the apprehension of accused felon, novelist, and ex-cop Sarah Winters. Moments ago, we witnessed her being pulled away by police in handcuffs. How's that? Ah.
2: I need to know what's going on. I need to be with my mom. And if I have to walk to the police station, I will.
5: Don't be ridiculous.
2: Barry! I mean it.
5: You are so much like your mother. Fine. Get in the car.

0: And I did see the restaurant video. Now is not a good time to go threatening strangers.
1: I'd like to see my lawyer.
0: Oh, please, Sarah. Help yourself here. You and I need to talk.
1: I'm sorry, is that an emotion?
0: Play your games if you like. But if you don't start talking, you know how this ends up.
1: How about I plead the fifth and wait for my counsel to arrive?
0: Internal Affairs provided the report. I had to dismiss you for the integrity of the force.
1: You must really hate me, Mueller, to go to this extent.
0: Oh, damn it!
2: I was framed! And we both know by who!
0: Winters, why are you always so smug? I had nothing to do with the evidence against you. Why, you'd see the real source of your problems if you weren't so busy blaming me. I thought you'd want to know. The district attorney got a court order to open up your adoption records and test your DNA. Saunders was your biological father. There's no dispute. Adoption records state that you were abandoned at the Colville Church, a day old. Look at the bottom line there. 1 year later, an inquiry is made by Mr. Derek Saunders as to the health and well-being of a little girl left on the church steps. They couldn't tell him anything, and that's the last contact. The truth, Sarah. Cop to cop. Were you involved in Saunders' death?
1: I'm not a cop anymore.
0: The DA is pressing the case, not me. He's got a motive. Distraught daughter abandoned by the father that she resents.
1: And I thought I was the fiction writer.
0: Oh, Sarah, the case is full of holes. You know it, and I know it.
2: Well, that's not stopping anyone.
0: Help yourself, Sarah. Tell me something. Who were you threatening that was after your daughter? Do you know him? Because I'm not the only one interested in this case.
3: I'd like you to make sure Brooke is with Detective Trent.
0: Oh, they're here. She demanded it. She's stubborn like you. Give me something, Sarah. You and your kid might be in danger.
4: Where are you keeping her?
5: I don't want you ever talking to my client without me present.
6: We were just waiting for you to arrive.
5: Oh, I've never seen anything like this in 25 years. They're taking your case to the Grand without a shred of hard evidence.
0: Winters, the enemy of my enemy is my friend. Yes.
1: Ah, as they say, Chief, with friends like you.
5: I've paid bail. Brooke's waiting outside.

0: A man just said he loved you. What more do you need?
1: I need a few specifics.
0: Because I do.
1: Well, but why?
0: What kind of a question is that?
1: Why do you love me?
0: I just told you. Electricity and friction and because you say things and then you do things and then you say, and I can't define love.
1: Apparently so.

0: Sarah, I know that look. Let me handle this.
1: Nobody pushes me around like this.
2: Mom, do what Auntie Karen says.
0: I know you're upset, but let me handle the legalese, okay?
2: Is she going to jail?
0: No one's going anywhere, honey.
1: That jerk who took your straw was probably the same guy who was at the book signing. He wanted my DNA to prove I was related to Saunders.
0: Gross. He wanted your mother's DNA, but Brooke, yours was easier to get.
1: And then he gave it to Mueller to have it confirmed.
0: He'd need a sample of Saunders' DNA, but the guy's been dead for 12 months.
1: Could have got it from a comb, a hat, a relative, the body even.
0: Ew. You didn't know he was your birth father.
1: He knew.
2: She found out she was adopted when she tried to get a student loan for the police academy.
0: How?
2: Some bum let it slip. Read it right off the birth record. Out loud. In front of every single person there.
1: Brooke, please.
2: She hardly ever talked to Nana after that.
1: Enough family history.
2: She still won't talk to Nana.
1: It's complicated.
2: She's still mad about not being told the truth.
1: Enough!
0: Must have been a shock to find out that your parents are not really who you thought they were, than to hear that your biological father is dead. I'm sorry.
1: Thank you, Karen. It's okay. Brooke, you and I need to go to Nana's because I gotta get some answers.
2: Well, you're gonna have to get them yourself. I'm not getting in the middle of that. Last time I tried, you both yelled at me.
1: You're the one who wanted to know my secrets.
2: Well, stuff them back in the closet, because they're gross.
0: Don't stir things up in your mother, Sarah. You might need her as a character witness, and I'm only half joking.
1: God, now that I know the truth, I wish I had the lie back.
0: There's that look again.
3: Together we can stamp out corruption. Yes, we can. Now, I say enough is enough.
4: You've got it, Mayor. Enough is enough.
3: Get your neighbors involved, get on the phone, call the publisher, and get that book off the shelves. Now, on election day, I need your vote so that I can continue to stand up to corruption in this city. Yes? Good. Good. Thank you. I'll show up.

0: I've ordered tighter security.
1: Oh, Barry, I'm beginning to think you actually do care about me. Okay, tighter security, but plain clothes. I can't be seen as aloof, like a flag to a politician. Nightcap? Or wasn't there a class?
2: I don't want to stay over at Nana's. I want to help you track down the creepy guy.
1: I need to know you're safe.
2: Just because she's not your real mom doesn't mean you can't call Nana mom. If you marry Barry, I'd call him dad.
1: That's not happening.
2: Are you guys breaking up?
1: Who's got time for breaking up? No, sometimes you just have to stop.
2: Why don't you call Nana mom? Just once. It would make her happy.
1: I just don't think the word fits.
2: If you go to jail, will I live with Nana?
1: I guess so. But innocent people don't go to jail, so you don't have to worry about it.
2: I wouldn't mind that she's not my real mom.
1: Well, maybe that's because no one ever lied to you about it.
3: You see this?
1: Of course I did. Okay, question. Button open, button close.
3: Undone. It's hot.
1: Nice. I'm telling you, this ex-cop scandal is heaven sent. A Winters is the perfect face of corruption. She's headstrong and she's a woman. My opponent doesn't know which position to take. He's floundering all over the place.
3: Yeah. But banning books?
1: Okay, take the badge off for a second and try to think like a politician or a politician's husband. I mean, it's controversy. It's solid. It's an opinion. I am not against taking on a single mother and an ex-cop. And guess what? There is no man who would ever get away with this. Do you still have feelings for it?
3: No, I just... In a few months, the DA will quietly drop the case for lack of evidence. You get to claim that corruption runs deeper in the system than you ever imagined. Winters Publishers re-release the book, sales shoot through the ceiling. No losers.
1: I guess I am gonna have to keep my eye on you, Barry. You do think like a politician. But just remember, I demand 100% loyalty from my team. So, you know, you are not completely trustworthy. No, I have an interview.
3: Oh, okay.
1: Don't mess with the makeup.
3: Right.
1: See you later.

0: You have one new message.
1: Sarah, Mueller would have sent a SWAT team, so I came. I know things are different now, but in a month or two when this blows over, let's talk, okay?

0: Remember what we talked about.
1: Hey!
0: Don't talk to Nana about the case, okay?
1: I know. So, seriously, are you and Barry breaking up? Mom!
2: Come into the kitchen. I have a friend I want you to meet. His name is Chester. You know what I think that he would like more than anything is to go for a walk, maybe do his business.
1: Can I take him, Mom?
0: I'd really rather you didn't.
2: His leash is on the counter.
0: We've had a lot going on, and I would just prefer it.
2: She's really grown up recently. She's independent like you were.
0: Brooke? No more than 50 yards from this house.
2: She'll be fine.
0: I mean it. Please. Can you just keep her close today?
2: Sure.
0: Maybe watch a movie or something.
2: Okay.
0: I need to know about my adoption.
2: Okay. Sure. But I want you to remember, I was the one who changed your diapers. I was there for you. I took you to school. I loved you. I love you, Sarah. I just hope you never experience this. I just hope that Brooke never turns on you the way you did with me.
0: Well, I won't give her reason to.
2: Like a knife through my heart. That's how it felt when you told me I wasn't your mother anymore, when you refused to talk to me, when you refused to call me Mom.
0: Okay, do we always need this drama? Can I please just get some facts?
2: You're too hard, Sarah. Sometimes you have to feel the truth. Not everything is a crime that can be sorted out with facts.
0: Well, actually, do you ever read the

0: paper?
1: No, I don't. It's too depressing. I hated the way that man treated you on the news the other day. He was after your facts and he was so rude. Facts you can get from anyone. You don't need me for facts.
0: Okay. This was a mistake. Can you keep Brooke for a couple of days?
1: Oh, of course I can. And Sarah, you know, you can stay with me too, anytime. Brooke, I hope he didn't run you too hard.
0: He just came back to the house.
1: Did you let him walk at all, or did you carry him the whole way?
0: Who could put him down? He's so cute.
1: Well, let's get you settled in so that your mother can, so that Sarah can be on her way.
0: Can Chester stay in my room?
1: Of course he can, dear.
0: Can you stay in your room, please?

0: You're cutting it close. Grand jury's about to convene.
1: A creep tried to run me off the road.
0: You're staying with me tonight.
1: Oh, I appreciate it, Karen, but I can handle myself.
0: Sarah, you don't always have to be so strong. I know you have a soft side. Don't hide it.
1: My soft side hardened a long time ago.
0: Does Barry know?
1: About my soft side?
0: Stop it. The creep nearly killing you.
1: Karen, I'm gonna meet you inside, okay? I need you to go ahead of me.
2: Sarah.
1: I'll meet you in there.
2: If you don't show, it's contempt and jail.
1: Hey! Hey! Why are you following me?
3: I just wanted to meet my baby sister.

0: is going on?
1: Let's just get in there.

0: Moments ago, the grand jury indicted ex-police officer and mea culpa author of Justice in Limbo, Sarah Winters, for the murder of Derek Saunders. Miss Winters, your comment on the indictment.
1: An indictment is just an acknowledgement that in the district attorney's opinion, there's enough evidence to seek a trial. This is not a guilty verdict.
0: Your publisher has pulled Justice in Limbo from bookshelves and canceled all online orders.
1: No comment.
0: The mayor has called a rally for tonight to shred all copies of your book. Do you have anything to say to the mayor at all?
1: Shred the book? No comment.
0: A publicity stunt gone horribly wrong, or a corrupt cop caught trying to catch

0: I had the DA bring over copies of everything they have on Winters. I need to hit her really hard this last week of the campaign. Multitasking is one of your many strengths. Just help the DA build a strong case. Get creative with the evidence.
1: So you want to put her away now?
0: Well, I think it's better for us if she's out of the picture. Don't you think? I just worry that if it gets revealed how this really is, there might be longer implications. And that woman, I'm telling you, does not know when to quit.
1: You know, this book shredding event tonight is pretty much asking an ACLU fanboy to throw a book at you.
0: Hey. You're learning, Barry. Wouldn't it be great if the book almost hit me and then I caught it with my cat-like reflex? That'd be a great video.
1: If you want trouble.
0: I am so close, Barry. I'm so close. Go to Washington. Come with me. Metaphorically speaking, of course. You know.
1: Right.

0: Winters, we need to talk.
1: You can talk to my lawyer.
0: Winters, listen to me. We've both been played like puppets on a string.
1: Like you manipulated the truth to get me kicked off the force?
0: It wasn't my testimony that hung you with internal affairs. Did you read Barry's statement?
1: Barry's a lot of things, but he's got my back.
0: Oh, really? Well, isn't that sweet? Who pointed to the DNA test? And there's more.
1: Okay, no. You back off.
0: Look, I respect you for your loyalty. I do. You're old school that way. You and I have had our differences in the past, but now there's something happening to you that I don't like. Let me help.
1: You can either arrest me or get off my property, Chief.
0: Just do me a favor and have a look at the internal affairs documents. I think you'll find them a good read.
2: Will you start thinking like a detective again and look at the evidence? You are so much smarter than this! And you should stop being such a nice person because you're starting to look like an idiot.

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I know who it is. I know who killed Saunders.

0: Sims, it's Detective Trent. You have what you were looking for. No, you get the exclusive.
1: Give me the keys. Come on. You shoot everything you can while I'm gone, yeah?

0: Chloe says everyone's meeting up. Can I go? Please.
1: Is that Chloe? Let me talk to her.
2: Chloe?
3: Hello, Mrs. Winters. We're all meeting up. Please let Brooke join us.
2: And is your mother driving everyone?
0: Please, Nana. I'll take Chester.
1: Okay. You can go, but be home before dark.
0: Thanks, Chloe. See you there.
4: Say hi to David.
5: Oh, Chester, come on.
2: And Brooke, if Chester does his business, pick up after him.
0: You're the best grandmother in the world.
1: Your mother's not going to be happy about this. Before dark.
0: I promise. My mom's just being paranoid. Mostly. But I'll be fine. Don't worry.

0: Hello?
1: Hello, I'm Jeb, sis. It's nice to finally meet you. I'm harmless. I wouldn't scream. The neighbors would probably just call the police. I don't think either of us want that. Dad paid the rent for the year. I figure why waste it?

0: I think it was easier for you. You were just a baby. Adopted in a couple of days. I was shipped from foster home to foster home for 10 years. Until I finally packed it out on my own.
1: Okay, spare me the after school special.
0: I spent my entire life looking for him. And he was nothing but a low-life scumbag, so no Oprah moment for me when we met. But still, he was all that there was for me to find. And you know the first thing that he asked me? He wanted me to find you! After all this time, all he cared about was me finding his precious little girl. Like I didn't mean anything to him.
1: How did you know it was me?
0: I guess you're not the only detective in the family. I knew your age, where you were from. It was mostly dead ends at first. After a year, I lucked out. One day, I saw this picture of you on the back of this book. You really are much prettier in person.

0: Do you think Brooke would like this?
1: Don't you touch her!
0: And hurt my little niece.
1: I'll kill you. I'll kill you!
2: Are you sure you're gonna be warm enough?
3: Yeah, no, I'll be fine.
2: Okay. Now, not too late.
3: Zoe's mom will drive us home.
2: Chester, you be good!
0: You know, Dad bought this for you. He wanted to give it to you. And then he died. Oh, well.
1: I've had enough.
0: Now you want to know the truth, Sarah. You leave now, you'll never find out.
2: If you have something to say to me, say it now. Say it!
0: You know, you're lucky. You don't remember our parents, Dad, and Mom. I wish the sound of her voice. All I can hear is yours. You look so much like her. You weren't even born in a hospital. Dad was wanted for something or other. So you're born in a cheap motel. She held you. Well, she bled to death right there on the bed. Dad didn't know what to do. But if you think about it, she's probably better off, huh? Well, not me. I got to watch the entire thing. You took her from me. You killed her! You killed my mother! I know where Brooke goes to school. I know where Chloe lives. I even know the boys like. You're gonna know what it feels like to lose the person you love most.
2: This is the police. Open the door. He's after Brooke.
4: I'll call for backup. Go.

0: Grandma not answering?
1: No.
0: Try her friends.
1: Chloe, hi, it's Brooke's mom.
2: Hi, Miss Winters.
3: Do you know where she is right now?
2: No, Miss Winters, I don't know where she is.
1: Okay, well, if she calls you, can you tell her to call me?
2: Okay.
3: Thank you, sweetheart.
4: I'm gonna win an Emmy for this.
5: Copy that. We're all set up with the book shredding. We have offices in all four corners of the breezeway. Over.
0: Book shredding. Never thought I'd see the day. It's like the city's lost its collective mind.
1: I had you all wrong, Mueller.
0: If that's your idea of an apology, it sucks.
1: I'm sorry.
6: Good citizens. Corruption in this city ends today. Yeah. Now, some of my critics are saying that this is just a book and that the author is just exercising her freedom of speech. Well, to that I say this book is a symbol. A symbol of my freedom. My freedom to stand up for decent people who are taking a stand against corruption, against crime, against all that is evil.
7: Now we're back at us.
6: Now we're not shredding 1 ounce of freedom here today. We are taking back our freedom. Now my opponent says that I'm against freedom of speech. And to that I say, there's the microphone. There is freedom of speech. Tell us, where do you stand?
4: Sources inside police confirmed that Sarah Winters was dishonorably discharged for taking bribes.
6: Together, let's put an end to this corruption. Exercise your freedom.

0: Where's Brooke?
1: She's with friends.
0: What?
1: Who?
0: I told you, a movie.
1: What's happened? She's with Chloe.
2: No, we called Chloe.
0: She's in trouble.
1: Oh, we'll find her. Oh, God, please, no.
0: Wait.

0: recycling garbage like this is good for our city. Decent citizens standing up to evil.
1: Internal documents show that Sarah Winters was kicked from the force based on allegations of corruption from other officers.
0: Look, I feel for her. I really do. She's a single mother. She's on her own. But she took an oath to serve and protect, and she broke that oath the day she took that first bribe.
1: Okay, cut. Good. Thank you.
2: Start a grid search. Amber alert. 13-year-old Caucasian female. Brown hair, brown eyes. 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Washington license plate number 497KMQ.
3: 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Look what she has done for our community centers. Our community centers are now first class. Our children are playing in safe areas. Without Mayor Harding's support, this would not happen. And our children are our future. This is a
4: woman. There's the mayor. Up to her old tricks again.
5: He's here. I can feel it.
6: Dr. Goodwood?
7: That's her! That's Sarah Winters!
8: It is.
7: I'm changing you!
0: My daughter is here! My daughter is missing. She's 13 years old.
9: Winters, are you here to stop
0: please.
9: The row?
0: Please, my daughter's missing.
10: Mila, what is going on?
11: Looking for her daughter and the clerk who got her DNA.
12: Okay, everybody calm down. I'm Police Chief Mueller. I need you to break it up.
9: Are you here to stop the rally?
10: No comment.
0: Chester! She's here, Sarah! It came from over there! My daughter is missing. What is wrong with you people? Brooke! Brooke! I think... Brooke! Let her through!

0: Where's Brooke? Where's Brooke? Where's my daughter?
1: Where's Brooke? I was just a kid. Dropped off at the church in the middle of the night. And I'm asked to keep you warm.

0: You had a bottle of milk, and I had nothing. And you cried, and you won't stop crying! And I wanted to cry! And I knew if I cried, Dad wouldn't come back. But he still didn't come back! I just wanted you to know. I just wanted you to feel what it was like. I followed her. And I'm sorry for what I did.
1: What did you do to her?
0: I had...
1: What did you do to her?
0: I didn't...
1: No! What did you do to my daughter? What did you do?
2: We've secured Brooke at the courthouse. Book him for murder.
1: John!
2: She's okay. We get him a psych assessment.
0: I found you.

0: Thank you. Thank you to all of you for standing by me, and thank you for supporting your city. Thank you.
1: Mom, I can't believe Barry did that to you.
0: Yeah, he did.
1: But he seemed so nice. I wonder what happened.
0: He was weak.
2: Stargazer found a better deal. And your overly loyal mother couldn't imagine such a thing.
3: Can we stick with weak?
4: That's what happened to him.
5: Yeah. Happened to him. What happened to you three? I came down here to get some notes, and suddenly everyone's running around.
0: Thank you, Karen.
1: Mom, the mayor said about you. It was awful.
0: Forget it. Freedom of speech is far more important.
5: Amen to that.
0: Brooke!
1: Brooke, wait! I have something to say.
6: Winter's daughter.
1: My mother is Sarah Winters. She raised me all by herself. I never saw my dad, so he never helped her out. My mom worked hard to become a police detective. She even got medals for bravery and everything.
0: Do something.
1: I know my mom couldn't have done any of the bad things people are saying. She won't tell the truth because she believes the police should protect each other no matter what. But I can say it.
7: Turn the mic off.
0: That's quite a little girl you have there, Sarah.
7: Let her speak.
8: Yeah, let her speak.
0: Look, sweetheart, you really should let the adults take care of this, okay?
1: There's a bad cop here tonight, and it's not my mother. My mom would never be able to turn him in, but she found out this cop lied to get her kicked off the police force. He had his reasons, but I'll never understand them. Barry.
6: Everything this young lady just said is the truth. Sarah Winters was innocent. The mayor knew about it. I knew about it, and the DA knew about it.
0: I'm winning!
9: You are so much like your mom, kiddo. And that's a good thing.
1: Thanks. I'm proud of her.
6: Take it.
7: Look, I am just as shocked as you all are. And Detective Trent, you should be ashamed of yourself.
10: Mayor, do you have a comment? We are live coast to coast.
4: I have no comment at this time.
10: How long have you known of her innocence?
7: I have no comment at this time.
1: Is it bad?

0: You're amazing. Amazing. Wasn't she, Mom?
1: So nice to hear you call me Mom.
2: Excuse me. You never did get a chance to sign my book. Could you sign it to Brenda?
0: Yeah, Brenda, of course.
2: Thank you.
1: That's my daughter. And she's my granddaughter.
0: Oh.

0: about blue roses?
1: I don't have those.
2: Wow.

0: I like to start by taking a few deep breaths to clear the mind and let go of any apprehensions. There is no therapy without honesty, so I like to make a safe place where everyone can say what's on their mind. Couples therapy can feel like a trial, but I'm not here to pick sides or to declare a winner. I'm here to help navigate the challenges and help create a successful relationship.
1: So you're a published author, but you still see clients?
0: Yes. My partner, Dr. Stephen Bauer, and I have a practice together.
1: We're here with best-selling author of Learning to Say I Love You and relationship therapist, Jessica Bender. So, what's next for you?
0: I have a new book that I just finished, and it will be coming out shortly.
1: And what's the title?
0: Do I Say I Do?

0: How was the interview?
1: Fine, but I'm always uncomfortable during interviews.
0: I'm sure you were captivating, and any publicity is good for the practice. What are you doing? I thought you already emailed your manuscript to Mike and your agent.
1: Just looking it over before I meet with Kim. She's the first one to give me feedback who isn't required to give me a glowing review. Okay, Stephen, I am off. I will be back before my next session. Thank you. Mike, Robert Vincent's here.
2: Thanks, Hannah.
1: What is that?
2: Jessica Bender's new manuscript. She emailed it this morning.
3: That completes her two-book deal. No wonder Business Affairs sent over her contract. This'll be interesting. I don't know if she wants to sign.
2: Well, neither does she.
3: Hey, you're pretty confident, considering your past.
2: Jessica's a professional. We've been good strategic partners. I'm just gonna present her with a fair offer, and that'll be that.
1: And if that doesn't work?
2: I'll come up with something.
4: I know you have been talking to him. You're a terrible liar. You should be ashamed to call yourself an agent. No, no. Jonah Davis is going to sign with me, and you are going to rue the day that you took me on. Okay, honey. Love you. I'll see you at home. Tony and I are competing for a new writer. Young adult, very hot. It's between us two and the Gilmore Agency.
1: It amazes me that you can be happily married to an agent who works for your biggest competitor.
4: It's what keeps things interesting. Besides, we have one rule. Competition stays in the office.
1: So, did you read the new book?
4: As soon as I got it. It's different than your last book.
1: Different good or different bad?
4: Different, different.
1: Marriage is a big step. I want to help people make smart decisions about their partners before they tie the knot.
4: Well, you don't want to do too good of a job. You might write yourself out of future therapy clients. Oh, by the way, the Browncroft deal is coming together quickly. They are hot to sign you since you're completing your deal with Mike. Your last book, it sold well, but with their resources behind you, they think you could be big.
1: I am just glad with this new book. I am done with my current contract.
4: Almost. Mike called. He wants you to go by the office. Is that a joke? I don't have anything to say to him. Once Do I Say I Do is released, it's over. I know he's your ex-boyfriend, but he is also your publisher.
1: Not for long. Just tell him we're doing the Browncroft offer.
4: The Browncroft offer isn't done until it's done.
2: You look great, Mr. Vincent.
5: I feel like I'm doing a life insurance commercial.
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5: Your father never relied on gimmicks.
2: I'm bringing price books into the digital age.
6: Actually, I'm gonna need a minute on that, sir. The camera's having some issues.
5: I'm gonna get some air.
0: Robert Vincent, Zach Miller, VP Marketing and Sales.
5: Of course you are.

0: So overall, our numbers are up, and the investors like what they see. They are very close to giving us a large infusion of capital.
1: If we can get them on board, we can take this company from a boutique publisher into a major player.
0: Well, it is all up to you. You just need to re-sign Robert and Jessica. They're our biggest authors and key to this deal.
2: Jessica!
3: Hannah, it's been forever. How did we lose touch?
2: You've been working. I've been working, and you haven't exactly been coming around since you and Mike, well, you know.
3: It looks completely different in here.
2: We did some renovations and some expansions, and Mike's even working with some investors who want to take the company global.
3: Sounds like he's doing really well.
2: Not bad for the little publishing house his father started.
3: Mike had some big shoes to fill, but it looks like he's really going out of his way to distinguish himself.
2: I'll tell Mike you're here. You can wait in his office.
4: Oh, excuse me, Lindy. Sorry.
5: Is that the new model?
3: Mm-hmm.
5: Nice. 5.1-inch screen, quad-core processor. Things are released. All right, I gotta get back. Can't shoot a video without a camera, right?
3: Mm-hmm.
0: Jessica, thanks for coming in. I read Do I Say I Do. Very interesting. Different.
3: What do you mean different?
0: A new take. Breaking down marriage compatibility. I never knew there were so many rules before you could fall in love.
3: Hence your track record.
0: As you know, the delivery of this book concludes your current 2-book contract with Price. 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
3: Thank you, but I think we're going to be entertaining other offers.
0: From who?
3: Not that it's any of your business, but Browncroft Press.
0: Browncroft? Why would you want to go with them?
3: Because they're a major publisher and they'll do wonders for my career.
0: Here at Price, you're family.
3: I counsel families for a living. I can tell when one needs help.
0: From what I recall, you broke up with me.
3: And as I recall, you really didn't leave me much choice.
0: What if I went to 15%?
3: I have to go. I have a session.
0: 20. Wait. Are you familiar with the publicity section of your contract?
3: He can't do this, can he?
6: Well, it's not how the clause is usually applied, but your contract does state author must engage in promotional events as determined by the publisher.
3: Mike said the videos were part of a new marketing strategy to drum up interest and push pre-sales.
6: I know you said you were done with Mike, but this could be good. Any bump in sales is going to be attractive to the Browncroft people. Mike does have good instincts. He turned your master thesis into a top-selling self-help book.
3: This isn't about marketing. He is just trying to hold things up with the Browncroft deal.
7: Browncroft? Nice. Even the cookbooks get movie deals.
3: Tony, what are you doing here?
7: Kim's car had to go to the shop this morning, so I gave her a lift. We should get going before they close for the day.
6: I know your personal relationship with Mike didn't end on the best note, but you guys were always good business partners.
3: That's what gets me the most. We see each other for the first time in a year and a half, the first time since we broke up, and it's like he didn't even care. Like I was just another author.
6: Well, he's moved on, and so have you.
3: Fine. I'll do it.
8: Are you threatening me?
9: I don't take threats lightly.
8: You break into my house, you head upstairs, you enter my room, and you attack me.
9: Attack you?
8: Fortunately for me, I was able to wrestle the knife away from you.

0: I'm about to head out. Do you need anything else?
1: No. Have a good night.
0: So I take it she didn't agree to a new contract?
1: No. But I have a plan. Under the publicity clause in her contract, I can make her do promotional videos for the book. I figure if I can keep her around long enough, I can somehow figure out a way to make her sign.
0: That's your plan?
1: The only reason she won't sign with me is because, well, me.
0: Jessica is loyal, and she knows you two work well together.
1: I lost that Jessica a long time ago.
0: Good night.
2: Good night.
3: You nervous about being on camera for the promotional video?
4: Nervous? No. Dragged kicking and screaming, getting warmer.
3: Any promotion that's good for the book is good for the practice and for us.
4: I know, I just thought I was done working with Mike.
3: Do you know what you're gonna do yet?
4: Mike sent over some approved suggestions, but if he's gonna make me do a video, I'm gonna do one that will impress the people at Browncroft.
3: What do you have in mind?
4: I have an idea for a little couples compatibility exercise, but I could use some help.
3: Of course.
4: You don't mind?
3: Not at all. Besides, I'm curious to meet Mike after everything that I've heard.
5: Hey.
0: Hey there.
5: I fixed your printer, by the way. I also gave it a stern talking to, so you shouldn't have any more problems with that.
0: I'm glad someone finally scared it straight. Is that a Zoom concert?
5: Yeah, how do you... No way! Get out of here, that's awesome. Wow, a group of friends of mine, we go every single year. We get dressed up, in costumes, we do the whole thing. I feel like it's the one time a year where you're truly allowed to be as nerdy as you want without all the embarrassment.
0: No, forget that. I work hard on my costume, I want to show it off. Actually, I have some pictures from last year. Do you want to see?
5: Yeah, duh.
0: Darn it.
5: What's wrong?
0: My phone keeps doing this thing where it shuts down and then I have to restart it.
5: Want me to take a look at it?
0: You don't mind?
5: Please. It's the least I can do for a fellow con artist.
0: Yeah?
5: Wow, that really didn't come out right. I'm sorry.
0: <That's okay. laughs>
5: But I'll still take a look at it.
0: Thank you.
5: Sure.

0: What's all this?
1: Setting up my video.
0: Setting up for what? I didn't approve this.
1: I came up with my own idea.
0: The videos we're doing already work. Pre-sales are up.
1: Well, this is what I'm doing. Take it or leave it. And I'll also be working with a partner. Steven?
2: Jessica, I'm so sorry.
1: What's wrong? Where are you?
2: At the office. I just got an urgent referral for an emergency session.
1: This is a two-person exercise. When do you think you can get here?
2: That's the thing. I don't think I'm gonna make it.
1: I guess I'll just see you later then. Bye.
2: Bye.
1: Hi, I'm Jessica Bender, relationship therapist and author of the upcoming book, Do I Say I Do? Today we're going to be talking about marriage. Joining me in this demonstration is my assistant, Mike.
3: Partner.
1: In the first chapter of my new book, I refer to marriage as a painting that you and your partner create together. You bring your own colors, your own styles, but you have to work together towards the same goal to create an image that is balanced and harmonious. You'll paint many pictures over the course of your marriage, which will then become the gallery of your lives.
0: Or sometimes you only get a few pictures up before the other person picks up and heads to a new gallery.
1: Yes, sometimes people do change galleries. Then again, some never even make it to the opening.
0: Managing a gallery takes work. Sometimes you have to choose between keeping the gallery open or making the artist happy.
1: You don't have to make all the artists happy, just the featured artist.
0: Still, they don't have to take all the supplies you've given them and leave.
1: If they wanted the artist to stay, they should have closed the gallery once in a while and showed it.
0: Maybe the gallery was busy trying to be the best gallery it could be.
1: Then they never should have started painting. And with any work of art, you can't create a masterpiece without spilling a little paint. Thank you, I'm Jessica Bender. Hey, how'd it go? About as well as expected.
4: What happened?
1: Steven couldn't make it, so Mike stepped in. Clearly, some things can't be faked.
4: So that's your promotional video?
1: No, fortunately, Mike agreed that any video in which I looked like an idiot didn't help either of us, so I agreed to do one more video, and he agreed that this would never see the light of day. I'm a therapist. How can he still get under my skin like this?
4: You guys were quite the couple. I was even heartbroken when you broke up.
1: It felt hypocritical being honored on a paper about remembering relationship priorities when my own boyfriend stood me up. Again.
4: I know he was late to the ceremony, but is that really the reason?
1: No. Mike was always driven at work, trying to impress his father. But by the end, it felt like work was the only thing that mattered. At least I got out of that before it was too late.
0: Maybe the gallery was busy trying to be the best gallery it could be.
1: Then maybe they shouldn't have started painting.
0: Maybe the gallery takes work. Sometimes you have to choose between keeping the gallery open or making the artist happy.
1: If they wanted the artist.
5: What are you watching?
6: Oh, footage from the video that Mr. Price and Jessica Bender made.
5: You're not gonna post that, are you?
6: No way. Oh. By the way, I fixed your phone.
1: You're kidding.
5: How much do I owe you?
6: Yeah, don't worry about it.
3: It was nothing.
1: Thanks. Mm-hmm. Trip was fun for a while, but then he got too clingy. I'm just sick of dating the same kind of guy over and over again. I need a change.
5: So are you gonna ask her out or what?
6: What are you talking about? I want to ask her out, but it's like we're from a different world. I don't even know what girls like that are into. Maybe you could help me out.
5: You want me to get Whitney to go out with you?
6: No, no, just, you know, help me talk to her.
5: I guess I could help. I mean, I do owe you one for the phone anyway.
6: Oh, thank you.
7: All right.
0: Did you change your clothes?
8: Long story. The short version is we can't use the video with Jessica, but she's gonna shoot another one.
0: In a contract?
8: One step at a time.
0: All right.
9: The numbers are in for this quarter. Let's make this work.
3: Connor?
10: Hey. Is that the video from today?
3: Yeah, I was just about to shut it down.
10: And if I watch?
3: No, go ahead. I'm just gonna continue packing up, okay? Just make sure you shut down the computer when you're done.
10: All right.
3: Oh, now this is good.
1: Hi, I'm Jessica Bender, relationship therapist and author of the upcoming book, Do I Say I Do? Today we're going to be talking about marriage. Every night it's the same thing. He comes home from work, he watches TV. It's like I don't even exist. We don't talk, we don't go out. We just have a nice relationship.
11: I want to relax.
1: Now it's like he's married to the remote.
11: And is that too much to ask?
1: One at a time. A night out in the town is all I want. Dinner, a movie.
11: But when I do it,
1: is it too much to ask? Maybe dancing?
11: I mean, seriously.
1: I know we're not newlyweds, but it... Obviously, we have some issues. But... you both cared enough to take the time before work to come in. So with a structured program of honesty, communication, and trust exercises, I am confident I can help you guys get back on track.
3: I'm leaving in just 1 minute. Okay, has Jonas Davis made a decision yet? All right, let's schedule a lunch before. That is same as before, that is 24. And the card should read to my lovely wife. Okay, thanks. Bye. You weren't supposed to hear that.
1: Of course not. You were scheduling a meeting with Jonah Davis.
3: It was just a quick call.
1: What's the rule?
3: Competition stays in the office.
1: Don't cross me. I know where you live.
3: Who's that?
1: It's a text from my assistant. Oh, no. Hi, Kim. Are you sitting down?
12: No.
1: Then lean up against something. Do you remember the video that was never supposed to see the light of day?
12: Yeah.
1: It's online.

0: I know this is not in your wheelhouse, Mr. Vincent, but I think the video's turned out well.
1: I think I look like a trained monkey.
0: I know it's different than how my father ran things, but the dynamics of publishing are changing.
1: You know, I did 10 books with your father, and let me tell you something I've learned. Things don't change. People change them.
0: Mr. Vincent, we can discuss this further, but we also need to talk about your new contract.
1: All right, I'll be at the cabin for a few more days. Come on out, we'll talk about the contract.
0: Great, thank you. See you soon. How's it going?
2: You snake. You rat, how could you do that?
0: I beg your pardon?
2: You posted the video.
0: What are you talking about? We didn't post it.
3: Connor? No, I just did a quick cut and saved it to the server.
2: Then how?
4: I did it. Zach Miller, VP Marketing and Sales.
0: You did? Why?
4: The videos were great. Fun, active, full of personality. You said you wanted the authors to communicate honestly with their fans. Well, this was honest. It's already had 20,000 hits, 5,000 in the last hour alone.
2: I look like a fool.
4: No, you're a hit. Pre-sales of your book are through the roof.
0: Twelve videos.
2: I don't have time for that. Three.
0: These videos benefit you just as much as they benefit me. 10.
2: 10? I have a practice to run.
0: You're worried about a little practice when you have a potential bestseller?
2: 7 videos.
0: Deal.
2: And I have conditions. I have a professional image, so no making me look bad or foolish.
0: Fine. I'll leave that entirely up to you.
2: And I want to work with Steven.
0: That was going to be one of my conditions, too.
2: Then I guess that's it. The key here is to play to your strengths.
3: Have you seen Whitney's ex? He's like rich and handsome.
5: Rich and handsome do not count for as much as you think.
3: Neither does smart and funny in my experience.
5: You know what? You're a great guy and you treat people nicely. That is what's most important.
3: Yeah, if only I could convince Wendy of that.
5: You have a lot more going for you than you'd think. Trust me.
2: Your father was so accomplished. It's impressive.
0: The fonts for your book are in. Can you have a look? I like the spacing on this one, but I prefer this for the chapter titles.
5: I agree.
2: This is a great picture of you and your father.
0: Thanks. I think it's one of the only photos where the two of us are almost smiling.
2: I used to love his library, all those rare books and first editions. He used to let me borrow anything I wanted, and I think I read his copy of Carter's Playhouse about 20 times.
0: He liked you. He always said he was gonna give you that book. I'll dig it up one of these days.
2: Where are his books?
0: Storage.
2: So, with a little bit of planning and some discipline, couples can learn to balance the budget and manage their household.
0: Was that rehearsal as boring as it looked?
3: I don't know. I fell asleep halfway through.
0: We need to do something.
3: I've got a friend that owes me a favor. I'll get rid of Steven. You pump some life into this video.
2: Are we ready to shoot this?
6: Yeah, good rehearsal.
0: Just give us a second to take care of some things and check the settings on the camera.
4: Hey, Steven, is that your car out front? I think it's getting towed.
3: They're towing my car?
4: Yeah, you should take care of that.
3: I'm sure he'll be right back.
2: Oh, stupid computer.
5: This is your chance. Go help him.
3: Just go over there?
5: Would you rather wait for the computer to come to you?
2: Go!
3: Computer problems?
2: Yeah, the problem is this stupid thing doesn't work. I don't know what I did wrong.
3: You probably didn't do anything wrong. You see, computers are programmed by humans, so they're subject to human error. I know it's frustrating, but fortunately, there are humans like me who know how to fix them and get the original human back to working again. All right, back to normal, and I even saved the original document that you wrote.
7: Wait, you can do that on your phone?
8: Yeah, I put it on like way too many folders. It'll be a while. Steven went to the impound.
0: I guess you can come back and spend the rest of the day with me tomorrow. Or, if you'd like, I could step in and play the part of your boyfriend. Just for the purpose of the video.
2: Balancing a household budget can be a tricky experience for young couples merging expenses. In chapter 4 of my book, I explain how you can help visualize this process by creating envelopes with each area of expenditure. And you can use board game money to swap around until, what are you doing?
0: Reallocating some of our funds. You hardly had any in entertainment.
2: Well, we can discuss it. Although financial planners recommend 10% of income goes to savings.
0: We used to have fun. Now it's all scrimp and save.
2: Obviously, this is just a demonstration of a conversation a real couple might have, but it does bring up the importance of responsible choices in joint decisions.
0: So spending this much at the hair salon every month is responsible?
2: It is if it's budgeted, but if you're worried about finances, you could always cut back on your video games.
0: What about your shoe collection?
2: Or your car washes.
0: Your lattes.
2: Electronics.
0: See how concerned you are about a budget when it comes down to getting an engagement ring.
2: You know what? Spend it however you want.
0: Is this all we make?
5: Okay, so that didn't go quite as well as I'd hoped.
9: Are you kidding? She barely even noticed me. I mean, what was I thinking, huh? That I would take Whitney to ZoomCon? That we'd dress up in costumes? I'm a tech guy. She's like a supermodel.
5: Okay, I have an idea, but I have to warn you, it's a little radical.
2: This is a disaster.
10: I'm really sorry I had to leave. I was parked legally. The tow truck driver must have made a mistake.
2: Yeah, right. I'm guessing Mike set it up because he wanted to turn the video into a circus. Look at these comments. Hysterical. These guys are a riot. Is this book funny? No, it's serious.
10: Mike's really got you worked up.
2: Can you blame me? He's making me look ridiculous. Next time, you and I are glued to each other.
10: This isn't like you. You're usually so calm. You clearly have some unresolved issues with Mike. Maybe it's time to address them.
2: There are no issues. He just likes to push my buttons.
10: You're a relationship therapist. What would you tell yourself if you were one of your clients?
2: I would say to talk it out and try to reach a mutual understanding.
10: So, there you go. I think we've made some really great progress here today. Besides, this is great publicity for the book. I think you should do the rest of the videos with Mike.
2: What?
10: We'll talk later. Your clients are here.
2: It's about time. We're gonna be late for the movie.
11: Just give me 5 minutes to change my clothes.

0: How long do we have to do this?
1: Just a little longer.
0: Wow. What felt strange?
1: It's supposed to at first. It's a trust exercise to break down barriers and open channels of communication.
0: Do you have to do it in the park?
1: Since we're trying to facilitate open dialogue, I thought we should get out of the office and come to neutral territory.
0: I thought you were trying to recreate our first date. That time I surprised you and brought you here for a picnic?
1: I had forgotten about that.
0: At least one of us remembers. You kind of showed me how to run the camera. What are we shooting today?
1: Actually, we're not shooting this one. We're gonna try a little icebreaker to work through some of our issues. Chapter 6, make a list of things that bother you about your partner.

0: Hey there.
1: Hey. Oh, I'm glad you're here. My computer's doing that thing again.
0: Oh. Okay, let me just take a look.
2: I'm gonna roll up these sleeves first.
3: Wouldn't want to mess with the new duds.
0: But you know what they say, you gotta dress for success.
1: Do you normally wear glasses?

0: know when you run out of paper, I'll go cut down a forest.
1: You're just being thorough. You know, normal people actually consider that a good quality.
0: I didn't need directions. I just needed someone to be quiet for 30 seconds so I could find the road.
1: Oh, please. I did that one time.
0: Once was enough. I didn't do that. Oh, maybe.
1: Really? 2 years later.

0: Sore loser.
1: Bad winner.
0: Can't take a joke.
1: Can't take anything seriously.
0: Both do that.
1: That's it. I can't do this if you won't take it seriously.
0: What's the point of this?
1: To have a conversation.
0: If you want to have a conversation, let's just have a conversation. It's just like your book, 10 Extra Steps When You Only Need One.
1: Now you're criticizing my book?
0: It's not a book. It's a owner's manual. Do this, do that. And if your fiancé still isn't working right, call her 24-hour helpline.
1: Love takes a plan. You need to use your head.
0: You don't love with your head. You love with your heart. It takes passion.
1: I don't need to take relationship advice from you.
0: Wait, Jessica. Wait. Wait. Look, I'm just trying to talk.
1: Well, I'm trying to protect people.
0: From what?
1: From making the same mistake I did. So, tell me how everything's going. I'm trying to do some real good with these videos, but they look like a joke. I have to admit, they are really funny. I'm not trying to be funny. I'm trying to be educational and hopefully impress the Bancroft people. The videos were Mike's idea. He could at least cooperate. Oh, and get this. On top of that, he had the audacity to insult the book. He said it read like an owner's manual. What? You didn't like it either?
2: No, I thought it had some good, practical ideas in it. Except? Well, for a book about creating a successful marriage, it kind of came off a little cold.
1: Cold.
2: Your book, it's all about checking off these boxes and flagging warning signs.
1: The people I counsel are the ones who ignored those warning signs.
2: I know. It just felt like it was avoiding the pain and not finding the love.
3: She didn't even notice?
4: It's hopeless.
3: Okay, new approach.
4: No. Just forget about it, okay? I mean, I really appreciate your help, but I'm never gonna be your type. She just accepted and move on.

0: What was that for?
1: I was trying to get Whitney's attention. Sometimes it helps if someone else is interested.
0: Thanks.
1: What are friends for? Okay, now, so just play it cool, go back to work, let her come to you.
0: Good tip.
1: Yeah.
0: Right.
2: This is Mike.
3: You there yet?
2: I'm almost at Mr. Finson's cabin now.
3: All right.
4: Time to get Robert to sign on the dotted line, and then we just have to worry about Jessica.
2: How critical is she to this deal?
4: Critical? Why do you ask?
2: I'm not sure I can pull it off.
4: What do you mean? Videos are great.
2: Yeah, great for us. She hates them. The more I try to charm her, the more I push her away.
4: Okay, look. For now, just focus on Robert. He's a writer, so stroke his ego.
2: Have you read his new book? It's not good.
4: Who cares? It's Robert Vincent. He could fall asleep on the keyboard and the book would still sell.
2: Yeah, my father would never release a book like that.
4: Mike, it's Robert's job to make art. It's our job to make money.
3: It's only business, man.
4: Now get him to sign.

0: You also get consultations on the cover art and sleeve photo. We've increased your pre-break split.
1: You know, back in the day, your father used to come out here and we'd talk about books, authors, new voices. The company was all about literature. Now, all I hear is dollars and cents and marketing videos.
0: Mr. Vincent, you've been with Price Books since the beginning. We released your first novel.
2: That was your father.
0: This company's my father's legacy. He couldn't bear you going to another publisher. Please, just think about it.
1: Write up the contract. I'll take a look at it.
3: No promises.
4: Congratulations on Mr. Robert Vincent. Here's the paperwork.
0: Well, Mr. Vincent's not official yet.
4: That just leaves Jessica.
0: I think I need to rethink my strategy there. I thought if we just spent time, I could show her how great we are together. But I think I'm just giving her more reasons to leave.
4: Well, you two always pushed each other. Even when you were a couple, that's what made you work so well together.
0: Maybe I'm still a little upset about the way she broke up with me. So threatening to go to another publisher is just fuel on the fire.
4: Then you should apologize.
0: Yeah. I need to get back on her good side if I want her to sign.
4: No. Because you owe it to her.

0: Can I come in?
1: I want to apologize.
0: Do I smell stir fry?
2: Yes. You wanted to apologize?
1: About the videos. Back when we were together, if something seemed dull or wasn't working, we'd find a way to make it better. I guess I was trying to recapture some of that magic, but maybe we're past that. Or based on our videos, maybe we never really had it. Something burning?
2: Oh, no. Great. It's ruined.
1: It's not ruined. It just needs a little love. Okay, we need garlic, spices, and dice up this potato while you're at it.

0: I know you were just trying to have fun with the videos.
1: I was mostly just trying to have fun with you. It's been a while since we've both been on the same team. I missed it. We had some good times.
0: They weren't all bad.
1: But I support you as an author, and I support you as a professional, so I'll be good and play by your rules. Okay, bon appetit. I read myself out.
0: Wait. You prepared it, you might as well stay for dinner.
2: Gilmore Agency dropped out of the race for Jonah Davis. It's down to the two of us.
0: Really?
2: Well, no business talk tonight.
3: Right? Of course not.
4: Definitely a must-see.
3: It's really great that we can ignore something like this and just be ourselves.
5: Well, it depends if you're going to be spending time in downtown area. The Art Museum and the Fairmount Art Commission is definitely one to check out. It is from canoeing, you name it, and outdoor needs.
1: No, technically our first date was when I took you for coffee while you were getting your car repaired.
0: After you rear-ended it.
1: I paid for it.
0: Insurance paid for it.
1: I meant the coffee.
0: Okay, that was our first date.
3: So I guess we should talk about the book.
0: Even though I know your opinion on it.
1: It's not that I didn't like it, or that I didn't agree. It just didn't sound like you. The you that I remember.
0: What do you mean?
1: Your first book was all about opening yourself up to love. It spoke to me. The randomness of a chance meeting. The spark of a first kiss. The unexplainable but undeniable chemistry. But as you pointed out with my track record, I'm not an expert in that area. I should get going.
0: Relationships are hard. You have to be careful who you let into your heart.
1: I know. But wouldn't it be nice if once in a while we could just throw out the rules and have fun? I'll see you tomorrow.

0: What's all this? Thought we were doing the priority tree exercise from chapter 9.
1: I had an idea last night and thought I'd try something off script.
0: So what are we doing?
1: A cooking video.
2: And action.
1: The foods we eat say a lot about who we are as individuals. Do we like things healthy or on the indulgent side? Sweet or spicy? In a way, how we cook says a lot about the kind of marriages we'll have. Does one person do all the work, or is there a division of labor in the household? Be a dear and cut this, will you?
0: Sure.
1: Your relationship is an evolving recipe, hot and spicy at times, milder at others, but always a shared effort. Marriage is a recipe, and like all recipes, sometimes the best things come out when you throw away the book and have a little fun.
0: Oh, you're dead.

0: Bye.
1: Not bad.
2: Delicious.
3: So you're talking to Whitney?
4: Yeah, we're going to dinner.
3: Congratulations.
4: I hope you don't mind. I told her we used to go out and that's for you to kiss me.
3: That's fine. I actually came up with a little cover story for us last night, but yours is perfect.
4: I can't believe it worked.

0: You know, and I owe it all to you too. Thank you.
1: Like I said, what are friends for? Good news! I spoke with the Brown Crop people this morning, and they're going to be sending me an offer any day now. Ooh. You have got to be kidding me. What did Mike do this time?
2: Actually, it was me.
1: Really? I guess I must have missed that chapter in the book. So, what inspired you? Or, should I say, who?
2: The girl can change it up.
0: I had fun tonight.
2: Me too.
0: Guild Wars 2 Heart of Thorns is coming out?
1: What's that?
0: It's a video game. It's my favorite. Yeah, I went as one of the characters last year for ZoomCon, actually.
1: Zoom what?
0: It's this sci-fi fantasy convention. It's great. Actually, it's happening next week. We should go. Yeah, you get to trade comics and test out new games and people go as their favorite comic characters.
1: So it's a kids thing?
0: No, kids and adults. It's basically for anyone who likes sci-fi and fantasy and they just want to have fun pretending to be somebody else for a while. Do you, want to check out the mall?
1: Yeah.
2: I tried to be patient, but sometimes it feels like we're on different planets.
1: Maybe we should work on our I feel statements to get things loosened up.
3: No more exercises.
1: See? He doesn't even want to try.
3: Well, these exercises are pointless. We keep doing them week after week and we're not getting anywhere.
2: I love you, Bert, but sometimes I just want to hit you.
1: Okay. Hit him, huh?
3: Excuse me?
1: Hit him. Good.
3: Yeah, I don't think I like this kind of therapy.
1: It's couples therapy. You can hit her too.
2: What?
1: Ow. Now we're getting somewhere.
2: Take that.
3: What's up?
2: Whoa.
1: Tony. What are you doing here?
4: I sent a pair of basketball tickets to Jonah Davis to woo him. When I called to follow up, I found out they've been replaced with tickets to a puppet show. That's okay. Because I found the receipt to this cookie basket you want to send them and had it delivered to our office instead. So I guess that's how the cookie crumbles.
5: What?
1: That was a decoy. I let you find that receipt so that you wouldn't find the real order that's being delivered. Now.
5: This isn't over.
1: Mm-hmm.
5: Not by a long shot.
1: That's what you got! A long shot!
6: We are almost home. Just keep saying all the things Robert wants to hear.
7: What if he asks about the book?
6: What do you mean? Lie.
1: Hey.
0: Hey.
1: How are things on cloud 9?
0: Ah, fluffy.
1: Yeah? So your date went well?
0: Amazing.
1: You had a lot to talk about?
0: We're still kind of figuring each other out.
1: Ooh, Guild Wars 2 Heart of Thrones comes out tonight. Do you want to go stand in line for it?
0: I can't. Whitney and I are going out on another date.
1: No worries. No problem. Romance comes first.
0: But, maybe next weekend we can do something. I mean, I still owe you for, like, all of this.
1: Yeah, okay.
7: All the terms are just as we discussed. All we need is your signature.
8: Looks like I'm on the hook for another 2 books.
6: I'm sure you have many volumes of brilliance left in you.
7: We're honored you're going to remain a member of the Price family.
8: Have you read the new book?
7: Of course.
8: What'd you think?
7: Truly one of your best pieces ever.
8: You know what? Maybe it's time for a change.
7: What?
8: I look around here and I don't even recognize this place anymore. Silly videos, this modern office. Your father's books aren't even here. I don't know what this is, but it isn't Price Books anymore.
7: Mr. Vincent.
8: And you know what? Your father wasn't into it for the money or the sales. He loved books and helping new authors find their voices. Now, if you have no passion for that, maybe you're just not cut out for it. I'm going to my cabin for a week. When I come back, you can tell me why I should stay.
6: Yes, I saw the video, but I thought you were going to stick to the exercises from the book.
1: I was, but I thought it'd be fun to try something new.
6: Change is good, but I hope you'll go back to the book exercises.
9: It's important that we have unified treatment guidelines.
6: Oh, I am late for a symposium, but I'll see you when I get back.
9: Bye.
1: Bye.
9: Stop it!
1: I hope you're ready. I have something special planned for the video today.
7: I'm sorry, I need to cancel. I have to go downstairs.
1: Where are you going?
7: To storage.
1: Are his books down there?
7: I don't know where his copy of Carter's Playhouse is. You'll have to look around.
1: These are all from your father's office?
7: Yeah. Oh, wow.
1: Did you find something good?
7: Just a book report I did on Robert Vincent in junior high. I didn't know he held on to this.
1: Your father truly loved literature.
7: One of the few things we had in common. Although I'm not sure what he would think about Mr. Vincent's new book. His standards seem to have dipped since I took over.
1: Why don't you work with him? You're a great editor, and I say that from personal experience.

0: guess we can't go back, can we?
1: I guess not.
0: Dropped off Whitney early and swung by. I've been waiting in line for over an hour.
1: I didn't realize line was gonna be this long. I'm gonna be here all night.
0: Jump in.
1: Thank you, but I don't wanna cut in line.
0: Oh, then I'll go to the end of line with you.
1: Oh, really?
0: Yeah.
1: Brett, you are so close.
0: Yeah, that's what best friends are for.
1: Thanks. Yeah. But first, let's take a picture to commemorate this occasion.
2: You know
1: okay,
2: it.
1: Let's do it. Okay. Yeah. Ready?
0: Uh-huh.
1: 1, 2, 3.
0: That's great. You know you're gonna have to see me that, right?
1: Of course.
0: Right?
1: Really? Oh my gosh. You're crazy.

0: go big.
1: We do it better.
0: I can do this.
2: Give me what you got.
3: I like that.

0: the offer from Browncroft came in. It's good. We don't have to give them an answer right away. You can look it over, think about it, and I'm on board with whatever you want to do.
1: Man, I was up playing all night.
2: I know. I'm already on my third cup of coffee, but it was totally worth it.
1: I think the closest thing I got to a pillow was a bag of styrofoam packaging.
2: Did you ever figure out how to escape from the Knight's Tomb?
3: Yeah. Yeah, I did. Come over late at night and I'll show you how to do it.
2: Sounds good.
0: I should get back to work.
2: I'll see you later.
3: Okay.
2: Okay.
1: Thanks for waking me up.
2: Anytime.
0: So I thought about what you said about throwing out the rules, and my clients are making amazing progress.
3: That's fantastic. Diffuses the tension and makes therapy feel like fun.
0: Thanks.
3: That's the kind of thinking I need. I still don't know what I'm gonna say to Mr. Vincent.
0: This is the first contract he's signing without your father around. He has to know he's in good hands. And he is.
3: He always wore my biggest cheerleader.
0: There's something you should know. The Browncroft offer came in.
3: I'm sure it's great.
0: I haven't made my decision yet.
3: Well, I always knew I'd have to fight for you.

0: Hi, Whitney.
1: So you and Connor used to date?
0: Yeah, but we're just friends now.
1: Good that you're still so close. I guess that's why I like Connor. He's sweet. The guys I used to date in the past were party guys. Lots of fun, but I always had to keep one eye on them. Good not to have to worry about that anymore. Of course, if I did have to compete for him, I'd have to think I'd be pretty good at it. Honesty is the key element to any successful relationship. One method I use to open up dialogue with my premarital counseling clients is reveal a secret day. It can be silly or embarrassing or deeply personal, as long as it starts a conversation.
2: I thought I already knew all your secrets.
1: We'll see about that. I have this weird thing with my feet. They're extremely sensitive and they can be tickled without touching.
2: Like this?
1: Yes, and that's not funny. It may sound trivial, but it's difficult to trust someone enough to let your guard down and admit your vulnerabilities. Your turn.
2: I almost gave up my career once. It all started with a girl. Smart, beautiful. I was crazy about her. But I was a bit of a workaholic, which took a toll on the relationship. One night, she was being honored by some colleagues. I was so proud. But as I was getting ready to leave, I was handed a stack of paperwork. Stuck in the office, I suddenly realized I had this great girl that I was ignoring. So instead of working, I wrote a resignation letter. And I went off to see her. But I was late, obviously. I was just about to tell her what I had done. But by that point, I had pushed her too far. She thought that my not being there meant that I didn't care. She broke up with me on the spot. I guess it was pride. But I figured if she was so willing to give up on me, why should I give up everything for her? So I went back to the office and I ripped up that letter. Stupidest thing I've ever done. I fought so hard at work only to lose the one thing I cared about.

Hey, did you have a chance to look at the Browncroft offer? I sure did. I'm sticking with price.

0: phone hung up.
1: Still going strong.
0: So, there's this animation festival happening at the Independent Theater later. Feel like going?
1: Wouldn't you rather take Whitney?
0: Animation's not really a thing. Besides, I thought it'd be fun for us.
1: Actually, I'm kind of busy tonight. I have to take a pass.
0: Okay. Maybe next time.
2: Initial here. And lastly, sign here. That concludes the business portion of our night.
3: When you said you wanted to take me out to celebrate the contract, I did not expect all this.
2: I told you. At Price, we treat you like family.
3: This has to be the most intimate contract signing ever.
2: I have to admit, I didn't think I'd get you to sign again.
3: I have to admit, me neither. Why didn't you tell me about the letter?
2: I don't know. I was hurt, angry, and focused on myself. By the time I realized how pig-headed I was being, you moved on.
3: I'm not sure how much I moved on. I think in a lot of ways, writing Do I Say I Do was my way of getting over you.
2: I guess we both had things to figure out.
3: Yeah.
2: Second chances?

0: Give it to me. Yeah. Let's do that. Don't wait too long. We don't want to flop this one, okay?
1: Everything okay?
0: Just work stuff.
1: Did you get it? Okay, keep trying. We only have one shot. That was the gardener.
0: I gotta take this.
2: I hope you're impressed. I broke out the good fake dinner party china.
1: Joke if you will, but a dinner party can be a great metaphor for a successful marriage.
2: Sorry. Didn't mean to snack on your metaphor. You free for lunch today? There's something I want to talk to you about.
1: Yeah, there's something I want to talk to you about, too.
2: Oh, there you are. Got a minute to go over some paperwork? Sure. I'll be right back. All right, see you later.
1: See ya.
3: Hey.
1: A package came for you.
3: Oh, yeah?
4: Oh, nice. And I could finally complete my work on my robot army.
1: I wanted to tell you something.
3: Yeah, me too, actually. Whitney said she wants to go to ZoomCon.
1: She did?
3: Yeah. I mean, took a lot of persuading, but I bought the ticket for me and Whitney last night, so we could all go together.
1: That's actually what I wanted to talk to you about. My computer crashed last night when the tickets went on sale. By the time I got it up and running, there were none left.
3: So you're not going? It won't be the same without you.
1: Maybe next year?
3: Okay.

0: things.
1: Give me what you got.
2: I like that. We do it better.
0: I cannot believe you got Jessica to sign. I will never doubt your charms again. You must have really worked some magic, huh?
3: Something like that.
0: Well, now that Jessica's locked in, you just have to work that razzle-dazzle on Robert Vincent.
3: Right to him, Jessica's gonna look like a breeze. At least I knew how to talk to her.
0: Just give him the same dog and pony show you used to coach Jessica. The investors want both of them on board or they're gonna walk.
3: Jessica.
4: I can't believe you.

0: Jessica, wait.
1: Was this all just a setup to get me to agree to a new contract?
0: Of course not.
1: You never told me you needed me for the investor.
0: I didn't think it was relevant.
1: What about the resignation letter story? Was that relevant?
0: What are you talking about?
1: Funny how after all these years suddenly just came up after I told you about the Browncroft offer. Have you just been telling me all these things I want to hear to get me to sign?
0: How could you even think that?
1: It's what you're doing with Robert Vincent, isn't it?
0: That's different.
1: How? You're pretending to feel a certain way as a means to an end. You know, the problem isn't that work is the thing you care about most, it's that it's the only thing you care about. There has to be some way to get out of this contract.
2: Not unless you signed with Disappearing Ink.
1: Two more books with Mike. I cannot do that.
2: Just breathe. I'm more concerned with you than the contract right now.
1: I really thought he changed, but it was all just to get me to sign a new contract.
2: Are you sure about that?
1: Kim, I heard it. He just needed me to get the investors on board.
2: Come on, Jess, what did you expect him to say? I have a major deal in the works right now, and the fate of the company rests in your hands. No pressure.
1: Still, I shouldn't have let my guard down.
2: You and Mike have always had your differences. But I've known you a long time, Jess. For better or worse, he brings out the real you. You gonna walk away from that?

0: Hey, Kim.
1: I want to call a truce.
0: Okay.
1: Lunch tomorrow, Ramon's restaurant.
0: See you there.
2: Well, just got off the phone with Robert Vincent. He's coming in the day after tomorrow.
3: Good.
2: So, what's the plan?
4: Jessica and I found this photo of my father and Mr. Vincent up at his cabin. I used to hang out up there. Talk about books, give notes. I would have done anything to be up there with him. Anyway, talk about that. Get him to relive some of his glory days.
2: Perfect. Butter him up like toast. And with Jessica on board, he's the last piece of the puzzle.
4: Maybe I should tell him what I really think.
2: Well, what?
5: Mike, do you want to make something of yourself?
4: Hmm?
5: Do you want to step out of your father's shadow? Sometimes you have to make compromises.

0: Wanted to return your Star Angel graphic novel. It was really good.
1: Oh, yeah. I could bring in some more if you want. I got some really great ones.
0: No, thanks. I'm good for now. Ooh, she's hot. Maybe I'll dress as her for ZoomCon.
1: Wait, you're gonna dress up for ZoomCon?
0: Yeah, when in Rome, right? Besides, I don't want to lose you to some other cute girl. I should get back to work.
1: Okay.

0: She's a really cool character.
1: And here are your menus.
2: Thank you.
1: Sure. I'll be right
2: here. Did you come alone?
3: Yes.
2: No weapons?
3: What's this about?
2: I have a proposal.
4: So I told the wolf, you're just a dog.
3: Oh.
2: I am such a goof.
0: Please, this is nothing. In high school, my superpower was clumsiness.
2: Come on, be late.
1: It's okay.
3: Sure.
2: Yeah, thanks.
1: I got it from here.
2: Maybe.
1: Yeah, she's got it.
2: Have a good night.

0: I'm heading out. Are you gonna be here a while?
1: Probably.
0: So, should I ask what happened with Jessica?
1: She found out she was part of the deal with the investors and thought that that was the reason I was saying all the things that I said.
0: Why would she think that?
1: This is what I'm doing with Mr. Vincent. She said I should be honest with Mr. Vincent, but if I do that, I'll lose him and I'll lose the investors.
0: So?
1: It's my father's legacy.
0: Your father's legacy is exactly the way he left it. This is your company now.
1: Jessica said that Mr. Vincent needs to know the company's in good hands. But I don't know if it is anymore.
0: Jessica didn't stay with us because you tricked her into signing. She signed because she knows you care about her, about the company, about everything your father built this company on. So listen to her advice. I've read her stuff. She is one smart cookie.

0: I want to start today with an exercise. I want each of you to make a list. Or if you prefer, we could practice our role reversals.
1: Jessica, this isn't working. Pillow fights are fun, but whenever we go home, we have the same issues. I know that you're trying your best, but at the end of the day, we're just not on the same page.
0: You know what? Maybe you're not right for each other. Since I've been doing this, I've seen couples who can finish each other's sentences and they can't make it a year. Or couples who can argue about the color of the sky and they're celebrating their 50th wedding anniversary. The truth is, compatibility can't be measured by looking at two individuals, but by seeing how those two people work as a couple. You can do all the tests and exercises and check all the boxes, but only you can decide if the person sitting next to you is the right one. I'll hold your next session. If you want to keep working at it, I'll see you then. But if you can imagine a life without each other, then there's really no point in going on.

0: Hi, Kim.
1: What are you doing?
0: Nothing.
1: Perfect. Tony and I just ended our client war. Why don't you come over and help us celebrate?
0: That's great. Who won?
1: Both of us. We decided to split represent. I'm taking book sales and he's handling TV and movie deals.
0: Congratulations. But I don't really feel up for dinner.
1: Just call me if you change your mind. We're here, okay?

0: things.
1: Give me what you got.
0: I like that. We do it better.
2: The great Robert Vincent.
3: Thanks for taking the time to see us.
4: You packing?
3: Unpacking. My father's books. Figure they belonged up here.
4: Okay. You have the floor.
3: I want to read to you something that was written about your first book. The Hay and the Needle Stack. Robert Vincent writes the way nature carves landscapes. Beautiful, harsh, expansive, and all-consuming. His narratives aren't just engaging, they're enlightening. In his words are truth. A truth you can't always face, but you can never deny.
4: I don't remember that review. Is that from the Times?
3: It's a book report I wrote about you. I was 13. My father and I have a complicated relationship. He wasn't good at sharing his feelings, but what he did share was his love of literature. Which is why I can't release your book.
4: I beg your pardon?
3: It's not good.
2: I think what Mike is trying to say
3: My father's legacy was literature. It's the only thing I have left of him. He wouldn't put it out, and I can't tarnish his name by releasing it. I took the liberty of writing up some notes. I think it could be great. It just needs some guidance. Thanks for taking the time. I honestly hope you'll choose to remain a member of this family. Hannah, I need you to do something for me.
5: Sorry we're late.
0: That's okay.
5: We tried to imagine our lives without each other. We couldn't do it.
6: So we're willing to do whatever it takes. Listen on.
5: Come in.
3: So that was your idea of buttering him up? I want to be proud of the work we do, not just successful at it.
2: Well, I want to work with writers who make us money. You're going to blow this deal with the investors.
3: My company, my decision.
2: Mike. Maybe I can salvage this deal. At least we still have Jessica.
3: Funny you should mention that.

0: That was really good work today. See you next week. Hannah, what are you doing here?
1: Hey, Mike asked me to drop off some paperwork.
0: Too busy to drop it off himself?
1: Kinda. He's meeting with Robert Vincent, telling him what he really thinks about his book.
0: Really?

0: that he needed to keep me for the investors.
1: Well, I spoke with the Browncroft people and they still want to offer you the same deal.
0: Okay.
1: That is, if you still want it.
0: I'm not sure what I want anymore.
2: Mr. Vincent, don't get up. You were right. The book's no good. I knew it. And you knew it too.
3: Mr. Vincent, I think you're a brilliant author.
2: Now look, an author's world is insulated. We're fiercely protective of our work, yet we need an outside voice to give us perspective. Read your notes. I'm impressed. The only other person to give me feedback like this was your father, and I thought I'd lost that.
3: Thank you.
2: Well, the company is changing. That's for sure. Maybe it's just growing up. Your father would be proud.
3: Unfortunately, we'll never know.
2: I do. You have more in common than you think. By the way, your father called me Robert.

0: What do you think?
1: Oh. Wow.
0: Thanks. Hey, how long is this ZoomCon thing? Because I told some friends we meet up with them later and go dancing. We can dip out early, right?
1: I think we need to talk. Look, I can't even believe that I got the chance to go out with you. I mean, you're beautiful and you're smart, but I changed myself a lot to be with you, and you changed yourself to be with me. And I think as much as we want to be with each other, I think we've got to be true to ourselves.
0: Are you breaking up with me? Hannah must be pretty special.
1: You both are.

0: Hey.
1: Hey.
0: So, got an extra ticket for ZoomCon. Got any plans tonight?
1: What about Whitney?
0: We broke up. It's bound to happen. You can't be with a girl who can't quote Astro Fleet.
1: But you did it. Tonight's the night. You got the girl.
0: Just not the one I wanted.
1: Careful. You're gonna make Whitney jealous.
0: She'll be fine.
2: Stop it! Stop! Like.

0: Hi.
1: What are you doing here?
0: I wanted to tell you to hold off on publishing the book.
1: What?
0: It's missing a step.
1: What step would that be?
0: After all the checklists and compatibility tests, you have to ask yourself if this is what your heart wants. And then, trust what it says.
1: You didn't sign with Browncroft?
0: It wouldn't have been a good match.
1: If you're still under contract, you know that means we're gonna have to do more videos.
0: Good thing we're compatible. I have some ideas for the next book.
1: Well, as your publisher, I'd be very interested in hearing them.
0: We could discuss them over dinner tonight.
1: Do you ever stop thinking about work?

0: Did you hear that?
1: I'll take a look. There's nothing out here. All right.
0: You're not seriously leaving already.
1: I have to meet your section leader. He's always complaining about first year plays.
0: I'm a first year player.
1: I know you are. All right. Hold the door behind me. Mm-hmm.

0: Heidi?
1: Danielle, I'm over here.
0: Hey, sis. What's going on?
1: Hi. First, let's take a pic.
0: Okay. Did you get it?
1: Yep.
0: So, why exactly are we taking a picture right here?
1: Because, welcome home.
0: Home?
1: I finally found something affordable, as per your request, and close to the uni for me.
0: Heidi, look, I know this isn't a good time, but I just met a guy willing to sign me into his orchestra.
1: What are you talking about? That's great. Congratulations.
0: I know, right? It's just, they're going on tour and I would have to leave next week.
1: But you said that we would live together.
0: I know. It's just, this might be the break I need.

0: I love it.
1: Danielle will take this mangy cat out of the dishwasher, and Danielle pleads with her that the cat is dirty and needs a good wash. We used to be so close as kids.
2: And now?
1: We had a bit of a falling out. So, have you met a lot of girls on Swipe?
2: A few.
1: They didn't work out?
2: Girls tend to make a lot of claims online that they don't fulfill in person, and I set them straight.
1: Am I meeting your expectations?
2: So far, you're even better.
0: I better get going. I still have some work to do.
1: Okay.

0: Are we still going to her lake house?
1: Yeah. Pick you up first thing in the morning.
0: Great.
1: Hey. Promise. No work.
0: Okay.
1: See you, love.
0: See you later.

0: So you're a personal trainer, right?
1: Yeah. At the gym just a couple blocks from here. Keeps me out of trouble.
0: Trouble, huh? What kind?
1: All kinds.
0: I sort of have this rule. 3 dates and then maybe second base.
1: Aren't you gonna get that?
0: You don't mind?
1: Of course not.
0: You know, she's probably just calling to tell me that the tour's been expanded and she'll see me next year, so I'll call her back.
1: We'll drink up. Tonight's still young.
2: Hey, it's Heidi. Leave a message.
3: Hey, Heidi, it's me, Danielle. Congratulations on graduating. Look, I know I was supposed to be there. I just... Can we meet up and talk about it? I realize I shouldn't have left the way I did. I never felt right about it. Anyway, I would love to catch up, so call me, okay?

0: Thanks. I think I could live in this moment forever.
1: Well, we should make this a regular occurrence then. What's wrong, sweetheart?
0: I'm just a little nervous about seeing my sister. I haven't spoken to her in a while, and last time I saw her, we had this stupid fight.
1: About what?
0: I don't even know how to explain it. And my sister's always been so beautiful and smart and grounded, and I just...
1: You've had your head in the clouds a little bit.
0: Yeah, something like that.
1: Well, reality's a long way down, so why stop now?
0: Any way to get her a ticket for opening night?
1: I can stick her on the waiting list.
0: Great. I'll send you her info. Hopefully that will be our first step in forgiving everything.
1: I have something for you.
0: What is it?
1: It's just a little something.
0: Oh, you didn't have to. Wow. It's beautiful.
1: You like it?
0: Of course I do.
1: I'll go make some breakfast. Shoot me that info. I'd love to meet her, if she's anything like you, of course.
0: Of course.

0: Hello.
1: Hi. Danielle, right?
0: Yeah. Lucky guess.
1: No, I've seen your picture at Heidi's. Ray McMillan.
0: Oh. Ray.
2: Danielle.
0: Heidi.
2: I wasn't expecting you.
0: My tour ends in L.A. I wanted to come by and let you know I got you opening night tickets.
2: Huh.
1: Pipes are fixed. It's nice to meet you, Danielle.
0: Come in. Cute place.
2: Tea?
0: Sure. So, how's Mom?
2: She's fine. Living the simple life at Mount Shasta. And she asks about you. But since we never talk, I don't have anything to tell her.
0: Yeah, the tour was intense.
2: There's the excuse.
0: Still on Mom's side, I see.
2: I don't pick sides.
0: You certainly don't stand up for me.
2: Is that why you're mad at me? Why we never talk? Because last I remember, you abandoned me.
0: Look, Heidi, I just want to make peace.
2: I've tried that. And all I get is a couple phone calls and then you disappear again.
0: Am I not worth another shot? Come on.
2: What's that?
0: Gift. It must be real silver.
2: Always been allergic to the finer things in life.
0: Can you believe it, though? A gift from the conductor.
2: I'll get you some lotion.
0: Oh, thanks.
2: So, who's this conductor?
0: He's a bit of a mystery man. He likes to keep his private life very private, sort of away from everyone.
2: So you don't know anything about him?
0: He calls it separation of work and home, but I'm starting to crack the shell.
2: Here.
0: Oh, thanks.
2: Well, at least you know the bracelet's not fake.
0: I know, right? The ultimate boyfriend test. You know, he helped me get those tickets for opening night. The show is sold out, and it's a pretty big deal.
2: It's not really my speed.
0: Oh, come on. I got you too. I thought you might have a boyfriend.
2: Not at the moment, but I'm on swipe.
0: Really? That's how I met my guy?
2: Yeah, well, I'm taking my time.
0: Good. Oh, I have to go.
2: Already?
0: I hate to run out.
2: Nothing I'm not used to.
0: Well, after L.A., the tour goes on hiatus for 3 months. I really want to repair things. I miss how close we used to be.
2: Well, an apology would be a step in the right direction.
0: Here. Why don't you wear this to the show tonight? It will probably look better on your skin that's not bright red.
2: Okay.
0: Okay. See you soon.

0: What's wrong, hon?
1: Jack, the orchestra CEO, he seems to think my expenditures are non-refundable. Some expenses are missing.
0: This happens every year. It always gets sorted out.
1: I've been on the road so long. Didn't you miss me?
0: We've had longer.
1: Well, I missed you. I'm thinking about you every day.
2: Think about you too, James. It's just...

0: Karen says the case against me is circumstantial at best. I should be reinstated into the force soon. Get my old detective job back.
1: Yeah, that's great, V.
0: Yeah. And all of my psych evaluations came back perfect. I'm off all my medication for the time being.
1: Oh.
0: I realized that space is good for us at times, but maybe after your show, we could spend a little more time together. Go to our condo in Hawaii.
1: Yeah, maybe. I want to take a shower, right?

Hey, it's me. I need information on a Heidi Turner. I'm sending you a picture so you can match her. Name and address. Yes, I'm still on leave, but I really need this favor. I owe you big time.

0: Hello?
1: I'm going to meet Jack. Some money from the European tour is missing. I have to deal with it.
0: Sure. Then you have your show?
1: Yeah, I'm coming.
0: I wouldn't miss it.

0: What about blue roses?
1: I don't have those.
0: Wow.

0: classical music.
1: I like being with you. I think we're up there.
0: Hey, hi. Watch it.

0: Hello.
1: Hey.
0: Victoria Montero.
1: Matthew Valance. Nice to meet you.
2: Excuse me.
0: So sorry.
2: No, it's okay.

0: See you after the break.
1: You okay?
2: Yeah, just something unexpected. I have to pee.
1: Sure, babe.
3: Matthew Valance.
1: Yes?
3: Does your date know about your criminal record?
1: Excuse me?
3: Or should I clue her in? Maybe she's into the low-life tag. Assault and battery, harassment.
1: Tabloids don't believe everything you read.
3: I'm Detective Montero.
1: Just talk to my lawyer.
3: 3 weeks in a hospital eating through a tube? The pictures of her are horrifying. You're looking at years of jail time.
1: What do you want from me? You trying to humiliate me?
3: I want to help you. What can you tell me about your date?
1: I met her through an app. Seemed like an easy score.
3: I could help you. Evidence could go missing, files could be deleted. A bit of hasty police work, and your case could be dismissed.
2: Reception is awful. My phone's about to die.

0: So nice meeting you both. Have a safe night.
1: Meet me outside and my offer expires.
2: Hey, I need to go.
3: Just one second. I just have to talk to my sister and...
2: Do you mind taking an Uber?
3: Seriously? Yeah, sure. That's fine.
2: Okay.
3: I'll see you soon.
2: Yeah.
3: Nice seeing you too.

0: take a shot with me.
1: No, no, I'm still leaving. I just left my phone in the washroom.
0: Okay.
1: Have a good night.

0: Okay. What are you looking at?
1: Shit. Danielle,
2: let me explain. All right. Well, that's gonna go to you.
3: Who are you? Cost me plenty. You cheating pig.
2: She's just overreacting, that's all.
4: Wake up. I need to talk to you. Heidi?

0: Come on, Heidi. I need you.
1: Hey.
0: Hey, Ray.
1: Hey.
0: Have you seen Heidi?
1: No, but I found her phone in the grass this morning. She wasn't answering her door. I didn't want to bother her. Well, don't worry, though. It wouldn't be the first time that she's lost her phone after a long night at the bar.
0: Does that look like blood to you?
1: What?

0: about blue roses?
1: I don't have those.
0: Wow,

0: I told you to put her in the basement. It's a good thing nobody lives out here.
1: Basement was locked. She's out cold. Am I done here?
0: Where's her phone?
1: In her purse, I presume.
0: It's not here.
1: Look again.
0: How am I supposed to get James here without her phone?
1: She must have dropped it.
0: Call it. Call her phone! Heidi?

0: That's weird.
1: I'm sure she's just out with a guy.
0: I don't know. The last thing she texted, she said something was urgent, and I ignored it. What if something happened? Let me try it. Ugh, great. It's password protected.
1: Relax. I'm sure if it was an emergency, she would have called the cops.
0: Hello?
2: Is Heidi around?
0: No, I'm sorry, she's not. Who is this?
2: Matthew. She left some stuff at my place. Who are you?
0: I'm her sister, Danielle Turner. We found her phone outside her apartment and...
3: We're worried that some...
0: Hello? He hung up on me.
1: Well, call him back.
0: I can't. I don't have her password.
2: Her sister, Danielle, has her phone in Heidi's apartment.

0: I understand your concern, but right now there's no evidence a crime has occurred.
1: What about the urgent text you sent me? Where we found her phone, we saw blood.
0: I'll send someone to get a sample of the stain you saw. But it'll take a couple days to run a full analysis. Right now, you can fill out a missing persons report. We'll put out an APB. If one of my guys sees her, we'll find out what's going on.
1: And what about this Matthew?
0: Do you have a last name?
1: No.
0: If he continues to call back, try and get a last name. I'll check it out.
2: Great. Well, thanks for your help, Officer Carter.
0: There you go.

0: Ray, it's open.
1: Hi.
2: Hi, are you Danielle Turner?
1: I am.
2: I'm Detective Montero. I've been assigned to Heidi's missing person case.
1: Oh, great. Come on in. I was just making lunch.

0: I wasn't sure the police would act so quickly. The detective we spoke to seemed to think we needed more evidence.
1: We? Is there someone else here?
0: Ray, he lives next door. He's trying to break into Heidi's phone. He's a bit of a computer tech. Excuse me.
1: Would you consider Heidi the type to just up and leave? Has she done this sort of thing before?
0: No, never. She's the most reliable 24-year-old I know.
1: Does anyone come to mind that you think might want to hurt her? An ex-boyfriend, maybe?
0: Not really. Everyone loves her. Everyone. Oh. Oh, that must be Ray. I'll be right back.
2: So I think I found a way to get into her phone.
0: Oh, great.
2: Hey, Ray.
1: Detective Montero.
2: Nice to meet you.
0: She's been assigned Heidi's case.
2: Oh, awesome.
1: So you got into Heidi's phone. May I take a look?
2: Well, I haven't actually gotten into it yet, but I did download some software on my computer that I think is going to help us be able to crack it.
1: You know, I think it's best if I use police software to get into this. That way, nothing internal gets damaged.
0: Okay, great. Oh, you should probably know that a guy named Matthew was the last one to call her.
1: Did you get a last name?
0: No.
1: Okay, well, it was great meeting you both. I should probably get going, look into this.
2: Detective, sorry, do you think that something may have actually happened to her?
1: Sometimes the most innocent-looking people are the ones that are most guilty. I'm gonna leave you my card. Please be in contact with me directly in case you guys learn anything new.
0: Thank you, Detective.

0: Schweiger? Seriously?
1: I'm looking at Heidi's profile. I don't know why I didn't think of this sooner. Matthew Valance.
0: Well, I mean, the guilty look guilty. Maybe we should just leave this one to the police. This guy's got to be the first one that they target.
1: What's the harm in swiping right? He doesn't look like the type that would talk to police anyway.
2: Why didn't you tell me about the neighbor? This would all be taken care of by now if you'd just done your part professionally.
3: I didn't know about him. We have a problem.
2: What?
3: Danielle's messaged me. She wants to meet.
4: Hurry up!
2: Do you still want your case dismissed?
4: Somebody!
5: He responded.

0: unlock it. Unlock it.
1: I let it go.
2: Huh?

0: This whole area is a ghost town.
1: Yeah.
0: Are you sure you don't want me to come in there with you?
1: Ray, you're freaking me out.
0: You should be freaked out. If this guy took Heidi, who's to say that he won't do the same to you?
1: No, you will scare him off for sure. Okay, here's the plan. If I'm not back here in 15 minutes, you can come get me or call the police or something. Deal?
0: Deal. 15 minutes. It's 10:30 now.
1: All right.
0: Okay.

0: You threatening me?
1: I am.
0: I don't take threats lightly. You break into my house, you head upstairs, you enter my room, and you attack me.
1: Attack you?
0: Fortunately for me, I was able to wrestle the knife away from you.

0: Hey.
1: Hi.
0: Run it. This area gets beanies all the time. Can't be too careful.
1: Thank you for meeting with me. I'm really worried about Heidi.
0: Yeah, no problem.
1: What's with the wallpaper?
0: Ah, it's my great-grandmother. She was the artistic type.

0: You want something to drink?
1: Tea would be nice.
0: Think I have some in the pantry? Have a seat.
1: I guess we'll get right to it. You haven't seen Heidi?
0: Not since the orchestra date. She was pretty mad that I left before meeting you.
1: And why is that?
0: She had to take an Uber home. I guess it's pretty obvious why it didn't work out.
1: You hunt?
0: Yeah, just for fun. Nothing competitive, though.
1: I can't imagine killing an animal would be fun.
0: You'd be surprised. Anyway, it was pretty clear that Heidi wanted a relationship, and I was just looking for some, well, fun.

0: Power's out. Emergency lights will be on any second, though.
1: Does that happen often?
0: Fuses are all shot.
2: I'll need your help with the breaker box.
0: Actually, Heidi left some of her stuff. It's in the same room.
1: Since you haven't heard from Heidi yet, I should probably get going. Stop intruding on your night. Hopefully, you can find someone else to help you with the breaker.
0: No one else is here. You don't want to get Heidi's stuff? I mean, if not, I'll just chuck it.
1: When was she here?
3: A couple of weeks ago. Come on, help me with the breaker.
1: Don't you want to get that?
3: No.

Heidi.

0: What happened? What the hell happened in there?
1: Nothing. I don't know. He was just... I don't know.
0: Did he hurt you?
1: No, he asked me to go into the bedroom with him, and he said he had some of Heidi's stuff.
0: Did he?
1: I don't know. I spooked. I'm sorry.
0: No, it's okay. It's okay.
1: What if Heidi's in there? Huh?
0: Detective Montero's gonna find her. All right? I know she will.
2: She got away. That guy came to her rescue again. If we're gonna get her, we're gonna have to get both of them.
3: So why didn't you? Your turn to watch Heidi.
2: No, I want out. I want my record wiped and I want to leave.
3: Tomorrow's Tuesday.
2: Are you even listening to me?
3: Tuesday, the job ends.
2: I know you're not a real cop.
3: You should be able to shut your mouth. Remember, I own you.
0: Wait here. We can't be too careful, okay?
4: Heidi?

0: Is Officer Montero called?
1: Not yet.
0: Maybe we should call her. See if she's found any leads.
1: You should relax. I'm sure she's gonna call when she has something.
0: I'm so scared.
1: It's getting late. We should try to get some rest.
0: I can't sleep here.

0: I'm sure I shouldn't get out, Tom.
1: Yeah, you shouldn't be alone tonight. We gotta stick together. Plus, you know, Detective Montero, she could call at any time.
0: Right.
1: So the bedroom's that way. It's okay. I'm gonna sleep on the couch.

0: Okay. They're going on tour, and I would have to leave next week.
1: But you said that we would live together.
0: This might be the break I need.
1: What? What, you don't think I can make it?
0: Of course you can make it. But you can make it right here, like you promised.
1: This could be my one shot.
0: What?
1: There will be other shots, Danielle. There always are.
0: I want to leave. I want to see the world. Get away from all this. I can't live with Mom breathing down my neck.
1: Why does it always have to be you against the family? You know, Mom co-signed for this place.
0: Good, good. Then you don't need me.
1: Danielle.
0: Look, I didn't expect you to understand anyway.

0: Why do you have this?
1: Is everything all good?
0: Why do you have this?
1: What?
0: Why do you have Heidi's backpack? What did you do to her?
1: Oh, her iPad's in there. The battery's dead. She just asked me if I could fix it.
0: What?
1: That's all. If you don't believe me, just open it. You can see for yourself.

0: You know, look, just because it wasn't Matthew, it doesn't mean that we're not gonna find Heidi.
1: Just every time I fall asleep, I just see her dead in a ditch.
0: Don't say that, hey.
1: And if she is, it's all my fault for not being there for her.
0: She wouldn't think that.
1: It's the truth. What about her iPad? If we can fix it, we can read her text messages and her emails. Maybe we notice something that an officer wouldn't.
0: Yeah, it's just the battery. That's an easy fix. I mean, it's an older model. I could just order one. We could have one within a couple hours.
1: Okay, order it.
0: Yeah. Okay, great. Hey, let's not get too invested in this. You know, for all we know, this could be nothing, right?
1: Let's just do it.

0: Hello?
1: I'm sorry I didn't make it home last night.
0: It's fine. I'm pretty busy right now.
1: Doing what?
0: I'm with my shrink.
1: Victoria.
0: Yes?
1: We need to talk when you get home.

0: Why are you doing this?
1: Hey there, Blondie.
0: Please. Please let me go. She's gonna kill me. Please. Just uncuff my foot. Please, it's too tight. Please, just my foot. I'll do anything.
1: Anything? How about... No. No.

0: You said you wanted to talk to me about something?
1: There's a press conference and dinner tonight, so I'll stay at the hotel. I've got an early morning in the city.
0: Yeah, of course.

0: Hey, battery just came in.
1: Oh, great.
0: So, this should take roughly about an hour or so.
1: Oh. Yeah. Okay.
0: You're kind of making me nervous.
1: I'm sorry.
0: It's okay.
1: I've been looking through these new sites to see if anything mentioned Heidi. Maybe she hit her head and lost her memory and is in a hospital somewhere. Wait a minute. Take a look at this.
2: Jessica was a very gifted woman, and we'd like to thank the Los Angeles Classical Orchestra and conductor James Hart for donating for the continued search efforts.
0: That just hits a little too close to home to be a coincidence.
1: I know, right?
0: Let's look her up. Jessica Ashley, social media. Maybe her Facebook page is still up.
1: Okay. It is. Oh my God.
0: What? What is it?
1: James Hart is my ex. He's my ex-boyfriend.
0: That's your ex?
1: Yes.
0: And she works for him?
1: She's wearing the same bracelet that he gave me. It's like a disgusting dog tag.
0: I'm not following.
1: She was a first year, too.
0: So you think that he hurt her? Why would he do that?
1: I don't know. Maybe he found a new girl. Oh my God, that new girl could have been me. I feel sick.
0: What's the connection to Heidi?
1: I don't know. I embarrassed him, and he told me it would cost me.
0: It's a little thin. Where are you going?
1: I need to confront him. I need to look him in the eyes and know that he has not touched my sister.
0: Why don't we just call Detective Montero?
1: Say what?
0: Let's go. Hey, I'm coming with you.
1: No. I need you to stay here and work on the iPad. Okay? I know what I'm doing.
0: Okay. Be safe out there. I care about you.
1: I'll be fine. See you soon.
0: Okay.

0: Danielle, what are you doing here?
1: I know about Jessica.
0: What are you talking about?
1: The girl that went missing exactly a year ago.
0: You need to leave.
2: Where's Heidi?
0: You accusing me? Hey.
3: Get off my property, now!
1: Just tell me you didn't make Heidi disappear the way you did Jessica.
0: You're acting insane! You're accusing me?
1: You said it would cost me, James. That's what you said.
0: When Jessica disappeared, I...
1: Just tell me where she is.
0: Now get off my property!
1: Let me leave then.

0: You think I want you here? It's locked.
1: Okay.
0: Shit. The security timer must have switched. Give me your phone.
2: It's in the car. The car just started.
3: How?
2: We're gonna get carbon monoxide poisoning.
0: That takes like an hour. Just relax.
2: An hour to kill us, only a few minutes until we pass out. Don't you have keys to open the door?
0: I have my car in the driveway, yeah.
2: What about this car?
0: It's locked.
2: Great. What are you doing?
0: Trying to find something to jump in the lock. Unless you've got a better idea.
2: How did it turn on anyway?
0: It's a digital switch. Maybe my sister operated the app.
2: But your sister's here? She must be nearby to use the app. Help!
0: No! No! You can't go in there!
4: I'm here!
0: No! You can't go in there!
2: We're gonna die!
0: What are you doing? We're not. Stop freaking out. Just relax.
2: What are you...
0: Stand back.

0: okay. See? We're fine.
1: Okay, now what? Did it just...

0: James.
1: I'm not doing this, Danielle. James. I'm not trying to commit suicide. It's got to be a glitch, a recall, something like that. Just relax.
0: Evie, you're going to puke. The window.
1: I can't get through that gap.
0: Well, I can. I'll climb through and let you out. Get out.

0: Matthew, what do you want?
1: Danielle?
0: Heidi. Oh my God, are you okay?
1: No, I need help.
0: Why do you have Matthew's phone?
1: Because he kidnapped me.
0: Where are you? His house?
1: No, I don't know. I can't see anything, and I'm cuffed to the bed.
0: Send me your location on the phone.
1: Okay. No!
0: Heidi!
2: You want to see your sister alive?
3: Do exactly as I say.
0: Okay, just please don't hurt her, okay?
2: Come here, alone. I have a tracker on your phone. Any incoming or outgoing calls? And I shoot her.
0: Okay, I'm coming. Just

0: He's threatening me?
1: I am.
2: I don't take threats lightly.
0: You break into my house, you head upstairs, you enter my room, and you attack me.
2: Attack you?
0: Fortunately for me, I was able to wrestle the knife away from you.
3: I need to see Detective Montero. Please, it's an emergency.
4: Officer Carter's on duty tonight. Carter, you got one up front.

0: Ray, how are you? Hey, let's go to my desk.
1: I've got evidence against James Har. He has Heidi.
0: Slow down there.
1: So, I know that you have Detective Montero helping us out, but I can't seem to get in touch with her. And please, please, this is urgent.
0: Detective Victoria Montero.
1: Yes, ma'am. She's been really good to us.
0: This? Victoria Montero?
2: Yeah. Something wrong?
0: Yes. The captain took her badge when she was suspected of tampering with evidence in the Jessica Ashley case. You can never prove anything, but it didn't look good, considering Jessica was having an affair with Victoria's husband, James.
2: James Hart, the conductor?
0: Yes.
2: Take a look at this. Yeah, right there.

0: Heidi? I didn't know you could play. Bravo. Victoria?
1: Let's go to the bedroom.

0: Heidi?
1: Have a seat, James.
0: Is this some kind of sick joke?
1: This is your last will and declaration. To all your adoring fans, you're gonna admit that you killed Jessica Ashley. And now the guilt is just too much for you. Suicide is your only option. Sign it!
0: Victoria, you're my wife. You should not be acting this way.
1: And what kind of husband sleeps with his wife while filing for divorce?
0: I swear I've never met this woman before in my life.
1: Oh, really? Can you say the same thing about her sister?

0: Oh, good. There she is now.
1: Danielle, behind you.
0: Heidi! Detective Montero, what are you doing?
2: Do you know that man?
0: Yes, he's my ex-boyfriend. What are you doing? He's got Heidi.
3: Danielle!
2: Sit down. You don't have to do this. You're right. I don't have to. Just like she didn't have to sleep with my husband.
0: I swear, I didn't know he was married.
2: It doesn't matter anymore.
1: Toria,
4: listen. I'm gonna sign this. Look, see? I'm gonna sign this now.
2: Shut up!
4: We're gonna work it out. I swear to God. We're gonna do everything to get you well. You had the wrong medication.
2: Shut up!
4: Get you all the help you can get. You know.
1: Shit!

0: I'm so sorry for everything.
1: Police, drop your weapon!
2: No! Not her! The one on the floor! The one on the floor! Put her in cuffs!
0: No!
2: Victoria!
0: No!
2: Let's get them out of here. We've got ambulances on the way.
0: We're okay. We're okay.
3: Oh, my wrist.
0: I love you so much.
3: Me too.
4: Hey.
0: Ray.
4: You all right?
0: How did you find us?
4: Well, I finally fixed your iPad, and I found the address, and then I brought in the cavalry, and yeah.
0: Thank you.
4: Sure. Are you okay?
0: Yeah. I didn't think anyone was gonna find me.
5: I wasn't gonna give up until I did.
0: And Ray?
5: We made a good team.
0: Good team or good couple?
5: Will that be a bad thing?

0: Officer Carter, what's happening with James?
1: Well, he's been under investigation for embezzling orchestra funds for a while now. I believe we found everything we need inside to put him away for a long time. You ladies are free to go. I'll be in touch.
2: Thank you. You guys want to get out of here?
0: I think so.
3: Yeah.
4: Danielle, wake up. You're going to miss your flight. Danielle, wakey, wakey.
5: Hey.
4: Your flight's in 2 hours. Get dressed.
5: Yeah, about that.
4: Oh, no. Did the job fall through?
5: Actually, I declined last minute. I was thinking maybe I could stay here with you.
4: Well, you'd have to get the spare key back from Ray.
6: No way, I'm keeping it.
4: Danielle! Is he in your bedroom?
5: How about I make us some breakfast?
4: Okay.

It's been said that coincidences are just routine patterns we haven't yet realized. But sometimes, in the midst of chaos, routine is what keeps us sane.

0: I dare you to be late.
1: Oh, no, I gotta get to work. I gotta shake the moneymaker.
0: You're evil, you know that.
1: There's no rest for the wicked.
2: Were you looking for this morning?
1: Oh, now I'm the jerk.
2: Yes, you are.
1: Oh, this must have cost a fortune.
2: Oh, you're worth it here.
1: Oh. Why are you so good to me?
2: Oh, I don't know. It must be all those little things I love about you, huh? What do you think?
1: Oh, like what?
2: Like what? Well, let's see. I love the fact that you eat cereal with a fork because you don't like the taste of milk. I love the fact that you always have to have one leg outside of the covers at all times. And I love that you say frustrated instead of frustrated.
1: I know I've been really distant lately. Thank you.
2: You're welcome. You should wear that at all times so people know someone loves you.
0: Yeah.
2: And there's more.
1: More?
2: Yes. Champagne mimosa for the lady, a little orange juice for the man.
1: I don't have to drink this.
2: No, no, drink up. Hey. To new beginnings.
1: Happy anniversary.
2: Happy anniversary, honey. All right. Now for the truly important question of the morning. Do all of these incredibly romantic gestures get me any action?
1: Well, yeah, but later, sailor.
2: Come on, Hat. 20 minutes, 20 minutes. 10, 10, 5.
1: I would love to, but I have a presentation first thing this morning.
2: Well, Hadley, funny thing about that presentation. I am your presentation this morning. Well, it's our anniversary. I knew I'd have to schedule myself in there somehow. So I ask you, did you really think you had a meeting with Hans Soman, Inc.?
1: Hans. Handsome man. Handsome man. That was the best you can come up with.
2: Sad, but true. Yes.
1: All right. Well, you got your 20 minutes.
2: Hey, I only need 5 minutes, sweetheart.
1: No, I want the full 20.
2: 20 minutes? Oh, it's my birthday. Mom!
3: Mom, come on. We're going to be late.
4: Coming. 15 minutes late. You're never even 15 seconds late. Wait, you got some.
3: What?
4: You did. Oh, no. You did.
3: I'm sick, people. I'm right here.
4: Sky, your parents have been married 18 years. When sex happens, it's monumental.
3: Gross.
1: You know what? I think we should rethink carpooling with Aunt Lise. What do you say, Sky?
4: Huh? Is that a hickey on your neck?
1: No.
4: But you looked, which implies...
3: Oh, sick.
4: It's good seeing you guys back together again.
1: Yeah. If anyone took the time to sit down and watch us, and I mean really watch us, they would see no coincidence, no change, and an easy, predictable, traceable routine. A breathing version of connect the dots. But every so often, fate gives us a nudge, like a giant elbow to our skipping record, just to make sure we're still alive.

0: Scary how much you and your mother are alike, you know that?
1: Did you get my overnight bag?
0: If by overnight bag you mean these two suitcases and the one in the car, yes, you're ready to go.
1: Did you turn off the coffee machine?
2: Yes, I did.
0: Yes. Yes.
2: Best vacation ever.
1: Now we're going to our favorite getaway. Far from the memories of the accident and our separation.
3: Well, you have high forest fire risk.
1: Hopefully to become a family again.
4: We should really be there by now.
0: No, don't worry. We're almost there. You want me to drive?
4: No, I'm fine.
5: I'll drive.
0: Sky, not this again.
6: I spy with my little eye something that's lost.
0: You know what? I spy with my little eye something that is slightly annoying.
4: Ryan.
0: I'm sorry. Completely annoying. Sky, you can drive when you get your full license, all right? End of story.
5: Mom, how do you manage to get us lost every year?
0: Yeah, this is us.

0: Oh, come on, Skylar. I said pack for 1 week, not three, honey.
1: A woman has her needs, Dad.
0: Did you pack in here dumbbells?
1: You boys fear a strong woman, don't you, Dad?

0: So, huh? Good idea?
1: Good idea. I love the mountain air.
0: Yeah. Sometimes it's nice not always being the one behind the plans, isn't it?
1: Yes. Hmm?
2: Do they have Wi-Fi yet?
0: I'd lean towards no.
1: Are you going to survive?
2: Barely. They better have cable.
0: Come on, guys. No busy work schedules, no plans, no stress. Just us, huh?
2: We have a new TV. Oh, my God. Is that a VHS?
1: You okay?
0: Yeah. I know I wrote this down right.
1: You know, you probably didn't. Let me try.
0: Right. Of course. Why would I have written it down right?
1: See, I think that's a two. See? Oh.
0: Oh, look at that. Between the two of us, we are absolutely no good.
3: Hello? Oh, sorry. I didn't mean
0: to. Oh, no. It's okay. We didn't know anyone else was up here.
3: Hey, Al Planovic, staying next door.
1: Where's Bob Hamilton?
3: He's visiting his son for a couple weeks. I'm just staying at the property, helping fix things up.
0: Oh, great. Hey, I'm Brian. This is my wife, Hadley. My daughter, Satan, there.
4: Dad? Brian.
5: Skylar.
3: I like that name. You guys having troubles with the door?
0: Yeah, I don't know what's going on.
3: All right, let me see. Okay, hang on.
0: I think he's coming back with a banjo or a knife.
3: Universal key.
5: You're a locksmith?
3: I am a fireman. And this can open any cottage, townhouse, condo, lockbox from here to L.A.
0: Okay, a little unnerving, but in this case, glad you're here, Al.
3: Okay. Well, welcome to Stillwater Cove. Anything you guys need, you let me know.
0: All right, thanks.
2: Thanks.
1: You behave.
2: No bars in sight.
0: Sky, you're 17.
2: Dad, I mean cellular bars, which means that my
1: which
2: life
1: means
2: is over.
1: There's gonna be no noise. Oh, I could get used to that.
0: I'm getting the bags.
2: I call upstairs.
1: I love this place.
0: Yeah, it's great, isn't it?
1: Oh. Welcome.
0: Oh. I told them to get rid of all of that stuff.
1: I believe you.
0: Hadley, I did.
1: Okay.
0: Happy? Wait till you see the renovated bedroom.
1: Don't get ahead of yourself.
0: You tease.

0: Why are you smiling?
1: Huh? Endorphins?
2: Did I hear they're smiling? That can't be right. That would mean you guys are actually having fun. Come on. You gotta admit, this was a good idea, right?
0: Fishing for compliments, again.
2: Fishing, that is something we are gonna do on this trip, you and me.
0: I don't fish.
1: Yes, dear, it was a good idea.
2: Thank you, honey. I appreciate the support. You smell nice. Hey, Sky, why don't you see if you can scrounge up some firewood in the backyard? We'll have a bonfire later.
0: If it's because of what I think it is, then no.
1: I will help you.
2: Hey.
1: Later.

0: Hey, you know they put Peep and Toms in jail.
1: You scared me. Wait.
0: I'm sorry. My bad.
1: It's okay.
0: And about earlier, I should have closed the curtains. It's okay. I'm not shy. And someone as beautiful as you just... You caught me.
1: Oh, no, no, I wasn't... I mean... Thank you.
0: Okay. You guys all settled in?
2: Mom! Mom!
1: I gotta go.
0: Okay. Well, if there's anything you need, anything, you just let me know.
1: Okay, I will.
0: My door is always open.
1: Okay, thanks.

0: I think that's enough, Dad.
1: Hey, come on, go big or go home, right? Right?
0: Home would be good.
1: You know, Sky, I think you can go a week without a cell phone.
0: Maybe you can. I can't.
1: All right, watch out. Get ready for the fireworks. Whoa, hey.
0: Go big or go home.
1: Not bad.
0: Yes! I
1: thought it'd be a little bigger than that. All right. Thanks.
0: Oh. It's a good fire, Dad.
1: So.
0: Who's hungry?
1: Hey, there she is.
0: Oh, do we even know what's in those?
1: That's half the fun.
0: No, what's in a hot dog? Oh, don't overanalyze.
1: Hey, she's her mother's daughter, right? Besides, I'll tell you what, Sky, you and I tomorrow morning are gonna go fishing, and we will have something a little less nitrate sickle.
0: I don't fish.
1: Since when don't you go fishing? You used to always go fishing with me.
0: Well, I'm not 10 anymore, Dad.
1: Well, you're still my little girl, whether you like it or not.
0: Well, I'm not that little either.
1: All right, you know what? I will go fishing tomorrow by myself. I will have a fabulous time, and you'll just have to, I don't know, put up with me crying myself to sleep again.
2: Aww.
1: Poor Dad.
3: In all seriousness, I know that the last year and a half has been pretty rough on all of us, and I take full responsibility for that, okay? But I just want to thank you for coming up here with me, because I know, you know, you weren't really into that idea.
4: I think we should just enjoy the now and the quiet. But thank you for bringing us up here.
0: Let me see.
3: What?
0: Let me see your eyebrows. Oh, yes, see? Look, they're still intact. Because, you know, your father likes to go big with the lighter
1: fluid. You know what, Had? You think you know me. You think...
0: Dad, you just... Go big. Go home.
1: All right, here. Put your hot dogs here. Three Musketeers again. To the Warners, huh? May this little getaway bring us back together again. All right?
5: Hey, guys. I'm sorry, but there's a fire ban. Just one ember can send the entire hillside up in seconds. And with all that dry underlay on the forest floor, it's like a matchbox on the ground. We could all be burned alive, and we wouldn't want that. Sorry, gotta be safe.
0: Oh, I'm sorry, we didn't know.
5: No, I'm sorry for for having to be the literal wet blanket. Tomorrow night, what do you say at my place? I'll cook, or at least attempt to.
0: Yeah. Great, thanks.
1: Yeah, thank you. All right, so, change of venue, huh? Oh, my knee. Ouch.
0: You all right?
5: You need a hand?
1: Nope.
5: What happened?
1: Oh, it's just an old sports injury. I used to play a little ball in high school, that's all.
5: What were you, quarterback?
1: No, linebacker.
5: The most important position in winning the game.
1: Thank you. Thank you.
5: And what were you, the head cheerleader?
0: What, me? What? Don't laugh, no. Actually, I was more like a nerd. Yeah.
5: I wish the nerds at my high school looked like you. Looks like you got the best of both parents.
4: Thank you.
5: So I'll see you guys tomorrow night?
4: We will.
0: Night.
5: Night. See ya.

0: I can't get to the phone right now. Please leave a message. Hey, Dad. I know you can hear me. If you don't pick up...
1: Hey, your son called.

0: Sky? 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Skylar! Let her go! Let her go! Hey, leave her alone! Mom!
1: Oh, I'm so sorry. I thought you were... Skylar, I thought you didn't like to fish.
2: Well, she does now.
1: Oh, I can't kill it.
2: Oh, I know. I hate that part, too. Here. Catch and release. Everyone should do it. Sorry if we scared you.
1: No, that's okay. We've just been a little on edge these days.
2: Yeah, Skylar mentioned something.
1: She did? I'm gonna go clean up, Al. Thanks for the lesson.
2: No problem. She's a good kid. She must get that from her mom.
1: She has her moments.
2: Well, that is a beautiful necklace.
1: Oh, thank you. Well, Brian has his moments too. It was an anniversary gift.
2: Well, he must really care. That's an expensive piece, even for an anniversary.
1: You know your jewelry.
2: Yeah, I know what I like. Skylar mentioned some problems, and I don't want to interfere or anything, but if you want to talk.
1: Sometimes you forget the effect your relationship has on your kids.
2: Mm-hmm. Right. But you remember that age. Being younger and not wanting to be talked down to, and then you get older and you want to be younger. And
1: like you know anything about getting older.
2: Like you do either.
1: Touché. Well, I'll see you later.
2: Hey, yeah, I'll see you tonight.
1: Oh, yeah, what time?
2: 7.
1: Can we bring anything?
2: Just you and your beautiful family.
1: Okay.
2: Okay.
1: Bye.
2: Bye.

0: can't get to the phone right now. Please leave a message. Dad, I know you can hear me. Dad, if you don't pick up the phone, I'm coming up there. All right, I'm coming up there. I'll see you soon.
1: Hey, guys.
2: Hi.
1: Come on in.
2: Thank you. Oh.
1: Let me take your coat.
2: Thank you.
3: There is the Master Fisherman.
2: Fisherwoman. They're going to write books about me one day.
1: Oh, I buy it.
4: Hey.
1: Hey.
4: Thank you, sir.
1: You're welcome.
4: All right.
1: Go on in. I'll be ready in a second. Make yourselves at home.
4: Oh, nice.
1: All righty, let's get this night underway. Beer?
4: No, I'm good, thanks.
1: Oh, come on. One's not going to kill you. Juice?
4: Yeah, that would be great. Thank you.
1: Cool. And what can I get you ladies to drink?
2: Whatever takes the pain away.
5: The child will have water.
1: Oh, and wine?
5: That would be great, thanks.
4: All right.
1: Wine for the lady, Mr. Bryan.
4: All right. Oh, this is great. I see you've been clear-cutting out there, huh? Wow.
1: Yeah, the pine beetles have been eating the trees dry from the inside out. Kind of a fire hazard waiting to happen.
4: Well, it smells delish.
1: So that necklace, diamond, some nice work there.
4: You saw that, huh?
1: It is hard not to notice.
4: Well, one of those things where I saw it, and I knew Hadley would love it, so, you know, why not splurge?
1: Yeah. What'd you do?
4: What do you mean?
1: Come on. No worries, bro code. I mean, I won't say anything. Usually when a guy gets his girl something like that, he's done something.
4: No, nothing like that.
1: No.
4: No, I love my wife, Al.
1: Ooh, I'm sure you do. What's not to love? Come on, we're guys. It happens. It's all right. Your secret's safe with me.
4: No secret to tell, Al. Yeah. I mean, okay, honestly, I was drinking a little bit more than I should have. It was affecting things, and anyway. Let me get that.
1: Cheers.
6: Oh, hey.
4: Don't worry about it.
6: Okay. Whoa.
4: All right. That's one hell of a smoke detector you got there, Mr. Fireman.
1: Yeah, all right. I need to add that to my list.
4: You do that. All right, here we go.
2: Oh, thank you, honey.
4: You're welcome.
2: Thanks, honey.
4: There you go, sweetie.
2: Hey, Al. What is this?
1: That is something I'm fixing up for the station. It's called an RDS machine. So when you're stuck in traffic on a call, you can tap into people's radio frequencies, you know, tell them to move out of the way kind of thing.
2: So you're obviously taking a little break.
1: I am just up here researching, really. You know, the fire's been spreading really quickly this year, so I've been working with the Tri-Counties just trying to improve methods of prevention and awareness.
2: I didn't know Bob rented this place out.
1: You know, I'm just helping bring it up to code. Sealing the windows, reworking the gas lines.
2: I can get...
1: No, I got it. Don't worry about it. Enjoy your wine. I'll be right back. Make yourselves at home.
7: Hey.
8: Hey, who are you?
7: I'm Al.
8: Al, Robert.
7: Hey.
8: Where's my father?
7: Your father?
8: This is his house.
7: Oh, I rented it from Bob Hamilton. He's your dad?
8: Rented? Yeah, my father lives here. He built this house himself. He only rents out next door.
7: Oh, well, I'm sorry, man. I don't know what to tell you.
8: Is he here?
7: He said he's going hunting. I don't know if that helps.
8: No, he didn't say anything to me.
7: Look, you want to come in?
8: Yeah, sure.
7: Oh, geez. I am so stupid. Sorry. he did mention that you might come by and that, yeah, he left something for you in the freezer out in the garage.
8: Oh, okay.
9: Salmon, I think. Judging by all the photos, you guys like fishing, huh?
8: Yeah, we used to. What the hell?

0: I'm guessing you want to try that on.
1: For reals?
0: Absolutely. Anybody else want to try some stuff on?
2: I'm good.
3: I think I'll pass.
0: Oh, okay.
1: Who's at the door?
0: Just somebody looking for directions.
1: Oh, we got lost too. Mom's kind of a wrong way Jones.
3: Mm. We did not get lost.
2: Little bit.
0: You know what? Just let me make sure you made it out okay. Make yourselves at home.

0: I don't know why I'm having flashbacks to YMCA, but...
1: Okay, then. Well, that looks good on you.
2: You're gonna need this. You know, you're old enough now that you could be up here helping us fight fires in the summer.
3: Really?
2: Yeah, sure. Could always use a strong girl like you to help keep us guys in line.
4: No.
5: Hey, if it gets her out of the house, I'm all for it.
4: No.
5: No?
4: No.
5: Apparently not.
2: Brian, would you like to lead the prayer?
6: No, Al, you go ahead.
4: Please.
2: Okay. We thank you, God, for bringing together new friends. And for those who have passed. And for this wonderful feast on our table. And we thank you for keeping us safe as we walk our different paths in life. And we pray for you to continue to do so. Amen.
4: Amen.
0: Amen. Amen.
2: Let there be food.
5: All right. Well, this looks really good, Al.
4: There you go.
5: Well, thank you.
4: Thanks.
2: Yeah.
1: All right, sleep well.
4: Okay, bye. Bye.
1: Good night, fisherwoman.
3: Good night. Thank you.
5: All right. Thank you. Thanks again.
1: My pleasure.

0: Have you seen my cell phone?
1: Nope.
0: Well, tonight was fun. I think Skylar officially has a new crush.
1: Yeah.
0: What's up with you?
1: Me, nothing.
0: Yeah, usually me nothing means me something.
1: No.
0: Why do you smell like alcohol?
1: Al, he spilled a beer somewhere on my shirt. It's just,
0: Yeah? Sure?
1: Yeah, I'm sure, Hadley. You want to ask him?
0: What'd you guys talk about in the kitchen?
1: Nothing. Just, you know, guy talk.
0: He didn't tell you anything interesting?
1: Nope. Just guy talk.

0: Hey.
1: How come you always seem to find me without my shirt on?
2: Wow, is that Celtic?
0: Yeah, it's a traditional Celtic cross.
2: Wow, that looks like it must have hurt.
1: There were tears shed.
0: How about you? You got any ink?
2: Me? No, I'm just a boring housewife.
0: I don't see anything boring about you. Besides, your skin's too perfect to scar up anyway.
2: That's a lie. It's very nice, but that's a lie.
0: No, I'm serious. Any man would kill to have you. Your husband's a lucky guy. I hope he does everything to appreciate that.
2: He does. Yeah. Oh, you know, I hope you don't think that we were, rushing off last night.
0: Nah, it's your family thing. I don't want to get in the way. But you were looking at me yesterday. Don't make me call the cops.
2: I wasn't.
0: Okay, it was more of a leer than a look.
2: A leer? No, I'm happily married.
0: For how long?
2: Oh, we've been married for 18 years.
1: How many happy ones?
2: I gotta go.
1: Hey,
0: Brian mentioned some drinking. I grew up in that household, so I know what it's like to have the trust broken over and over again. But deep down, he's a good guy.
2: He is.
0: And I'm sorry, I know I shouldn't, but he's hiding something from you. You know that, right?
2: I don't think I know what you're talking about.
0: I think you do. I'm here if you need to talk.
2: I don't. I gotta go.

0: Hey, how was your run? You okay?
1: Yeah. No. I don't know.
0: Hey, what is it, huh? You want to talk about it?
1: I want you to talk.
0: Okay. What do you want to talk about?
1: What are you not telling me?
0: What do you mean?
1: Ever since the separation, I feel like there's something you're not telling me. Brian? Brian?
0: I never thought you were coming back.
1: You were the one who left.
0: Not because I wanted to.
1: Then why?
0: Oh, come on, you know exactly why, Hadley. You stopped talking, you completely shut me out. You know that. We were like two separate people living two separate lives under one roof. We didn't hate each other, we didn't love each other.
1: I never stopped loving you. What are you not telling me?

0: we were separated. And I needed something. And if I couldn't have you, Hadley,
1: why didn't you tell me this before?
0: Because we started to work things out between you and me. And it was good. And I hadn't felt that great in years.
2: I lost you once, Hadley. And I promised myself I would never do anything again to lose you. That's why I didn't tell you. I'm sorry. It had just been so long, and I needed to be needed. And if I couldn't be with the person that I wanted, then I could be with somebody who wanted me for a change.
1: How long was it going on?
2: A couple of weeks. Maybe a month.
1: Maybe longer?
0: Maybe. I'm sorry.
2: But look, we're here now. Right? We are right here. We're working on this. And I don't want to go back to the people that we were. I know it's a cliche to say that if I could go back and change everything, I would. But I would. And, there's one other thing.
1: Something else?
2: The woman in the accident.
1: What about her?
2: It was her.
1: The woman that I hit is the woman you were having an affair with?
0: I'm sorry.
1: How can that be?
0: I don't know. I don't. It was like a random coincidence.
1: There are no coincidences. You knew, but you didn't tell me. What else are you not telling me?
0: Nothing, I swear, nothing.
1: Are you sure?
0: Yes.
1: Oh, I need some air.
2: Hadley, wait. Hadley! I'll never stop loving you.
1: I don't believe you.
3: Where's Mom going?
0: Oh, she just went out to get some air.
3: You're fighting again?
0: Everything's gonna be okay, all right?
3: I'm going for a run. And hey, the water shut off for whatever reason.
0: Yeah, I'll get on it.

0: Hey, I'm sorry.
1: For what?
0: Did you have to find out that way?
1: Look, I don't know you and you don't know me, so just leave me alone.
0: Look, I know you more than most. I know you need control just like I do. And I think that you're trying to figure out whether your life has become boring or whether it's you who've become so boring. And I think you've thought about me in ways that you think you can't, and that scares the hell out of you more than anything in this world.
1: Leave it alone.
2: It or you. Are you telling me there's not even a spark here?

0: Good shot.
1: Thanks.
0: How does anybody live up here? The mountain air is...
1: It's not so bad. You know, the isolation lets you be you. Become who you want to be. Leave that tomboy behind. Daddy's little girl.
0: Yeah.
1: Become a woman. I get it.
0: Do you?
1: Yeah. Yeah. I've had frustration too. You know, living in the shadow of my father, him decorated war hero, me. Some punk just trying to find himself, you know? Oh, but I can tell you it all gets better. A lot better. I promise. Just don't let him take you from you. Don't let him.
0: Thank you.

0: Any man would kill to have you. How is it you always seem to find me without my shirt on?
1: Ever since the separation, I feel like there's something you're not telling me.
0: He's hiding something from you, you know that, right?
1: The woman that I hit is the woman you were having an affair with?
2: I needed to be needed. We are right here, we're working on this, and I don't want to go back to the people that we were. I will never stop loving you.
3: Thought you guys were staying up the whole week.
4: Going back early. Beat the traffic.
3: Traffic? Look around, man. The only traffic up here is you and me. You told her, didn't you?
5: What goes on in my life is none of your business.
3: How could you let that go? If I had someone like that in my life, I'd pull them in tight and I'd hold them till I was too old to hold them anymore.
2: I don't want you near my wife or daughter.
3: Look, I think we got off on the wrong foot.
4: Really? Well, to be honest, Al, I'm not too concerned about it. See you around, sport.
3: You should really do everything and anything for someone like that. You honor that every moment you wake up and every time you go to sleep. Because either one day you won't wake up, or you will, and she'll be gone.
2: Are you threatening me or something?
3: Is that what you think I'm doing?
2: I honestly don't know what the hell you're doing. Whatever it is, it stops here.
3: Well, now you're threatening me.
2: I don't know. Is that what you think I'm doing, Al?
3: Whatever it is you're doing, I suggest you go easy.
2: Really?
3: Yeah. You want to hit me, don't you?
2: You need to leave. Now.
3: Did your wife tell you she watches me in the shower?
1: Brian! Dad!
6: Oh, it's okay.
4: Look, we're going. Get your things.
1: Why'd you hit him?
6: I'm sorry I caused you any troubles.
1: Oh, my. You know, we're just going through our own stuff right now.
6: Yeah, well, nevertheless, I wish you the best.
1: Why'd you hit him?
7: Dad, don't worry about it.
1: Okay?
4: Look, it's fine, all right? Don't worry about it. Now get your things. We're leaving. I swear to God, Hadley, if he comes back, I don't know what I'm going to do.
1: Okay. Well, what's going on? Just listen to your father and go get your stuff. No, I asked a question and I want to be answered.
8: Not now.
1: You don't get it. Whatever.

0: kissing him. Did that feel good? Did that make everything go away for you?
1: He kissed me.
2: You didn't pull away.
1: Well, neither did you.
0: You know what, Hadley? We were separated.
1: It wasn't anything, Brian.
0: And how would I know that? Huh? You never tell me anything about anything, Hadley. I mean, these walls talk more than you do.
1: He's not the one I want.
3: You kissed Al?
1: No. He kissed me.
3: Skylar? Skylar.
1: Every time I close my eyes, that accident is there. I wake up hoping that it'll go away. But it never does. Every time I hear a siren or tires screech, I'm right back. Right there. I see her face over and over again. I see my hands on the wheel and I start wondering, what if I turn just a little bit more to the left? Or what if I hit a red light instead of a green light just a block back? You have no idea how many combinations of what if go through my mind on a momentary basis. And then the whys start. Why her? Why me? Why does any of this have to happen? Why can't I get over it? Why can't I get out of the rut that I was in before and after the accident? When am I going to have a break from reality for a second, for a moment? So, yeah. You want full disclosure? There was a moment. There was a moment in that kiss. And then it went away. Then there was my family. And then there was you. And I'm guessing that if anybody's gonna understand, it's gonna be you. Is that enough, anything about anything?
0: I'm sorry, Ed.
1: Me too.

0: You okay?
1: Just tell me, are you and Dad getting a divorce?
0: No.
1: Never.
0: We're working on making everything okay.
1: Then why did you kiss Al?
0: He kissed me. Come on, let's go home. We have a lot to talk about.
2: You're gonna need to hear what I have to say.
0: We're leaving.
2: No, you're gonna wanna see this, honestly.
3: Why? What's happening?
2: We are in the middle of it.
3: Middle of what?
2: Hell, a brush fire just sparked up south off the I-60 off a logging road. It is moving south by northwest, driven by divergent east winds coming through the valley here.
3: What does that mean?
2: The fire is circling us.
0: Circling?
2: More like hunting.
0: Well, then we should leave now.
2: It's already blocked the south here, right? It's moving at about 5.5 miles per hour. These things can eat anywhere between 100 and 100,000 acres if it picks up fuel. And with all that dry underlay on the forest floor, it's
0: like a matchbox on the ground.
2: Exactly.
4: All right, so what are we supposed to do?
2: Okay, old logging road. We move west through the forest.
0: Well, can we stay ahead of the fire?
2: Realistically, you won't see an inch of flame. Fire eats oxygen out of the air, so the smoke will be like breathing underwater. You'll suffocate before you see any chance of fire.
0: How much time do we have?
2: Hours, less.
0: Can we wait it out in the water?
2: The smoke will get you if the hypothermia doesn't. And getting down to the water right now, the tree line all along the lake is already on fire. It's literally circling us. We need to move. Now!
3: All right, we go west.
0: Brian, I can smell the smoke.
5: Come on, follow me. Follow me!
3: Let's go. Let's go. Let's go. Let's go.

0: The woman, Emma, she's your wife?
1: Was?
0: No. This can't be.
1: You don't remember killing her, or you just don't believe it?
0: No, she came out of nowhere. It was an accident.
1: It was no accident!
0: Yeah, it was an accident.

You're aware how you can bark and pry open a steel door, right? Like a cap off a beer bottle.

You really think he can get past me, Hag? I know I scare you, but you have nothing to fear, Hadley.

0: And if by some chance you did make it through the smoke, well, then there's the fire!
1: Yeah, you'll be back.
2: Go on, get the car! Go on! Just drive! Let's go!
3: Fire crews are asking residents to evacuate via West Logging Road 49.

0: Damn it.
1: Put a coat on.
2: Fire crews are asking residents to evacuate via West Logan Road 49.
1: Well, his name's not Al Ponovic.
0: Yeah, big surprise.
1: It's Matthew Sorum.
0: What? Did you say Sorum?
1: Yeah, as in the Emma Sorum.
0: No, that can't be.
1: The woman I hit is the woman you were with, and she also happens to be Al's wife.
0: Hadley, that's not possible.
1: I told you there are no coincidences. She meant to get hit, just like he meant to put us in this situation right now.
2: Fire crews are working overtime to control the South Slope fire around Stillwater Cove. Residents are being asked to take Logging Road West 49. The fire circle has established a perimeter around Stillwater Cove, meaning all residents will die before rescuers arrive.
1: Ryan.
2: Does that sound about right, Hadley? So, right about now, I'm guessing that the smoke is starting to come in from the side of the road, limiting visibility a touch.
3: You could get out and try on foot, take a different direction, but pretty soon it'll be like trying to find your way through complete darkness.
2: On top of only having 60 to 90 seconds of breath time available, depending on which direction you choose,
3: the smoke will be like breathing underwater. You'll suffocate before you see any hint of civilization.
1: He's got us surrounded.
3: What to do? What to do? I'd hate to be stuck in your position. You keep driving forward and you kill your entire family.
2: I seem to be the only one who knows his way out of here. I also seem to be the only one trained to handle such a situation and in possession of the equipment to do so.
3: What to do?
2: Do we go back? Wait for him to leave and follow him out? Or do we keep driving and die?
3: Well, I guess I'm more of a question than an answer man right now. So, I'm heading out. It was great meeting you guys.
1: What do we do?
0: We can't go back.
1: No, we can't go back. Mom. Okay, strengths. There's three of us, there's one of him. Weaknesses. His knowledge of the terrain and of the situation. Opportunities, we live. Threats, we die. Mom, get in the car. What? Get in the car.
4: We've got to go back. We died without oxygen tanks.
1: We're going back?

0: So, what do we do?
1: He's gotta leave sometime.
0: What if he already has? And if he hasn't, I mean, what do you think? He's just gonna let us in?
2: Well, we haven't got a lot of options right now, Sky.
1: You just keep waiting. The smoke is just getting thicker and thicker.
0: I don't think he's in there.
1: Do you see that?
2: Hmm? What?
0: I saw two. The curtain.
1: He's in there.
2: All right, listen. What if it's not us waiting him out? Okay, think about it. He's got the respirator gear in there. Why doesn't he just wait for the smoke to get thick enough that we can't breathe and then he just walks out leaving us?
1: He's not gonna do that.
2: Why not?
1: Because he wants to watch us die. He wants to do to us what he thinks we did to him.
2: Well, whatever we do, we've gotta do it now. Okay. Scott, you stay here. Okay?
0: Okay. I love you.

0: How you making out there?
1: I'm guessing you've already done your SWOT analysis.
0: Which is what brought you back here. Am I right?
1: SWOT. Strengths.
0: My ability to survive in any condition.
1: Weaknesses. None. Opportunity.
0: A sort of cremation, really. So, no signs of a crime.
1: Threat. I don't see anything there either.

So, where could I be? Upstairs? 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Behind you!

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1: Hadley. 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

0: SWAT. 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Weaknesses, none.
1: Don't touch her.
0: Opportunity now.
1: If you hurt her.
0: Yeah, threat eliminated.
1: Best case scenario. How is this gonna end up for you? Nationwide manhunt? Living your life constantly looking over your shoulder?
2: Al, please. Don't hurt our daughter. She hasn't done anything to you.
1: Brian took away your wife. You want to take away his. Then take me and leave my family alone.
0: Emma was pregnant. It was a girl.
1: She stepped in front of my car on purpose. None of this is our fault.
0: For every action, there's a reaction. You take mine, I take yours.
2: Al, listen to me. You let them go. All right? It's me that you want.
0: Brian, what are you not getting? I'm gonna keep you alive long enough so you can watch your wife and daughter die just like I had to.
1: You were there.
0: Yeah. I started watching her watch you. You think I wouldn't find out? Or did you think I just wouldn't care? I've had a lot of time to think about what I would say at this exact moment, trying to figure out how I'd be feeling when I finally got to say it. Do you remember standing up there at the altar? In front of our friends and family, and you were so nervous that you were blushing from head to toe. Us, just two stupid kids promising forever, not knowing what it meant. You know, I've had a lot of things taken away from me, a lot, but no one, not you, not anyone, can take that moment away from me.
3: I'm sorry. I'm pregnant.
0: Really? A girl.
3: A girl.
0: I always wanted a girl.
3: It's Brian's.
0: Does he know? Does he? What did you think? You just watch him, his life, his family, and it become yours? Is that what you think? Is your life so sad, so pointless that you had to pretend to be some other man's wife? Is that what you thought? Emma!

0: And when she wasn't there anymore, well, that just left you. Life's a vicious circle, huh?
1: You can stop this.
0: That's exactly what I'm doing. Ryan, your propane tank's outside. They're gonna come smashing through this window on fire, destroying everything in their path. Their bodies will be cremated, just like Emma's.
1: Do you really think this is going to bring her back?
0: Oh, it's not about bringing her back. It's about getting back.

0: makes you think you can take a life and then just go on living like nothing ever happened, huh?
1: This is not going to end well for you.
0: No, this won't end well for you, Hadley. It's already not ended well for me. Everything I had, you took away from me. Now look around. What do you got? Nothing. But I appreciate your enthusiasm.
1: Brian, baby, you gotta wake up. Brian!

0: as we dial.
1: Hadley, this is a surprise. Are you all having a great time?
0: Help me. Please help.
1: Who is this? Where's Hadley? Why are you on her phone?
0: My name is Robert Hamilton. He killed my father. Please help me.
1: Where are you?
0: Stillwater Cove. The Hamilton house. Please. You have to help. Please call for help.
1: Hello, 911.

0: Are you threatening me?
1: I am.
0: I don't take threats lightly. You break into my house, you head upstairs, you enter my room, and you attack me.
1: Attack you?
0: Fortunately for me, I was able to wrestle the knife away from you.

0: baby, breathe.
1: Skylar, fisherwoman.
2: You know that in fires, more people are crushed to death by the things they hide under than the actual fire? You're gonna get the best of both worlds. I'm not gonna lie. This is gonna hurt.
3: Don't breathe it in too deeply. It's carcinogenic. Which, well, cool little head buzz will alter your metabolism and change your DNA. But we may be getting ahead of ourselves here. Getting kind of hard to breathe in there, eh? The fire's eating up any O2 it can. And with gasoline in an enclosed environment like that, doesn't even need direct contact with the flame. Just the fumes. Can ignite at any moment. Good luck. Whoa. That was a close one, huh?
0: Whatever we did, whatever, we can fix it, we can help you.
2: What I got broke, you can't fix.
0: Please.

0: I will do anything that you want.
1: I am doing what I want.
0: Please, I don't want to die.
2: Oh, nobody wants to die. But dying's not a choice, honey.
0: You have the choice right now not to kill us, please.
1: Yet it seems my choice is leaning slightly the other way, isn't it? Now do yourself a favor and call your mom out here. You know, I can just wait right here. Wait for the candle to catch the fumes. Tip it over, not let go. I'll walk right out of here. You go up like a Christmas tree. Now do yourself a favor and call your mom out here. Call your mom. Do it.

0: Run, Mom, run!
1: How brave are you, Hadley? If I light this, you'll go up in flames. Those flames will jump to the yellow brick road and all the way back home to Skylar. What's your rush to die, Hadley?
0: I don't want to die. But I'll do anything to stop you from hurting my little girl.
2: How nice, Hadley. The brave little mother.
0: When did you know, Al? Or should I call you Matthew? When did you first know that Emma stopped loving you?
2: She never stopped loving me.
0: Oh, but she did. She did it, and that's what makes you and me the same. We both live the same nightmare.
2: That is not true. You do not know me at all!
0: Matthew, everyone deserves to be loved. Brian and Emma loved each other. What about us?
2: I'll drop this candle if you don't stop.
0: Stop. Matthew, what are we doing here? We don't need to resolve this with hate or with violence. I've seen the way you looked at me. I know you want to get even with Brian. So then do it. Do the thing that I know you really want to do.
2: You don't know how it was.
0: But I do. I'm the only one who knows. We shared the same deceit, the same lies, the same cheating, the same heartbreak. But we can heal together. We can take care of each other, Matthew. What do you think?
2: Maybe.
0: Let me take care of you. Okay? I know you like me. We can do it. Together. Okay?
3: So, Matthew, you're no fireman. Firemen save lives. They're heroes. You're no hero.
4: You don't know what you're talking about.
2: Nobody knows how it was for me.
3: Is that right? What about Emma? Emma knew everything about you.

0: Is that why she killed herself?
1: I'd be worried about your family right now, Brian. There's enough propane in the air to blow up this entire house. You and your family. When the fire gets here, it's all over, man.

0: It's been said that coincidences are just routine patterns we haven't yet realized. But sometimes, in the midst of chaos, routine is what keeps us sane.
1: Hey, Mom.
2: Hi, Lisa.
3: Hey, baby. So, how was your day?
1: Torture.
3: So I heard from Robert Hamilton today. Oh, I don't know where this family would be if he hadn't called you. You guys really saved our lives.
2: Yeah, he really is a brave guy. So sad about his father, though.
3: I know.
2: But he said things are good and that he's rebuilding his dad's log house.
3: That's great.
2: Yeah. Yeah, Al or Matthew Sorum is nothing but ashes now.
3: I'm really glad you can come over for dinner tonight.
2: Oh, of course.
4: Hey, guys. Oh, mwah. How was your day, Sky?
1: Torture.
4: Of course it was. So glad life is getting back to normal around here. All right, everyone, I have a little good news, a little bad news about this evening. Good news, there will be food.
3: Yes.
4: The bad news, it ain't gonna be this chicken.
3: Oh, Brian.
4: Yeah, I got a little distracted watching the game on TV. Pizza, everyone?
5: That sounds good.
3: Pizza sounds great.
4: Mm-hmm. Excellent.
1: I love pepperoni.
0: And every so often, fate gives us a nudge, like a giant elbow to our skipping record, just to make sure we're still alive. And we are.

0: A man just said he loved you. What more do you need?
1: I need a few specifics.
0: Because I do.
1: Well, but why?
0: What kind of a question is that?
1: Why do you love me?
0: I just told you. Electricity and friction and because you say things and then you do things and then you say, and I can't define love.
1: Apparently so.

0: I've never had my decorations up before Thanksgiving.
1: It's never too early for Christmas, Mr. Conrad.
0: Right you are, my boy, right you are. There's one other family that also believed it was never too early for Christmas. They lived in a magical place called Bramble.
1: Why was it magical?
0: Just the feeling of the place. The town was named after the Bramble family. My mother grew up there. You should have seen it decorated for Christmas.
2: Okay, you two. Sorry to break up the decorating, but it's time for you to get your backpack, and it's time for Mr. Conrad to get some sleep.
1: 1 minute. Wow, these are cool. Who's GFC Jr.?
0: My son, the artist, Greg Jr., he made this. And my daughter, Molly, the engineer, she made this one when they were about your age.
1: Where are they now?
0: Oh, I haven't seen them for a very long time.
1: Why?
0: I wasn't around much when they were young.
3: Hey, Scout. Backpack.
1: Okay, Mom.
3: Okay.
2: You should call your children, Mr. Conrad.
0: I'm not too sure they'd want to hear from me. I'll try calling them closer to Christmas. I promise.
2: Okay. Thank you again for letting me bring Scout to work today.
0: Stop. I love having him here. He's a great kid.
2: Yes.
0: How is he?
2: His doctors say he's a miracle.
0: Did your insurance cover everything?
2: Well, it was an experimental procedure, so...
0: How much do you owe, Mila?
2: It's a lot.
0: Like?
2: It's $100,000. It's worth it. Gave Scout his second chance.
0: Thank you.
2: My son is healthy. That's all I need.
4: Scout? You ready, hon?
5: Yeah, Mom.
2: It's hard to place a new healthcare aide around the holidays, but anything you have, really anything at all, I would appreciate it. Yes, thank you so much.
6: I'm coming!
2: Scout, homework.
1: After this chapter.
7: Hi.
8: Willa Fairchild?
7: Yes.
8: Registered mail.
7: Oh, thank you.
2: Buddy. I'm serious.
1: Everyday Sam's best friend's dog was kidnapped. And it's not the first one in the neighborhood.
2: What in the world?
1: What's a notice to
2: beneficiaries and claimants.
1: What does that mean?
2: Mr. Conrad left me something in his will.
1: After he died? What did he leave?
9: $100,000. Who is this person?
10: Her name is Willa Fairchild. She was Dad's nurse during his last few months.
9: And he left her $100,000 and left us?
10: Something much more valuable than money. Finn. Finn.
2: Dear Willa, I can't thank you enough for everything you did for me. You and Scout are very lucky to have each other. You made the right decision to put your family first. You gave your son a second chance. Now it's your turn. This has to be a mistake.
10: Finn!
9: Leaving us when we were kids wasn't enough, huh? Never calling, never reaching out, and now this?
10: Look, I get it, okay? He didn't call when he was sick, he didn't reach out, he didn't want us to know.
11: Or maybe she kept him from reaching out, the nurse. He drew up a brand new will. Days before he died, and he left the entire estate to her?
12: Come on, you hear about these caregivers taking advantage of their patients all the time.
10: Finn, I...
12: What other explanation could there be?
10: That we were never in the will. And we were never going to be. Look, Finn, there's something else you need to know. It appears that our father arranged for this nurse to have an all-expense-paid vacation to a bed and breakfast called Bramble House in Oregon. 2 weeks over Christmas.
5: No. No, no.
2: Don't wait till it's too late like I did to figure out what you want in life. Be Scout's example. Promise me.
1: What does that mean?
2: It means that he's an incredibly thoughtful man.
1: What if I'm not all the way better yet?
13: Okay, so the doctor said you can do anything you want to know, right? So we will just take it at your speed. Look, maybe Mr. Conrad is right. We both got a second chance, and we shouldn't waste it. Maybe this can be the Christmas we deserve after everything we've been through the last 2 years. What do you say?
1: Yeah?
5: Yeah, so I talked to the lawyer, and she said that if we want to contest the will, that we need to prove that the nurse used undue influence or deception to get the money. And we need to do it before the end of the year, December 31st.
10: How would we do that?
5: Well, I'm having her draw up an injunction to stop the will from getting paid out. And I'm going to go confront this nurse and tell her to back off, or we will take her to court and we will win.
10: Do you really want to do that?
11: He's still our father. I mean, don't we have to find out if this woman was taking advantage of him?
5: I can't rest unless I look her in the eye and find out the truth.
1: Every day, Sam found out who kidnapped the neighborhood dogs. But now, the kidnapper is him.
7: How exciting.
14: Hey, buddy, I don't think that you have looked up since we left the airport. Why don't you check out your window? Look at the sky. Look how clear the air is.

0: Pretty different than the city, huh?
1: Scout, isn't this beautiful?
2: No. Look at all those lights.
1: Oh, the lights.
3: Hello? Can we help you with that?
4: I'm fine, thank you.
3: Please, we have four hands.
5: Oh, are you Willa and Scout?
4: Yeah. Oh, hi, I'm Mabel Bramble, your host. Welcome,
5: please, come in. Oh, this is just the worst time of year to be on the injured list.
1: How did you do it?
5: Horseback riding.
1: It's just not Christmas until the tree is trimmed.
3: Really? I think it looks beautiful. Oh. And, you know, we can help. You can just put us to work.
2: My mom loves to decorate.
4: Absolutely not. You're my guests.
5: All right. Let's find this register, and then I'll give you the tour.
4: My family's lived here for 130 years. It'll be you, our town, Santa, and then just one other guest. Those pictures are of my relatives who founded Bramble after Oregon was settled.
2: Did they all live in this house?
4: They sure did. All right, let's continue. We have games for those extra snowy days. We have skates in lots of sizes for the rink that's just down the road. In the afternoons, I leave treats, hot chocolate, cookies. Welcome to Bramble House.
1: This is magic.
2: Definitely.
1: I read that there's a hike that starts right out in back of Bramble House. What do you think?
3: Hey, buddy. I love how much you read, but we came somewhere entirely new. So let's get outside and have some adventures, okay? What do you think if we go get some marshmallows and roast them in the outdoor fire pit?
2: Marshmallows?

0: It's so good.
1: Mm-hmm.
0: Hey, Mom. Mm-hmm. Will Santa know we're here?
2: Yes, I wrote him a letter.
0: You know, I'm fine with just his presents this year. You don't have to get me extra.
2: Why do you say that?
0: Well, you don't have a job right now. So,
2: you don't need to worry about that, okay? Everything is going to be fine.

0: Hello.
1: Oh, hey. Sorry, I'm so late. I couldn't find a gas station, and then I lost my GPS signal out on those back roads. This is Bramble House, right? And.

0: Mabel?
1: No, I'm Willa. I'm just a guest. I'm Willa Fairchild. Mabel, I think, already went to bed, but I can figure out how to check you in.
0: You're Willa Fairchild.
1: She probably left you a key right here. Although she probably wouldn't want me just handing it to a stranger. Let me make sure that she has your name in the book. What is your name?
0: It's Finn. Finn
1: Knightley. You're right here. Then you are who you say you are. I'll show you up.
0: Actually, I need to ask you a question.
1: Okay, I'm not sure I'm gonna be able to answer it.
0: No, I think you can. I think

0: This isn't how the story ends.
1: Miss Fairchild? You...
2: Mom?
0: Oh. Sweetheart.
2: I woke up and I couldn't find you.
0: I'm so sorry. You were in a strange place all by yourself. I'm sorry. Can I take you back to bed? Okay. This is Finn. He's a new guest at Bramble House. Can you say hi? Okay, let's go. Grab your stuff. I'll show you your room.

0: Scout? Scout?
1: I didn't want to turn on the light and wake you up.
2: But, Mom? Mm-hmm.
1: Was that guy from last night? Was his full name Finn Knightley?
3: Yeah.
1: He's the illustrator of Everyday Sam. He's staying here. Can we ask him about his next book? Maybe he'll be at breakfast. Come on.
3: Scout.
4: Pajamas.
2: Mom, look.
5: Well, hi there.
4: Mabel said the town Santa was staying here. Hi.
5: Hi.
4: I'm Willa, and this is my son, Scout.
5: Well, hiya, Scout. Nice to meet you. You know, my real name is Ken. Did you know that Santa had helpers all over the world collecting Christmas wishes from kids? Oh. Well, my favorite thing in the whole world to do is hear those wishes. You got yours yet?
1: My Christmas wish already came true.
5: Really?
1: But maybe there's a few toys I could add in?
5: Sure thing, and I'll get them to the big guy. But here's my question. Does anyone else smell bacon?
4: Your favorite. Let's go get some.
6: Mabel, let me help you with that.
7: No, I'm fine. Thank you for asking.
6: Well, this is amazing. Everything looks delicious.
7: Can I get it?

0: Not too tough. We grew up together.
1: Oh.
0: I've been living in Portland for the last 20 years, but I always come back to Bramble to be Santa. She's just mad that she hurt herself ice skating.
1: Ice skating? She told me horseback riding.
0: Oh, she's always been a slippery one. Hi. Good morning, I'm Ken.
2: Hey, Finn. Morning.
1: Good morning. My son has discovered that you are the illustrator of one of his favorite books. He's a huge Everyday Sam fan.
2: Is that so?
3: I've read the first 10 books twice, and I'm on the 11th. Are you here working on the next one?
2: I am. Actually, the one that comes out next Christmas. Yeah. I'm doing some sketching later today in the park, if you'd like to check it out.
1: Oh, thank you, but no, we're planning a mellow day, and...
0: You guys don't want to miss the Christmas stroll.
3: The Christmas stroll? Mr. Conrad said it was awesome.
0: Yes, and it starts today.
2: And I can always use help with a stand-in for Sam. When I'm drawing, you'd actually be doing me a huge favor.
3: I get to be Sam?
1: Well, I guess we'll be joining you.
2: Right.
3: This place will be great for your book, right?
2: Yeah, it's beautiful.
3: What should I do?
2: Why don't you go stand with those carolers over there? Pretend you're singing.
3: Is it all right?
4: As long as you stay where I can see you.
2: Perfect.

0: sorry, I don't mean to disturb you.
1: No, please, have a seat.
2: I'm just roughing it out.
0: Really?
2: Yeah, come on. Chat.
0: You have a great job, getting to go to beautiful places and always having a way to record them.
2: Yeah, it is. What about you? What do you do?
0: It's nothing as glamorous as that. I've been working as a health aide.
2: A nurse?
0: Not quite. I did all the coursework, but just...
2: But you didn't want to finish?
0: It's complicated.
2: Yeah. I'm sorry. I don't know your situation, so it must have been... You must meet some pretty interesting characters along the way, huh?
0: Mm-hmm.
2: Any that stick out?
0: I'm sorry. I can't really talk about my patients.
2: Oh, yeah, no, of course. I was just thinking that, you know, they must really depend on you and open up. It's kind of like that.
0: Mr. Knightley, I...
2: Finn, please. And, yeah, I know I'm being nosy, but it's just kind of part of my job description to kind of hear people's stories so I can portray them in my work. And you do something I don't know anything about, so...
0: It is sort of like that. Everyone has a story, and when people are laid up or they're hurting and you get them one-on-one, they do tend to open up.
2: What kind of stuff do they say? I know. Okay, I heard it. Well, I just think that you seem like the kind of person that a lot of people would like to talk to.
3: There's a chocolate shop over there, and Mr. Conrad says they have the best hot chocolate here.
0: They do? Well, then let's go get some. it was really nice talking with you.
2: And you.
3: Mr. Knightley's not coming?
2: Oh, no. Call me Finn, please. Well, I would love a hot chocolate if it's okay with...
0: Yeah, please, come with us.
2: Just okay. Let me... I'll be right there.
4: Angels we have heard on high, sweetly singing over.
2: So, who's Mr. Conrad?
3: He's one of my mom's patients.
0: Scout.
3: What? He was really nice.
0: There were a few.

0: Days when my child care fell through and he was very understanding.
1: We played cards and he taught me how to bet in poker. We also watched skating on TV. He loves speed skating.
2: He loves skating?
3: He did, huh?
4: He wanted to teach me. He taught his son when he was my age.
3: And he's the one that recommended this place.
0: He spent his first 5 Christmases here and he had very fond memories.
4: He's the one who gave us this trip.
0: It was a surprise for me, too. Scout has always wanted to learn how to skate.
3: I could teach him.
0: Oh, I'm sorry. That wasn't what I was saying. I just,
3: No, both of you. Yeah, I mean, I think I saw a rink by Bramble House, and I'm pretty sure Mabel loans out skates, so...
4: Could we?
0: Well, if, If Finn has the time, then...
3: Yes, I'd be happy to. Yeah.
5: Hey, I'm Sage. I'm the owner.
0: Nice to meet you. You do amazing work. This is delicious.
5: Oh, thank you. Well, we just love it when families come into town.
0: Oh, we're not... No, he belongs to me.
6: Oh. Yeah, I'm just tagging along for the sugar rush. So.
5: Well, hey, while you're here, you've got to try a sample of our famous chocolate truffles. They are to die for.
1: Can I?
0: Yes. You know, Scout has really loved your Everyday Sam books. A hero in everyday life. That's a great gift to some kids.
3: Wow, thank you. It's nothing like the hard work you do. Patients must be very grateful. Do all of them give you gifts like this?
0: Like this? No, no, never.
3: Why do you think Mr. Conrad did?
0: Well, because we connected. We shared things about our life. We were close. I don't know, maybe I should have turned it down.
3: Why did you take it?
0: Honestly, because it's been a very difficult couple of years, and because I promised him I would take every chance I was given.
3: What did the family think?
0: You know, they never reached out. I really wish they had. I could tell them quite a lot, but I'm not sure they cared.
3: We don't really know them.
6: Do you?
0: No, you're right. I don't. I'm sorry, I really shouldn't have opened that door, and that's on me.
6: No, no. I get it. I've been... Yeah. Sorry. I should go finish up some work. I will see you back at Bramble House.
0: Finn, did I say something to
6: offend
0: you?
6: No. It's all good. I should finish up these drawings, and I will see you later.
7: So you didn't tell her about the injection? You didn't confront her?
6: Well, her son stumbled out of bed last night when I was about to. And he's been with her ever since.
8: So she's a mom?
9: A single mom by the looks of it.
6: You know, her kids met Dad too.

0: I mean, they watched skating together.
1: Play cards. It was so hard for me to hear.
2: So when are you going to tell her about the injunction? We're less than 2 weeks out.
0: If we confront her with the papers too soon, she's going to shut down, and then we won't get the answers we need.
1: We need a confession. I will talk
0: to the owner and see if I can get an extra day or two, and then
1: start down this road.
0: Malls, don't worry, I got this.
3: Hi, could I buy a small box of those chocolate truffles?
4: Oh, of course.
3: I want to get a gift as a thank you for the owner of Bramble House.
4: Oh, you two are staying at Bramble House. That's my aunt's place.
3: Mabel is your aunt?
4: Mm-hmm.
3: Well, I was thinking of getting her some ornaments.
4: Oh, she won't like that at all.
3: She's a little controlling.
4: Well, I'll say she likes everything just the way she likes it.
5: She's still mad she hurt herself sledding?
3: Sledding. Now, you know, I think I like your aunt more and more every day.
4: You know, my daughter and I were headed out to do some errands. She's about your son's age. You want some company?
3: That'd be nice.
6: Cool. Oh, hey, Finn.
7: Hey.
6: Did I hear that you're a children's book illustrator?
7: Yeah, that's right.
6: Because every Christmas Eve, I do a reading for the kids in town from the night before Christmas, and we try to get a special guest for them. Interested in that?
7: Oh, thanks, but I'm not going to be here through Christmas Eve. Home for the holidays, family.
6: Right, of course. Well, maybe another time.
7: Sure.
3: What about Bramble House? Has it always been a B&B?
4: Actually, it was a family home for generations. Mabel was living there till the recession hit. They had almost put it up for sale. She single-handedly saved it by turning it into a B&B. Honestly, don't know how she does it all alone.
8: Mom, look, it's Finn's book. Can I go in and show Savannah?
3: Of course, sure.
8: There they are.
4: He likes that thing. And you guys seem pretty friendly.
3: Sorry, just kick me. I blurt things out.
8: Look, that's my friend.
9: Really?
8: Yeah, and he's here writing a new book.
4: You're the opposite. Private?
3: I used to be. Yeah, I'm trying not to anymore. I just don't want to miss the world. These are so beautiful. You know what? I think we're going to try a little homemade magic. Hey, Scout. Come here.
8: Let's go. Look at all those presents.
3: Yeah, I bet Mabel is going to try to get all of them in herself, too.
8: He should help.
3: Good idea.
10: What are you doing?
8: Helping.
3: We saw these sitting in your trunk and thought we would help out by bringing them in.
10: I just dropped off a batch and then was going to head back out.
3: Oh. Okay, well, I'm so sorry. I should have asked first. That was my mistake. But since they're all inside now...
10: Yep, right there under the tree.
3: If you ever need anything else or want anything else, just feel free to ask. Never mind.
10: Willa. Thank you.
3: You're welcome.
8: Can we make gingerbread houses now?
3: As long as Mabel doesn't see.
8: Hey, Ben, wanna make gingerbread houses?

0: with us?
1: Oh, no, that's okay. We don't want to disturb you.
2: No. Actually, I would love to. But I gotta warn you, I'm a gingerbread house champion.
0: Are you really?
2: Yep.
3: Well, we will see about that because I think I may have met your match.
2: Is that so? Well, game on, good sir.
0: Mom, isn't this one great?
1: You guys are amazing. You see, this is what happens when you put two gingerbread experts together.
4: Yeah, it is.
1: Mine, on the other hand, is having some trouble.
4: Can I give you a hand? I think I see the problem.
1: Dang. Yes, please.
4: Okay.
1: Oh, just keep sliding.
4: Extra icing. Top there. There we go. And then.
1: That's what I did.
4: No, I know, but you want to hold it up at the top and hold it till it dries.
1: Okay. Good.
4: Yeah. Sorry I left so abruptly earlier. I'm the one who invited you into town, and it was.
1: It was nice. I'm glad we came.
4: Good. And so you two are staying through Christmas?
1: New Year's, and then it's back to reality.
4: What's reality?
1: Scout goes back to school, and hopefully I have a new job by then, because money has been tight.
4: I thought you just finished a job.
1: Well, we've had some extra expenses this year.
4: What kind? I know. I'm sorry. I tell you what, why don't you ask me anything, and I will answer.
0: What's the new plot of the Everyday Sam book?
4: Except that. I am sworn to secrecy. But I'll tell you what, the town carriage ride starts in an hour, and I actually need to draw Sam near horses, because he rides a horse in the next book. So I was wondering if you would want another modeling gig?
0: Are you... Mom, we're going on a carriage ride right now.
4: If it's all right.
1: I guess we're going on the carriage ride.
4: Excellent. Finish this up.
0: Okay.
5: Oh, Christmas tree, your leaves are so unchanged.
0: We're next. I can't wait. This is gonna be so much fun. Can I go say hi?
1: Yes, just stay with Savannah and stay right where I can see you, okay?
0: Don't worry, Mom. I got this.
4: He's a great kid.
1: He's really over the moon that you've taken an interest.
4: Well, I like him.
1: Have you ever seen anything like this town?
6: Next up!
4: You're up, bud.
1: Hey, Scout. Look around you and then close your eyes. Okay, put everything you just saw into your brain like a picture. That way you can keep it even after we've gone. Okay, now open them. It belongs to you now.

0: so long since I've seen Scout having such a wonderful time, and now you're drawing a custom portrait of him with Santa?
1: Ho, ho, ho! Merry Christmas!
2: Scout would lose his mind if some version of that ended up in Everyday Sam.
3: Can I tell you my wish?
2: No, because then it won't come true.
3: That's only birthdays. I wish... Can I tell you then?
4: Yeah, sure, why not?
3: I want to stay around.
4: Oh.
2: Okay, well, now I want to know.
3: Too late. Now tell me yours.
4: Oh, well, I haven't made a Christmas wish for quite some time.
5: Well, you are going to have to get started on that soon. That's what Christmas is for, to remind us that wishes can come true.
6: So, skating tomorrow? And maybe make a snowman and...
7: What? You want to do all of that in one day?
6: I want to do everything now. The doctor said go at my speed. Maybe my speed is changing. It's really cool that Finn Knightley wants to teach me how to skate. He's really, really nice, isn't he?
2: He really, really is. Okay, get some sleep.
6: How am I supposed to sleep now?
2: I'm gonna be right across the hall in the library, okay? Hey, buddy, are you sure you don't want to tell me what your Christmas wish was?
6: I want to stay here longer, for as long as we can.
2: It is pretty great, right?
6: It's the best place I ever came to.
2: I love you, Scout. Good night.
6: Good night.

0: You look cozy. Sorry, I didn't mean to startle you. I was just going to, do you mind?
1: Of course. Job market. It's slim pickings.
0: Yeah. Do you ever think about going back and finishing your degree?
1: Yeah, I just don't think that'd be right for me.
0: Right, yeah. I guess managing school and work would be pretty hard, huh? And I guess Scott's dad isn't in the picture?
1: Well, we divorced a few years ago, and now he's a birthday and Christmas card kind of dad. You said that you and your dad weren't close. Was he in your life?
0: He was until I was 10, and then he disappeared 2 days after Christmas one year. The end.
1: And you never saw him again? That's so sad.
0: Is that kind of what happened with Scout's dad?
1: It was more gradual. I'm just still trying to figure out how to help Scout through it. If you don't mind, what helped you?
0: Oh, my mom, my sister, yeah. A decent stepdad, and, my art. Yeah.
1: You do what you love.
0: You don't love your job?
2: I love the people I've met. Really, it was Mr. Conrad who affected me the most because he showed me that it's okay to want a rewarding life for myself.
0: He said that.
2: He said so many things. I think the thing that stuck with me the most is that I'm Scout's example of how to live. And he encouraged me to do a better job of it than he did with his own children.
0: Oh, look at that.
1: Oh, it's snowing.
0: It's beautiful. Let's go grab our coats.
1: Can I ask, why do you keep asking about Mr. Conrad and my work?
0: Am I?
1: I just feel like you want to hear something bad about it or about me.
0: Oh, no. I think I'm just all out of sorts.

0: with what's going on in my own life. I really wanted to say some things to my dad, and I just really wish, now it's too late.
1: You could listen to what you wanted to say. That can be very healing, and I'm here.
0: Wow, that's... No wonder people open up to you, tell you their secrets. I mean, being there for people, that's what you love.
1: I don't know if it's that simple.
2: What if it is? It's yours to choose. What's holding you back?
1: Scout might wake up and wonder where I am. And you need to work.
2: Sorry if I said the wrong thing.
1: Oh, you didn't. You didn't. You said incredibly nice things. Look, if you meant it about teaching Scout how to skate, and me, I'd like that.
0: I would be happy to. Tomorrow morning? And you.
1: Okay.
0: Okay.
1: Night, Finn.
0: Good night. Good night.
1: Night.
0: Swim.

0: is that pan?
1: Excuse me. I'm not here to help or anything, don't worry. You said there were ice skates, so if you could just tell me where they are, then of course you can't just tell me.
0: Okay, if you tell me your sizes, then I can find them for you.
1: I can take it from here.
2: There she is. So maybe we're still on for that catch-up over coffee?
0: Oh, I can't. I have the dishes, I have recycling, and I have a handyman coming at 11.
1: Actually, Scout can handle the recycling, and we will be done skating by 11, so I can wait for the handyman. Look, I know you like to do everything yourself, but you have to admit that when I have helped, it's been useful, so why not let me do it?
0: I'm fine, really.
1: Miss Bramble, I have had half a dozen patients who won't admit they need time to recover. They sound just like you. Now, I think that you should go and have coffee with the man who has been coming here for 22 years, and I'm paid through the end of the week, so you can't throw me out for saying all that.
0: Fine.
1: Fine? That's it?
0: Yeah.
1: Okay then. Well, go get ready.
0: No more ordering around.
1: Quick. Go before she changes her mind.
2: Willa, thank you.
1: What are Christmas wishes for? Hey! Found him.
3: Pretty cool rink, huh? Like nighttime during the day. Okay, here we go.
4: Shoulders back and then relax. Just sit in it. Yeah, bend those knees. Gorilla. Yeah, loosen it up. What are you laughing at? You're up next, Gorilla.
5: We'll just teach one beginner at a time.
4: We're all in this together. So, make the pizza for me. And we're gonna go pizza, pizza, glide. French fries. All right? Step, step, glide.
3: There you go. Good. You got it.
6: Oh, Scout, are you okay?
7: That was amazing.
4: Kids are natural. Lesson one of ice skating, falling down. Lesson number two, getting back up. There you go, buddy. All right, give me that pizza, pizza, French fries. Push, push, glide. Fun part.
6: All right.
4: You got this. Hold on tight.
6: Okay.
4: Can I just push?
6: Go.
4: Push. You.
6: Okay.
4: Yeah, there you go.
6: I got it. Oh.
4: Come on, you got this.
6: Okay.
4: Nice.
6: Oh, there we go.
4: Yeah. Nice and gentle.
6: This is fun.
4: I know. Look at you. Olympics, here you come. There's your new job.
6: Olympics, there I go.
4: Yeah, you okay?
6: Yes.
4: You got a little, Sorry, my hands are cold.
7: Look at me, I'm flying!
6: You're amazing! Go, go, go! Oh, do you know what time it is? I promised Mabel I would be back at the house by 11 for the handyman. Honey, we gotta go, okay?
7: Now? Please, Mom, can I stay?
3: Look, I'll stay.
6: No,
3: I'd like to. Yeah, we'll skate around for a bit, and then I'll take him through town. You take some time for yourself. A mom's vacation you don't get. Go.
6: Okay.
3: Yeah?
6: Yeah.
3: Great.
7: Yay.
4: Yeah.
3: There you go. Look at this. Look at your mom. Pretty good, huh?

0: Hi.
1: Hi.
0: Sage.
1: Thank you. Where's Aunt Mabel? She's in town. What are you doing here? She forgot about the cookie bake?
2: Well, it's our annual tradition to make cookies for the book reading on Christmas Eve. It's also our tradition to eat several dozen while we make them.
1: But no Mabel.
2: That's on me. I sent her off to have her annual coffee with Ken.
1: Santa Ken, huh?
2: Okay, wait. You see it too? He's had a crush on my aunt for 20 years.
0: She has no idea?
2: I don't think Ken's ever worked the nerve up to tell her.
0: Or maybe your aunt's too scary.
2: Savannah's coming over later. Where's Scout?
0: With Finn. In fact, they are probably at your chocolate shop right now.
2: With Finn, huh?
3: How do you draw all those things in the books?
4: How do I draw all those things in the books? Well, I learned a few secrets a long time ago from a very special teacher. Basically, all it is modified shapes, okay? So if I'm doing a face, we start off with like a nice, just roughen an oval like that. Two little ovals for the eyes, and then an open triangle for the nose, and then a little line for the mouth, and then you kind of just go all crazy for the hair like that. And then there it is. Give it a title. Every piece of art has a title or a caption, so what do you think it should be called?
3: Scout loves chocolate?
4: Scout loves chocolate. Truth in art. Sounds perfect. There you go. All done. And whoop. Oh, there. There you go.
3: For me?
4: You bet.
5: Can you do another one?
4: Sure. What would you like to see?
5: How about me skating?
4: Me skating. Sounds good. Why did you want to learn about skating? Was it because of talking to Mr. Conrad?
5: Well, I've always wanted to learn, but he told me a lot about it. And he was really smart. And he told me funny stories.
4: Yeah? What kind of stories?
5: About places he went, people he met, and funny things his kids did when they were my age.
4: Yeah, like what? What kind of things?
5: He showed me some ornaments they made, but I think Christmas made him sad.
4: Yeah? Why do you think that is? Do you know?
5: Because even though they were growing up, I think he wanted to have another Christmas with them.

0: one very last piece. Okay, get in there.
1: Just been so focused on Scout these last few years, I barely even remember what it's like to have a conversation with a man, let alone date one.
2: Then it's time.
1: Why are we even talking about this? Nothing's happened.
2: Except you're thinking about it.
1: I had a patient who gave me an extraordinary gift. He challenged me to live the life I dream of.
2: So?
1: The problem is, I don't remember what my dreams are. And I don't want to just get by. But what do you do when you've been given a second chance at life and you don't know what to do with it?
3: What if you just took one step? And then another. And then another. All you have to do is ask yourself,

0: What about blue roses?
1: I don't have those.
0: Wow.

0: What did you decide? How are we going to do this?
1: Step one.
2: Scout?
3: Scout loves skating.
2: Scout loves skating. Okay, the Scout Love series, we'll call it. You, I'm our new copywriter. Done.
3: Maybe I could put these together, like a present for my mom. Your drawings and my captions. I could also write a story around them. Or we don't have to. I could do something else.
2: No, I'm sure she would love it. And maybe someday you'll even write your own book.
3: Me? Write a book?
2: Oh, why not? You've read so many. I bet you'd make a great writer. Is that what you want to be when you grow up?
3: I was really sick the last 2 years. I thought I might die.
2: Scout is...
3: So everyone stopped asking what I wanted to be when I grew up. I had this operation on my heart last May. It was a new kind of operation that they didn't have before, so I was real lucky.

0: That's wow. I had. That's amazing.
1: My mom says we both got a second chance. So, maybe I could be a writer.
0: All right, one sec. Maybe that's your. Yep.
1: What is it?
0: Your mom says that she and Sage are making a lot of cookies.
1: Really?
0: Yeah.
1: Let's go.
0: Let's go. I agree.
1: You know, we have a lot in common. We both like skating and Everyday Sam. And our fathers weren't here for Christmas.

0: Cookies!
1: Just in time. Want to help decorate? Here, let me get these off. Welcome back.
2: Hey, Willa, can I talk to you for a sec?
1: Of course. Be right back.
0: Let's decorate.
1: Hey, is everything okay? Stout wasn't a problem, was he?
2: No. He's amazing. He's an incredible kid.
1: Thanks. So is there anything wrong?
2: He almost died.
1: What did he tell you?
2: He told me he had a heart operation and that for 2 years.
1: For 2 years, we weren't sure he was going to make it. But now he's just a regular kid.
2: That's what you've been dealing with for the last 2 years.
1: Mm-hmm.
2: And his dad?
1: Well, he doesn't really pitch in, so. As the medical bills mounted, Scout and I had to live week to week.
2: And so this holiday is...
1: This holiday, this is a dream, given what we've been through.
2: And your Mr. Conrad, he knew that.
1: And it's more than that. He left us enough money to pay all of Scout's medical bills. $100,000.
2: For the operation.
1: And I don't know how I can ever repay that, except to make sure that Scout has the best life he possibly can, and to take this chance to find what I'm meant to be doing, too.
2: That's an incredible gift.
1: I just wish I could tell his children what he's done. You know, how much he changed at the end of his life. When he was younger, he worked hard, but he felt he was a constant source of disappointment to his family, and for some reason thought they would be better off without him. That if he left, his wife could find someone else to love her and raise his kids the way he thought they deserved.
2: But then in the end,
1: Well, at the end of his life, he felt it was the biggest mistake he'd ever made. But it was too late to change it. Leaving his children was the biggest regret of his life.
2: Mr. Conrad, his family, they are so lucky that you were there for him. Anybody would be lucky to have you in their life. I mean, it's no wonder. It's no wonder he wanted you to thrive, to have a second chance, Willa. I need to tell you something, and I should have told you when we first met.
3: What is happening in my house?
2: What is happening? we should...
1: Okay.
2: Yeah, we
4: should... Okay. I know this looks bad.
5: You're cooking in my kitchen? Sage, you're my own niece. How could you?
6: Oh, to heck with all that, Mabel. Did you have an accident?

0: Did you hurt your foot?
1: Yes.
0: Right. So can you do all of this by yourself?
1: No.
0: Then either you have to let people help you or nothing's going to get done. Your choice. Are you really that stubborn that you'd rather not have a full Christmas around here?
1: Yes.
0: These people care for you. If you're incapable of seeing that, I'm sorry.
1: Excuse me. Wait.
0: I'm going for a drive.
1: Oh, you're angry.
0: No, I'm not. I just don't understand people who can't see what's right in front of them.

0: So I was being a tyrant. And I'm sorry. It's just this place should be so much Christmassier by now, and I just didn't know how to accomplish that on my own. So if you amazing people would like to help me with that, I would welcome that.
1: What can we do?
0: Oh, thank you.
2: Have yourself a merry little Christmas. Yeah.

0: Oh, it's beautiful. I brought you something.
1: You did?
2: Rock, paper, scissors. Let's go.
1: Oh my goodness, what is this?
3: Early Christmas present.
1: You remembered. Oh, it's incredible. Thank you.
0: Oh. Thank you. Look at what you did.
1: Oh, this is what we did. And hats off to your aunt for letting us.
0: Hats off to you. She's been different since you came. And someone else has changed, too. He's wonderful with Scout.
1: You two seem pretty cozy. You still thinking about all that? My head knows it's crazy, but I'm trying to do what I promised. You know, follow my heart, embrace my life, take a chance.
0: There you go.
1: I went a little crazy and bought all sorts of treats for all of you. Oh, just look at that. Now it looks like Christmas. Thank you.
4: So the $100,000 was to pay for medical bills? Seriously?
5: She's a healthcare aide with a kid and a mountain of bills just struggling to get by. Dad gave her a way out.
3: Or she's lying to you.
5: It was the son that told me.
3: Wait, sorry. So now you're bonding with her son?
5: Ma, just listen.
4: Look, I don't know what's going on there, but it sounds to me
3: like she's got you turned around like she did Dad.
5: It's not what you think. Dad opened up to her.
6: Told her that he regretted so much what he had done to
5: us. And in his own mind, he thought at the time that he was helping Mom so she could get married, so that there would
6: be someone there for her, for us.
3: Or she's on to you, and she knows exactly what to say to push your buttons.
5: She's not like that, all right? And this was never about the money. Money, which we don't need, by the way.

0: No, it's time to let all of this go. I'm not sure under the injunction. I'm not going to pursue it, and neither should you.
1: So what, that's it? You're just going to come back to Seattle for Christmas and forget about it?
0: I'm going to stay here for Christmas. I'll see you at New Year's in Seattle. We'll raise a glass for Dad and think of the good times we did have with him. All right? You have a good Christmas. I'll call you.
1: Ben, you...

0: you can stop. You've done enough. But tomorrow's Christmas Eve. I want it all to be perfect for you.
1: You know you act like you like doing this?
0: I do. Is that completely crazy?
1: Yes. Now, come on. Come have some of this.
0: No, I really shouldn't.
1: Three different kinds of chocolate?
0: Okay, if you insist. Mm-hmm.
1: Oh, Willa.
0: It's a sickness, I know.
1: Yeah.
0: Thank you. I don't know how you do this.
1: Oh, it's just an old family recipe.
0: I mean, running this place single-handedly, even before you broke your ankle. How do you do it alone?
1: Can I tell you a secret?
0: Mm-hmm.
1: I didn't break my ankle horseback riding.
0: No.
1: And that's just what I've been saying. Mm. I did it walking down the stairs, holding laundry, while on the phone with a prospective guest.
0: So you know it's too much.
1: Yeah. I just didn't know what to do about it, or how to ask for help. Kim was right.
0: Okay. Can I be completely inappropriate?
1: Mm-hmm.
0: Ken likes you.
1: Oh, I know. I've known since high school.
0: Well, do you like him back?
1: I do.
0: Then what's the problem?
1: What if he uproots his life and then it doesn't work out? No. I'd rather just bury myself in so much work that I couldn't possibly be open to a relationship.

0: Are you threatening me?
1: I don't take threats lightly.
0: You break into my house, you head upstairs, you enter my room, and you attack me.
1: Attack you?
0: Fortunately for me, I was able to wrestle the knife away from you.
1: That way it won't happen and no one gets hurt.
2: Or bury yourself in caring for your child. Scout's been very sick the last 2 years. He's better now, but I think I've used it as an excuse.
1: To not join the world.
2: And the truth is, I'm starting to feel that there is a bigger picture for me, and I just don't know how to get at it.
1: You know, maybe you're just looking at this the wrong way. You're not a nurse. You're a caretaker. I mean, just look what you've done around here. It's not a job to you, it's who you are. You're a caretaker.
2: Okay.
1: Okay, you wanna have a cup of tea?
2: Sure.
1: Good.

0: Eddie, let me talk to you for a minute. What do you think if maybe I didn't look for another healthcare job?
1: What kind of job would you get?
0: Maybe something completely different. Maybe something not in Minneapolis. Do you think you would miss the city if that happened?
1: Could we move here?
0: Is that what you want?
1: If I could live at a place like this, I wouldn't miss Minneapolis at all.
0: Okay.
2: Oh, hey, Ken.
3: Yeah?
2: You know how you told me about the book reading on Christmas Eve? Well, it looks like I'll be available now, so if there's still an opening.
4: Absolutely. We'd love to have you.
2: Great. Yeah.
0: Hi. Hey. I'll be downstairs in a bit.
2: Well, actually, I'm here for Scout.
0: What do you need Scout for?
2: Would you mind if we didn't tell you?
0: Where will you be?
2: We'll be in the craft room, but we'd really appreciate it if you didn't come in.
0: So many Christmas secrets. Okay, go ahead. How long will you have me?
2: Don't worry about it. I got this. You take some time for you. Do something that will make you happy.

0: All right, so you wanted to put all these drawings together for your mom, right? So I did a few more, but you know what they need?
1: Captions?
0: Mm-hmm. You wouldn't happen to know any good writers, would you?

0: Scout loves his mom. Sure does. Perfect.
1: I was thinking about doing a back page that says Merry Christmas. What do you think?
0: I think... What?

0: Whoa.
1: I'm never gonna get to the Olympics if I don't practice.
2: Tighten your skates.
3: We might as well learn how to skate if this is gonna be our rink.
4: Your rink?
3: Mom's taking a job here at Bramble House.
1: No, I never said that.
3: Well, what about all those questions? Moving out of Minneapolis? Taking a new job? Come on, Mom.
4: Is he right?
1: Well, what if this is where I'm supposed to be? What if this is who I'm supposed to be? And what if anything is possible? Come on, hurry up.
4: There we go.
1: You're doing so great.
4: Yeah,
1: I'm
4: doing it. Okay, go. Bend those knees, bend those knees. Keep bending. Whoa. Nice.
1: If I do stay, I think you're going to have to come back and give me more lessons. Because otherwise, I'll never keep up with that kid.
4: Well, then I guess I'll just have to stay. I'll keep up with him. Here we go. Boy, I'm going for you.

0: stop. Listen. I have feelings for this person. No, okay, I know. But please, really, I think that I could... Okay, what if you're wrong, huh?
1: Well, then why don't we just tell her the truth and see what she says?
0: What, that I came here to find out if she stole from us, that I've been lying to her? She trusts me now. She's opened up to me. I've opened up to her, and...
1: Except for the fact, Finn, that you've been lying about who you are this whole time. Look, we have a week, and then we will never be able to contest this again. If you let this go, you will regret it.
0: Okay, fine, but just let me do it in my own way, on my own time, all right? And then we will both get our answers.
2: What are we buying?
3: Well, we made so many new friends this week, I didn't even think to pack gifts. So something for Mabel and Sage and Savannah and Finn.
4: And Ken.
5: What? We're gonna get something for Santa?
4: I bet no one else thinks of that.
6: I think you're right.
3: So which one should we work on first?
4: Finn's.
3: Okay, then let's do Mabel's.
4: And then Ken's and Sage's.
6: And then Ken's and
0: Sage's. Hey there, I didn't see it back at Bramble House.
3: Well, I figured you would be busy with your sister.
0: Well, yeah, she's just resting back in her room.
4: I thought you were going to Seattle to see her for Christmas.
0: Well, I was, and then there's just a little change in plans.
4: Because you wanted to stay here with us longer? There is a display I wanted to go look at in the store. Can I see it?
3: Sure. Okay.
6: Hey, is everything okay?
0: Oh, yeah. I just really enjoyed our time together, Willa.
3: Yeah, me too.
0: And I don't want it to end. I mean, if you felt the same way, too.
3: I do. And I don't really know what that would look like or... How that would work.
0: But you would want to, if we could make, you know, I can work from anywhere. Not that I'm, later, can we meet up in the library?
3: Sure.
0: Yeah.
3: Yeah.
4: There's a poster with Ken on it in the store window.
0: No.
3: Really?
0: What's up?
3: What do you do?
4: We should get back and get ready.
0: Ready for what? I don't know.
3: Oh, all right. I won't ask any questions.
0: Yep. Move along. Come in.
7: Well?
0: I started the ball rolling.
7: What does that mean? Wow, you didn't say anything. Finn.
0: I'm gonna tell her just after this thing tonight, okay? Just let me get through this before...

0: What did you decide? How are we going to do this?
1: Before she hates me and never wants to speak to me again.
2: Why don't you come with me?
1: Meet Willa, talk to her, talk to Scout. I think you'll see what I see.
3: You threw the papers out? You better tell her. Tonight. Because if you don't, I will.
4: Did you know that this book, The Night Before Christmas, was a gift from the writer to his daughter? After we read the poem, we'll celebrate the holiday with homemade Christmas cookies.
5: And there's one more extra special treat. We have with us tonight the illustrator from the Everyday Sam books, Mr. Finn Knightley. Hi, guys.
4: Shall we get started? 'Twas the night before Christmas when all through the house not a creature was stirring, not even a mouse.
1: So I think what Everyday Sam shows us is that any kid can be a hero in their own life. And right here in Bramble, I met a hero of my own. And his name is Scout Fairchild. Scout, can you stand up, please? Scout here has a very special gift that he would like to share with us tonight. And it is his very first book.
6: I had a great time in Bramble this week because my mom brought me here. So, Merry Christmas, Mom. You're the best.

0: best Christmas ever. Thank you.
1: Here you go.
2: Get your milk.
1: There you are. You make a good team.
2: We do.
1: Maybe I could help you clean up.
2: Maybe I'd be okay with that.
1: Really?

0: I should have said that a long time ago.
1: Well, better late than never.
2: And afterwards, all these kids came up to me to see Finn's drawings. Can you believe it?
3: I saw that. It was an incredible gift. And now it is time to go straight to bed.
2: It's Christmas Eve. Can I open one present?
3: No, because you had a big night and because Santa still has to come.
2: Real Santa?
3: Real Santa.
4: Excuse me.
3: Go ahead, go get your teeth brushed.
2: Okay.
3: Okay. Hello. We didn't get to officially meet earlier, and your brother has been so kind to me and my son. I'm Willa Fairchild.
4: I know who you are. My full name is Molly Conrad. And Finn's full name is Gregory Finnegan Conrad Jr. Knightley's just his professional name. We're both great Conrad's children.
3: So you're Molly, and Finn is Greg Jr.? Well, why wouldn't he tell me that?
4: Because he wanted to find out the truth about what you did to our father.
3: What I did to him?
4: Conning him into leaving you $100,000.
3: You think I conned him? Finn thinks I conned him?
4: He had a lawyer draw up an injunction to file against you.
3: No. Finn wouldn't...
5: Molly, stop. Willa.
3: Did you do this?
5: No, Molly...
3: You thought I stole from you? So you came here to what? To get close to me and then...
5: No. I told Molly that you didn't do anything wrong. I understand that now.
3: Now? So it's true. You came here to expose me as a fraud, as a fake.
5: No. Okay, it started like that, but after...
3: It started like that? What about Scout? You would do this to a 9-year-old?
5: Of course not. Look, let me explain...
3: You know what? I am sorry to disappoint you both, but I am not interested in your money. Okay, you can keep it. If you want to know what I did, I listened to him. Everything that he did, from staying away after he left your mother to keeping the ornaments that you made for him, he did because he loved you. And maybe he made a mistake, but he loved you both so much. And that's the truth. Excuse me.
5: Wait.
3: Goodbye, Finn.
5: So congratulations, you got what you wanted.
3: Finn.

0: There she is. Willa.
1: Mabel.
0: No, me first. I just want to be clear. I really do want you to come and work with me here. I admit that I just can't do this by myself, and you're exactly the... Oh, no. I take it all back if it's going to make you cry.
1: No, that's not what's making me cry.
0: Well, then what is?
1: It's how badly I want to say yes to your offer. And how sad I am to tell you that Scout and I are leaving.
0: Right now. Tonight.
1: I'm so sorry.

0: Oh, hi there. What can I do for you?
1: My father lived here for a short while.
0: Your father?
1: Greg Conrad.
0: We used to play together. He spent Christmases here. In fact, don't go away. 1 minute.

0: Here he is. Greg Conrad, that is just unbelievable. Whatever happened to him? Any chance he's going to be coming here to meet with you and Finn?
1: No. He passed away a few weeks ago.
0: Oh, I am so sorry.
1: Thank you. You just never picture your parent being a kid at Christmas.
0: Is that why you came here?
1: I came, I think Finn and I came. I'm sorry. Can I borrow this, please?
0: Yes.
1: Thank you.
0: Is there anything else I can do?
1: I need to find Willa.
2: Yeah. I can't believe that's Dad. He looks so happy.
1: Yeah, that's why he wanted Willa to come here. He wanted to give her and her son a Christmas memory like he had. And that's why he saved those ornaments. Because that was his last Christmas with us, too.
2: I was just so mad at everything I thought I had lost. Willa and Scout, they brought Dad back to me.
1: After you left, I got so angry. But it is not their fault.
2: No, it's no one's fault.
1: Finn, Willa and Scout left for the airport.
3: I don't understand. Why did we have to leave?
4: I told you already, Scout. It didn't work out at Bramble House.
3: But it's Christmas. We didn't even get to say goodbye.
4: I'm sorry, baby. I'm really sorry.
3: Mom, please stop. I want to see the tree one last time.
4: Okay. Just for a few minutes.
5: So what's your plan?
2: I'm gonna stop her plane. That's my plan. Oh, wait, hold on. Pull over.
4: What?
2: Pull over, please.
4: Why?
2: Just stop. That's them, by the tree. Please, just hear me out. I'm begging you.
1: Look, Willa, I made a terrible mistake. So please, don't blame him for what I did. You hear him out? Hi, my name is Molly. I'm Finn's older sister. Will you show me the Christmas tree?
4: Mm-hmm.
2: I did everything wrong. I should have told you the truth from the beginning. But you have to believe me. The only lie I really told you was why I came to Bramble. Everything else, this was real.
0: I trusted you.
2: I know.
0: I hadn't done that with anyone.
2: I was just so blinded by what had happened, and I couldn't see through it. But you opened my eyes, and if nothing comes from this, I will always be grateful to you for that. Hey, but Willa, let me make it up to you. Let me make this the best Christmas for you ever, for you and Scout, and the best New Year's, and the best Valentine's Day, and the best Arbor Day, National Ice Cream Day, if that's a thing, because just any day that you will let me make special for you. Stay in Bramble. It's where you belong. You told me that my dad gave you a second chance. All I'm asking is that you give me one too.

0: Hi there.
1: Hey, buddy. What do you think about staying at Bramble? The three of us.
2: Really?
3: Scout.
0: Thanks, Malls, for making my Christmas wish come true. It was, it's true.
2: Well, that's what Christmas is all about. To remind you that wishes can come true.
1: That's right.
2: Let's go see the tree.
4: Okay. Christmas magic is a tradition here at Bramble House, but this year happens to be even more special.
0: I bet you say that every year.
4: Yes, I do. But this time I mean it, because I found love. And a new business partner.
1: And new friends.
4: Absolutely. So here's to an unforgettable Christmas. And a joyous new year. Merry Christmas, everybody.
0: Here,
5: here.
0: Cheers.
5: Merry Christmas.
2: Can we open presents now?
6: Yes, yes, yes. Yes. Yes.

0: A man just said he loved you. What more do you need?
1: I need a few specifics.
0: Because I do.
1: Well, but why?
0: What kind of a question is that?
1: Why do you love me?
0: I just told you. Electricity and friction and because you say things and then you do things and then you say, and I can't define love.
1: Apparently so.

0: May I help you?
1: Yes. We're looking for an engagement ring.
0: Congratulations. Anything particular in mind?
2: Well, I really like Kate Middleton's.
0: Real or faux? We don't sell faux jewelry here.
2: Real.
0: Well, Kate's ring is a 12-carat sapphire surrounded by 14 exquisite diamonds. Mm. That would be a special order.
2: Okay.
3: May I be of assistance?
1: Yes, you may. Let's go to the back.
4: Now!
5: Courier,
1: just a sec.
4: Inside! Move!

0: He seemed normal, and then we ordered food, and he said, do you have any phobias?
1: Oh, no.
0: Mm-hmm. But wait, there's more.
1: Ew.
0: Storage?
1: Yeah. Who bought a barrel mug?
0: You did.
1: Right.
0: Anyway, so then he says, I keep spiders as pets.
2: What, are you kidding me?
0: No.
2: What did you do?
0: Well, I said, why didn't you put that on your profile? He said, because no one would date him.
1: What a weirdo.
0: Oh, welcome to the world of online dating.
2: There we go.
0: Is that it?
1: Yes, that for now. That
0: okay.
1: is it.
0: All
2: right, I got it.
0: You got it?
2: Yeah, there we go. All right.
1: There we go.
0: I got it.
2: Oh, I see that.
0: I got,
2: you got it. You got it.
1: Yeah, you got it real good.
0: Yeah.
1: Mm-hmm.
3: Either you learn the software or I do.
4: Oh, you. I hate bookkeeping, and you're the one who always says we have to be more businesslike.
3: Well, as opposed to saying we should manifest success.
4: It's called The Secret.
3: Oh, did you just manifest that?
4: No.
0: No. We're on our way to a storage unit. We're loaded.
3: I think we've got a little room.
4: Yeah, why not?
3: Thank you. Well, I can't help it. It screamed by me.
4: I didn't hear it.
3: Sometimes these old bats are worth a lot.
4: And sometimes?
3: You gotta trust your gut.

0: And I have a pretty good batting average. Did you see what I did there?
1: Yeah. Yeah, hard to miss it.
2: Wow.
0: I think we might need another storage unit.
2: Oh, yeah, maybe a small one.
0: I'll talk to Martin. Maybe there's one near here.
2: I'm going to look for the box with the repoussé.
0: Okay, look for the one that says repoussé on the outside.
2: Uh-huh.
3: Are you sure?
0: Oh, no, thank you.
3: Anyway, I owned this place before we met. Now she wants half. Not going to happen.
0: I'm sorry about the divorce, Martin. I only met Louise a couple of times, but it's rough anytime something like this happens.
3: We're still living together, roommates. Now she wants the house? That's gonna be a real battle.
4: We need to talk now. You think I'm gonna take this?
3: You gonna do something?
4: Oh, don't push me.
3: Oh, yeah? Then what?
4: Huh?
3: Let's take it outside.
4: Sure, let's go.

0: so sorry you had to see that.
1: Are you okay?
2: I'm a 64-year-old Marine Corps vet. I don't back down.
1: What was he so upset about?
2: Guy lost his storage unit some time back. Seems he just found out. You don't pay your bill, you lose ownership. We auction it off so we can try to make some of the money back.
1: And you must have given notice.
2: Yeah. Well, we wait until it's 3 months overdue. We send out letters, we phone, we put a notice in the paper. You know, there's an auction this Saturday. You should come. It's like the best garage sale you've ever seen.
1: We've been talking about it. It sounds like fun.
2: It's the wife, soon to be ex. Ain't gonna be pretty.
1: Good luck, Martin.
0: What do you want?

0: So what do you know about solar panels?
1: Hannah's dormant school has solar panels on the roof.
0: Well, these are actually flexible. This is the first building I've worked on that will use them.
2: And you can actually bend them?
3: You can climb the entire building with them, even the curb sides.
2: That's impressive. Mm. I recently discovered a completely non-polluting transportation system.
4: Come on, I'll show you. I looked it up online. See this? It's an Elgin, pre-World War II. Restored, it could be worth buku bucks.
5: This is really cool, but be careful. Sometimes when you repaint something, it's worth less.
4: I mean, I'm gonna need a car in a couple of years. This could help pay for it.
5: Mm-hmm. How cool would it be to go to college riding a vintage bicycle?
4: It'd be cooler to use that vintage bike to buy a vintage Volkswagen.
6: Looks like a lot of work.
4: Well, I'll help you with it.
5: Clever. Well, you two have fun. And remember, originality is value.
6: Honey?
5: Good luck, sweetheart.
4: Oh. Yeah, check it out. This looks like a gas tank.
6: It does.
4: No motor.
7: How old is your mom?
8: Oh, she'll be 77. She's been collecting Nancy Ann since she was a kid.
5: Well, here you go. Jenny, original Nancy Ann storybook doll, 1940s with straight legs and jointed arms.
8: Amazing. Original outfit?
5: Yes, original outfit and original gold foil wristband.
8: Oh, I'm afraid to ask. How much?
5: Hey, Danny, how much for storybook Jenny?
9: I'll check it in a sec, but you guys, come look at this.
5: She's been doing this online dating.
9: Oh.
10: Finally a contender.
5: Cute.
9: Okay. He's 6 feet tall, works in medicine. His name is Stan.
8: Ooh, I never got to do computer dating. It looks like fun.
10: Ugh, you didn't miss anything. But I'm liking Stan. You think he's a doctor?
5: Says medicine.
8: Probably.
11: Hi.
5: Hey, Frank.
11: Hey, Jen. Danny, how you doing?
10: Detective Linwood, any crime in our fair town today?
11: Let's see. A couple jaywalkers.
10: Oof.
11: Yeah, I think we got it under control.
5: Good job, honey.
11: Did you get it?
5: Yeah.
11: Mm-hmm. All right. How much?
10: Oh, $75. Only because we don't have the original box.
11: $75.
10: Please, please, please.

0: Okay, what about the police discount?
1: Oh, the police
2: discount.
1: Police discount.
2: Right, right.
1: That's right, of course. With the police discount,
2: it works out to $75.
0: That's fine. That's good. You know we can get a new one for this, right?
2: Thank you.
0: Tell Jason to give me a call. We're trying to put a card game together on Saturday. Okay?
2: I will. Nice doing business with you.
0: Yeah, as always.
1: $75.
2: Let's just spread it out and roll around.
1: Rolling the money.
3: Excuse me. Thanks. Thank you. Oh, hi, Jen.
4: Oh, hi, Vern.
5: All right, you know the rules. Don't go inside. Don't touch anything.
4: Could be treasure in there.
6: Somebody's thrift store discards.
7: Or a lot of boxes to move.
5: All right, let's get this party started. Who's going to start the bidding out of this fine unit?
3: $50.
5: 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Do we see a $150 bid?
4: Right here.
5: $150's bid now, $200.
3: $200's
5: bid.
8: $500.
5: $500 is bid. Now looking for $600. Do I hear six? Once. $600 going twice. Sold to the man for $500.
4: See? That was fun, and it didn't cost anything.
3: You know what? These fools are going to drive me right out of business. Good luck, Jennifer.
4: You too, Vern.
9: Thanks for nothing, Martin.
4: Let's go check out the next unit.
7: Yeah.
10: Vern didn't look too happy.
4: Oh, I know his store's not doing well.
10: If he keeps getting outbid, he won't be able to get new stock.
4: I know, hard to make money when you have nothing to sell. This is it, number 23.
10: Okay.
5: All right, guys, we're heading this way. Unit 23, again. Don't go inside.

0: 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All right, we got a beautiful unit here. I'm going to start the bidding out at $200.
1: $200.
0: $200, I have $200 now, $250. $250 now, $300.
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3: $800.
0: Now, $800. I have $800 now, $900. $900 going once. Going twice?
4: 900.
5: No.
0: Nine's here now, 1,000.
3: $1,000.
0: Thousand.
1: Come on!
0: $1,000 bid, looking for 1,100.
4: 11.
0: 11 is?
3: 12.
4: 13.
3: I bid $1,500.
4: 16.50.

0: I have $1,650, $1,700 now. $1,700 going once, going twice. Sold to the lovely lady for $1,650. Well done.
1: I won.
2: Sure did.
3: $1,415, $1,650.
4: Mm-hmm. Oh, sign here, and she's all yours.
3: That angry guy ever come back?
4: Nah, I think I scared him off. Well, congratulations on the unit. You've been like a pro.
3: Martin, you have some very cool things here. If you ever want to sell them, we take things on consignment.
4: Nope. I love my toys.
5: Here we go. Oh.
3: See? What did I tell you?
6: That looks real. Genuine Hepplewhite 1800s.
7: Okay, Mom, you can only see the leg from like 10 feet away. That could be a reproduction.
6: Yeah, but it's not. But it could have been a repro.
3: Except I saw this. Hayworth's black wax, 100% beeswax. Anyone with the repro would have never even heard of this.
7: Mom, you are a furniture whisperer.
3: I try. Okay, kitchen utensils, clothing to the women's shelter, everything else to the shop.
6: Okay, let's get a move on. I have a date tonight.
3: Oh, with the handsome doctor? Maybe a doctor.
7: Hey, check it out. This newspaper is dated 5 years ago.
6: Well, now you know when it was packed.
7: Oh, actually, this is pretty cool, too. Its initials are DB. Hey, I wonder if it's the same guy who jumped out of that jet with all the money.
6: What?
3: You mean DB Cooper?
7: Yeah, that guy.
3: Well, I think his initials would have been DBC.
7: Oh, huh. Well, anyway, the money's still missing. Wouldn't mind finding that in a storage unit.
6: Yeah, and when you find it, you can put it in your nice new purse. What do you have here?
4: Closed. Come back tomorrow.
8: It'll just take a second. I got your letter and I drove a check down.
4: Let's put it through the slot.
8: Please, it'd sleep a lot better tonight if I could just hand it to you in person.
4: All right. Come on in.

0: Just drink it. Ah, see, what you're tasting is the kale. It's kind of like super spinach.
1: Oh, no. This is really, really bad. I'm just saying.
0: Yeah, well, the worse it tastes, the healthier it is.
2: Oh, well, I am going to live forever. Oh, phew. He really said he thought your ears were attractive?
0: Yes, my ears. Probably because his were so weird, which would have been fine if he were sweet. Is that asking too much, a nice guy with normal ears?
2: Hey, Byrne.
3: Oh, hi, Jen. Hi, Danny.
2: Hi.
3: Man, that auction was brutal, huh?
2: Oh, well, that was our first one, so hopefully we did okay with the unit we bought.
3: Yeah. Oh, listen, if you see anything that might be right for my store, let me know.
2: Oh, we will. We haven't started sorting it.
3: Heard the news, right? Yeah, there's some kind of break-in down at the self-storage. Manager's missing, cops are all over the place.
4: Okay, well, tell me more about this altercation with this guy.
5: His storage had been auctioned. He was very angry. I thought it might get violent.
4: When was this?
5: 4 days ago.
4: Well, Foley's wife says he's usually home around 7. By 9, started calling, couldn't reach him, went to bed. Wakes up in the morning, sees he never came home, drives over here, finds this. There's some blood on the carpet, not a lot. And since Mr. Foley's missing, the assumption is that it's his.
5: Robbery?
4: Not a very good one. $600 was found on Foley's desk.

0: want my opinion?
1: I think you're going to give it to me anyway. So go ahead.
0: I think someone was killed. And I have a pretty good idea of where you can find the body. Okay to go inside?
2: Already processed.
0: Martin was an ex-Marine. Tough.
2: Well, a fight occurred, that's obvious.
0: A fight that escalated to murder.
2: Not necessarily. We only have a little bit of blood and a missing person.
0: This held a Japanese sword. Short one. If someone had been stabbed, there wouldn't be a lot of blood, right?
2: Right. Be a small but deep wound, mostly internal bleeding. So, where's the body?
0: Well, the killer wanted to get rid of the body for obvious reasons. Those store locks are what they put on empty units. Martin said they were 95% occupied. There were 4 locks hanging there yesterday. There are now 3. There are 2 marks on the floor here.
2: Where?
0: We've got to get in the right light to see them. Look what the heel of a shoe would leave if you were dragging a body.
2: Okay. Yeah, I see him now. They only go to here. It's not like he just got up and walked away.
0: You're right. The killer used one of these. Put the body in the empty unit and locked it with the storage lock.
1: Isn't this impressive?
0: Just a hunch.
2: Hey, Jen. So we found someone. Would you be okay with giving a preliminary ID?

0: Hey, guys.
1: Hey, hon.
2: Hey.
1: How's your day?
0: Honey, can I talk to you for a second?
1: Yeah, sure. I'll be right back. Jan? You okay? What happened?
0: Martin Foley was killed.
1: Who's he?
0: He owns the storage place.
1: Wow, that's terrible.
0: Hmm.
1: So how does this involve you?
0: I seem to have a knack.
2: This pinches.
0: Last time I saw Martin was right after the auction. A couple days before that, we spoke longer.
2: And that's when you witnessed the altercation?
0: Yes, last Thursday.
2: Can you describe this man for me?
0: Late 40s, 5'9", in shape, blue-green eyes, interesting color, dark hair, beard, a little gray around the temples. Don't they have a security camera?
2: Yeah, no, it's broken. Long time ago. Did you hear any specific threats?
0: Just a lot of angry shouting. I couldn't make out any words.
2: And then when Martin came back in the office, was he visibly upset?
0: He was heated, but that passed.
2: Would you recognize this guy again?
0: Oh, yes.
2: That's what I like to hear.
1: That's not what I said.
0: Well, that's what it sounded like.
1: Honey, I just want you to be safe. That means telling the police what you saw, then staying out of it.
0: I'm not in it.
1: Yet you helped the police find the body.
0: Only because I was the one in the office when the guy came in and they had the argument.
1: Exactly. So if that man were the killer, then who can identify him? You've done what you should do. Now let the police do their jobs.
0: I will. But I can't promise you I'll stop thinking about it.
1: Mm-hmm. Thinking's fine.
3: Wasn't premeditated.
1: Here we go.
4: This is for your collection. It's Bakelite from the 1950s.
5: I want to make a display for all my buttons.
4: That's a good idea.
3: Let me pay you for that.
4: Don't deny me the pleasure of spoiling my godchild. Yeah. Okay, you guys.
3: Okay. Have fun working.
4: Bye, Froggy. Oh, that kid.
3: Thank you.
6: You're welcome. Hi.
3: Hi. I'm Danny. Can I help you?
6: Hi. I'm Alan. Bernard, I'm just buying this house, so I'm on the lookout for interesting pieces.
3: Oh, well, welcome to Rags to Riches. We specialize in interesting.
6: I can see that. Pennsylvania Dutch?
3: Nice eye.
6: Yeah, it's a dowry chest, right?
3: Exactly. Yeah, father would build that for his daughter, and there's the date right there. Hmm. She'd sew quilts in preparation for her eventual wedding.
6: Hmm. Well, I hope it worked out. Look, I hope you don't mind my asking, but I've always been curious. What do you guys do? Just walk around and knock on Barmo's doors? Like, how do you find all this great stuff?
3: We knock on a few doors. We go to estate sales, mm-hmm. garage sales. People bring things in. Are you looking for anything specific?
6: No, not right now. If I close on the house, then I'll get a bit more serious.
7: Hello? Oh, hey, Louise.
6: My personal weakness has always been vintage baseball stuff.
3: Really?
6: Yeah.
3: Hey, Jen. Do you have that old baseball bat?
7: Oh, it's still in my car. You want me to go get it?
6: No, that's okay. I'm actually a bit more into baseball cards and autograph balls, that kind of thing. Big Cubs fan.
7: Oh.
3: Cubs.
6: Yeah.
3: Well, we've got a baby bear. Oh. It's a vintage teddy from 1920.
6: Well, I'd love to see that.
3: Come on. Got it in an estate sale last year.
6: It's very nice. So, Danny, is that short for anything?
3: Danielle.
6: Danielle. That's a very beautiful name. I'll come back when I have a bit more time,
3: sure.
6: Okay? All right.
8: Oh, did you see that?
7: Oh, I saw that. Married?
3: No ring. I know it's not a guarantee.
7: Listen, I have to run. Martin's wife, Louise, just called me. She wants me to come over.
3: Oh, why?
7: Yeah, I'm not sure. Maybe she wants someone to talk to.
3: Yeah. Yeah, well, you're good for that. Still?
9: still seems so unreal. I look at the door, expect him to come home. It's horrible. The detective said that you've been very helpful, that one of their leads is someone who'd been angry with Martin, that you saw them fight.
0: Yes, I was there when a man came into his office. He was very upset. They argued outside. I couldn't hear what they were saying. Martin told me that he was angry because his storage unit had been auctioned off.
9: But you saw him?
0: Yes.
9: Good. Good. I hope they locate him soon.
0: Well, the police said he might not have any connection to the case.
9: You never think something like this is going to happen.

0: I'm sorry, Louise.
1: I loved him very much. He wasn't perfect, but we found a way to make it work.
0: I really don't feel like unpacking these boxes from the auction until we clear some more space.
2: Well, Jason is not going to be happy about you loading up the garage.
0: Or just the overflow. Besides, I don't want to go back to the storage unit right now.
2: I don't blame you. Now, this is cool. Stay or go?
0: Garage.
2: So, what's weird about Louise?
0: I know. And I was not about to say to her, well, if you were so in love with him, why were you divorcing him?
2: But if they were having problems, would she really be talking about them now?
0: Maybe not.
3: Hey, Mom.
0: Hey, Logan. Will you do me a favor and take the boxes out of the back of my car and stack them near the workbench?
3: Well, Dad's rule. No junk in his garage.
0: Hey, it's not junk. Maybe he won't notice.
3: He notices if I put a screwdriver in the wrong place.
0: Thank you. Well, hello, handsome.
4: Nice try. I saw the boxes.
0: That didn't take long.
4: And?
0: Oh, just a few days, I promise.
4: Define a few.
0: Five.
4: I'll give you a week.
0: Thank you.
5: You're welcome.
4: Oh, you have that insurance paperwork you wanted me to sign?
0: Oh, shoot, I left it at the store. I'll go get it after dinner.
4: Well, I'd say it could wait, but...
0: But it can't.
4: You want some help?
0: That would be great, thank you.
4: All right.

0: In here.
1: Hey, you gotta see this. Here.
2: Whoa.
1: Oh. Look, hidden in the seat stem. This is a real treasure map.
0: Oh, I love a good treasure hunt.
3: Hold it. Just because it looks old doesn't mean it is.
1: No, the bike is from 1934. I looked up a picture of one online.
3: Well, that makes it about 80 years old, not pirate era.
1: Yeah, the bike, maybe, but the map isn't on paper. It's thicker, like old...
0: Parchment.
1: Right, yeah.
0: Well, he's right. Pirates used parchment paper.
1: Ha.
3: Okay, well, where did the pirate get a bike?
0: You know what, you guys? I'm going to run to the store quickly and grab that insurance paper.
3: You want me to come?
0: No. You guys stay. This is very exciting.
1: Yeah.
3: I really don't mind.
1: So, Dad, what do you think? Check it out.
3: Yeah.
1: See that?
3: Mm.
1: X marks the spot, right? It's gotta be legit.

0: die. What'd they get?
1: Just this stuff.
0: It's costume jewelry. That's hardly worth stealing. Mm. You know, I was here last night. I came back around 10 o'clock to get some mail.
2: Could have been any time after that.
1: So the back's pretty trashed.
0: Oh, no. Oh, what a mess.
2: This was a thief who knew what he was doing. See how he carefully cut the window? Usually they just smash it.
1: Came and left through.

0: I know. Check it out. It's a whole box of these. That's money right there.
1: Cute. Well, here we have a sign.
0: Nice.
1: And a box full of travel books. Europe, Belgium, Costa Rica, India.
2: Mm, got some books here, too. Nothing old enough to be worth any money, I don't think.
3: Love this, though.
1: Famous diamonds and their history. I should put that in the house. It might inspire Jason. What do we have here? Oh, just little things. Pens, notebook.
3: Oh,
1: money.
0: Did you say the magic word?
1: Well, except it's from Costa Rica and Belgium.
0: I'll have to check the exchange rate.
1: Here, help me with this box. Oh, kind of heavy.
0: Oh.
1: Oh, neat. Oh.
0: So now who would use that? Pharmacists?
1: And gold dealers, I think.
0: Neat. And what have we here?
1: Tools.
0: For your watchmaker or something.
1: Okay, well, I think we can definitely sell the toolbox and the scale. Agreed?
0: Yes. Now, what about the federal table?
1: Oh, possible buyer coming this afternoon.
0: Sell it.
1: Who would let all this cool stuff go to auction?
4: George Heppelwhite was British. The pieces made in New England are after his style. I would date this early 19th century. It's very nice.
1: I already have some interest.
4: Jennifer, please. The only buyer for this wonderful piece would be me.
1: Make me an offer.
4: I think $1,500 would be more than generous.
1: A real offer.
4: I need to make some money on it when I sell it.
1: So do I.
4: What are you thinking?
1: More. A lot more.

0: quite in season, are they?
1: Hey, hello again.
0: Hi.
1: Not really, but getting there, I think.
0: Yeah. Do you always buy organic?
1: Well, yeah, when I found out what they spray on the other stuff.
0: Yeah.
1: Yes. I see you like,
0: Kale.
1: Kale.
0: No. Well, it's kind of bitter.
1: Yeah.
0: But I put it in green drinks, and if you mix it with apple juice, then it's not so bad.
1: Hmm.
0: Do you juice?
1: Hmm?
0: Do you juice?
1: Juice? Well, yeah. I'm learning, sometimes.
0: Well, you should come by the shop, and I can make you one with juice.
1: Yeah. No, I would love that. That'd be great.
0: Great.
1: We'll do that. Okay, this is going to be a little spur of the moment, but if you know, like a really good organic restaurant, maybe I could take you out for dinner tonight.
0: Yes.
2: Hello?
0: Okay, Alan was at the grocery store.
2: Wait, who's Alan?
0: Alan. Alan from the shop. And he was at the grocery store, and I just walked up and I started talking to him.
2: You mean to tell me you made the first move?
0: Yes. Yes, and now we're going out for dinner. Organic. Can you believe it? What am I going to wear?
2: Oh, I know. How about that cute dress you bought last week?
0: Oh, really?
2: Really? That looks so hot on you. Are you kidding?
3: Oh, and I have the perfect pair of gold hoop earrings that you can borrow.
0: Okay. Yeah, okay. Good. Okay. Bye-bye. Bye. Where did I park?
4: An honest man lives long, and a thief gets his just due. Be careful not to venture unto what belongs not to you.
2: Whoa. That sounds like a warning.
5: Well, I'm not scared. If you look at the map, there's a small lake with a stream flowing into it. I'm satellite searching a 50-mile radius of here to see if I can find a match.
4: Logan, that is very smart.
5: Oh, hey, and there's also a riddle. Here, check it out.
4: Oh, boy. Okay. There is no taller to be found. An old sailor could take me down and make me a boat to sail around. Here exact is found the ground. Oh, X.
5: Hey, come on, Mom. What's it mean?
4: I'm not sure. Well, what do you think?
5: Well,

0: The X is obvious, that's the treasure, but the rest?
1: Well, sometimes it's easier to crack these things if you don't hit them head on.
2: Well, I liked it when I was there. I really like being on the water.
3: Oh, yeah, on the water, it's great. In the water, not so great. The rain in Seattle gets old really fast.
2: Wait, is that why you moved?
3: Yeah, that and, the real estate market got overheated, and there's better opportunities.

0: here. And actually, my daughter ended up graduating college, so the timing was just kind of right.
1: Congratulations on a successful launch.
0: Well, thank you very much. Yeah, it's great. She actually got a job at one of those San Francisco tech companies, so.
2: Oh.
0: Yeah.
2: Free lattes.
0: Yeah, free pretty much everything. Minibus ride to work, sushi for lunch. It's crazy.
2: Wow.
0: And this is great. It's awesome.
1: Oh, good. Good.
0: Yeah. Listen, if you don't mind my asking, do you ever do any interior design?
1: Oh, well, not professionally, but yeah, I help my friends when they ask.
0: Well, good. Because when I find a place, I am going to need some help.
1: Would you be living alone, or?
0: Yeah, well, I'm divorced.
1: Oh.
0: Actually, no, it's funny. I ran into my ex-wife at my daughter's graduation for the first time in about 10 years, so. Yeah, that was something.
1: Wow.
0: It's like running into somebody at a high school reunion, you know?
1: Oh.
0: How about you?
1: Oh, same.
0: Hmm?
1: I mean, I'm divorced, not the thing about the ex-wife and the daughter's graduation.
0: Well, that's good, because that would be a little weird.
1: Well.
0: Cheers.
1: Cheers.
0: To a great night.
3: Honey, how much was that alarm system today?
4: What, you forgot already?
3: Remind me.
4: $1,700. But we can work on a monthly plan.
3: I think I'd prefer to take care of it right now.
4: Where'd you get this?
3: Well, bought a table, sold a table. But thanks for the loan.
4: Whoa, not so fast. We still have that junk to deal with in my garage.
3: It's not junk.
4: Hmm.
3: Are you really counting that? Jason?
5: Well, that sounds like a great date.
6: Mm-hmm. It was. So I don't think I want to see him again.
7: What? Why not?
6: Well, because if I don't see him again, then I'll always have the memory of one great date with a nice guy.
7: Oh, you're crazy.
6: Maybe. But with my luck, he'll end up being a polygamist or a guy who keeps lizards as pets or a guy with a lingerie closet.
3: Danny, that's the guy.
7: What, he's here?
3: No, not that guy. The guy who was fighting with Martin.
7: Oh, that

0: Can you tell what kind of truck?
1: No, but I do think you should slow down.
0: I just need to get a glimpse of the plate.
1: I can't believe this. I finally meet a nice guy and now I'm gonna die.
0: Almost. Is that a 3 or an 8?
1: It's a 3.
0: Oh.
1: It's an 8.
0: Oh, I don't believe it. Guy could be involved in Martin's murder.
1: It's okay, I'm sure the nice officer will understand.
2: License registration, please. Do you know how fast you were going?
0: 50?
2: Actually, I clocked you at 55 in a 40 zone. I'll be right back, ma'am.
0: Frank, hey, it's Jennifer. Listen, I just saw the guy that was arguing with Martin. We tried to follow him to get a plate number. He was driving an old yellow pickup truck. I'm not sure what kind. Yes, I'm listening. I know. I'm sorry, it won't happen again. Detective Linwood says we're not supposed to be following potential suspects.
1: Oh, I'm so surprised. There you are. Thank you so much. Enjoy. Oh, that's nice. Haida Gwaii?
0: Coast Salish, I think. But I have to get it checked out. Nice, though, huh?
1: Yeah. Oh, hang on. Incoming. It's from Ellen. Thank you for a wonderful evening. Let's do it again Saturday. Winky face.
0: Ooh.
1: I'm coming to your house on Saturday.
0: Invite him.
1: Really?
0: Jason's barbecuing fish, it's easy.
1: I don't know if Alan eats fish.
0: Ask him. It's gonna be okay.
1: Okay.
0: Deep breath.
3: Where are you? Oh, yes? Could you be? And a stream flowing in?
4: Bingo.
3: Now just drop a pin on the lake. Oh, yeah.

0: Hi.
1: Hi.
0: What do you think?
1: Nice.
0: It was a little creepy before. Feels better now that everything changed. So, you want a coffee? Got a new espresso machine.
1: Oh, I'm fine, thank you. Louise, I was at a garage sale earlier today, and I saw the man that was arguing with Martin.
0: Really? Oh, that's kind of scary.
1: I called Detective Linwood, but I just thought you should know.
0: Oh, thank you. I got those security cameras fixed, and I'm never here alone. Sam's here whenever I am. I don't work late.
1: Do you have any idea who would want to harm your husband?
0: No. But Martin was never very diplomatic. It could get ugly if he thought someone stole a parking space down at the mall.
1: Did it ever go beyond arguing?
0: No. He was all bark. I don't know if the police are making any progress with this at all.
1: What's your best guess?
0: Robbery, maybe? I know Martin had some gold coins somewhere. I haven't been able to find them.
2: Hi. Hey, thanks for coming over. I told Jason we'd get our stuff out of the garage.
3: Sure. So I spoke to Alan.
2: And?
3: He's coming on Saturday.
2: Great.
3: And he's okay with fish.
2: Well, I like him even more. I think most of this stuff is gonna go to the shelter.
3: Yeah.
2: Oh, look. Teddy bear.
3: Oh. Well, the eyes are replacements. Mm,
2: and his one ear is not original. Not worth much.
3: Still cute.
2: Hey, why don't you give him to Allie?
3: That's a good idea. You should ditch that old frog.
2: Now, what about the suitcase? Should we donate it or put it in the shop?
3: I think it'll look good in the store.
2: Hey, I was thinking about asking Susan and Frank Linwood to join us on Saturday.
3: It's fine by me. I think Alan will be more comfortable with another couple there.
2: Perfect.
4: You failed me, Mom.
2: And how is that?
4: You've got the great analytical mind. The domestic detective. Mom Locke Holmes. And you can't even solve a simple riddle.
2: Oh, no, I solved it. The point is for you to solve it.
4: Well, tell me. I'll do the dishes.
2: Okay. Say the riddle.
4: There is no taller to be found. An old sailor could take me down and make me a boat to sail around. Here exact is found the ground. X.
2: And what are boats made of?
4: Fiberglass, steel, wood.
2: Okay, wood. Let's go with wood since we're talking about pirates. Where does wood come from?
4: Oh, it's about a tree, right?
2: Yes.
4: Oh, there is no taller to be found. So I just look for the tallest tree, and that's where the X is found, right?
2: Bingo.
4: Oh, Mom, you're the best. I gotta go to death.
2: Wait. Aren't you forgetting something?
4: Wait, a hug? Okay, yeah, sure, fine.
2: Oh, I will always take the hug, but I was talking about the dishes. Good job.
5: Ta-da!
6: Oh, she'll love it. Yeah, she's in the playroom. I'll get us a couple glasses of wine. I want to hear all about this new guy you met.
5: Okay.
6: And these dimples.
5: Oh, the dimples. Oh.
7: Hello, miss. Mm-hmm. What you up to, sweetie?
8: Just coloring my beanstalk book.
7: Mm-hmm.
8: What's in the bag?
5: What makes you think I have something in the bag?
8: Because you like to surprise me.
5: Oh. I brought you a friend for Froggy.
8: Thank you, Danny. What's his name?
5: I think it's Teddy. He's a real teddy bear. He's very old.
8: I love him. He's going right next to Froggy.
5: Oh.
9: Best hugger in the world.

0: No. I'm not giving you access to the forensic details.
1: Okay, how about I guess and you nod your head one way or another?
0: How about no?
1: Given the struggle in the office, I have to assume there were fingerprints everywhere.
0: I love the pancakes here.
1: Me too. And if there was DNA under Martin's fingernails, you still need to find a suspect to match it to.
0: Can you pass the syrup there?
1: Oh, clearly wasn't premeditated.
0: Oh, you think that's...
1: Killer didn't have a weapon. He found it there.
0: You know, I must admit, you sure got a mind for this stuff. Problem is, this is the real world. People get hurt. You're trailing somebody because you think they might be a suspect in a crime? It's a bad idea.

0: This isn't how the story ends.
1: Idea.
2: I know.
1: Well, you know.
2: I do. I really do. We were a long way back, and my intent was to get a license plate number.
1: Outside of an argument a few hours before the murder, we have nothing to tie in this case.
2: Pretty intense argument. Do you have other suspects?
1: All right, here's what we know. Or at least what I can tell you. Martin most likely had no relationship to the killer. Somehow, somebody gained access to the office. Could have jumped a fence. Martin possibly could have buzzed him into the property. Either way, guy demands cash, whatever. Struggle ensues. Martin winds up dead.
2: But you said yourself there was money left in the desk.
1: Yeah, but there could have been other money. Martin could have had cash and some files, or gold coins, other valuables. His wife said he had little stashes like that all over the house. Went out of the office, too.
2: What about her?
1: He's fully.
2: Yeah, is she a suspect?
1: Spouse is always a suspect.
2: Martin told me they were getting a divorce. Not friendly. She wanted half the business and their house.
1: That's a classic. Classic motive. I highly doubt she would have taken Martin in a fight.
2: She could have hired someone.
1: Could have. Do you know Vern Miller?
2: Oh, casually. He has a secondhand store, more like a thrift shop. He was at the auction.
1: I know.
2: Is Vern a suspect?
1: Well, some people at the auction say he was pretty angry. Was he?
2: More about the units costing so much money. I have no idea what his relationship with Martin was.
1: You think of anything else? Just let me know. Oh, hey. You're gonna get this? Thanks so much. You are the best.

0: Detective Linwood.
1: Hey, Frank, it's Jennifer. Remember you asked me about Vern Miller?
0: What about him?
1: His store is shut down. He's gone out of business.
0: Left town, too. We're on it, Jen. But thanks.
2: It's absolutely gorgeous.
3: Yeah.
2: These floors look like reclaimed maple.
3: Yeah, old farmhouse, I think. Pretty cool, huh?
2: Very nice.
3: Yeah.
2: You really gonna buy it?
3: I don't know, maybe. Just trying to envision it done and livable.
2: Mm-hmm.
3: You've got a couple pieces of the store that would really work in here.
2: The curio cabinet?
3: Exactly, yeah. Mm-hmm. Anything arts and crafts would be amazing. So what else you got hidden away? I mean, you must store your overflow somewhere.
2: Oh, we have storage at the back of the shop.
3: Right.
2: And then we rent a space for everything else.
3: Oh.
2: But we might have some things, I don't know.
3: Maybe we should take a peek. Yeah, look at this.
2: Coffered ceiling.

0: looks great.
1: But this, my favorite. Look at this. Travertine.
2: Ooh. Italian?
1: I think so. Yeah.
3: Well,
1: what do you think? Should I do it?
4: I was able to reconstruct some of the missing files. The one I was really interested in was the list of customers who might have defaulted on their units.
5: There's quite a few here.
4: We had 6 auctions in 3 years, 38 units sold.
5: Has Detective Linwood seen this?
4: Yeah, I already gave him a copy. You can keep that if you want.
5: Great. If he can put a picture to a name, I might be able to recognize the man Martin was arguing with.
4: That's what I'm hoping for.
5: There's something else. I'm hesitant to ask, but it's been bothering me.
4: What is it?
5: Were you and Martin getting a divorce?
4: Did he tell you that?
5: He did.
4: Did you really know him?
5: Only from the self-storage.
4: I lived with the man for 25 years, put up with his nonsense. It got worse as he got older. He threatened to divorce me if I even argued with him or expressed a viewpoint of my own.
5: I'm sorry, I had no idea.
4: But we weren't about to get divorced. I wasn't brought up that way. Is there anything else bothering you?
5: No.
4: Good. I came here because you may have seen the man who killed my husband. His name may be somewhere in that file.

0: destination.
1: One, two, three, four, five.

0: Buried treasure on my property.
1: Yeah. Look, if I'm right, X marks the spot at 5 paces from the base of that tree. Oh, wait, has that always been the tallest tree?
0: Why would I tell you that?
1: Because I'd share the treasure.
2: Terms?
1: I'd give you 25%.
0: I'd let you keep 25%.
1: That's a lot.
0: Counter?
1: 50-50. Partners.
0: Fair enough.
1: Cool.
0: How deep do you want to go?
1: I'm not sure.
0: 3 feet. Any deeper, I'd have to talk to your parents.
1: Oh, hey, can I borrow a shovel?
3: Okay. So, how fast do those elevators travel?
4: Well, in the new skyscrapers, 20 miles an hour.
5: No.
6: What?
7: Mm-hmm. Wow. How do you engineer something like that to be safe?
4: Multiple cables. They can each hold 10 times their design load. It's very, very safe.
5: Amazing.
4: Well,
8: no, I'd be way more worried about being trapped inside one.
5: Right? I read about a guy who got stuck in his office elevator for an entire weekend.
9: What? That is my nightmare.
10: Didn't anyone miss him?
1: Hey, everybody.
11: Hey, Logan.
10: Hey, honey.
1: Hey.
10: Did you find it?
1: No, not yet.
7: I didn't know your son was a coal miner.
10: Logan, this is Alan Bernard.
1: Hi.
10: Alan, this is Logan. Well, tell him all you're dirty.
1: Oh, yeah, I'm digging for buried treasure. I found a map and... Okay, I know it sounds crazy, but
7: no,
1: it's real.
7: No, not at all. Go for it. Hope you find something.
4: Did you get permission?
1: Yeah, but he won't let me dig deeper than 3 feet without talking to you.
4: Good.
10: Because we don't want you getting in over your head.
1: As I'm in the hole, that's nice. I get it. I'm starving, by the way.
10: No. No. In the garage, drop the dirty clothes. There's a clean change in the dryer. Wash your hands, your face, and then you can eat.
1: Okay.
10: Thank you. Well,
5: good. Is he really digging for treasure?
8: Yes. Must be in the genes. We go to garage sales looking for buried treasure.
10: That's right.
7: And what treasures have you found?
1: Oh,

0: The federal table.
1: Oh, that's right. We recently bought an abandoned storage unit, had a small table worth $3,000.
2: Oh, wow. Boy.
3: Wow, that is treasure.
1: Yes, and it was buried way in the back.
4: Hey, Ellen, isn't that kind of like what you do when you're looking for old houses and trying to fix them up?
3: Well, when I look for a house, you don't want to see anything buried. Buried means problems.
1: Where'd you grow up?
3: Chicago. Yeah, still a big White Sox fan.
5: Oh, man. Boo. Boo.
1: Awkward.
3: Oh, come on now.
6: Well, buried treasure.
0: To your new house.
1: To good health.
3: Pura vida.
5: Pura...
1: Pura vida, does that mean pure life?
3: Close. Good life.
1: Oh, well then, good life.
7: Good life.
1: Ah, yeah, good life. Yeah. Yeah. Drink to that. All right.
8: Good morning.
1: Hi, honey. Sweetie, are you on site today or in the office?
8: Office. We're having a problem with the supplier, so phone conferences.
1: Home for dinner?
8: Late. I'm going treasure hunting after work.
1: Oh, Lee's changing the garage.
8: Oh, I don't plan on digging. I'll be supervising.
1: Seriously, how deep can he go?
8: I think blisters on hands, sun on head will determine depth of excavation.
1: So maybe 4 feet?
8: You could do 5 if the dirt is soft.
1: Well, how about you treasure hunters bring some pizza home for dinner?
8: You sure you don't want to help us dig?
1: Blisters on hands, sun on head. I don't dig it.
8: Really?
1: Really. Love you.
7: Love you more.

0: sure are you it was him?
1: 100%.
0: And it was Louise Foley's garage?
1: Yes, and I'm assuming he had his own garage door opener.
0: All right, what's the plate?
1: 3471J2.
0: Let's see what we can find. Is that him?

0: Yes, that's the guy I saw arguing with Martin.
1: Earl Conroy. Outstanding warrants, failure to appear, petty theft, simple assault. I mean, this is no choir boy. He's not a murderer either. You know, I don't know whether to be completely upset with you for putting yourself in harm's way or happy that you may have found a break in the case.
0: Let's go with happy. Jason will cover the other.
2: You have certain talents that maybe I wish you didn't. What's his name?
3: Carl Conroy.
2: And Frank really thinks he might be involved?
3: He's questioning him. Louise lied to me. Martin did too, for that matter. That argument wasn't with a customer who was angry about losing his storage unit.
2: No, it was with a man who was having an affair with his wife.
3: It's the perfect motive. Carl and Louise get rid of Martin and they get the entire business plus the house.
2: Conroy may have been acting entirely on his own, you know.
3: Maybe. Doesn't seem likely, though.

0: Young couple came in the store looking for a very expensive engagement ring, but they were just using the store as a means to gain access to the courier truck.
1: The young couple?
0: Horrible. Shot to death. Bodies found in a car.
1: Do you have any idea what became of the diamonds?
0: Probably cut into smaller sized stones. It's easier to sell that way, but the value is greatly diminished. These were 3 to 5 carat diamonds of exceptional quality. Why are you so curious about this?
1: Oh, I have a second-hand antique store. Rags to riches. I recently got this book on diamonds, and inside there was an article about the robbery. Hmm. I've always been fascinated by diamonds.
0: Well, this was 5 years ago. Those diamonds are long gone.
1: If someone got the proper tools, could you cut them yourself?
0: One wrong cut, and I'd ruin the diamond. You'd need a master cutter, and one without ethics or regard for the law.
1: Not someone you'd find on Yelp.
0: No, you'd have to go to Mumbai or Antwerp. And you would have to smuggle the diamonds into the country first.
1: Antwerp. That's Belgium, isn't it?
2: Mm-hmm. Hi, you've reached Danielle. Please leave me a message.
1: Hey, Danny, I know you're on a date, but call me. I have some thoughts about that storage unit we bought. 1. Newspaper padding from 5 years ago. Diamond robbery 5 years ago. 2. Balancing scales and tools that a jeweler might have. 3. Money from Belgium. But why money from Costa Rica? 4. Gun diamonds. 5. Newspaper article on diamond robbery and death of suspects. La Pura Vida. La Pura Vida. Literally pure life, good life. Popular saying used in Costa Rica.
3: Pura vida.
4: Pura vida, does that mean pure life?
3: Close. Good life.

0: Oh, wow, this is really nice.
1: Thank you. Now, there is a bottle of wine in the fridge that needs opening.
0: Okay.
1: And glasses are in the rack.
0: All right, I can do that.
1: I'll be right back.
0: Okay.
2: You have a corkscrew anywhere?
3: Top right-hand drawer of the island.
0: The island top right.

0: blindfolding up?
1: Yeah, it's perfect. Absolutely. Oh, it's just a really cute picture of the bear.
0: Yeah, that's my godchild.
2: Yeah, well, she's cute, too.
0: The bear in the shop was all original. This one we found in a storage unit. It's been refurbished a little.
1: Well, that'll kill its value.
0: Yes, it will.
1: Yeah. I had a wonderful evening.
0: So did I.

0: That's very nice.
1: It was very nice. I gotta go.
0: Why?
1: Because if I don't leave now, I'll probably stay a long time.
0: Okay.
1: I got a big morning.
0: Right.
1: I'll call you, okay?

0: Hi, Jen.
1: Danny, is he there? Say yes or no.
0: He just left, but it was really weird.
1: Danny, it's his storage unit that we bought. His name is Derek Brooks, and somewhere in all that stuff are some diamonds.
0: Oh, no. Oh, that could explain it.
1: What?
0: Could the diamonds be in the bear? He saw the picture of Allie and the bear, and he couldn't get out of here fast enough. And he took the envelope with Marianne's address on it.
1: Oh, my goodness. Danny, call Marianne.
2: Tell her to grab Allie and get out of that house.
1: I'm calling Frank.

0: Frank, it's Jennifer again. I'm on my way to 145 Sycamore Street. Alan Bernard is on his way there, too. I think that he's the one that killed Martin. Marion and Allie could be in grave danger. Please call me back, Frank. I'm calling 911.
1: Hello?
2: Allie, it's Auntie Danny, honey. It's really important I talk to Mommy right now.
1: She's in the shower. Want me to have her call you when she gets out?
2: No, honey. Right now, take the phone up to Mommy and tell her it's an emergency.
1: Okay.
2: Run.

0: Careful. Yes, Danny, I'm going straight to my car.
1: Marianne?
2: Put the phone down.
1: Hello?
2: Put the phone
1: Marianne.
2: Down.
0: Just take what you want. My purse is right there. There's an ATM card.
2: Shh. Where's your little stuffed teddy bear? Huh?
3: In my playroom?
2: Okay. It's only gonna take 2 seconds. No one's gonna get hurt. But I think we should all go look for it together. Okay? Let's go. Let's go.

0: Wow. You have lots of nice stuffed animals, don't you?
1: Huh?
0: There he is.

0: Okay. Where are my toy diamonds, sweetie pie?
1: In my jewelry box.
0: Thank you.
2: Well, yes, they are.
0: Thank you.
3: The police are on their way.
0: Well, we don't have much time then, do we? You know, I was just gonna take the diamonds and leave, but unfortunately now I have three eyewitnesses, so
3: four.
0: Pretty much the same thing.
3: You will get two steps out the front door.
0: Make this quick, Danny.
3: Derek!
0: Give me a reason. I'm gonna pick up these diamonds and I'm gonna walk out that door.
3: I don't think so.
0: You know, shooting somebody is a lot harder than you think. Trust me, I know. It's gonna make a nice lifelong memory for that little girl too, don't you think?
3: Marion, get her out of here. Let's go. She will shoot you.
0: No, I doubt it.
3: One more step, Jerk.

0: You have no idea how close you came.
1: I got it, Danny. Put the gun down before you hurt somebody.
2: Danny.
3: Face down on the floor.
1: Now.
2: You're okay. You're okay.
1: Ah! Ah!

0: Remember at dinner he said he was a White Sox fan?
1: Yeah, but he also said he grew up in Chicago.
0: Yes, but when he came to the shop, he said he was a Cubs fan. You're one or the other. You're never both.
1: All right. Oh, I got to head down to the station right now to process him. Tomorrow, coming by the shop first thing to get full statements.
2: How was she? Oh, fast asleep. Her biggest concern was getting the bear back.
0: Oh.
1: Oh. Right. Well, it's going to be in evidence for a while. 9 a.m. tomorrow?
0: Yes, 9 a.m. I'll see you then.
3: Oh. Hey, missed all the gunplay. Danny there, well, she was doing all the shooting. But your wife, well, she was jumping on a bad guy after throwing a baseball bat in his face. Would you take her home, please?
4: Yeah.
3: And make sure she stays there.
4: All right.
5: Sorry. Yeah. Jen?
0: Oh, hi, honey. Before you jump to conclusions, let me explain.
5: I'm just happy you're safe.
0: I'm okay.
5: Now, I'm gonna take you home. You too, guest bedroom.
6: Are you gonna be okay?
2: Yeah, David's on his way home. And I have a bottle of wine that needs drinking. I really thought you were gonna shoot him.
6: Should've.
5: Honey.
2: I'm just saying.
0: Derek Brooks. I put that name into the computer and up pops...
1: Helen Bernard. Younger.
0: And an article that says he is presumed dead in a boating accident. No body found 5 years ago.
1: So, he masterminds a jewel heist, kills his partners, fakes his own death.
0: Puts the diamonds safely in a storage unit, moves to Costa Rica thinking he'll come back years later when the heist and the murders have been forgotten. He was then planning on going to Belgium or India to have the diamonds cut down.
1: And the storage unit was paid by credit card that was on auto pay.
0: Yes, and when I signed for the storage unit, I noticed that that credit card had been canceled due to foreign transactions.
1: And by the time Alan found out, it was too late.
0: He shows up after the auction,
7: just take the check.
0: What demands to know who bought his stuff. Martin won't tell him. A fight escalates. Martin ends up dead. Alan then tears through the files trying to figure out the person who has his stuff. Then he put the body in the empty unit and locked it with the storage lock.
1: And that explains the break-in here at the shop and why nothing was taken. He was only interested in that suitcase with the bear in it.
0: Which was sitting in my garage. He kept trying to figure out where we kept our excess inventory.
1: And by the way, the items from that auction are now evidence.
0: What?
1: And that table you sold?
0: Oh, don't say it.
1: You have to get it back.
0: Well, I guess you're gonna want this back, too. Marianne brought it by. They must have missed it last night.
1: Yeah, I guess so. Wow. Thank you.
0: I owe you an apology.
8: No, you don't. Anyone would have been suspicious after what you saw. Jennifer, my marriage with Martin was over a long time ago. But he wouldn't accept that I'd found someone new. That doesn't mean I wanted any harm to come to him. I was horrified at what happened.
0: I understand, but I feel so badly that I suspected you.
8: Isn't the spouse always the most likely suspect? I knew how it looked. But thanks to you, the man who did this has been caught.
0: Very nice. And I see you're helping.
9: I am. I'm the safety engineer.
10: Hey, I hit something. I hit something.
9: Okay, now I'm digging. Hey, hon, can you grab Henry? He's up at the house.
10: Yeah, he's part owner of whatever we find.
0: Oh, you got it.
10: Come on, Dad.
9: All right, finally. Oh, that sounds good.
10: Yeah.
9: That sounds good.
10: All right, let's get around the hole.
0: I don't know what it is, but they found something.
11: Well, it's probably some old trash.
10: Treasure chest. A real treasure chest.
11: Oh, my.
10: Come on, open it, Dad.
9: Henry?

0: It's all fake.
1: Please, look under it. I remember. It was my son's 8th birthday. It was going to be a pirate party. But there was a polio scare, and everyone wanted their kids safe at home. We were all frightened, and the party was forgotten. A friend of mine made that map, buried the box. We didn't know where. It was so long ago. This is a letter from my wife to our son. Both have passed. You have no idea what this means to me.
2: Oh, Henry. We're so happy we could help you find it. Aren't we, Logan?
0: Yeah, very happy.
1: I'm sorry there's no pirate treasure. But I see you're pretty handy with a shovel. If you'd like to earn some money, I do have some yard work needs doing.
0: That sounds great.
1: Logan's told me about your shop. And I have an attic here that nobody's been in for like 50 years. Are you interested?
3: Oh, no.
2: Always. What do you think's up there?
1: Furniture and boxes and junk and my comic book collection.
2: Wait, your collection?
1: Well, I was young once. I used to buy them all when they first came out. I think they're all first editions.

0: about blue roses?
1: I don't have them.
2: Wow.

0: should have seen what happened.
1: Get the door.
0: 22 kids got sent home from school with lice.
2: Benefits of tea tree oil.
0: Ew.
1: Would you rather get lice?
0: What's with the boxes?
2: Mind your business, kiddo. Really? Em, get in the driver's seat. Key on. Pedal to the metal when I say.
0: Got it.
1: Hit it!
3: This hasn't been easy for you, and how badly you need the funding. So skate clean. It's yours.
0: I will.
4: That was a great skate for Odessa Patterson. Here's your score.
0: You see my mom yet?
3: Stay focused, Maddie. You know what's at stake, okay? This is your year. And don't overthink the triple lutz. You nailed it in warm-up. Don't rush the takeoff.
4: And our next competitor, representing the Toronto Skating Club, is Maddie Dane.
5: You've got this, girl.

0: Stay focused, Maddie.
1: Here we go, Maddie. Maddie.
0: Poor kid had a shot at getting a free ride, a grant.
2: She only needed to be in the top five. She was the best one on the ice. She's worked so hard. I've seen her land that jump 100 times.
1: So how bad is it?
2: Torn meniscus.
0: No skating for 12 weeks, then rehab.
2: No, I mean your financial situation.
0: 4 months behind on rent.
1: Is there any severance pay?
0: For my used car lot? Are you kidding me?
1: Bummer. Okay. Desperate times, desperate measures. Pack your bags, kiddo.
2: You and the girls are moving in with me.
0: We can't do that. The girls are in school. Our lives are here.
2: Appreciate the offer. I'll make it work.
0: I made the honor roll in high school. No college degree. Yes, I know I haven't worked in a medical office, but I'm real good with people. I'm real good with people. I'm real good with people. Okay, I understand. I did teach some fitness classes in my 20s. And actually, I did fitness modeling. How old am I?
3: Kelly Dane?
0: Yeah.
3: You've been served.
0: 72 hours to vacate the premises? Are you kidding me? Hey! Hey!
4: I could use a little help out here.
5: I saw Aunt Ginger lives in New York.
4: She retired and moved back home.
6: Yeah, she gave up her promising musical theater career.
0: Hey, at least she gave it a shot.
6: 40 years is more than a shot.
5: How far is Sudbury?
6: 4 boring hours.
0: There's a car dealership up there I think I can get a job at.
6: What about my skating?
0: We're dealing with a serious injury here.
6: I can still get better for nationals.
0: Baby, we just can't afford skating right now.
6: Don't do this to me.
5: It's not all about you, Maddie.
0: We're all gonna have to pitch in and make some compromises.
6: Yeah, because you can't keep a job.
5: That's not fair.
6: This isn't fair.
0: Life is not fair, Maddie. Get used to it.
7: Hey, check this out. Are you cold?
0: Hey.

0: All right, it's been a good month, but not a great month. So I'm going to do something to shake up the sales team a little bit. I got someone new coming in. Oh, thanks for showing up, guys.
1: Oh, no, no. You're giving her a job?
2: A job here, with us.
0: Yes.
1: She's not local, eh? She got no customer base here.
2: Yeah. Who's she going to call? She's got, like, no customers. Zero.
0: Actually, she's from here.
1: She is?
0: Yeah.
1: Okay, but we've got a pretty tight team here.
2: Yeah. You know what an import would do to this team?
0: Yeah. Make it better.
1: Okay. Okay, look. I got an idea. She doesn't make a sale in 30 days, she gotta go.
0: Come on, give her 60 days.
1: I know, 30 days.
2: Bam! 30 days, gone.
0: She can do it.
1: Okay, but if she doesn't, she's gone. Fair bet? Huh?
2: Eh?
1: Hmm?
2: Eh?
1: Eh? Bet?
2: Eh?
1: Bet.
2: Eh?
1: Bet.
2: Eh?
1: Bet.
0: All right, all right, all right. It's a bet.
1: All right.
0: All right. Jerry?
2: What?
0: Go.
2: Oh.
0: Just go. Meeting's over, guys.
3: Wow. Look at the houses. Everyone must be rich on the street. Is everyone rich in Sudbury? Is Aunt Ginger rich?
4: Hardly. I don't know. She did all right.
5: Better than we have.
4: Lighten up, Maddie. Got our health in each other. That ain't bad.
3: Is this Aunt Ginger's?
4: Yeah.
3: I love it.
4: All right, just leave the bags in the car, okay? We'll go in and say hi.
3: Auntie Ginger? Auntie Ginger, are you here?
6: She's not even home, Mom. Really nice welcome.
3: Maddie, give it a break. Jeez.
7: Language.
3: I said jeez.
7: Girls hungry?
8: Girls, we gotta go shopping.
3: Oh, crap! I wanted to be here when you got here.
9: Auntie Ginger.
3: Oh, hello. Oh,
9: thank you.
3: Oh, don't mention it. Oh, this must be Emma. Oh, you're as pretty as your mom. Well, not as pretty as me at your age, but still very pretty. Oh. Oh, and is this Maddie? Holy Mother of God, look at you. I remember when all you did was crap your pants and pick your nose. Oh, you poor thing. How are you feeling?
10: Hello?
0: Who's this?
10: Emma. Who's this?
0: Lewis.
10: Lewis, the car guy?
0: Yeah.
10: My mom can sell anything with four wheels and an engine.
0: Yeah, sure she can.
9: Lewis?
11: Kelly?
9: Yes.
0: Oh, it's so good to hear your voice.
9: You too. I hope you two kids like your rooms. I've had so much fun fixing them up. Okay, we're going to get you settled, and then presents for all.
3: Did she say presents?
6: She's trying to buy us.
3: I can be bought.
0: It seems like just yesterday we were in high school together.
11: Right. When are we going to see you down at the shop? Yeah, I want to get you starting to do sales right away, right?
9: You mean I have the job?
0: Of course you have the job. Are you kidding me?
9: I'll see you Monday morning then.
0: Ah, gosh, this is swell.
11: I can't believe you're here. Okay, see you Monday.
0: Ciao. Bye. Oh, he's back. Yes, yes, yes, yes, yes.

0: What did you decide? How are we going to do this?
1: And this is your room.
2: Really? This is for a 4-year-old.
3: Have you guys seen my room? Never mind, yours is way worse.
1: You can make it your own.
2: And Ginger just redid it for me.
4: You know what, Mom? This really sucks.
5: We really didn't have a choice, Maddie Dane.
4: You ruined my life.
5: I did not. You were this close to being funded. You're the one that fell, not me.
3: Mom! I can't believe you just said that.
5: I'm sorry.
3: It's okay.
6: Okay, very calm, very relaxed, okay? Be a good girl, Rose. And frown.
7: You would not believe who I just saw at the grocery store.
6: Who? No, you can't move, Rose.
8: Who?
6: Can this wait?
7: No. Kelly Dane.
6: Rose.
8: Kelly? Kelly Dane?
7: Yeah.
8: Give us a minute.
7: Yes.
8: At the grocery store here in town?
7: Yes. She had 2 kids with her.
8: How'd she look?
7: Amazing. I mean, okay.
8: Is she just visiting or is she moving back?
7: I don't know.
8: Oh, forget it. Never mind. I'll find out myself. Okay, Dr. Schachter, you can come back in now.
4: I'll be a good girl.

0: got something?
1: Yeah.
0: Good, good.
1: Kids here, you want me to collect on the debt?
0: No, not yet. Now that we know he's at the rink, go see his old man first, if he's not in jail.

0: See? Easy as pie.
1: Mercury? Mercury, that choreography was all off. You're showing her bad technique. The double axel was weak, the butterfly, and the flying camel was way off.
0: No, it wasn't.
1: Yes, it was. Yes, it was, most definitely. Can you do it again, please?
0: Rose?
1: Do it again.
0: I'm done. Sorry, kiddo. Good luck.
1: Don't worry about it, Heather. We're better off without him. Just, let's do it again, sweetie. Music!

0: Wow.
1: Wow. Better, but not wow. Heather! Heather, stop! Heather, stop! Excuse me, whoever you are, this is Private Eyes.
2: Oh, sorry.
1: Where's Mercury? Mercury! Mercury!
3: It's okay.
1: Mercury!
3: Honey, it's okay. I have it. Mercury, this is Private Ice, is it not?
1: I'll take care of this. Mercury, can you have that girl removed, please, and lock the door behind her?
4: Can't do that, Rose. Fire eggs, plus your hour's up.
1: I'm sorry, but we lost 4 minutes because of this.
4: You can pick it up on the next session.
3: Oh, okay, that's all right. Thank you, Mercury.
1: That's not all right. Then what are you thanking him for? We paid for the ice.
2: She's good.
3: Okay.
4: Good's relative. Haven't seen you before.
2: Just moved here from Toronto.
4: You skate?
2: I did.
4: Injury or money?
2: Both.
4: Yeah, figures. You have a coach in Toronto?
2: Yeah, Paluiki.
4: That's not bad.
2: You know her?
4: Yeah, I worked with her a long time ago. You planning a comeback?
2: Probably not.
4: No, you shouldn't have come into this place. The smell gets you every time.
2: Yeah, I should probably get going.
4: Hey, kid.
2: Maddie.
4: If you want to coach, I got a Tiny Tykes program tomorrow. Regular coach is sick. Don't even need your skates. $30 an hour. 4:30 sharp. A minute late, you're fired.
2: Okay.

0: See you later. Are you lost?
1: Yeah, first day. Do you know where 2C is?
0: Heather.
1: Maddie.
0: Follow me, Maddie. So, didn't I see you at the rink last night?
1: Yeah, you're a great skater.
0: Thanks, I know.
2: This is it. All right, here you go. Hi, guys. Kelly, this is Ben and Jerry, two of our key salesmen. Guys, this is Kelly.
3: So, you're the import, huh? Oh, no, wait, you're from here. Oh, no, you were from here, but now you're not from here.
4: We hear you think you're pretty hot. Well, so as you know, we're pretty hot, too.
2: Keep up the good work there, boys.
3: See ya.
4: Wouldn't want to be ya. Oh, nice legs.
5: Now, bros first, man.
4: Yeah, no, I get you. No ups for her. Yeah. Still, that's something.
3: It's impressive, yes.
6: You seem interesting.
2: Well, appearances can be deceiving.
6: This is a fabulous dealership.
2: Oh, thanks a lot. Oh, and this is yours.
6: Huh? Wow.
2: Yeah, pretty good, right?
6: Yeah.
2: Smelt it okay. Yeah. Mm-hmm. Coffee, tea, me? That's a joke, right?
6: No, thanks, I'm good. So, how are you? No doubt settled down, partnered up kids?
2: No. I guess I never got over you breaking my heart. This is great.
6: It is. Shall we get down to business?
2: Right, yeah. Your drawdown against sales would be $600 a week.
6: Oh.
2: Is that okay?
6: Oh, yeah.
2: And there's no need to cause any trouble right off the bat, right?
6: Excuse me?
2: But your skirt.
6: What about my skirt?
2: It's a little short. You know, the four P's?
6: Sorry, the four P's?
2: Prudent to appear as professional as possible.
6: That's three P's.
2: No, it isn't.
6: Yeah, prudent, professional, possible. Three.
2: Well, I always counted a peer to be a P. But, you know, you're right. You're absolutely right. A peer is an A.
6: So how long do I have?
2: What?
6: How long do I have before I have to make my first sale?
2: Well...
6: It's okay, Lewis. I'm a pro.
2: 30 days.
6: No problem.

0: He's always looking at me.
1: Who?
2: Him.
0: Darcy. But he's trouble. As in, stay away from. Well, his dad is in and out of jail, and his mom disappeared a few years ago. And last year, he beat up this kid really bad. Like, really bad. So, what brought you to Sudbury?
1: My mom got a job here.
0: Here?
3: Yeah, believe it or not.
1: You getting ready for sectionals?
0: Yeah, you skate?
1: Did. Bombed out at regionals. Injured my knee.
0: Sorry to hear about your knee, but it is cool that you skated. We have a lot in common.
3: Hi, Portia. I'm the school social convener.
1: Maddie.
3: I just have a couple questions to get you on the right track.
1: Track?
3: So, do you qualify yourself as a jock, goth, emo, raver,
1: motorhead, or princess?
0: Princess, right?
1: I see it.
4: Been a while, Mercury. You coaching?
5: No, but I ran into one of your skaters, though.
4: Let me guess.
3: Maddie Dane.
6: Yeah, seems like a good kid.
3: Oh, yeah. No, she's got it. I hated losing her. If she gets her knee back, she can go all the way.
4: She's that good.
5: Thanks.

Okay, so let's make two lines. What we're gonna do, push once and glide on one foot. Okay, and under. Good job. Good work. Sadie, when you feel like you're off balance, don't go like this. That'll make you want to go like this or like that. So keep your feet like straight and your knees over your toes, okay? There you go. See? Good, nice work. Here, I'm here for you. That's a lot better. And then arms out for balance.

0: How'd your knee feel out there?
1: Not bad.
0: It hurt, didn't it?
1: Yeah.
0: Yeah, you're doing more than you should. So what are you doing for rehab?
1: Cycling.
0: No, it's not enough.
1: It's free. Is that you?
0: Yeah.
1: Who's that with you?
0: My wife.
1: She was a skater?
0: Yeah, she was great.
1: You guys still married?
0: No.
1: I'm sorry.
0: $40. You were good with the kids today.
1: Thank you.
0: Are you available Thursday?
1: Yeah.
0: 4:30, sharp, don't be late. You might as well leave your skates here. There's some lockers in the back, okay?
1: Thanks.
0: I saw you set up to jump. You chickened out.
2: Oh, crap, my mom's coming home.
1: I love your house.
3: Yeah, mom had it custom built. Are you hungry? Because starving.
4: Here, have some. Dig in.
1: How often do you have private ice?
4: Like 5 days a week. Oh, sorry. And I do regular sessions, too. Well, it's Mercury's dinky ring, and he only offers 3 a week. Mostly intermediate girls. It's so annoying. I can trust you, right?
1: Yeah.
3: Well, I'd love to get your opinion on some of my dresses. My mom and I are always fighting over what I should wear. She's burned through, like, 4 designers. Come on.
2: Your room is really great.
4: Thanks. What do you think?
2: Gorgeous.
4: I know, silly, but which one do you like?
5: Heather.
4: Oh. What are you doing?
5: Mom, this is Maddie.
4: Wait, didn't I see you at the rink?
2: Sorry about that.
6: You must be new in town.
2: Yeah, but my mom's from here.
4: Oh. So it's Maddie...
2: Dane.
5: I was getting Maddie's opinion on some of my dresses.
6: Think it really matters?
5: Well, Maddie skates.
2: Or she used to. She got injured at sub-sectionals.
6: So you skate?
2: I did. Hello?
7: It's Mercury.
0: Can you make it over to the rink?
2: Now?
7: Yeah, I've got some ice time.

0: Okay. You see the figure eight tracings?
1: Yeah.
0: Good. You follow them.
1: Why am I following them?
0: It's called patch. Old school exercises. It's all your knee can handle right now. Eyes on the tracing. Arms checked. Knees soft. Go ahead. Pat, tighten up your center. You look like a jello sandwich.
1: How long do I have to keep on doing this?
0: You got 40 minutes.
1: Oh, great.
0: You don't like it, you can get off. Okay, keep it going. I'll be back in a minute.

0: Darcy, it's for you.
1: Yeah.
2: How are you?
1: I'm okay.
2: Hey, I was wondering if you could bring somebody down to the jail tomorrow.
1: Dad, I don't want to do this anymore, okay? I love you, but I just want you to leave me alone. I'm sorry.
3: What'd you fall doing, Patch?
4: No.
3: Didn't think so. What happened?
4: I lined up for a jump and I couldn't do it. I skated right through it and I was scared.
3: No one said it would be easy.
4: I don't think I can do it.

0: There comes a time for everyone, no matter who they are, to quit. Maybe it's that time for you.
1: Yeah, I think it is.
0: It's okay. It's okay, kiddo. Come on. I'll give you a lift home.

0: Surprise!
1: Oh.
0: For you.
1: How thoughtful.
0: I think so.
1: Would you like to come
2: in? Yes, gosh, yeah.

0: Louis. I'm really so grateful for the job and everything you've done for me. Louis, this isn't working.
1: Why not?
0: We dated in grade 10.
1: The best year of my life.
0: We were 15.
1: Yeah, you were my first.
0: Kiss.
1: Yeah. Shucks, I'm sorry.
0: You haven't changed a bit. The same spiky hair, lost shucks expressions.
1: That's a good thing, right? Look, I can change.
0: No, I like you, but friends. Can we just be friends?
1: Sure.
0: Excuse me, sorry. I better go see what that is. I really like to keep on coaching the kids.
2: Yeah, that'd be fine. Your mom?
0: Yeah. Mom, this is Mercury. He gave me the job at the rink. Kelly, that doesn't sound good. How old is this truck?
2: Old.
0: Let's see if we can get it started.
2: Yeah.
3: String also on the second fret, just like that. That's it. That's your minor. Got that. All right, so now the second chord, this one's really easy. It's literally only two strings. Bet you get, you did get it. Here you go. Nice one. You're gonna take your ring finger, just one more up. There we go. To the D. There you go. Nice one.
4: Hey, Maddie.
5: Hey, Heather.
4: Had private ice this morning. Nailed my triple lutz. 5 in a row. I'm so happy. Hey, do you want to come to my house after?

0: Darcy, good to see you. This thing ain't going away. Don't make it worse.
1: Don't make it worse.
0: Hey, what's going on?
2: It's okay, Mark.
0: Is it?
2: Doesn't look okay.
0: Darcy here owes us money.
2: That true, Darcy?
3: My father owes him.
0: $1,200. Dad's in jail again. Debt goes to the kid.
2: $700. You give it to Mo. You tell him it's square.
0: I don't think so.
2: This is my house. No one comes into my house and threatens anyone. Your move. Make it.

0: You got lucky.
1: Let's go.
2: I'm sorry, Mark.
3: Nurse, you got any problems? You come to me.
2: Yeah.
4: Hey.
5: Did you see the hair?
4: Yeah.
6: No, I don't want you to miss this opportunity. Great, yeah, see you then.
7: Mercury just showed up, wants to go for a test drive. Thinking the CRV. Like it?

0: Really, I'll get out and push.
1: No, no, you're the client. I'll push.
0: Well, you were the one that said I could handle it.
1: Yep, I did say that.
2: Yep.
1: No problem.

0: the best choreographer in North America for you. Angel Stoico, an Olympic champion, is willing to come up here and work with you. It's exactly what you need to win the nationals.
1: Yeah, but I still have to win my section first, Daddy.
0: Come on, the sectionals is a shoe-in. We know that. This is your year to win the nationals. Honey, you're up from your nap.
2: Of course I'm up. With this racket going on down here, I thought I was missing a party or something.
0: Sorry, honey.
2: Honey, are you putting on weight?
1: No.
2: No, you're looking a little hippie there.
0: Rose, maybe you shouldn't.
2: Hush, Henry. Her dress is custom made. Her measurements can't change.
3: Heather, bring down the measuring tape, honey.

0: Hey.
1: Hey.
0: Merc says you're doing really good with the kids.
1: Thanks. He said you were a really great hockey player.
0: Used to. I shoot some pucks every now and then.
1: Why'd you quit?
0: Didn't have a choice. I'll see you later.
1: Arms out for balance. That's a lot better. Good job.

0: I'm not gonna quit.
1: We're gonna need a second opinion on your knee. What do you think about going to nationals?
0: I didn't even qualify for sectionals.
1: I'll get you into sectionals.

0: Is your mother there?
1: Look, Louis,
2: you're calling on the home phone and I'm trying to do my homework.
3: Well, yes, sorry. It's just, she isn't answering herself.
2: She's at work.
0: No, she isn't.
1: Yes, she is.
0: No, she isn't.
2: Yes, she is.
3: No, she isn't.
2: I made my first sale! I so want your job. Woo!
4: She nailed the sale in 17 days.
5: I hate it when he does that.
6: Yeah. He's getting better at it, though.

0: Any pain?
1: A little.
0: MRI shows a longitudinal tear in the meniscus. Can you straighten your leg out for me? Not too bad.
1: The doctor in Toronto said I couldn't skate for 12 weeks.
0: So with rest, it can get better, but it is vulnerable to further injury. We can do PRP.
1: What's that?
0: Platelet-rich plasma. Blood spin. It speeds up the healing process.
1: Okay.
0: But these treatments are expensive. Does the family have money?
2: I'll cover the treatments.
0: All right, well, then she must be good.
2: More than good. She can go all the way.
0: Work it out.

0: You threatening me?
1: I am.
0: I don't take threats lightly. You break into my house, you head upstairs, you enter my room, and you attack me. Attack you. Fortunately for me, I was able to wrestle the knife away from you.
2: A warrior. Intensity in the eyes. I'm attacking. Always intense. I want that. None of this sort of dead-eyed, oh, I don't know where I'm going. Oh, where am I? I'm lost in a shopping center. I can't find the cucumbers. We don't want that. Look and attack. It's good. It's good. It's not great, but it's good.
0: Okay.
2: You know what you're gonna win with good? Nothing. Again, let's go.
3: Okay, right?

0: Any pain? You feeling any pain here?
1: A little, yeah.
0: Is it fatiguing?
1: Yeah.
0: Okay, let's try one more time.
2: What I want to do now, brackets. Need to get it nice and soft. Okay, I want to test that power, test that balance. Let's try again. See how the knee feels. That's it, that's it, that's it. Okay, come back on the other leg. How'd that feel on the knee?
1: Felt weak.
2: All right, throw it back. Okay, stay focused, core. Okay, strong, throw it strong. Good, good. Watch the core, watch the balance.
0: This will hurt some more. Tell me when.
1: Now.
2: Hey, Dars.

0: my arms back a bit. Good. Okay, resist. Let's go backwards again. Just want to test the knee a little bit with some power. Okay, easy at first. Just easy. Yeah, nice in the knees. Nice soft knees. Nice and light at first. How's the balance feel?
1: Okay.
0: Good. Trust the edges. Trust them. A little more power in the knee. Excellent. Okay, good. All right. Inside hop. Good. Can you do a landing position for me? Just hold the landing. Yep, that's it. Strength in the knee. Looks good. It looks really good. Stay there. Stay there, kiddo. Good. Straighten the knee. Draw the energy through. Bend that knee. It looks really good. Stay there. Stay there. Stay there. Good. How's the knee feel?
1: Good.
0: You want to take it for a test drive?
1: Yeah.
2: I thought you told me she didn't skate anymore.
3: Well, yeah, that's what she said.
2: Wasn't I right to tell you not to trust her? You might want to ask her why she's lying to you.

0: That's good. That's good. I'll insert that.
1: Stop! Stop! Stop, stop, stop, stop, stop! Where are your arms, Heather? Up! Up! Ball of light in your chest. Beautiful swan, not sick little duck. Use your arms, it's not Riverdance.
2: Why do you live at the rink?
3: Well, my dad's a drunk. He's in and out of jail.
2: What about your mom?
3: She took off. I guess she just couldn't stand him anymore.
2: That's rough.
3: It's okay. I was practicing at the rink a lot. Mercury kind of took me. Gave me a job. Let me sleep in the dressing rooms. It's okay.
2: Heather said you got in a fight with someone and hurt him pretty bad.
3: Yeah, it was a hockey fight.
2: Is that why you can't play anymore?
3: I can play. The guy I hurt, he was a friend. And he can't play anymore. So I figured I don't deserve to.
2: I'm sorry.
4: I think we're gonna need to get your hair highlighted before sectionals too. And I was thinking maybe a little Botox wouldn't hurt.
5: For who?
4: I don't want to be frowning while you skate. The judge is like a nice, calm, smooth face.
5: You don't know what the judge is like.
4: Good taste is universal, dear. Besides, I'm just looking out for your best interest. Didn't I warn you about Maddie?

0: together.
1: Why did you lie to me? Was it all a con? See what I was planning? See what I was wearing? Hear my music?
0: I never lied to you.
1: You said you weren't skating anymore, but you are. I even shared my secret potato chip stash with you.
2: Hello?
3: It's Mercury.
2: I'm really liking the CRV.
4: Really? That's excellent news.
2: Listen, if you're not too busy tonight, I thought maybe you'd like to grab a bite to eat.
4: You mean like a date? A date date?
3: Yeah, I guess, if you're not busy.
4: Well, actually, I am busy.
3: Oh.
4: I'm having dinner with you.
5: Okay, so you take the outside edges and fold them in the middle to hide the edges. And then you break it in three, like this. Okay, we'll try that again.
0: I never saw my mom do it like this.
5: Well, now you know.
4: Sort of.
0: Aunt Ginger, mm-hmm. Can I ask you something?
5: Well, I don't know if I can answer, but fire away.
0: If you don't tell someone, like, exactly what you're doing, it's not lying, is it? Not that you're doing anything wrong, but...
5: Well, that might depend on who you're not telling and what you're doing. In my books, lie to no one. I mean, if you love them, be honest with them. They deserve it, and so do you. And if you don't love them, then why go to the trouble of lying, right? Okay, here, try a bigger one. Try the biggest one. All right, outside.

0: Maddie, you can talk to me. Honey, what's the matter?
1: I lost my only friend I had at school.
0: What happened?
1: I lied to her. I didn't mean to, but I did. And I lied to you, too.

0: you threatening me?
1: I am.
0: I don't take threats lightly. You break into my house, you head upstairs, you enter my room, and you attack me. Attack you. Fortunately for me, I was able to wrestle the knife away from you.

0: think it's great that you gave Maddie a job and that you got her such a fantastic sports doctor. And on top of that, apparently you're coaching her for free. What, did you think she's an orphan? Or are you just trying to play hero? Well, guess what? I don't believe in heroes.
1: She told me she told you.
0: She told me she was coaching little kids. Do you even have kids?
2: You don't, do you?
0: It was your responsibility to make sure I knew. Parental consent. Ever hear of it?
1: I'm sorry.
0: And you shouldn't be filling her head full of dreams that can't happen.
1: That's what you think, that this can't happen for her.
0: Not on my salary.
1: I'll cover the cost.
0: No, I have taken enough handouts.
1: This is not a handout.
0: Really? What is it then?
1: I want a champion, and I think Maddie's it.
0: What about her knee?
1: She's doing rehab. It's strong and getting stronger. Look, Kelly, you've got to let her skate. You are a skater. You know exactly what this means. Look, I don't have a lot going on in my life.
2: That's obvious.
1: Not since my wife died.
2: I'm sorry.
1: Maddie needs this. Maybe I need this just as much. Maybe so do you. Maybe together, we have a shot. Okay, Maddie, let's do the whole program.
3: Okay. Turns out Angel is available, so we're taking the ice after all.
1: You canceled. Maddie has the ice.
3: We paid for it, so we're uncanceling.
4: Heather, go get your skates on, sweetie. Can you help her? It's okay. You stay with me, honey.
3: Kelly, I heard you were back in town. We've missed you.
2: I had no idea you were Heather's mother.
4: Well, insight never was your strong suit. Heard the modeling thing didn't work out, huh? And you ended up hawking used cars.
3: And Mickey left you?
2: Not true, but this isn't about you and I, is it?
4: No, this is about my daughter, and I'm not gonna let you mess with her.
1: Look, you take half the ice, we'll take the other half.
3: You want us to share the ice after we've paid for it? Is that what you're saying?
1: There's plenty of ice. It's that way or the highway.
3: Well, look who's making friends here already.
5: It was very tense. I love drama. Mickey. Wild Mickey P.
2: Yeah. Rose and I were 19, both skaters, and she fell hard for him.
1: Let me guess, he fell for you. So Maddie is the daughter of two skaters.
2: Yep.

0: Jaws are out.
1: Whoa, whoa, whoa. What's this?

0: Enough! Get off the ice now!
1: You can't blame Mercury for being mad at you. I mean, what if you hurt yourself doing something so stupid? And all the hard work that you've done, all the hard work he's done to get you into sectionals?
2: He got me in?
1: Yeah, he said he would.
2: Wow.
3: Heather, you can't let her beat you. You're better than she is. You are. Now promise me that you're gonna win. Heather, are you listening to me? Promise me that you're gonna beat her.
2: Yeah, and how can I promise you that?
3: It's called the law of intention, Heather. You just make the intention. It has to be crystal clear. Your intention needs to be, I'm gonna beat this girl. And, well, obviously anybody else.
4: Right, shouldn't her intention just be to be the best she can be?
3: It's not a very worthwhile intention, Henry. Sometimes you're so thick. No. Promise me that you're gonna beat her.
2: Yes, Mom.
3: Yes, Mom, what?
2: Promise I'll win.
3: Honey, I think you've had enough, yeah?

0: Maddie's gonna need an amazing costume. We'll be your official sponsor. I'll call Ross.
1: Ross?
0: He's my BFF. Works for the Ice Capades. He'll whip up a costume like a week and guarantee it'll be stunning. Oh my gosh, this is exciting. Paladino's first skater.
2: You all right, honey? Are you eating something?
1: No.
2: Yes, you are. What are you eating?
1: Nothing.
2: Give it to me.
1: No, no!
2: Potato chips? Really? Empty calories, full of fat, full of grease, bad for your skin, bad for your figure. Are you sabotaging yourself?
1: No, you're sabotaging me.
2: Did I raise a loser? No, I don't think so. Heather, I'm only thinking about you here, okay? You need to do whatever it is you need to do to win the competition, right? Okay. Failure's not an option. Potato chips are not part of that.

0: Even if Mercury finds some skates that fit, you know you won't have time to get used to them. And with the knee, maybe it's best we just sit this one out. Come on, you're young. There's plenty of competitions ahead for you.
1: I'm competing, Mom. One way or another, I am competing.
2: Look what I found in the garage. Clearly, I keep everything. All right, what size are you?
1: Like an 8.5.
2: 8.5. Let's see what we can find in here. Oh, my goodness. Here are your skates. These were custom made for your mother. Well, they need a little sharpening, but come on, let's try them on.
1: Wouldn't it be great?
3: These might be magic.
2: Okay. It's gonna work.
3: Good stuff.
2: You know, I can loosen them a little bit more. Do we put the list?
3: Pull off on it. It's too tight.
2: Well, let's just loosen
4: them. They won't fit! Forget it. I'm sorry I ever started skating again.
0: I can't believe it.
2: Sorry about that.
5: Heather, the fabric doesn't lie. It's too tight.
4: You have to make it too tight.
5: Don't be ridiculous. We're gonna have to let this out.
4: You know what? I'm not competing.
5: Do not pull this on me now, okay? Not after everything I put out for you.
4: What you've put out? What about what I've put out?
3: The abuse I take from you.
5: It's not abuse, Heather. It's guidance. I am trying to help you become a better person.
4: You just want me to win.
5: Well, of course I want you to win.
4: I'm not competing. I'm not. It's my decision.
5: No, it isn't. Not after everything I've sacrificed for you, the number of days I have spent in that cold arena drinking bad coffee. You'll compete and you'll win. Do you understand me? You will compete and you'll win. This conversation's over.

0: Hello? Wow. Really? Wow. You're kidding. I'll tell her.
1: Maddie, you're not gonna believe this. Your skates are back.
2: Really?
1: Yes. Oh, honey.

0: ask.
1: Thank you, Paladinos.
2: Put it on. Come on, I want a fashion show.
1: You okay?
3: Yeah. Maybe a little nervous.
4: Nettie, no matter what happens, I want you to know how very proud I am of you.
3: Honey.
4: One thing for me tomorrow.
3: What's that?
4: Go out there and have the time of your life. You're doing what you love. So go and skate your heart out.

0: Better than a kid.
1: Wasn't that wonderful?
2: Hey kid, how you feeling?
3: Good.
2: Someone wants to meet you. Tessa Virtue.
3: Hey, so nice to meet you.
0: Nice to meet you. I saw you win your gold medal.
3: How's the knee feeling?
0: A lot better, thanks.
3: Good. You've earned this. You're gonna be great.
0: Thank you.
3: Well, I just wanted to wish you luck. Have fun.
0: Thank you.
2: Thanks. That was nice. You all set?

0: And our folks from Perrystown, Ontario, Susie Carroll, here to compete for the regional championship title.
1: Holy moly, these kids are good. Can Maddie top this?
2: You'll see.

0: Mathematics from Parry Sound, Ontario. Lana Goss, Dina Evangelisti, Lauren Saka, and Mark Ferrari is 89.97. Lauren will be disappointed with that score. 148.23, the combined score for Wolf and Worcester. And our next post is Maddie Dane.
1: Go Maddie!
0: Maddie Dane is just back on the ice after a recent serious knee injury. And that's what we all call a true component.
2: Oh my God, I can't look.

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1: What place?
2: You're in first.
1: First.
2: You're in first.
0: Next year, from lively Ontario, once again the Sudbury Skating Club, is Heather Lear.
3: She looks gorgeous.
0: Folks, there seems to be some problem.
4: Let her go, kiddo. This is yours.
1: She's my friend.

0: What are you doing?
1: I'm the one. I took your skates. I'm sorry. Hey, I'm so sorry.
0: But you brought them back.
1: I'm sorry. You deserve to win, Maddie. I don't deserve to skate. Not after what I did.
0: You have to get back out there, Heather. It's not fair to anybody, especially yourself.
1: Just look at me. I'm a mess.
0: No. You're the black swan. You look just how the black swan should look. Beautiful.
1: Thank you.
2: Heather! 30 seconds to get back on the ice or you're disqualified. Come on. 30 seconds to rock and roll. Come on.
0: Go. Go, Heather, please. Do it for me.

0: She's crying. Brilliant strategy, adding drama to the moment for the judge. Look at the judges. They can't take their eyes off her. I didn't think she had it in her. Good girl.
1: Shut up, Rose. Seriously, not another word. Not a word.

0: And so is she.
1: Way past time you realized that, Rose. My daughter is perfect just the way she is.
0: It's too bad you can't see that. I feel sorry for you.

0: Thank you. I'm so proud of you, honey.
1: Oh, Mom.
2: 57-75. Our winner is...
3: Ladies and gentlemen, it's time for the medal ceremony. What a competition. Three young ladies here on the podium, but many more that entertained us and gave us a fantastic day. And we have a special guest, an Olympic gold medalist, to present the medals herself, Tessa Virtue. If you will, please grab the bronze medal and present it to Susie Cadeau. The silver medal to Heather Lear. And now, the winner, our gold medalist, Maddie Bain.
0: Way to go, Maddie.

0: In this life, Savannah had only encountered two phenomena with unequivocal rarity and beauty. The first was the magical glow of the blue moon, so named for its scarcity. It appeared only once or twice every 2 or 3 years. And the other was love, an even rarer occurrence, ignited by the passion of a man named Lyndon. However, even the truest devotion can be threatened by ambition. And for Savannah, this coursed through her veins like a fire that refused to dim.
1: I love you.
0: On the strike of midnight, it would be time for her to choose between her heart's comfort or a destiny unknown. She could have one, but never both. As she disappeared into the night toward the sounds of pounding hooves on cobblestone, Savannah pulls off her heels and she turns for one last glimpse of her true love.
2: Now that's how you finish a book, wouldn't you say, Grace?
1: I know, I did it once, I can do it again.
2: Hello, where's the fire? I'm not feeling it.
1: Maybe I have nothing left to say about love. It's not like romance is the only genre out there. Mysteries are always popular.
2: Your deadline is in 10 days, and we're paying you for the third book in this trilogy, so you better find something worth saying about romance. Look, I'm gonna be frank. Your book sales have dropped significantly in the last quarter. If this book doesn't hit the bestseller list, we won't be extending your contract.
1: I'll get the pages out to you, okay? I'll force them out one way or another.
2: No, you're not gonna force anything. You're gonna weave a tapestry of love and passion that ends this trilogy with such fierce emotion. People are gonna be buying your book for the next 10 years.
1: Fierce emotions, gotcha.
2: Yes! You know, get a change of scenery. Ask someone on a date.
1: Wanna go on a date?
2: Not me, but I like the confidence. Ooh, what about him?
1: How'd you even know that was in there?
2: Do you think I would have forgotten about your muse when you, a lowly, unpublished writer, approached me with the most heartfelt manuscript I'd ever set my eyes on?
1: Sean's irrelevant. He broke up with me, remember?
2: No, you broke up with him because he was being distant.
1: Same thing. He's probably off in Europe researching catacombs or imagining the next Eiffel Tower.
2: What's this?
1: What?
2: The Blue Moon Ball.
1: Oh, it's just a hometown event that happens every few years. Flyer I used to think was meaningful.
2: Used to. Sounds quaint.
1: Ancient history now.
2: Grace, stop waiting for the moon and stars to align. Take action in your life. Fight for your love. I need you to think about where your heart was when you first met Sean, when you first fell in love with him. Go there and write, okay?
1: My book signing.

0: I am so sorry. Are you all right?
1: I'm fine.
0: I am such a klutz. Hopefully my patients never find out. I'm really sorry again. Have a good evening.
1: I mean, I am a little bruised. Nothing a book sale wouldn't fix.
0: Well, I can't say I've ever read a romance novel. Is this one any good?
1: Oh, only if you like your passion red hot.
0: It sounds like I could get burned if I'm not careful.
1: So you're a doctor?
0: Resident, currently. So I'm good with burns.
1: Well, what do residents like to do for fun?
0: Fun hasn't come up much lately. We do enjoy an occasional brunch.
1: Me too.
0: Maybe the author of River of Romance would be open to discussing her novel over mimosa sometime.
1: She might be.
0: James.
1: James, strong name.
0: Thank you.
1: Let me just give you my number. There you go.
0: Ciao.
2: That was a hot tamale. Nicely done, dear.
1: Okay.
2: It's quite nippy out there tonight, keeping people inside, I think. Leaving already?
1: Yes. Thank you so much for letting me use your store, Esther.
2: Never mind about the turnout. You're a great writer.
1: Thank you.
2: I want you to come back here for your next book launch.
1: If I have one.
2: You will. Just don't give up. That's the secret to anything worthwhile. Because, you know, everyone loves a happy ending.
1: Me too.

0: Mom. I can't believe you're really here. And just in time. How serendipitous.
1: It was kind of a last minute decision.
0: Well, I'll take it. Come on, let's get you in the house.
2: I miss this place. I wish I could transplant it back to LA.
3: Well, LA may have skyscrapers and strip malls, but it doesn't have the Blue Moon Ball.
2: Oh, please. That's so far away, it's the last thing on my mind.
3: What do you mean? I assumed you knew. The Blue Moon is this Friday.
2: It can't be. It's supposed to be another 5 years until the next Blue Moon.
3: That's how long you've been away.
2: Really? Feels like no time at all.
3: Well, the good news is, you're back. And this is going to be a very special year, where the Blue Moon falls on the same night as the Harvest Moon. I thought you knew.
2: I'm sorry I've been away for so long. But I'm really happy I'm not missing this.
3: You worked too hard on that career of yours. You have always been single-minded. And I am so glad that you finally took some time for yourself. But if you didn't know about the ball, what brought you back home?
2: My agent suggested it. He wanted me to return to the place where I first learned about love.
3: Back to your mom, who's the person who loves you most in the world.
2: Exactly. Mm-hmm. Well, I should get to bed. I've got a full day of work tomorrow.
3: Okay. I'm gonna make this trip extra inspirational.
2: Thanks, Mom.
3: Mm-hmm. I'm gonna start with baking.
2: Yes.
3: Good night.

0: Don't tell me you're an FBI agent. I was just getting used to the intense writer phase.
1: Hilarious. I'm going to the old mansion to write, and I don't want anyone to recognize me.
0: People are going to think you're there to mug them.
1: Maybe they'll keep their distance.
0: Maybe the mansion isn't the best idea.

0: eyes deceiving me, or is that Grace Montague?
1: Heather.
2: Hey.
0: Oh, Grace. Oh, Grace. Girl, did I ever miss you?
1: I miss you too. So much missing.
0: You see my truck on your way in?
2: Just got new mud tires on her. Can you believe it?
1: Wow. That must have cost you an arm and a leg.
0: Oh, boyfriend's leg, not mine. Oh, I'm so glad to see that you made it back. Just in time, too.
3: I know, for the ball, right?
2: Oh, sure. If that even happens, they'll probably have the permits to tear this old heap of timber down by then.
3: Tear it down?
0: Yeah, for the new shopping complex. This is prime real estate, you know. Location, location, location. You'd be the perfect person to write an article on it. Yeah, it'll bring some hype to the Mega Mall. Or is that beneath you? You are a little Miss Famous now, aren't you? I have both your novels on my bedside table.
3: You've read my books?
0: Read them? I inhaled them.
2: I was so relieved when Savannah finally left Lena to go pursue her own career, and she can finally start dating men of a higher caliber and tax bracket, if you know what I mean.
3: Yeah. Well, my character's awaits, so I should get back to it.
0: Of course. But I wouldn't recommend doing it here. The contractor's in and out all day.
3: Right, for the much-needed shopping mall.
0: Exactly.
3: Yeah.

0: Lyndon and Savannah's stroll through the Rose Garden became a march down Blame Lane. I can't believe you'd tear down the walls of our love without so much as running the idea by me first, Savannah snaps.
1: Grace?
0: It's just a building, Savannah. I knew you'd say no, so I made an executive decision, Lyndon replies. What gives you the right...
1: Grace!
0: I'm sorry, I'm trying... Sean.
1: Sorry, I just heard your voice and underwent a minor heart attack.
0: Were you sitting there the whole time? At our tree?
1: Is this... our tree? Yeah. It is. No. I was on a work break and decided to get some fresh air.
0: Right. Wait, you work here?
1: Yeah, I got my master's in architecture, and then, what'd you know? First job I land is right back at home.
0: Building the new shopping complex, I heard.
1: No. I'm here to make sure that doesn't happen. I'm trying to get the old mansion deemed historic and save it.
0: Really? That's amazing. Sorry, I kind of went a little crazy when Heather told me they were tearing it down.
1: Heather told you?
0: Can you believe it? She actually sounded excited about it, too. Same country princess as always.
1: She was a sucker for outlet stores.
0: So does this mean you're going to the Blue Moon Ball?
1: I haven't missed one yet. Aren't you going?
0: I am now.
1: I'm really glad that I ran into you. Or bothered you.
0: Yeah, at least some things never change.
1: You look really good.
0: I am really good.
1: I think you're supposed to say that I look really good too.
0: Isn't that a given?
1: Well, I gotta get back to work. I gotta find grounds to deem the mansion historic, then write a 20-page proposal.
0: Saved Blue Moon Ball.
1: Exactly. So, I'll see you around, I guess?
0: Maybe. Danny, hey.
2: Hey. Can you come to my office? I want to talk about the book signing.
3: I heard through the grapevine that after selling one book...
2: You proceeded to pack up early.
3: Tell me the grapevine lies.
0: I did. You told me to go to the place where I first fell in love, so I flew home last night.
3: Flew home?
2: I was talking about in your mind, not on a plane.
0: Oops.
3: Well, you're there now, I suppose.
2: Getting lots of writing done?
0: Tons.
3: Great.
2: Send me the pages by Friday.
0: Prepare to be amazed.
2: You know, in this profession, I prepare for the worst, and I pray for slightly better. Bye, Grace.
0: Bye.
4: Bye. Go!

0: on.
1: Hey, Heather. How was your day?
0: Oh, good as good can be. Spent most of it at the riding club, practicing dressage with Star. I'm gonna need new gloves soon.
2: My day was good, too. Thanks for asking.
0: Somebody's grumpy.
1: I heard you've been talking up the shopping mall, which seems a little strange given that it's my job to make sure that doesn't happen.
0: It's your first job, baby boo. A practice run. Besides, you know how proud my daddy's gonna be when you declare that site a teardown.
2: Thanks for the vote of confidence, but...
1: Oh, this mansion's really important to me. It's a link to some of this town's most important history. It's not a teardown.
0: I love that you always think with your heart. It's the perfect balance to overly logical me, who has

0: No choice but to point out that old house hasn't been used in who knows how long.
1: It's a financial black hole. That's why the Cassidys are finally dropping it.
0: You know, I bet they're living in the suburbs somewhere back east.
1: The suburbs, poor things.
0: People will come shopping here every day from all over the county and beyond. It'll increase our town's economy tenfold.
2: You know, I didn't need your dad to give me this job. I can stand on my own 2 feet.
0: Of course you can, sweetie.
2: You ever gonna stay at your own place?
0: Why would I do that, silly? I make this place just barely livable.

0: You threatening me?
1: I am.
0: I don't take threats lightly.
2: You break into my house, you head upstairs, you enter my room, and you attack me.
0: Attack you?
2: Fortunately for me, I was able to wrestle the knife away from you.

0: What did you decide? How are we going to do this?
1: Well, if it isn't my goddaughter.
2: Sheriff Carson.
3: How you doing, sweetie?
1: Well, when I heard you were back in town, I decided to camp out in your mom's kitchen. That way you have no choice but to say howdy.
2: Camp out means eat the fridge.
1: Best fridge in town.
4: Well, I'd never come home without visiting the best storyteller in town.
2: How did the writing go? Did you manage to stay incognito?
4: As if. I had to personally introduce myself as the great-great-granddaughter of the man who helped build that mansion to every demolition contractor in the county.
2: So you know.
4: Why didn't you tell me they were planning to tear it down?
1: It's a tragedy, Grace, but not one we have any power over.
2: And it's a reminder that the Blue Moon Ball is not about fancy location. It's about bringing the community together.
4: So you're going to host the party in your backyard?
2: If it came to that, in a heartbeat. And anyone in town would do the same thing.
1: Yes, ma'am. All true.
4: Sean's trying to have the mansion deemed as a historical site.
2: Right. Sean. I was wondering when your two paths would cross.
4: Do you think there's any chance he'll manage to save it?
1: Well, Sean's a smart man. The town's lucky to have him. That said, he's not exactly the persuasive type.
4: That's definitely true. He could never get me to do anything.
1: Yes, I know that. You were always the ringleader with the bright ideas. You know, I remember the time you and Sean stole that fire hose and flooded out old man Jeremiah's taxidermy shop. He was hopping mad.
2: Don't encourage her.
1: Like two peas in a pot of mischief.
4: I plead the fifth. Hey, phone.
5: Yes.
4: What does love mean?
5: An intense feeling of deep affection. Example, his love of football.
4: Grace Montague speaking.
6: Hey, Grace, it's James.
4: Hey.
6: You'll never guess where I'm at.
7: Back at the scene of the crime.
6: Look, I know it's a little bit late for brunch.
7: But my work is taking me out of the city tomorrow.
6: So if you're free tonight?
7: Maybe we could squeeze in that date.
4: I'm actually not in LA right now. I'm on a bit of a
8: work trip myself.
7: Oh, well, yeah. I knew it was a long shot.
4: Weird question for you.
8: But I was just wondering.
4: How do you know when to stop diagnosing a patient?
8: Like?
4: How do you know when you're done testing
8: them and you can just
4: treat them for what you think it is?
7: There's no hard and fast rule.
6: When I've exhausted all the possibilities I can think of?
7: Then I just trust my gut. Does your next romance novel need a doctor?
4: No, but that actually helped. Thanks, James.
8: Have a good night.
7: You too. Bye, Grace.
4: Hey, phone?
5: Yes?
4: How to write a persuasive study on historical property value.
5: Approved historical property applications. 1,021 entries.
4: Hey, phone? Email links to me.
5: Emailing links.
4: Mom, are you awake? Mom, are you awake?
9: What happened? What time is it?
4: 5 a.m. I've been up all night trying to figure out how to help Sean win the zoning permit, and I think I've done it.
9: So you're an architect now?
4: I know. But like Sheriff Carson said, Sean doesn't need an architect. He needs a writer. And I'm a writer. I'm persuasive.
9: And loud. Yeah. You know, Grace, this is a noble project, but do you think it's a good idea to be working with Sean again? I mean, I remember when you two broke up. It just really hurt you.
4: It was years ago. We were just kids. We've grown past all that.
9: Yeah, but what about your work? Don't you have a deadline, the night of the ball? Shouldn't you stay focused?
4: I can do both. See? Did you see? Oh.

0: I didn't know they taught the two-step at architectural school.
1: Whoever built this place knew exactly what they were doing. This house is built with a sprung floor that absorbs shock. So when I lift you up, and then drop you back down.
0: Don't break an ankle.
1: Exactly. I want to tell you something.
0: Yeah?
1: I was hired for this job because the contractor knew I'd fail. It's my first job with the firm. I'm a newbie.
2: How would the contractor possibly know that?
1: The contractor's Heather's dad.
0: Ugh, classic small town nepotism.
1: I'm glad you came home. Might be your last chance to say goodbye if I botched this job.
2: My mom used to tell me stories that my great-great-grandpa helped build that red barn. How could such a precious place not have any historical significance?
1: That's so weird. No, my family used to tell me the exact same story.
0: Maybe our ancestors built it together. And maybe that's why we need to work together now. We're not gonna let some rich country bureaucrats take over our town. If you can prove what makes this site historical, I'll come up with the arguing proposal. What do you say? Team?
1: Team.
0: So what's first on the list? Library archives or a townwide Save the Mansion petition?
1: Actually, I noticed a quarter wall panel that looks a little too new.
0: So it's been updated. That's good, right?
1: Yeah, but it only takes up half the wall.
0: So it's covering something up?
1: Exactly.
0: Fingers crossed it's not black mold.
1: Well, I'm gonna head home and grab some tools. I'm gonna get that paneling off.
0: Great, I can see your new digs.
1: Actually, I've had a bit of an infestation.
0: Mice?
1: Something like that. I'll drop you off at home and we can meet up later.
0: Yeah, that sounds great. I have some writing to do anyway, so. No way. You're still driving Jess?
1: Of course.
0: You put some work into her. Oh, there's no more hole in the passenger seat.
1: You don't need that old striped pillow anymore.
0: Oh, yeah. I totally forgot about that thing.
1: Got new mud tires on her, too.
0: Must be the season. Heather was just telling me that she got the same thing for her truck.
3: Her truck. Right.
0: Mom? I have a problem.
4: As a kid, you would always say that when you didn't know how to finish a story.
0: Well, at least with a story, I can always erase it and try again. Those look lovely, by the way.
4: Thank you.
0: With this, if I mess up, there's no do-over. No back button.
4: And exactly what problem is it we're discussing?
0: Sean. He's acting all weird and aloof.
4: Well, you know, maybe his life is a little more complicated than you think.
0: What do you mean?
4: Well, I'm not one to pry into other people's affairs, but, you know, your history together is complex.
0: Well, technically, I guess we never called off our engagement, but that was years ago.
4: Mm. And now?
0: Now, we're working together, and it just feels like all those years of being best friends never happened. It all just makes me feel more...
4: interested?
0: Confused.
4: Are you still in love with him?
0: No! I'm in like. Emphasis on the like. And I have no idea if he feels the same way.
4: Do you remember when you started writing?
0: No.
4: It was after your father died. You needed to sort through your feelings, write them out. So the stories and the poems were fiction. But your emotions were real.
0: So you think I should journal?
4: I think it would give you the clarity you need.
0: Thanks, Mom. You always have the best advice.

0: Hey, Sean. You still want to see a movie tonight?
1: Yeah. Just one sec.
0: What's with all the letters?
1: Oh, just nothing. Just junk mail. It's a good fire starter. What movie are we seeing again tonight?

Okay. What do I want to say about Sean? It depends on what he has to say about me.

0: Hello?
1: Hey, are you busy?
0: If you consider staring at a blank computer screen busy, then yes.
2: Sounds rough.
0: Yeah, I need a break.
1: Good.
2: You're never gonna believe this.
0: What is it? What is all this?
2: Looks like an old doorway that someone filled in and some vandalism.
0: I don't think it's vandalism. An old tradition, maybe.
2: Names and hearts. Past lovers.
0: Okay, what were your grandparents' names?
2: Albert and Marjorie. Why?
0: Do you think this was them?
2: There's only one way to find out.
0: They're still alive?
2: Grandpa Albert is. The present's a little tricky, but the past, he knows like the back of his hand. Go for a trip down memory lane?
0: On one condition.
2: Anything for my partner in crime.
0: I get to drive Jess.
3: I really appreciate you doing this, Grace. Especially when you have work of your own you've got to get back to.
4: I wouldn't exactly consider this work.
3: Lucky? I barely slept with all the thoughts racing through my mind.
4: I mean, there's really only two ways we can go, right?
3: You're right. We save her, or we don't. Hey, I'm really doing everything I can to save the mansion. I know I screwed up and disappointed you in the past, but I'll try not to let that happen again.
4: Disappointed me? Sean, I sent you about 101 text messages, countless embarrassing late-night voicemails, and you couldn't so much as call me back?
3: But you never came back.
4: I was chasing my dreams to be a writer. You said you wanted that for me.
3: And I did.
4: So I don't get it. You're not making sense.
3: I really screwed up, didn't I?
4: You did. Do you think it's too late to fix it?
2: Fix it?
0: I still have the bolt, Sean.
3: Get down.
4: What?
2: Your hair. There's a bug in it. Let me get it.
4: Ew! Get it out! Get it out! Did you get it? Sean!
2: Got it.
4: Let me see it.
2: I smashed it. Wait here. I'm gonna get Grandpa.
4: You go get

0: Hello. Did you jog all the way here?
1: Exercise keeps me focused.
0: I love the determination. What brings you out to the area?
1: Well, it's a town-wide survey.
2: I want to know exactly what kind of stores this town wants to see in the new mall.
0: A new tech shop, a trendy cafe,
2: ritzy boutiques, you name it.
0: I'm very sorry, Heather. I just don't think it's right I take the survey. Grace and I are dead set against the mansion demolition.
2: Well, that's all right. You have a great day, Mrs. Montague.
3: You too.
2: Mrs. Montague?
0: Yes, dear.
2: Grace is really lucky to have such a supportive mom.
4: How you feeling? How are they treating you in there?
5: Well, you know, I can't complain. You know, I mean, I started out with nothing, and I still have most of it left.
4: You're doing great. I mean, look.

0: to you.
1: Well, you know.
0: Grandpa Albert, this is a friend I was telling you about. Grace.
2: Who? Yeah, speak up, Joy.
0: Grace.
2: Hey.
3: Marjorie, my dear.
2: Let's go to the races.
0: Grandpa Albert, that's not Marjorie. She's...
4: at the riding club.
2: Oh, at the riding club. Oh, of course she is. I'm sorry, dear. My mistake.
4: I guess the Green family loving me must be a genetic trait.
2: Taxi driver, take me to the mansion gardens. I haven't seen a blooming lilac in years.
4: Yes, sir.
2: Oh, what a time to be alive.
0: Grandpa, I wanted to ask you about the Blue Moon Ball. Do you remember it?
2: Well, of course I remember it. Dancing under the blue moon is how every man in this town found the love of his life, glowing under Luna's soft kiss.
4: That's beautiful. Is that how you met Marjorie?
2: Oh, no, no. We grew up together. We were in the same class all the way from the kindergarten through graduation.
5: Just like us.
4: Albert, we were wondering about the mansion.
2: Yeah?
4: We found some carved initials, and we were just wondering if they had any sort of significance.
2: Significance? What? It's a tradition. As old as the Blue Moon itself. Legend had it that if a young man would carve his name next to the name of the woman he loved, they would be brought together again under the next blue moon. And the moon would see to it, no matter what the circumstances, that their paths would cross and their love would blossom.
4: Does it work?
2: Ask Marjorie. We've been married since 1960. Why are you asking all these questions about the Blue Moon Ball anyway?
0: Grandpa Albert, there's some people who want to tear the mansion down. Me and Grace, we're trying to gather as much information as we can to stop that from happening.
2: Wait, that's criminal!
0: Grandpa, where are you going?
2: The study.
0: It's a study?
4: Not that I know of.
0: Oh, where are you going?
2: Hey, you'll see. Prepare to be amazed.
4: Nice work, Sean.
2: Hey, that's a boy. Here we go. Whoa, here it is.
4: Is this an original map of our town?
0: It can't be. The year's 1831. We weren't founded until 1845.
2: That's right. The original founder of this land, Austin Hastings, bought over 10,000 acres and built this mansion for his wife. Well, now, they knew they had something special here. So they started giving land deeds to some of the struggling local farmers to foster a community. He envisioned a town. And this is what it became.
4: Enough to have it declared a historic site?
0: I mean, if we can find the original deeds, I don't see why not.
2: Find them? My grandpa used to bring me here to the mansion when I was a child for history lessons. Now, Mr. Hastings kept every document he ever had right here in this desk. There you go.
4: Look, we're all here. The Montagues, the Greens.
2: As a gesture of appreciation, the local farmers built Mr. Hastings the Red Barn.

0: Grace, I want to ask you something.
1: Yeah?
0: It's kind of awkward. I'm more just asking for a friend.
1: Oh, well, yeah, let's hear it.
0: He has this girlfriend. And she was supposed to be just a rebound to help him get over the biggest heartbreak of his life. But that rebound turned out to be more permanent than he expected. And he's been trying to break up with her for months now, but he doesn't want to hurt anyone's feelings.
1: Us girls are tougher than we look. You should just be honest with her. No one likes getting strung along. Do I know this couple?
0: Yeah, it's Heather, actually.
1: Oh, I pity the man who's ever crossed paths with her.
0: Me too.
2: Puddle!
1: I don't know about you, but I'd sooner take a pothole over a ticket.
0: It's Jess we're talking about.
1: You've got me there. Just let me do the talking. It's fine.

0: Sorry, officer. I was just avoiding a pothole.
1: Mm-hmm. Well, Grace, I know these country roads aren't as pristine as L.A. That was some pretty erratic driving, even for the likes of this town. Not to mention you're in the company of one of the most notorious party boys in these parts.
0: Sean?
1: Me? No. Talking about Albert. Best square dance caller I know. So, to ensure that we keep these streets safe, I'm going to need you to prove that you haven't been drinking. Hop on out of the car, Miss Montague.
2: You too, partner. Come on.
0: What can I do for you, Sheriff? Want me to walk the line?
1: Not quite, Grace. I found line dance is a much better judge of sobriety.
0: You're kidding. I don't even remember how to line dance.
1: Maybe your good friend Sean here can remind you. Come on, hop to it.
3: I was the line dance king of the day.

0: Sweetie, are you awake? I know you've been up for hours writing, but I made cookies.
1: Oatmeal raisin, my favorite.
0: I thought you were in your room. Did you sneak out?
1: Sneak out? I hate to burst your bubble, Mom, but I'm not 16 anymore.
0: No, 6 is a better estimate.
1: Come on, I want to tell you about my ideas for the mansion that require your wisdom and expertise. Sean says the biggest problem with the mansion is keeping it heated and maintained while it's not being used.
0: Which is 99% of the time. And if we had a ball there every night, well, then we'd lose the very rarity that makes it so special.
1: The town's been helping the Cassidys with the costs for a long time, but it's a big number. Maybe it doesn't have to be a ball. What about a farmer's market?
0: Or a wedding venue. It's so beautiful.
1: Why not both?
0: Well, people have been asking for an indoor farmer's market for years. We could use the barn.
1: And the house and the grounds are magazine-worthy. We just need a marketing campaign to get the word out.
0: Oh, they're perfect. But who'd run it?
1: I happen to know a certain empty nester who's been needing a new baby.
0: Am I so obvious?
1: Look, a shooting star.
0: I wish that you and Sean saved the mansion.
1: I wish the universe would give me a sign. If Sean's the one I'm meant to be with, have him call me right now.
0: Oh. You're not gonna get that?
1: It's a telemarketer.
0: Just because you don't get a sign doesn't mean it's not gonna work out.

Ken. Saw your truck at the old fogey's home today. 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Sean?

0: Hello?
1: Daddy, we have a problem.
0: Heather, what now?
2: He's finding evidence. Good evidence. I think maybe someone's helping him.
0: Heather, do you want to be appointed executive developer of this mall or not?
1: Well, yes, I want it more than anything in this world.
0: Then start making some executive decisions. You know this man. You know how to shake him up. Change his mind. Am I making myself clear?

0: Morning.
1: Good morning.
0: Dressing up for someone? Please tell me that manicure is for your keyboard.
1: There's no point in trying to figure out the ending to my novel without first finding out how my love story ends.
0: I think it's great that you want to reflect your life experiences in your writing, but don't forget that relationships take work.
1: Writing takes work. Relationships only take one thing, love. Fate brings people together, and if it's meant to be, it should be easy.
0: I don't know if your father would have agreed with that.
1: Well, let's see if Sean does.

0: Okay. Time to rip off the band-aid.
1: Miss Pick here. And let me just cut to the chase. I can't and won't call you back if you don't leave your name and number. So do it.
0: Hi, Miss Pick. I mean, Heather. Sean. My number is 555. Listen, we need to talk. Today. I feel like things have been a little off recently, and if you could just give me a shout when you have a chance,

0: I heard the sirens call.
1: Whatever do you mean?
0: Please. I'd recognize our song 3 miles away.
1: What took you so long?
2: There was something I needed to take care of first, so I could give you my full attention.
1: And did you manage to take care of it?
0: Not quite, but I'm resolute. What's this?
1: This is the finished proposal. And an idea for a farmer's market and a wedding venue overseen by my sweet mother.
0: You are my savior!

0: There's something I've been meaning to tell you.
1: You can tell me anything.
0: I don't want to be friends.
1: What do you want to be?
0: This.

0: What happened?
1: Are you okay?
2: No, I'm not okay. I'm seriously wounded. I'm just lucky it was my leg and not my neck.
0: You fell?
2: Yeah, I got your voicemail and I was hurrying into the mansion when this happened. Step broke right through. Just imagine the lawsuit if it weren't someone as spry as myself. The whole place is a death trap. The whole structure's just rotting away.
3: I don't know about the whole structure. It was just one step.
4: Give me your keys. I'll get the truck and we can take her to the hospital and make sure nothing's broken.
2: Oh, I can't put any weight on it. Oh, I can't put any weight on it. If it's not broken, it's definitely fractured.
5: I'm so lucky to have you. You know, I'm probably going to be out of commission for the rest of the summer. I'm going to need you. Help me get dressed, drive me to the stables, feed me.
3: Are your arms broken too?
5: I was just saying how lucky it is and fortunate that I have someone who loves me. Someone who would choose me over some old building. So what was your voicemail about?
3: Nothing. Don't worry about it.
0: Okay, do you want...
4: Do you need help? We should get something to stabilize your leg.
5: Oh, don't worry about it, Grace. My Shawnee will stabilize it while you drive.
4: My Shawnee?
3: Maybe she hit her head, too. We better get going.

0: I'll be right back with the wheelchair. Don't talk to each other.
1: What?
2: He really is sweet, isn't he?
1: He really is. This town's lucky to have him.
2: Good cheekbones.
1: Contagious laugh.
2: You really did capture him in your novels, you know? All his happy-go-lucky mannerisms.
1: I'm so glad you could tell. It was really hard to capture his character, his essence.
2: I don't know how you do it.
1: Do what?
2: You know. Recall all those feelings every time you sit down to write. Sounds exhausting.
3: Everyone doing okay in here?
2: Sean!
3: It's a rush. I'm sorry. You okay?
2: Yeah.
3: What's your leg? What's your leg? What's your leg? Okay. Sit. Wait. Oh, wait. I'm so sorry. Grace.
1: James. What are you doing here?
0: I applied for the locum position here. They offered me the job. I don't know if I should take it. After looking around, this town just seems so quiet. You don't live here, do you?
1: No. I did. I'm just visiting.
4: Grace was born and raised here. She's ours. I mean, she knows how to appreciate the quiet. How do you guys know each other?
2: I sense tension. Is this an L.A. boyfriend you've been keeping from us?
1: James bought one of my books.
0: Yeah, it's hard to resist a given saleswoman.
2: I know we could all stay here gushing over Grace's books all day, but I need to see a doctor. Sean?
4: Right. Grace, you coming?
1: I'll just wait in the truck.
0: It's the locks. Now, it'll be a bit of a wait for them. And I'm just getting off work. If you don't mind, I'll drop you anywhere you need to go.
1: Okay. Sure.
0: Wonderful. I'll be back in 5.
1: Sounds good.

0: that mean?
1: Sean's the only one for me. No one, no matter how dreamy, can take his place. We're soulmates.
0: That's amazing, sweetie. I'm glad you're proving me wrong. Not to mention, he's driving quite the car now.
1: Oh, that was actually a friend from L.A.
0: Your two worlds colliding?
1: More like a surprise meteor.
0: Isn't that what wiped out the dinosaurs? Go finish your book while you're glowing with inspiration.

0: I just swear it was the other leg you were clutching. It's weird that the one that hurt less was the one that was fractured.
1: Yeah, well, you're an architect, not a physician. You must just stay in your field.
0: Can I get you anything? Water? Tea?
1: How about the permit to that old house's demolition? As long as it's still standing, people are in danger.
0: I know you were planning on being a lead investor and developer in the outlet mall.
2: Well, this has nothing to do with that.
0: Are you sure?
1: How'd you know?
0: You leave your sticky notes everywhere. Wasn't that hard to piece together.
1: The house is gonna come down, Sean. It's just a matter of time. And the land is better off in the hands of a local than some outside builder.
0: Have you ever considered there might be a better use for your money? Something that makes a more positive change?
1: I am not paying for you to go on another 6-month archaeological dig.
0: It was a 6-day architectural convention, and I paid you back.
1: Yeah, well, old buildings, old bones, all the same to me.
2: Now take that tea, please.

0: That everything?
1: For now. Store everything near the kitchen. The decorating crew will be in tonight.
0: I can't believe the ball's tomorrow. This week flew by.
1: Life does that. And the older you get, the faster it goes.
0: Call you in a bit.
2: No mansion means no dancing. No mansion means no dancing. No mansion means no dancing.
3: Grandpa Albert? What are you doing here so early? You must be freezing.
2: I'm hot with a raging fire. Sweating for justice.
3: Does the nursing home know you're here?
2: Do those people know anything? The newspaper said that a step came loose and some local lady got injured. They said the mansion was a hazard.
3: That doesn't necessarily mean the building will be demolished. We get the final word this afternoon.
2: Well, those bureau rats should know the facts.
0: Sean, I need you to get to the mansion now.
3: What facts, Grandpa Albert? Yeah. What are you talking about?
2: I proposed to Marjorie on those steps. They're as sturdy as our marriage. What we are dealing with.

0: Oh, I'm so glad you came back. This is what happens when problems get swept under the rug. Couples fight.
1: Grace?
2: Sean!
1: Grandpa Albert?
0: Come again?
2: This isn't what it looks like.
0: I was professing my love.
2: All right, it's exactly what it looks like.
1: Come on, Grandpa. We need to get you back to the home. This will be your 10th demerit.
0: Can I have one last look inside the mansion?

0: Those contractors are already planning her implosion. That's how certain they are that we already failed.
1: We put up the best fight we could for the people of this community, living and past. That's what the Blue Moon's all about.
0: Speaking of, you haven't officially asked me to the ball yet.
1: I think I asked you last time. Does it make it your turn?
0: Sean Green, will you go to the ball with me?
1: I'll see if I can fit in my schedule.
0: Great. I'll come by yours tomorrow and pick you up.
1: Maybe I should pick you up.
2: Sean? Sean Green?
1: Hi, Oscar.
2: Hey, good luck. My daughter, she's been looking forward to this ball for 5 years straight. It'll be your first one.
3: Let's hope.
2: Steps seem fine.

0: Well, what are you waiting for? Open it.
1: What if we didn't get it? I'd be chased out of town.
0: Sean, no one would blame you. We did everything we could.
1: You open it. If we got the permit, it's all because of your amazing proposal. Well?
0: I'm sorry, Sean. Sorry that you ever doubted yourself. We got the permit. And the town's gonna buy out the Cassidys. We did it!
1: Yes! Oh.
0: I guess the Blue Moon had our back.
1: This wasn't the Blue Moon, Grace. This was all you.
0: We make a great team.

0: I'm gonna let Grandpa know.
1: Okay. I'm gonna let the newspaper know that the ball is full steam ahead and I'll be at your place at 6.
0: 6? Tonight?
1: To talk renos. I like sweet Shiraz and Chardonnay.

0: Heather, I want to break up. We don't love each other. I don't even think you like me.
1: Is there another woman?
0: Well, if we're being honest, Heather, put down the dinner plates. No, can't we talk about this like civilized adults?
1: Get out of my house.
0: This is my house.

0: Heather? You home?
1: I'm in here.
0: We need to talk.
2: Are those the permit results for the mansion?
0: The results have nothing to do with what I'm about to say.
3: Unless you're about to say the results, which I'd really like to know.
0: Heather, I want to break up. We don't love each other. If anything...
2: Okay.
0: Okay?
2: Yeah, fine. Let's break up.
0: Just like that?
2: I'm gonna need some alone time to grieve. Mind leaving?
0: Actually, this is my house.
2: Both my leg and my heart have been broken in the past 24 hours, and you have the gall
0: okay. to... Sorry, you're right. Take all the time you need. Sorry.

0: I thought your leg was broken. It's the other one.
1: I'd love to have seen Heather's face when she heard the news.
2: I don't know what you have against that girl. She spent her whole life wanting to be just like you.
1: Very funny. I'm the last person Heather would ever want to be. I'm proud of our family, but compared to her, I grew up with nothing.
2: That may be true, but just imagine how she sees things. You grew up earning everything that she got for free, and you're the one with the career and passion. She may have money, but her dreams haven't come to fruition. If she even knows what her dreams are.
1: I never thought of it that way. Do you think... Hold that thought. Hello?
3: Grace, finally. Ethan, you're in some backwoods hole in the wall with...
4: No Wi-Fi, or you have developed a tendency to hang up on me.
1: I would never. Did you get a chance to read my novel? What'd you think?
4: I think we should discuss this in my office. Can you come in tomorrow morning?
1: Tomorrow? Is it urgent?
4: It certainly shouldn't be postponed.
3: Is that a problem?
1: No. No problem at all. I'll book a flight back to LA tonight.
3: Great.
4: Okay, kiddo. I'll see you soon.
2: See ya.
1: Sean.
5: You know, I've faked a lot of things these past few months, but I never faked how badly I wanted this. You know, it would have been a chance to make something of myself.
0: You're a pick. You're the top of the town. You never had to prove yourself.
5: Well, maybe not to you, but to myself and to my family. I can't just live off Daddy's charity forever. Anyway, that's enough of the rich girl's sob story for today. Thank you for not freaking out.
0: How could I be mad? I've made my fair share of mistakes in this relationship, too.

0: It's open.
1: What's going on?
0: Well, you know, just realizing I'm living in a fantasy. Truth is so much crueler than fiction.
1: I don't think that's how the saying goes. Are you leaving?
0: My publisher told me to come back to LA. Because my novel is a total flop.
1: He said that?
0: He didn't have to.
2: But the Blue Moon Ball is tomorrow night.
0: Trust me, I know.
1: I'm just scared that you're going back with more mixed emotions about this place than when you came here.
0: I'm focused on my career, not my emotions.
1: You are going to have the most amazing writing career, Grace. I just worry you're going to have regrets in other aspects of your life.
0: Like my non-existent love life? I don't think so. Here. Ooh. I don't need any more reminders of him.

0: you threatening me?
1: I am.
0: I don't take threats lightly.
2: You break into my house, you head upstairs, you enter my room, and you attack me.
0: Attack you? Fortunately for me, I was able to wrestle the knife away from you.

0: Hey, no demolition.
1: No demolition, just some much needed repairs.
2: Have a safe flight and remember to call and let me know what they say. And remember, Grace, you always have a home here.
3: I'll call you when I get back to LA, okay?
2: I love you, Grace. Stay safe.
3: I love you too, Mom.

0: I saw a car. Was she in it?
1: You just missed her.
0: She's leaving? Because of me?
1: You've gone ahead and broken Gracie's heart again. I'd be shocked if she ever wants to come back home.
0: I broke up with Heather.
1: A few minutes too late, it seems.
0: You guys kept the pillow?
1: She's always clung on to a piece of you, Sean. I'm sure she'd love to have all of you for once.
0: I can't believe I lost my chance with her.
1: Love has nothing to do with chances, Sean. Oh, Sean, you have a good night.

0: by Cinderella.
1: Oh, Sean, I feel badly for you, but I don't think my daughter would appreciate me comforting you on the night of her breakup.
0: What if this doesn't have to be the night of her breakup? What if this could be the first day of her Cinderella story? I have the best idea. I know this will work. Please, let's go. I know this will work.
2: Grace, it's my job to be honest with you, so that's what I'm gonna be. A good romance novel, heck, a good relationship has lovers that beat the odds. Characters who confront their biggest fears and come out on the other side stronger. Lyndon and Savannah's problems disappearing under the blue moon it's ex machina.
3: Do you think it's possible that maybe you're interpreting it wrong? What you're reading as ex machina is meant to be read as fate. True love conquers all.
2: What exactly did they conquer?
3: The distance that held them apart.
2: Yes, right. So they move closer and they're no longer physically distant. What about the emotional distance? What about Lyndon never replying to her letters? What about Savannah's fear of commitment?
3: I can add those pages in. Consider it an epilogue.
2: I'm gonna think of it as a total bust.
3: What's this?
2: Your severance check. Good luck, Grace.
3: But it's a trilogy. What about the third book?
2: Grace, you know, sometimes an open ending is more satisfactory than the wrong ending.
3: Right. Yeah.
2: You know, one day you may wake up to that happy ending. But until then, maybe you should stick with user manuals and technical writing.
3: FYI, Danny. Happy endings don't exist.
2: I think my ex-wife would agree with you on that one.
0: I've only spent one day.

0: in pediatrics, but I am certain that's where I'm supposed to be. Now, there's something about working with children that makes me feel like I'm making a difference in the world.
1: That sounds so amazing.
0: I'm sorry. I've been going on and on about myself. What's it like being a writer?
1: It's, challenging. Sometimes I wish I could just disappear into my books. Can you tell that from my writing?
0: I haven't actually had a chance to read your book yet.
1: That's okay. It's probably for the best.
0: No, wait. Hey, did I say something wrong?
1: No, it's not that. You're perfect, James. You're the kind of guy I write books about.
0: But that's fiction.
1: Exactly. I'll see you around.

0: No one's home. I said go away. Mom?
1: Broken. Just like me.

0: Dear Grace, this is the 53rd letter I won't be sending. Every day I stay away is a day you can make your dreams come true. You're going to be the most amazing writer. You've already written the best love story across my heart. Love you always. Sean.
1: Sean Green, I know you can hear me. Guess what? You're too late. 53 letters too late. This dress will look better on you than me.
0: My turn. Grace, I know you're a girl of fairy tales and Cinderella stories, but maybe our romance isn't that simple. Maybe our love has to break convention for it to be real outside of your books.
1: What are you doing here?
0: Winning you back. Here. Ask me anything.
1: Okay. Why are you wearing a dress?
0: To make you laugh and maybe let me in. Next.
1: Why didn't you tell me that you were dating Heather?
0: I tried, but things are never that simple. I was hoping you wouldn't have to find out.
1: So there could be another secret between us? Like all those letters you never sent?
0: I never sent the letters because I was scared that if I admitted that I loved you, you'd come back to our small town and leave your dreams behind. I was scared that I would distract you from becoming who you were meant to be.
1: You were never a distraction, Sean. You were my muse. Don't you get that?
0: I was scared I would never be good enough for you, Grace.
1: Sean, you've always been everything I ever wanted and exactly what I needed.
0: I've loved you.

0: from the moment I saw you. And it's never changed.
1: Please forgive me, Grace. Is it too late?
2: The truth is, I could have come home any time to see you. I was scared, too. I guess being disappointed was easier than taking the risk to get hurt. And in my imagination, love was always perfect. But that's not real life.
1: Can we fix it?
2: It'll never be too late for us. Too bad it's too late for the ball.
1: Then I guess it's a good thing I already booked 2 flights back home.
2: Wow. You were really confident you were gonna get me back.
1: I took a chance and believed for a change.
3: Come on.
1: Let's catch that plane.
2: Okay, but wait.
1: What's wrong?
2: Do you mind if I wear the dress?

0: tell you later. Bye.
1: This place is amazing. Even more spectacular than I remember.
0: I have something to show you.
1: I love it. We're leaving our mark.
0: In the words of Grandpa Albert, if lovers carve their names on the walls of the mansion, the blue moon will see to it that they are reunited.
2: I think I lost another bet. But you kids were right. Fate works in mysterious and wonderful ways.
1: It wasn't fate. It was respect and communication.
0: Honesty and forgiveness.
1: We're finally both all in.
0: And ready.
2: Well, then I can guarantee it's a relationship that's gonna last.
1: One worth lasting.
0: May I have this dance?
1: I'd be delighted. I think he was talking to me.
2: If you think so.
3: I heard there was a young woman in need of a dance partner. Now, I've only...

0: Sean, there's something I need to tell you.
1: Please don't say you want me in that dress again.
0: Despite how cute you looked. No. I lost my publishing contract. My agent hated my latest novel.
1: Grace, I'm so sorry.
0: Me too.
1: Can you try again? Write a new version now that your muse is back?
0: I could write the best novel in the world, and I don't think you'd give me a second chance.
1: Well, I might know someone with a large sum of money who's looking to invest. It's a bit of a long shot, but who knows, the timing might be just right.
0: Really? You think they've read my novels?
1: Read them? They're your biggest fan. And they're here tonight, if you want me to introduce you.
0: Sean, that's amazing. I love you.
1: Say it again.
0: I love you.
1: Again.
0: I love you.
1: I love you too, Grace. I'll get you a real engagement ring. But until then, will you marry me?
0: You couldn't stop me if you tried. Now you have lipstick all over you. Who's that scary investor?
1: Grace, this is Heather. Heather, Grace.
0: Sean.
1: Sure, you've gone to school together. Maybe you've even been friends at one point. But you've never been business partners.
0: What are you talking about?
1: You've wanted to make a name for yourself ever since your dad got you your first set of business cards in the sixth grade. You have money, in business sense, but not a stitch of creativity. And Grace, you're all passion and creativity, but completely lacking in practical, commercial skills.
2: Sean, what are you babbling about?
0: I think what he's trying to say is I could really use your help.
2: I'm looking for someone to invest in the publication of my third novel.
3: What, do you want that person to be me?
0: I would love that. And he's right.
2: We'd make a good team.

0: There you are, my beautiful fiancé. You all right?
1: Sean, I love you. And I love this town, but I don't think I can live here anymore.
0: What?
1: My career and my life are in LA now.
0: You just lost your contract.
1: I know. You're right. But we can make this work. If you want to stay here or come with me, we can make it work this time.

0: Chris, this is crazy deja vu. I can't believe you're saying this.
1: I know, and I'm sorry. But I've been out here trying to figure it out, and I know that if I stay here, I won't be happy. And that's gonna hurt us. Maybe not immediately, but in time. Please, just come with me.
0: I have an old house I'm renovating that I love, and I have a job here. This is where we're supposed to be. I can't believe I'm hearing this.
1: Sean.
0: No, I need to think.

0: I am such a huge fan of yours. I can't believe that I'm finally meeting you.
1: That is so sweet. There you go.
2: Esther, I think it's about time I get a signed copy of my own.
1: Of course. If I had known, I would have had one ready for you.
2: Oh, that's all right. I was hoping to meet your new beau.
1: He's not here.
2: I am so sorry.
3: Excuse me. I'm sorry I'm late.
2: So this is the man worth 90,000 words.
3: Oh.
2: I think I'd like your signature too.
1: I love you.
3: I love you too.

Mm-hmm.

once again, we have the pleasure of working with Ms. Olivia Briggs. Detective Briggs, I know you're watching. Your heart yearning and praying that I will relent and let your sister go. But, alas, I cannot. Like you, I must do my duty. You should not have meddled in my affairs. My children, you will come to understand that those who deem to have power over us are merely flesh and bone. And for us to rise, they must be crushed.

0: not your time yet! I need you!
1: No!

0: surprisingly survived a gunshot to the face. Surgeons at St. Joe's say he will lose his left eye, but his quick recovery is due to a nerve disorder called sensory autonomic neuropathy. Jack Myers feels no pain, so his body never went into shock, which, according to the lead surgeon, who wishes to remain anonymous, saved his life. For more coverage, let's go to Hanson Tillman at the hospital. The Chaos Killer, also known as Jack Myers, has chosen to represent himself. He's a computer programmer with a law degree from the Vegas Online School of Law. His specialty is video surveillance, and he is a licensed private investigator in the Los Angeles
1: Detective
0: area.
1: Detective Frank Williams was promoted today by Mayor Sanchez to Chief of Police. Let's go live to Lisa, who's got the story.
2: I believe this town is safe again, thanks to the efforts of our newly appointed Chief of Police, Williams, and our outstanding police force. Chief?
3: Thank you so much. First of all, I'd like to personally thank Mayor Sanchez, and I'd like to say, as a servant to the public, that being appointed to this office is my first small step on a long ladder that I intend to climb.
0: And again, another surprising turn of events as Jack Myers uncovers that the search warrant for his rural home, located in the hills of Santa Clarita, was in fact filled out wrong. The address was for the neighbor's home. This brings Chief Williams under fire yet again.
1: And a new development today in what the people have termed the chaos case. Jack Myers has filed a lawsuit against the city and Chief of Police Frank Williams. DA Jenna Knowles calls this a ploy.
4: Jack Myers will not be set free. He's a murderer. We know he's a murderer, and I will do everything in my power for him to not walk these streets again. Excuse me.
0: If we could just...
1: Can you confirm?
0: In another strange twist of events, the search warrant that was thought to be flawed was in fact correct. The DA's office claims that Jack had an accomplice hack the court's computers.
3: The search warrant always had the correct address on it. This was a premeditated ploy by Jack Myers, which did not work. That's all I have to say. Thank you.
0: Can we just...
3: That's all I have.
0: Jack Myers pleads insanity and requests that he be evaluated. The judge has delayed the trial and sent him to Acres Mental Institution for what some say will be a year-long evaluation. This is yet another delay in the case against Jack Myers, who killed 20 young women, including Olivia Briggs, sister of Detective Allison Briggs.
5: Notorious serial killer Jack Myers, a.k.a. the Chaos Killer, was captured. Now, in 2 weeks, he's going to stand trial for those crimes. I've invited on the only person to be alone in a room with this man and live. Let's welcome Dr. Marissa Sanderson. So, you've determined that he's sane.
6: Well, I'm not sure sane is the correct term, because sane is very relative. Most people would consider the...
7: Hey, kiddo. All right, what do you think? Which one? These or these?
8: Those. Definitely those.
7: Yeah, you're right.
6: Voices or have other manifestations of schizophrenia causing him to do this. What he has is a message.
5: What's the message? What is he trying to say?
6: Jack considers himself a vigilante of sorts. He's a warrior.
8: Are you going to send him to jail?
6: To wake up society. But he stands for chaos and destruction.
5: And in this world that we live in, do you think he's successful?
6: Well, he certainly has gotten a lot of people's attention. Wouldn't you agree?
5: I would.
7: Did you finish your homework?
8: Not yet. Do I have to go to Stephen Lindy's?
7: Yes.
8: I'm 13, practically an adult. Carrie's mom lets her.
7: I don't care what Carrie's mom lets her do. I'm your mother, and I'm not letting you stay home alone.
8: Whatever.

0: Hey, sweetie.
1: Zach, where are you? It's the mayor's ball tonight.
2: Tonight? I'm sorry, I can't. I thought that was next week.
1: Zach, you know this is really important to me.
2: Well, my job's important to me as well, Jenna. You're not the only one with a career.
1: When are you going to be home?
2: Later.
0: You'll probably be asleep. Bye.
1: Bye.

0: Bye, sweetie. Thank you so much for doing this, Lindy. I'll see you guys later.
1: Okay, have a good night. D.A. Knowles, can I get a comment from you about Jack Myers?
2: No, Chelsea, I'm off the clock.
1: Come on, please give me something.
2: Sorry, not tonight.
3: Thank you so much. Thank you. Well, as we enter the election year, we all have some choices to make. Ballots to cast, babies to kiss. However, this will be the last ball that I host as mayor. Aww. Well, not because I'd lose, but I plan on retiring. However, I would like to announce a recommendation for my replacement. We may not share the same political party, but do not hold that against her. She has continually supported the mayor's office, and she has made our city a better place to live. I wholeheartedly endorse Jenna Knowles, our district attorney, for the next mayor.
0: I didn't expect this. I'm honored and just a little bit surprised. Mayor, I will certainly give it some serious thought.
3: Well, I really hope you would consider it.
0: Thank you for the endorsement, Mayor, but I wish you had talked to me about it. I'm just not sure that I'm ready for that.
3: Oh, you are.
4: Anna! Congratulations. You know, Mike, it would have been nice if you would have talked to me about this as well. I put in for my candidacy last week and, you know, for our party.
3: You're not right for the job, I told you that.
4: You're supposed to follow party lines. Hanson talked to you about that.
5: You make too many mistakes, Fred. And you nearly put a killer back on the street all because of an address mistake.
4: There was never a mistake. Mikey had someone hack into the courthouse's website.
3: Don't forget I saw the original warrant, and I understand doing what it takes. You're lucky I didn't rip that police badge right off your chest. Hanson can kiss my ass. Please,
5: think about it.
3: Good night.
4: So, you're really gonna do this, huh?
0: I don't know. Maybe I should.
1: Excuse me. Jenna, can I get a few words about the recommendation from the mayor?
0: Sure, Chelsea. I'd be happy to.
6: Williams, you have a minute to talk about the campaign?
4: Yeah, sure.
6: My company would be happy to donate if you can guarantee a tax incentive that will provide resources for

0: A man just said he loved you. What more do you need?
1: I need a few specifics.
0: Because I do.
1: Well, but why?
0: What kind of a question is that?
1: Why do you love me?
0: I just told you. Electricity and friction and because you say things and then you do things and then you say, and I can't define love.
1: Apparently so.

0: Jenna, saw you on the news again last night. Pretty cool. You know, mayor.
1: Oh, yeah. You know, I figured, why not give it a shot? You know, my family is very supportive.
0: This is for you.
1: Oh, thanks, Ethan. You didn't have to do that.
0: Tall, skinny vanilla latte, right?
1: You got it.
0: Hey, how's your computer working? Is it okay now?
1: Oh, yeah, it's great. Yeah, thanks so much for fixing it. You know, technology's never been my forte.
0: Well, can't be an expert in everything, right?
1: No, Ethan, you can't.
0: Well, I guess I better get back down to the crypt.
1: The crypt?
0: It's what we call the server room. It's where we keep all the computers.
1: Well, I'll see if we can't get you an office with a window.
0: Oh, no. I like it down there, you know? Dark.
1: Okay. Thanks again, Ethan.
0: Yeah.

0: Hey.
1: What?
0: Monitor 2 isn't working. You want to fix this?
1: Yeah, sure.
2: We're all super excited for you, Mayor.
3: Thank you, Amber. Were there any calls for me?
2: Yeah, lots.
3: Any that count?
2: Not really.
4: Jenna. The test results on the Harper case came back negative.
3: Really?
2: Yeah.
3: I wasn't expecting that.
4: Yeah, me either. I mean, he's guilty. Everyone knows it.
3: You're probably right, Lydia. But maybe this time, he wasn't.
4: But you know that's ridiculous. I have every aspect of this case locked up. This was supposed to be the final nail in his coffin.
3: What's the jury demographic?
4: 50-50.
3: You let the defense have a 50-50 split? Damn it, Lydia. I told you to get more women on this jury than men. I was very specific. I said more women than men. This means nothing to a woman. She sees a defendant cry on the stand, point her finger, and say he raped me. This means everything to a man. Do you understand that?
4: Yes. But the jury selection took 2 weeks.
3: It should have been 3. You blow this one, I'm gonna have to let you go.
4: Are you serious?
3: I'm sorry, Lydia. We put bad guys away, not let them skate on technicalities. Amber, can you get me Police Chief Williams on the phone, please?
5: Sure.
3: Thank you. DA Jenna Mullins announces her candidacy.
5: The chief's on line 1.
3: Thank you, Amber. Chief Williams?
6: I'm reading the headlines.
3: Another time. Listen, I need you to go in and testify against Jack Myers on Thursday.
6: I was scheduled for Tuesday.
3: I know, but I need you to go in after Detective Briggs. Back her up. Chief?
6: See you Thursday.

0: Did you tell your family you were driving me today?
1: No. Never mind about my family.
0: Didn't mention it.
1: Why should I? Just another day at the office, buddy.
0: I think not.
2: Come on, let's go!
3: We're in some kind of hurry?
2: Yeah, I am.

0: Oh, morning.
1: Hey, Justin.
0: I saw the paper yesterday. Some big stuff happening for you. It's exciting.
1: Yeah, it's been interesting. How's the hospital?
0: Busy. I'm working ER now.
1: Imagine that would be busy.
2: Hey, Justin.
0: Zach. Good morning. Have a good day.
1: Bye.
2: Phone's for you.
1: Hello?
3: It was a hit and run. We haven't found the other driver yet. Here, up your nostrils. We did it in the Marine Corps. Helps.
1: I think I'm okay.
3: Suit yourself.
4: Oh, good.
5: What is it, Doc?
4: These are Jack's old dental records. And this is his, from the look of it. That there is Jack Myers. He's dead.
1: I'd like a DNA sample run.
4: Takes 2 weeks, unless you want to expedite. Costs more.
6: You know what, Doc? No rush.
5: Well, it looks like my Thursday just opened up.

0: This was your big case.
1: Yeah. Jack Myers, aka the Chaos Killer. Big launching platform.
0: Your what?
1: Oh, nothing, just something my campaign chairman came up with last night.
0: I have the paperwork the judge sent over dismissing the case due to his...
1: He's dead, Amber. It's probably better this way.
0: Have a good night.

0: Ethan, can you come into my office, please?
1: Sure, on my way.
0: Thank you.

No, yes. Don't let anyone touch that computer.

0: Mrs. Knowles?
1: Mila, why don't you stop?
2: How long have you two
1: Jenna?
2: Together?
3: How long? Just once. I'm so sorry.
2: Stop! You! An email. Zach, 14 years of marriage and you send me an email. How could you do that?
1: I never sent an email. And let alone post this. Somebody got into my phone.
2: I want you to pack your bags. I want you out by the time I get home.
1: Like you're any better than me.
2: That was a long time ago.
1: He still lives down the damn street, Jenna.
2: Justin was a mistake, Zach. You weren't around. It should never have happened. We talked about this. We worked through it.
1: No, you worked through it. I never did.
2: I trusted you.

0: And when we come back, I'll show you how to make chorizo tacos on It's All in How You Rub It.
1: Gotta go. Basketball practice.
2: What? I'm making you a hot breakfast.
3: What's this? A lawyer? But you're already a lawyer.
2: It's a different kind of lawyer, baby. It's like seeing a foot doctor when I'm a brain surgeon.
3: Are you and Dad getting a divorce?
2: I don't know.
3: Wish you'd just make up your mind.
2: Sweetie.
4: Office has been found dead.
5: Briggs, can you bring me a question? Did you find Lydia Manor?
6: Yes, the body we found was Lydia Manor.
5: We understand that she was found in a kill room like the Chaos Killer would use. Who told you that? Is it true? Do we have a copycat killer?
7: The answer is no. It's just some sick person who has no respect for human life.
5: We heard it was a copycat killer.
2: Yes, I'd like to see the photos as soon as possible. Look, Lydia was on my staff. If there's a copycat killer, I'm going to be able to help. I knew everything about Jack Myers. Okay. Thanks, Briggs.

0: You okay?
1: Yeah, I'm fine.
0: Heard about Zach in the video.
1: Yeah.
0: Oh. You know, after Claire passed, I used to come to this bench. Sometimes for hours.
1: Yeah, well, it's a good spot.
0: Right?
1: I have to go.
0: Hey, next time you want to go running, call me. Maybe make a little further down the path.
1: Sure. It'll be just like old times.

0: Hello?
1: Jenna, hey, what are you doing down here?
0: Well, I thought I would come down and check out the crypt.
1: Home sweet home.
0: Cozy. Listen, I'm really sorry that I raced out of my office so quickly last night. It's just been a very strange week.
1: Yeah. Crazy about Lydia, huh? Dead.
0: Yeah. So I got a couple of emails in my inbox last night, and I can't find them anywhere this morning.
1: Did you check your spam folder? Sometimes things get lost.
0: Is it possible for somebody to get into my computer and change things around?
1: Depends. Maybe. If you want, I can come take a look.
0: Yeah, that'd be great. Also, are you able to transfer over these Jack Meyers tapes so I can watch them on my iPad?
1: Wow, those are old school.
0: Yeah. So is it possible?
1: Sure.
0: Great. Thanks, Ethan.
1: Of course. Your wish is my command.
0: Enjoy your whatever. Jenna, I thought you were taking some time off. Yeah, I can't with Lydia's. Did Briggs leave an envelope for me? Yeah, it just came. Oh, thanks, Amber.
2: This guy was very skilled. The wounds were made with a medical knife and then a bone saw. We still haven't found her right hand.
0: Did he stream the murder online?
2: No. He used older cameras not capable of broadcast. He left the cameras but took the tapes.
0: What is he playing at?
2: What?
0: Nothing.
2: Look, this guy is nothing like Chaos. He's sloppy, leaving fingerprints and hair samples. We've already got them in the database and we're performing a search.
0: What the hell?
2: Excuse me?
0: Nothing. You know, I do have interview tapes of Jack Meyers when he was at Acres. I was gonna use them for evidence, but, you know, he did talk a lot about his fans. I'm gonna go through the tapes and see if I can find any clues.
2: That would help. Also, we can access his medical records, mainly the records at Arbor.
0: Son of a bitch.
2: Are you okay?
0: Yeah, Briggs, can I call you back?
2: Sure.
0: Oh, my God. Amber, I need you to get Briggs back on the phone now. I'll hold.
3: Right away.
2: Briggs here.
0: Get to the news station right now. Lydia's video is on their website, and it's about to go live.
2: Lydia. Jenna?
0: What?
2: Jenna, are you there?
4: Jenna! Lydia, it's me!
0: Oh. Damn it!
5: What the hell is going on out there?
0: I don't know.
5: The media's going wild on this.
0: Look, I'll talk to Jeff. We'll figure it out. I mean, we can put a spin on this.
5: Spin? One of your staff is dead, and the last thing she said was your name. You sure got somewhat upset. Yes.
6: Okay.
0: What's wrong?
6: That was Tactic Briggs. They have a fingerprint match. The fingerprints are yours.
7: So your husband...
0: We're separated.
7: ...put a camera in your room and sent you a video of you in the shower.
0: Yes. It was right before I received the email of Lydia's.
7: You want to file a complaint against them?
0: Have someone check my iPad. There's an email in there from someone named Jenna Lever. Maybe you can trace this back to whoever this was.
7: Jenna Lever.
0: Yes.
8: We're going to assume for now that the hair sample we just took from you is also a match to the one we found on the scene.
0: And why would you do that?
7: Besides your husband, was there anyone else that you may have recently had some sort of altercation with?
0: Like the both of you, I've put away a lot of people who want to hurt me. Do you have any suspects?
7: Besides you?
0: I'm a suspect.
8: I'd like to go through your past cases and compare them with recent parolees.
0: Right.
7: Oh, the guy checked this out.
8: Look, we have nothing except this link to you. You were right. He's good, just like you suspected. Nothing left behind that wasn't planted. So if you're wondering if I think you had anything to do with Lydia's death, no, the answer is no, I don't.
1: Jenna! I'm sorry to hear about Lydia. I understand she was from your office.
0: Yes, she was.
1: Are you really gonna do this?
0: Do what?
1: Well, before the Chaos Killer case, I mean, it would have made sense to run for mayor, but you know, now I'm not so sure.
0: And why is that?
1: Well, you know, with Zach's recent infidelity, it just doesn't look too good.
0: Considering who I'm running against, I'd look like a saint.
3: Mrs. Knowles. My guys couldn't find any recent videos from a Jenna lover.
0: What? That doesn't make any sense.
3: Now we checked deleted messages, history, scanned a drive. There's nothing there.
0: I don't understand. How can something just disappear?
3: Well, I'm sure you've been under a lot of stress lately. With, let me know if there's anything else.
1: Look, Jenna, just think it over.
9: Jenna, this is just so much. I don't even know what to say. I'm so sorry. It's a lot.
0: Thanks. Thanks, Lindy. Appreciate it.
9: I don't get it. Why would Zach send those emails?
0: I don't know. I mean, he's trying to get custody of Kira. I don't understand why he would go about it this way. You know what I mean?
9: What did the police say?
0: Couldn't find anything. No video, no email, nothing. It just doesn't make any sense.
9: It's all... It's just so strange. Strange. I'm sorry, Jenna, I can't stay. Steve and I have plans, so I have to head out.
0: Okay. How about you and Steve come by sometime this week for dinner?
9: Sure, Jenna, maybe next week.
0: That would be perfect.
10: Message, I'll get back to you as soon as I can.
0: Hey, Kira, it's Mom. Again. Just